Thursday, sunny. Highs in the mid-80s. Thursday night, clear. Lows in the lower 60s. Friday, sunny. Highs in the upper 80s. You are listening to Stillwater Weather Radio, and here are 6 p.m. weather observations. It's Stillwater. It was partly sunny. The temperature was 74 degrees, the dew point 58, and the relative humidity 57%. The wind was northeast at 9 miles an hour. The pressure was 30.14 inches and rising. At Enid, it was mostly sunny. The temperature was 75. The wind was northeast at 13. At Guthrie, it was cloudy. The temperature was 73. The wind was northeast at 9. Observations from around the region. Temperatures were between 70 and 78 degrees. It was sunny at Wichita and Woodward. At Springfield, it was mostly sunny. It was partly sunny at Oklahoma City and Tulsa. At Dallas-Fort Worth, it was cloudy. Once again at 6 p.m., at Stillwater, it was partly sunny. The temperature was 74. From the Norman Forecast Office, here is the forecast for Stillwater and surrounding area. Tonight, partly cloudy until midnight, then becoming mostly cloudy. Lows in the upper 50s. Northeast winds 10 to 15 miles an hour, diminishing to around 5 miles an hour after midnight. Saturday, mostly cloudy. Highs in the mid-70s. Northeast winds around 5 miles an hour. Saturday night, partly cloudy. Lows around 60. Northeast winds around 5 miles an hour. Sunday, mostly sunny. Highs around 80. North winds 5 to 10 miles an hour. Sunday night, clear. Lows in the mid-50s. Northeast winds 5 to 10 miles an hour. Monday, sunny. Highs in the upper 70s. Monday night, clear. Lows in the lower 50s. Tuesday, sunny. Highs in the lower 80s. Tuesday night, mostly clear. Lows in the mid-50s. Wednesday, sunny. Highs in the mid-80s. Wednesday night, clear. Lows around 60. Thursday, sunny. Highs in the mid-80s. Thursday night, clear. Lows in the lower 60s. Friday, sunny. Highs in the upper 80s. 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It's Stillwater. It was mostly cloudy. The temperature was 72 degrees, the dew point 59, and the relative humidity 63%. The wind was northeast at 6 miles an hour. The pressure was 30.14 inches and steady. At Guthrie, it was cloudy. The temperature was 72. The wind was northeast at 10. Observations from around the region. At Wichita, it was clear, with a temperature of 67. It was mostly cloudy, with a temperature of 70 at Oklahoma City and 74 at Tulsa. It was cloudy, with a temperature of 76 at Dallas-Fort Worth and 69 at Springfield. Once again at 7 p.m., at Stillwater, it was mostly cloudy. The temperature was 72. From the Norman Forecast Office, here is the forecast for Stillwater and surrounding area. Tonight, partly cloudy until midnight, then becoming mostly cloudy. Lows in the upper 50s. Northeast winds 10 to 15 miles an hour, diminishing to around 5 miles an hour after midnight. Saturday, mostly cloudy. Highs in the mid-70s. Northeast winds around 5 miles an hour. Saturday night, partly cloudy. Lows around 60. Northeast winds around 5 miles an hour. Sunday, mostly sunny. Highs around 80. North winds 5 to 10 miles an hour. Sunday night, clear. Lows in the mid-50s. Northeast winds 5 to 10 miles an hour. Monday, sunny. Highs in the upper 70s. Monday night, clear. Lows in the lower 50s. Tuesday, sunny. Highs in the lower 80s. Tuesday night, mostly clear. Lows in the mid-50s. Wednesday, sunny. Highs in the mid-80s.

Highs in the mid-80s. Thursday night, clear. Lows in the lower 60s. Friday, sunny. Highs in the upper 80s. You're listening to Stillwater Weather Radio, and here are 7 p.m. weather observations. At Stillwater, it was mostly cloudy. The temperature was 72 degrees, the dew point 59, and the relative humidity 63%. The wind was northeast at 6 miles an hour. The pressure was 30.14 inches and steady. At Guthrie, it was cloudy. The temperature was 72. The wind was northeast at 10. Observations from around the region. At Wichita, it was clear, with a temperature of 67. It was mostly cloudy, with a temperature of 70 at Oklahoma City and 74 at Tulsa. It was cloudy, with a temperature of 76 at Dallas-Fort Worth and 69 at Springfield. Once again at 7 p.m., at Stillwater, it was mostly cloudy. The temperature was 72. From the Norman Forecast Office, here is the forecast for Stillwater and surrounding area. Tonight, partly cloudy until midnight, then becoming mostly cloudy. Lows in the upper 50s. Northeast winds 10 to 15 miles an hour, diminishing to around 5 miles an hour after midnight. Saturday, mostly cloudy. Highs in the mid-70s. Northeast winds around 5 miles an hour. Saturday night, partly cloudy. Lows around 60. Northeast winds around 5 miles an hour. Sunday, mostly sunny. Highs around 80. North winds 5 to 10 miles an hour. Sunday night, clear. Lows in the mid-50s. Northeast winds 5 to 10 miles an hour. Monday, sunny. Highs in the upper 70s. Monday night, clear. Lows in the lower 50s. Tuesday, sunny. Highs in the lower 80s. Tuesday night, mostly clear. Lows in the mid-50s. Wednesday, sunny. Highs in the mid-80s. Wednesday night, clear. Lows around 60. Thursday, sunny. Highs in the mid-80s. Thursday night, clear. Lows in the lower 60s. Friday, sunny. Highs in the upper 80s. 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At Stillwater, it was mostly cloudy. The temperature was 72 degrees, the dew point 59, and the relative humidity 63%. The wind was northeast at 6 miles an hour. The pressure was 30.14 inches and steady. At Ponca City, it was clear. The temperature was 71, the dew point 50, and the relative humidity 47%. The wind was northeast at 9. The pressure was 30.15 inches and rising. At Guthrie, it was cloudy. The temperature was 72, the dew point 60, and the relative humidity 66%. The wind was northeast at 10. The pressure was 30.13 inches and steady. Observations from around the region. It was clear, with a temperature of 67 at Wichita and 67 at Woodward. It was mostly cloudy, with a temperature of 70 at Oklahoma City and 74 at Tulsa. It was cloudy, with a temperature of 76 at Dallas-Fort Worth and 69 at Springfield. Once again at 7 p.m., at Stillwater, it was mostly cloudy. The temperature was 72. This is your weather radio station WNG654 in Stillwater, operating on a frequency of 162.50 MHz. Programming originates from the National Weather Service Forecast Office in Norman, Oklahoma. From the Norman Forecast Office, here is the forecast for Stillwater and surrounding area. Tonight, partly cloudy until midnight, then becoming mostly cloudy. Lows in the upper 50s. Northeast winds 10 to 15 miles an hour, diminishing to around 5 miles an hour after midnight. Saturday, mostly cloudy. Highs in the mid-70s. Northeast winds around 5 miles an hour. Saturday night, partly cloudy. Lows around 60. Northeast winds around 5 miles an hour. Sunday, mostly sunny.

highs around 80. North winds 5 to 10 miles an hour. Sunday night, clear. Lows in the mid-50s. Northeast winds 5 to 10 miles an hour. Monday, sunny. Highs in the upper 70s. Monday night, clear. Lows in the lower 50s. Tuesday, sunny. Highs in the lower 80s. Tuesday night, mostly clear. Lows in the mid-50s. Wednesday, sunny. Highs in the mid-80s. Wednesday night, clear. Lows around 60. Thursday, sunny. Highs in the mid-80s. Thursday night, clear. Lows in the lower 60s. Friday, sunny. Highs in the upper 80s. 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At Stillwater, it was mostly cloudy. The temperature was 72 degrees, the dew point 59, and the relative humidity 63%. The wind was northeast at 6 miles an hour. The pressure was 30.14 inches and steady. At Ponca City, it was clear. The temperature was 71, the dew point 50, and the relative humidity 47%. The wind was northeast at 9. The pressure was 30.15 inches and rising. At Guthrie, it was cloudy. The temperature was 72, the dew point 60, and the relative humidity 66%. The wind was northeast at 10. The pressure was 30.13 inches and steady. Observations from around the region. It was clear, with a temperature of 67 at Wichita and 67 at Woodward. It was mostly cloudy, with a temperature of 70 at Oklahoma City and 74 at Tulsa. It was cloudy, with a temperature of 76 at Dallas-Fort Worth and 69 at Springfield. Once again at 7 p.m., at Stillwater, it was mostly cloudy. The temperature was 72. From the Norman Forecast Office, here is the forecast for Stillwater and surrounding area. Tonight, partly cloudy until midnight, then becoming mostly cloudy. Lows in the upper 50s. Northeast winds 10 to 15 miles an hour, diminishing to around 5 miles an hour after midnight. Saturday, mostly cloudy. Highs in the mid-70s. Northeast winds around 5 miles an hour. Saturday night, partly cloudy. Lows around 60. Northeast winds around 5 miles an hour. Sunday, mostly sunny. Highs around 80. North winds 5 to 10 miles an hour. Sunday night, clear. Lows in the mid-50s. Northeast winds 5 to 10 miles an hour. Monday, sunny. Highs in the upper 70s. Monday night, clear. Lows in the lower 50s. Tuesday, sunny. Highs in the lower 80s. Tuesday night, mostly clear. Lows in the mid-50s. Wednesday, sunny. Highs in the mid-80s. Wednesday night, clear. Lows around 60. Thursday, sunny. Highs in the mid-80s. Thursday night, clear. Lows in the lower 60s. Friday, sunny. Highs in the upper 80s. 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At Stillwater, it was mostly cloudy. The temperature was 72 degrees, the dew point 59, and the relative humidity 63%. The wind was northeast at 6 miles an hour. The pressure was 30.14 inches and steady. At Ponca City, it was clear. The temperature was 71, the dew point 50, and the relative humidity 47%. The wind was northeast at 9. The pressure was 30.15 inches and rising. At Guthrie, it was cloudy. The temperature was 72, the dew point 60, and the relative humidity 66%. The wind was northeast at 10. The pressure was 30.13 inches and steady. Observations from around the region. It was clear, with a temperature of 67 at Wichita and 67 at Woodward. It was mostly cloudy, with a temperature of 70 at Oklahoma City and 74 at Tulsa. It was cloudy, with a temperature of 76 at Dallas-Fort Worth and 69 at Springfield. Once

In at 7 p.m., it's still water, it was mostly cloudy. The temperature was 72. From the Norman Forecast Office, here is the forecast for Stillwater and surrounding area. Tonight, partly cloudy until midnight, then becoming mostly cloudy. Lows in the upper 50s. Northeast winds 10 to 15 miles an hour, diminishing to around 5 miles an hour after midnight. Saturday, mostly cloudy. Highs in the mid-70s. Northeast winds around 5 miles an hour. Saturday night, partly cloudy. Lows around 60. Northeast winds around 5 miles an hour. Sunday, mostly sunny. Highs around 80. North winds 5 to 10 miles an hour. Sunday night, clear. Lows in the mid-50s. Northeast winds 5 to 10 miles an hour. Monday, sunny. Highs in the upper 70s. Monday night, clear. Lows in the lower 50s. Tuesday, sunny. Highs in the lower 80s. Tuesday night, mostly clear. Lows in the mid-50s. Wednesday, sunny. Highs in the mid-80s. Wednesday night, clear. Lows around 60. Thursday, sunny. Highs in the mid-80s. Thursday night, clear. Lows in the lower 60s. Friday, sunny. Highs in the upper 80s. 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It's Stillwater, it was mostly cloudy. The temperature was 72 degrees, the dew point 59, and the relative humidity 63%. The wind was northeast at 6 miles an hour. The pressure was 30.14 inches and steady. At Ponca City, it was clear. The temperature was 71, the dew point 50, and the relative humidity 47%. The wind was northeast at 9. The pressure was 30.15 inches and rising. At Guthrie, it was cloudy. The temperature was 72, the dew point 60, and the relative humidity 66%. The wind was northeast at 10. The pressure was 30.13 inches and steady. Observations from around the region. It was clear, with a temperature of 67 at Wichita, and 67 at Woodward. It was mostly cloudy, with a temperature of 70 at Oklahoma City, and 74 at Tulsa. It was cloudy, with a temperature of 76 at Dallas-Fort Worth, and 69 at Springfield. Once again at 7 p.m., at Stillwater, it was mostly cloudy. The temperature was 72. From the Norman Forecast Office, here is the forecast for Stillwater and surrounding area. Tonight, partly cloudy until midnight, then becoming mostly cloudy. Lows in the upper 50s. Northeast winds 10 to 15 miles an hour, diminishing to around 5 miles an hour after midnight. Saturday, mostly cloudy. Highs in the mid-70s. Northeast winds around 5 miles an hour. Saturday night, partly cloudy. Lows around 60. Northeast winds around 5 miles an hour. Sunday, mostly sunny. Highs around 80. North winds 5 to 10 miles an hour. Sunday night, clear. Lows in the mid-50s. Northeast winds 5 to 10 miles an hour. Monday, sunny. Highs in the upper 70s. Monday night, clear. Lows in the lower 50s. Tuesday, sunny. Highs in the lower 80s. Tuesday night, mostly clear. Lows in the mid-50s. Wednesday, sunny. Highs in the mid-80s. Wednesday night, clear. Lows around 60. Thursday, sunny. Highs in the mid-80s. Thursday night, clear. Lows in the lower 60s. Friday, sunny. Highs in the upper 80s. You're listening to Stillwater Weather Radio, and here are 7 p.m. weather observations. It's Stillwater, it was mostly cloudy. The temperature was 72 degrees, the dew point 59, and the relative humidity 63%. The wind was northeast at 6 miles an hour. The pressure was 30.14 inches and steady. At Ponca City, it was clear. The temperature was 71, the dew point 50, and

Relative humidity 47%. The wind was northeast at 9. The pressure was 30.15 inches and rising. At Guthrie, it was cloudy. The temperature was 72, the dew point 60, and the relative humidity 66%. The wind was northeast at 10. The pressure was 30.13 inches and steady. Observations from around the region. It was clear, with a temperature of 67 at Wichita and 67 at Woodward. It was mostly cloudy, with a temperature of 70 at Oklahoma City and 74 at Tulsa. It was cloudy, with a temperature of 76 at Dallas-Fort Worth and 69 at Springfield. Once again at 7 p.m., at Stillwater, it was mostly cloudy. The temperature was 72. From the Norman Forecast Office, here is the forecast for Stillwater and surrounding area. Tonight, partly cloudy until midnight, then becoming mostly cloudy. Lows in the upper 50s. Northeast winds 10 to 15 miles an hour, diminishing to around 5 miles an hour after midnight. Saturday, mostly cloudy. Highs in the mid-70s. Northeast winds around 5 miles an hour. Saturday night, partly cloudy. Lows around 60. Northeast winds around 5 miles an hour. Sunday, mostly sunny. Highs around 80. North winds 5 to 10 miles an hour. Sunday night, clear. Lows in the mid-50s. Northeast winds 5 to 10 miles an hour. Monday, sunny. Highs in the upper 70s. Monday night, clear. Lows in the lower 50s. Tuesday, sunny. Highs in the lower 80s. Tuesday night, mostly clear. Lows in the mid-50s. Wednesday, sunny. Highs in the mid-80s. Wednesday night, clear. Lows around 60. Thursday, sunny. Highs in the mid-80s. Thursday night, clear. Lows in the lower 60s. Friday, sunny. Highs in the upper 80s. You are listening to Stillwater Weather Radio, and here are 7 p.m. weather observations. At Stillwater, it was mostly cloudy. The temperature was 72 degrees, the dew point 59, and the relative humidity 63%. The wind was northeast at 6 miles an hour. The pressure was 30.14 inches and steady. At Ponca City, it was clear. The temperature was 71, the dew point 50, and the relative humidity 47%. The wind was northeast at 9. The pressure was 30.15 inches and rising. At Guthrie, it was cloudy. The temperature was 72, the dew point 60, and the relative humidity 66%. The wind was northeast at 10. The pressure was 30.13 inches and steady. Observations from around the region. It was clear, with a temperature of 67 at Wichita and 67 at Woodward. It was mostly cloudy, with a temperature of 70 at Oklahoma City and 74 at Tulsa. It was cloudy, with a temperature of 76 at Dallas-Fort Worth and 69 at Springfield. Once again at 7 p.m., at Stillwater, it was mostly cloudy. The temperature was 72. This is your weather radio station WNG 654 in Stillwater, operating on a frequency of 162.50 MHz. Programming originates from the National Weather Service Forecast Office in Norman, Oklahoma. From the Norman Forecast Office, here is the forecast for Stillwater and surrounding area. Tonight, partly cloudy until midnight, then becoming mostly cloudy. Lows in the upper 50s. Northeast winds 10 to 15 miles an hour, diminishing to around 5 miles an hour after midnight. Saturday, mostly cloudy. Highs in the mid-70s. Northeast winds around 5 miles an hour. Saturday night, partly cloudy. Lows around 60. Northeast winds around 5 miles an hour. Sunday, mostly sunny. Highs around 80. North winds 5 to 10 miles an hour. Sunday night, clear. Lows in the mid-50s. Northeast winds 5 to 10 miles an hour. Monday, sunny. Highs in the upper 70s. Monday night, clear. Lows in the low

lower 50s. Tuesday, sunny. Highs in the lower 80s. Tuesday night, mostly clear. Lows in the mid-50s. Wednesday, sunny. Highs in the mid-80s. Wednesday night, clear. Lows around 60. Thursday, sunny. Highs in the mid-80s. Thursday night, clear. Lows in the lower 60s. Friday, sunny. Highs in the upper 80s. You're listening to Stillwater Weather Radio, and here are 7 p.m. weather observations. At Stillwater, it was mostly cloudy. The temperature was 72 degrees, the dew point 59, and the relative humidity 63%. The wind was northeast at 6 miles an hour. The pressure was 30.14 inches and steady. At Ponca City, it was clear. The temperature was 71, the dew point 50, and the relative humidity 47%. The wind was northeast at 9. The pressure was 30.15 inches and rising. At Guthrie, it was cloudy. The temperature was 72, the dew point 60, and the relative humidity 66%. The wind was northeast at 10. The pressure was 30.13 inches and steady. Observations from around the region. It was clear, with a temperature of 67 at Wichita and 67 at Woodward. It was mostly cloudy, with a temperature of 70 at Oklahoma City and 74 at Tulsa. It was cloudy, with a temperature of 76 at Dallas-Fort Worth and 69 at Springfield. Once again at 7 p.m., at Stillwater, it was mostly cloudy. The temperature was 72. From the Norman Forecast Office, here is the forecast for Stillwater and surrounding area. Tonight, partly cloudy until midnight, then becoming mostly cloudy. Lows in the upper 50s. Northeast winds 10 to 15 miles an hour, diminishing to around 5 miles an hour after midnight. Saturday, mostly cloudy. Highs in the mid-70s. Northeast winds around 5 miles an hour. Saturday night, partly cloudy. Lows around 60. Northeast winds around 5 miles an hour. Sunday, mostly sunny. Highs around 80. North winds 5 to 10 miles an hour. Sunday night, clear. Lows in the mid-50s. Northeast winds 5 to 10 miles around 80. North winds 5 to 10 miles an hour. Sunday night, clear. Lows in the mid-50s. Northeast winds 5 to 10 miles an hour. Monday, sunny. Highs in the upper 70s. Monday night, clear. Lows in the lower 50s. Tuesday, sunny. Highs in the lower 80s. Tuesday night, mostly clear. Lows in the mid-50s. Wednesday, sunny. Highs in the mid-80s. Wednesday night, clear. Lows around 60. Thursday, sunny. Highs in the mid-80s. Thursday night, clear. Lows in the lower 60s. Friday, sunny. Highs in the upper 80s. 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At Stillwater, it was mostly cloudy. The temperature was 72 degrees, the dew point 59, and the relative humidity 63%. The wind was northeast at 6 miles an hour. The pressure was 30.14 inches and steady. At Ponca City, it was clear. The temperature was 71, the dew point 50, and the relative humidity 47%. The wind was northeast at 9. The pressure was 30.15 inches and rising. At Guthrie, it was cloudy. The temperature was 72, the dew point 60, and the relative humidity 66%. The wind was northeast at 10. The pressure was 30.13 inches and steady. Observations from around the region. It was clear, with a temperature of 67 at and 67 at Woodward. It was mostly cloudy, with a temperature of 70 at Oklahoma City and 74 at Tulsa. It was cloudy, with a temperature of 76 at Dallas-Fort Worth and 69 at Springfield. Once again at 7 p.m., at Stillwater, it was mostly cloudy. The temperature was 72. From the Norman Fort

Broadcast office. Here is the forecast for Stillwater and surrounding area. Tonight, partly cloudy until midnight, then becoming mostly cloudy. Lows in the upper 50s. Northeast winds 10 to 15 miles an hour, diminishing to around 5 miles an hour after midnight. Saturday, mostly cloudy. Highs in the mid-70s. Northeast winds around 5 miles an hour. Saturday night, partly cloudy. Lows around 60. Northeast winds around 5 miles an hour. Sunday, mostly sunny. Highs around 80. North winds 5 to 10 miles an hour. Sunday night, clear. Lows in the mid-50s. Northeast winds 5 to 10 miles an hour. Monday, sunny. Highs in the upper 70s. Monday night, clear. Lows in the lower 50s. Tuesday, sunny. Highs in the lower 80s. Tuesday night, mostly clear. Lows in the mid-50s. Wednesday, sunny. Highs in the mid-80s. Wednesday night, clear. Lows around 60. Thursday, sunny. Highs in the mid-80s. Thursday night, clear. Lows in the lower 60s. Friday, sunny. Highs in the upper 80s. 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It's Stillwater, it was mostly cloudy. The temperature was 72 degrees, the dew point 59, and the relative humidity 63%. The wind was northeast at 6 miles an hour. The pressure was 30.14 inches and steady. At Ponca City, it was clear. The temperature was 71, the dew point 50, and the relative humidity 47%. The wind was northeast at 9. The pressure was 30.15 inches and rising. At Guthrie, it was cloudy. The temperature was 72, the dew point 60, and the relative humidity 66%. The wind was northeast at 10. The pressure was 30.13 inches and steady. Observations from around the region. It was clear, with a temperature of 67 at Wichita and 67 at Woodward. It was mostly cloudy, with a temperature of 70 at Oklahoma City and 74 at Tulsa. It was cloudy, with a temperature of 76 at Dallas-Fort Worth and 69 at Springfield. Once again at 7 p.m., at Stillwater, it was mostly cloudy. The temperature was 72. From the Norman Forecast Office, here is the forecast for Stillwater and surrounding area. Tonight, partly cloudy until midnight, then becoming mostly cloudy. Lows in the upper 50s. Northeast winds 10 to 15 miles an hour, diminishing to around 5 miles an hour after midnight. Saturday, mostly cloudy. Highs in the mid-70s. Northeast winds around 5 miles an hour. Saturday night, partly cloudy. Lows around 60. Northeast winds around 5 miles an hour. Sunday, mostly sunny. Highs around 80. North winds 5 to 10 miles an hour. Sunday night, clear. Lows in the mid-50s. Northeast winds 5 to 10 miles an hour. Monday, sunny. Highs in the upper 70s. Monday night, clear. Lows in the lower 50s. Tuesday, sunny. Highs in the lower 80s. Tuesday night, mostly clear. Lows in the mid-50s. Wednesday, sunny. Highs in the mid-80s. Wednesday night, clear. Lows around 60. Thursday, sunny. Highs in the mid-80s. Thursday night, clear. Lows in the lower 60s. Friday, sunny. Highs in the upper 80s. 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At Stillwater, it was mostly cloudy. The temperature was 72 degrees, the dew point 59, and the relative humidity 63%. The wind was northeast at 6 miles an hour. The pressure was 30.14 inches and steady. At Ponca City, it was clear. The temperature was 71, the dew point 50, and the relative humidity 47%. The wind was northeast at 9. The pressure was 30.15 inches and rising.
at Guthrie, it was cloudy. The temperature was 72, the dew point 60, and the relative humidity 66%. The wind was northeast at 10. The pressure was 30.13 inches and steady. Observations from around the region. It was clear, with a temperature of 67 at Wichita and 67 at Woodward. It was mostly cloudy, with a temperature of 70 at Oklahoma City and 74 at Tulsa. It was cloudy, with a temperature of 76 at Dallas-Fort Worth and 69 at Springfield. Once again at 7 p.m., at Stillwater, it was mostly cloudy. The temperature was 72. From the Norman Forecast Office, here is the forecast for Stillwater and surrounding area. Tonight, partly cloudy until midnight, then becoming mostly cloudy. Lows in the upper 50s. Northeast winds 10 to 15 miles an hour, diminishing to around 5 miles an hour after midnight. Saturday, mostly cloudy. Highs in the mid-70s. Northeast winds around 5 miles an hour. Saturday night, partly cloudy. Lows around 60. Northeast winds around 5 miles an hour. Sunday, mostly sunny. Highs around 80. North winds 5 to 10 miles an hour. Sunday night, clear. Lows in the mid-50s. Northeast winds 5 to 10 miles an hour. Monday, sunny. Highs in the upper 70s. Monday night, clear. Lows in the lower 50s. Tuesday, sunny. Highs in the lower 80s. Tuesday night, mostly clear. Lows in the mid-50s. Wednesday, sunny. Highs in the mid-80s. Wednesday night, clear. Lows around 60. Thursday, sunny. Highs in the mid-80s. Thursday night, clear. Lows in the lower 60s. Friday, sunny. Highs in the upper 80s. 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At Stillwater, it was mostly cloudy. The temperature was 72 degrees, the dew point 59, and the relative humidity 63%. The wind was northeast at 6 miles an hour. The pressure was 30.14 inches and steady. At Ponca City, it was clear. The temperature was 71, the dew point 50, and the relative humidity 47%. The wind was northeast at 9. The pressure was 30.15 inches and rising. At Guthrie, it was cloudy. The temperature was 72, the dew point 60, and the relative humidity 66%. The wind was northeast at 10. The pressure was 30.13 inches and steady. Observations from around the region. It was clear, with a temperature of 67 at Wichita and 67 at Woodward. It was mostly cloudy, with a temperature of 70 at Oklahoma City and 74 at Tulsa. It was cloudy, with a temperature of 76 at Dallas-Fort Worth and 69 at Springfield. Once again at 7 p.m., at Stillwater, it was mostly cloudy. The temperature was 72. This is your weather radio station WNG-654 in Stillwater, operating on a frequency of 162.50 MHz. Programming originates from the National Weather Service Forecast Office in Norman, Oklahoma. From the Norman Forecast Office, here is the forecast for Stillwater and surrounding area. Tonight, partly cloudy until midnight, then becoming mostly cloudy. Lows in the upper 50s. Northeast winds 10 to 15 miles an hour, diminishing to around 5 miles an hour after midnight. Saturday, mostly cloudy. Highs in the mid-70s. Northeast winds around 5 miles an hour. Saturday night, partly cloudy. Lows around 60. Northeast winds around 5 miles an hour. Sunday, mostly sunny. Highs around 80. North winds 5 to 10 miles an hour. Sunday night, clear. Lows in the mid-50s. Northeast winds 5 to 10 miles an hour. Monday, sunny. Highs in the upper 70s. Monday night, clear. Lows in the lower 50s. Tuesday, sunny. Highs in the lower 80s. Tuesday night, mostly clear.

It was mostly cloudy, with a temperature of 70 at Oklahoma City, 73 at Tulsa, and 67 at Springfield. At Dallas-Fort Worth, it was cloudy, with a temperature of 75. Once again at 8 p.m., at Stillwater, it was mostly cloudy. The temperature was 69. From the Norman Forecast Office, here is the forecast for Stillwater and surrounding area. Tonight, partly cloudy until midnight, then becoming mostly cloudy. Lows in the upper 50s. Northeast winds 10 to 15 miles an hour, diminishing to around 5 miles an hour after midnight. Saturday, mostly cloudy. Highs in the mid-70s. Northeast winds around 5 miles an hour. Saturday night, partly cloudy. Lows around 60. Northeast winds around 5 miles an hour. Sunday, mostly sunny. Highs around 80. North winds 5 to 10 miles an hour. Sunday night, clear. Lows in the mid-50s. Northeast winds 5 to 10 miles an hour. Monday, sunny. Highs in the upper 70s. Monday night, clear. Lows in the lower 50s. Tuesday, sunny. Highs in the lower 80s. Tuesday night, mostly clear. Lows in the mid-50s. Wednesday, sunny. Highs in the mid-80s. Wednesday night, clear. Lows around 60. Thursday, sunny. Highs in the mid-80s. Thursday night, clear. Lows in the lower 60s. Friday, sunny. Highs in the upper 80s. You are listening to Stillwater Weather Radio, and here are 8 p.m. weather observations. At Stillwater, it was mostly cloudy. The temperature was 69 degrees, the dew point 59, and the relative humidity 70%. The wind was northeast at 8 miles an hour. The pressure was 30.15 inches and rising. At Ponca City, it was clear. The temperature was 66, the dew point 49, and the relative humidity 54%. The pressure was 30.17 inches and rising. At Guthrie, it was clear. The temperature was 69, the dew point 60, and the relative humidity 73%. The wind was northeast at 5. The pressure was 30.14 inches and rising. Observations from around the region. It was clear, with a temperature of 63 at Wichita and 63 at Woodward. It was mostly cloudy, with a temperature of 70 at Oklahoma City, 73 at Tulsa, and 67 at Springfield. At Dallas-Fort Worth, it was cloudy, with a temperature of 75. Once again at 8 p.m., at Stillwater, it was mostly cloudy. The temperature was 69. This is your weather radio station WNG654 in Stillwater, operating on a frequency of 162.50 MHz. Programming originates from the National Weather Service Forecast Office in Norman, Oklahoma. From the Norman Forecast Office, here is the forecast for Stillwater and surrounding area. Tonight, partly cloudy until midnight, then becoming mostly cloudy. Lows in the upper 50s. Northeast winds 10 to 15 miles an hour, diminishing to around 5 miles an hour after midnight. Saturday, mostly cloudy. Highs in the mid-70s. Northeast winds around 5 miles an hour. Saturday night, partly cloudy. Lows around 60. Northeast winds around 5 miles an hour. Sunday, mostly sunny. Highs around 80. North winds 5 to 10 miles an hour. Sunday night, clear. Lows in the mid-50s. Northeast winds 5 to 10 miles an hour. Monday, sunny. Highs in the upper 70s. Monday night, clear. Lows in the lower 50s. Tuesday, sunny. Highs in the lower 80s. Tuesday night, mostly clear. Lows in the mid-50s. Wednesday, sunny. Highs in the mid-80s. Wednesday night, clear. Lows around 60. Thursday, sunny. Highs in the mid-80s. Thursday night, clear. Lows in the lower 60s. Friday, sunny. Highs in the upper 80s. 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

any or 8 p.m. weather observations. It's still water. It was mostly cloudy. The temperature was 69 degrees, the dew point 59, and the relative humidity 70%. The wind was northeast at 8 miles an hour. The pressure was 30.15 inches and rising. At Ponca City, it was clear. The temperature was 66, the dew point 49, and the relative humidity 54%. The pressure was 30.17 inches and rising. At Guthrie, it was clear. The temperature was 69, the dew point 60, and the relative humidity 73%. The wind was northeast at 5. The pressure was 30.14 inches and rising. Observations from around the region. It was clear, with a temperature of 63 at Wichita and 63 at Woodward. It was mostly cloudy, with a temperature of 70 at Oklahoma City, 73 at Tulsa, and 67 at Springfield. At Dallas-Fort Worth, it was cloudy, with a temperature of 75. Once again at 8 p.m., at Stillwater, it was mostly cloudy. The temperature was 69. From the Norman Forecast Office, here is the forecast for Stillwater and surrounding area. Tonight, partly cloudy until midnight, then becoming mostly cloudy. Lows in the upper 50s. Northeast winds 10 to 15 miles an hour, diminishing to around 5 miles an hour after midnight. Saturday, mostly cloudy. Highs in the mid-70s. Northeast winds around 5 miles an hour. Saturday night, partly cloudy. Lows around 60. Northeast winds around 5 miles an hour. Sunday, mostly sunny. Highs around 80. North winds 5 to 10 miles an hour. Sunday night, clear. Lows in the mid-50s. Northeast winds 5 to 10 miles an hour. Monday, sunny. Highs in the upper 70s. Monday night, clear. Lows in the lower 50s. Tuesday, sunny. Highs in the lower 80s. Tuesday night, mostly clear. Lows in the mid-50s. Wednesday, sunny. Highs in the mid-80s. Wednesday night, clear. Lows around 60. Thursday, sunny. Highs in the mid-80s. Thursday night, clear. Lows in the lower 60s. Friday, sunny. Highs in the upper 80s. 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At Stillwater, it was mostly cloudy. The temperature was 69 degrees, the dew point 59, and the relative humidity 70%. The wind was northeast at 8 miles an hour. The pressure was 30.15 inches and rising. At Ponca City, it was clear. The temperature was 66. The dew point 49, and the relative humidity 54%. The pressure was 30.17 inches and rising. At Guthrie, it was clear. The temperature was 69, the dew point 60, and the relative humidity 73%. The wind was northeast at 5. The pressure was 30.14 inches and rising. Observations from around the region. It was clear, with a temperature of 63 at Wichita and 63 at Woodward. It was mostly cloudy, with a temperature of 70 at Oklahoma City, 73 at Tulsa, and 67 at Springfield. At Dallas-Fort Worth, it was cloudy, with a temperature of 75. Once again at 8 p.m., at Stillwater, it was mostly cloudy. The temperature was 69. From the Norman Forecast Office, here is the forecast for Stillwater and surrounding area. Tonight, partly cloudy until midnight, then becoming mostly cloudy. Lows in the upper 50s. Northeast winds 10 to 15 miles an hour, diminishing to around 5 miles an hour after midnight. Saturday, mostly cloudy. Highs in the mid-70s. Northeast winds around 5 miles an hour. Saturday night, partly cloudy. Lows around 60. Northeast winds around 5 miles an hour. Sunday, mostly sunny. Highs around 80. North winds 5 to 10 miles an hour. Sunday night, clear. Lows in the mid-50s. Northeast winds 5 to 10 miles an hour. Monday, sunny.

in the upper 70s. Monday night, clear. Lows in the lower 50s. Tuesday, sunny. Highs in the lower 80s. Tuesday night, mostly clear. Lows in the mid-50s. Wednesday, sunny. Highs in the mid-80s. Wednesday night, clear. Lows around 60. Thursday, sunny. Highs in the mid-80s. Thursday night, clear. Lows in the lower 60s. Friday, sunny. Highs in the upper 80s. You are listening to Stillwater Weather Radio, and here are 8 p.m. weather observations. At Stillwater, it was mostly cloudy. The temperature was 69 degrees, the dew point 59, and the relative humidity 70%. The wind was northeast at 8 miles an hour. The pressure was 30.15 inches and rising. At Ponca City, it was clear. The temperature was 66, the dew point 49, and the relative humidity 54%. The pressure was 30.17 inches and rising. At Guthrie, it was clear. The temperature was 69, the dew point 60, and the relative humidity 73%. The wind was northeast at 5. The pressure was 30.14 inches and rising. Observations from around the region. It was clear, with a temperature of 63 at Wichita and 63 at Woodward. It was mostly cloudy, with a temperature of 70 at Oklahoma City, 73 at Tulsa, and 67 at Springfield. At Dallas-Fort Worth, it was cloudy, with a temperature of 75. Once again at 8 p.m., at Stillwater, it was mostly cloudy. The temperature was 69. From the Norman Forecast Office, here is the forecast for Stillwater and surrounding area. Tonight, partly cloudy until midnight, then becoming mostly cloudy. Lows in the upper 50s. Northeast winds 10 to 15 miles an hour, diminishing to around 5 miles an hour after midnight. Saturday, mostly cloudy. Highs in the mid-70s. Northeast winds around 5 miles an hour. Saturday night, partly cloudy. Lows around 60. Northeast winds around 5 miles an hour. Sunday, mostly sunny. Highs around 80. North winds 5 to 10 miles an hour. Sunday night, clear. Lows in the mid-50s. Northeast winds 5 to 10 miles an hour. Monday, sunny. Highs in the upper 70s. Monday night, clear. Lows in the lower 50s. Tuesday, sunny. Highs in the lower 80s. Tuesday night, mostly clear. Lows in the mid-50s. Wednesday, sunny. Highs in the mid-80s. Wednesday night, clear. Lows around 60. Thursday, sunny. Highs in the mid-80s. Thursday night, clear. Lows in the lower 60s. Friday, sunny. Highs in the upper 80s. You are listening to Stillwater Weather Radio, and here are 8 p.m. weather observations. At Stillwater, it was mostly cloudy. The temperature was 69 degrees, the dew point 59, and the relative humidity 70%. The wind was northeast at 8 miles an hour. The pressure was 30.15 inches and rising. At Ponca City, it was clear. The temperature was 66, the dew point 49, and the relative humidity 54%. The pressure was 30.17 inches and rising. At Guthrie, it was clear. The temperature was 69, the dew point 60, and the relative humidity 73%. The wind was northeast at 5. The pressure was 30.14 inches and rising. Observations from around the region. It was clear, with a temperature of 63 at Wichita and 63 at Woodward. It was mostly cloudy, with a temperature of 70 at Oklahoma City, 73 at Tulsa, and 67 at Springfield. At Dallas-Fort Worth, it was cloudy, with a temperature of 75. Once again at 8 p.m., at Stillwater, it was mostly cloudy. The temperature was 69. From the Norman Forecast Office, here is the forecast for Stillwater and surrounding area. Tonight, partly cloudy until midnight, then becoming mostly cloudy. Lows in the upper 50s.

Northeast winds 10 to 15 miles an hour, diminishing to around 5 miles an hour after midnight. Saturday, mostly cloudy. Highs in the mid-70s. Northeast winds around 5 miles an hour. Saturday night, partly cloudy. Lows around 60. Northeast winds around 5 miles an hour. Sunday, mostly sunny. Highs around 80. North winds 5 to 10 miles an hour. Sunday night, clear. Lows in the mid-50s. Northeast winds 5 to 10 miles an hour. Monday, sunny. Highs in the upper 70s. Monday night, clear. Lows in the lower 50s. Tuesday, sunny. Highs in the lower 80s. Tuesday night, mostly clear. Lows in the mid-50s. Wednesday, sunny. Highs in the mid-80s. Wednesday night, clear. Lows around 60. Thursday, sunny. Highs in the mid-80s. Thursday night, clear. Lows in the lower 60s. Friday, sunny. Highs in the upper 80s. 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At Stillwater, it was mostly cloudy. The temperature was 69 degrees, the dew point 59, and the relative humidity 70%. The wind was northeast at 8 miles an hour. The pressure was 30.15 inches and rising. At Ponca City, it was clear. The temperature was 66, the dew point 49, and the relative humidity 54%. The pressure was 30.17 inches and rising. At Guthrie, it was clear. The temperature was 69, the dew point 60, and the relative humidity 73%. The wind was northeast at 5. The pressure was 30.14 inches and rising. Observations from around the region. It was clear, with a temperature of 63 at Wichita and 63 at Woodward. It was mostly cloudy, with a temperature of 70 at Oklahoma City, 73 at Tulsa, and 67 at Springfield. At Dallas-Fort Worth, it was cloudy, with a temperature of 75. Once again at 8 p.m., at Stillwater, it was mostly cloudy. The temperature was 69. From the Norman Forecast Office, here is the forecast for Stillwater and surrounding area. Tonight, partly cloudy until midnight, then becoming mostly cloudy. Lows in the upper 50s. Northeast winds 10 to 15 miles an hour, diminishing to around 5 miles an hour after midnight. Saturday, mostly cloudy. Highs in the mid-70s. Northeast winds around 5 miles an hour. Saturday night, partly cloudy. Lows around 60. Northeast winds around 5 miles an hour. Sunday, mostly sunny. Highs around 80. North winds 5 to 10 miles an hour. Sunday night, clear. Lows in the mid-50s. Northeast winds 5 to 10 miles an hour. Monday, sunny. Highs in the upper 70s. Monday night, clear. Lows in the lower 50s. Tuesday, sunny. Highs in the lower 80s. Tuesday night, mostly clear. Lows in the mid-50s. Wednesday, sunny. Highs in the mid-80s. Wednesday night, clear. Lows around 60. Thursday, sunny. Highs in the mid-80s. Thursday night, clear. Lows in the lower 60s. Friday, sunny. Highs in the upper 80s. 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At Stillwater, it was mostly cloudy. The temperature was 69 degrees, the dew point 59, and the relative humidity 70%. The wind was northeast at 8 miles an hour. The pressure was 30.15 inches and rising. At Ponca City, it was clear. The temperature was 66, the dew point 49, and the relative humidity 54%. The pressure was 30.17 inches and rising. At Guthrie, it was clear.

The temperature was 69, the dew point 60, and the relative humidity 73%. The wind was northeast at 5. The pressure was 30.14 inches and rising. Observations from around the region. It was clear, with a temperature of 63 at Wichita and 63 at Woodward. It was mostly cloudy, with a temperature of 70 at Oklahoma City, 73 at Tulsa, and 67 at Springfield. At Dallas-Fort Worth, it was cloudy, with a temperature of 75. Once again at 8 p.m., at Stillwater, it was mostly cloudy. The temperature was 69. From the Norman Forecast Office, here is the forecast for Stillwater and surrounding area. Tonight, partly cloudy until midnight, then becoming mostly cloudy. Lows in the upper 50s. Northeast winds 10 to 15 miles an hour, diminishing to around 5 miles an hour after midnight. Saturday, mostly cloudy. Highs in the mid-70s. Northeast winds around 5 miles an hour. Saturday night, partly cloudy. Lows around 60. Northeast winds around 5 miles an hour. Sunday, mostly sunny. Highs around 80. North winds 5 to 10 miles an hour. Sunday night, clear. Lows in the mid-50s. Northeast winds 5 to 10 miles an hour. Monday, sunny. Highs in the upper 70s. Monday night, clear. Lows in the lower 50s. Tuesday, sunny. Highs in the lower 80s. Tuesday night, mostly clear. Lows in the mid-50s. Wednesday, sunny. Highs in the mid-80s. Wednesday night, clear. Lows around 60. Mostly clear. Lows in the mid-50s. Wednesday, sunny. Highs in the mid-80s. Wednesday night, clear. Lows around 60. Thursday, sunny. Highs in the mid-80s. Thursday night, clear. Lows in the lower 60s. Friday, sunny. Highs in the upper 80s. 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At Stillwater, it was mostly cloudy. The temperature was 69 degrees, the dew point 59, and the relative humidity 70%. The wind was northeast at 8 miles an hour. The pressure was 30.15 inches and rising. At Ponca City, it was clear. The temperature was 66, the dew point 49, and the relative humidity 54%. The pressure was 30.17 inches and rising. At Guthrie, it was clear. The temperature was 69, the dew point 60, and the relative humidity 73%. The wind was northeast at 5. The pressure was 30.14 inches and rising. Observations from around the region. It was clear, with a temperature of 63 at Wichita and 63 at Woodward. It was mostly cloudy, with a temperature of 70 at Oklahoma City, 73 at Tulsa, and 67 at Springfield. At Dallas-Fort Worth, it was cloudy, with a temperature of 75. Once again at 8 p.m., at Stillwater, it was mostly cloudy. The temperature was 69. From the Norman Forecast Office, here is the forecast for Stillwater and surrounding area. Tonight, partly cloudy until midnight, then becoming mostly cloudy. Lows in the upper 50s. Northeast winds 10 to 15 miles an hour, diminishing to around 5 miles an hour after midnight. Saturday, mostly cloudy. Highs in the mid-70s. Northeast winds around 5 miles an hour. Saturday night, partly cloudy. Lows around 60. Northeast winds around 5 miles an hour. Sunday, mostly sunny. Highs around 80. North winds 5 to 10 miles an hour. Sunday night, clear. Lows in the mid-50s. Northeast winds 5 to 10 miles an hour. Monday, sunny. Highs in the upper 70s. Monday night, clear. Lows in the lower 50s. Tuesday, sunny. Highs in the lower 80s. Tuesday night, mostly clear. Lows in the mid-50s. Wednesday, sunny. Highs in the mid-80s. Wednesday night, clear.

around 60. Thursday, sunny. Highs in the mid-80s. Thursday night, clear. Lows in the lower 60s. Friday, sunny. Highs in the upper 80s. 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At Stillwater, it was mostly cloudy. The temperature was 69 degrees, the dew point 59, and the relative humidity 70%. The wind was northeast at 8 miles an hour. The pressure was 30.15 inches and rising. At Ponca City, it was clear. The temperature was 66, the dew point 49, and the relative humidity 54%. The pressure was 30.17 inches and rising. At Guthrie, it was clear. The temperature was 69, the dew point 60, and the relative humidity 73%. The wind was northeast at 5. The pressure was 30.14 inches and rising. Observations from around the region. It was clear, with a temperature of 63 at Wichita and 63 at Woodward. It was mostly cloudy, with a temperature of 70 at Oklahoma City, 73 at Tulsa, and 67 at Springfield. At Dallas-Fort Worth, it was cloudy, with a temperature of 75. Once again at 8 p.m., at Stillwater, it was mostly cloudy. The temperature was 69. From the Norman Forecast Office, here is the forecast for Stillwater and surrounding area. Tonight, partly cloudy until midnight, then becoming mostly cloudy. Lows in the upper 50s. Northeast winds 10 to 15 miles an hour, diminishing to around 5 miles an hour after midnight. Saturday, mostly cloudy. Highs in the mid-70s. Northeast winds around 5 miles an hour. Saturday night, partly cloudy. Lows around 60. Northeast winds around 5 miles an hour. Sunday, mostly sunny. Highs around 80. North winds 5 to 10 miles an hour. Sunday night, clear. Lows in the mid-50s. Northeast winds 5 to 10 miles an hour. Monday, sunny. Highs in the upper 70s. Monday night, clear. Lows in the lower 50s. Tuesday, sunny. Highs in the lower 80s. Tuesday night, mostly clear. Lows in the mid-50s. Wednesday, sunny. Highs in the mid-80s. Wednesday night, clear. Lows around 60. Thursday, sunny. Highs in the mid-80s. Thursday night, clear. Lows in the lower 60s. Friday, sunny. Highs in the upper 80s. 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At Stillwater, it was mostly cloudy. The temperature was 69 degrees, the dew point 59, and the relative humidity 70%. The wind was northeast at 8 miles an hour. The pressure was 30.15 inches and rising. At Ponca City, it was clear. The temperature was 66, the dew point 49, and the relative humidity 54%. The pressure was 30.17 inches and rising. At Guthrie, it was clear. The temperature was 69, the dew point 60, and the relative humidity 73%. The wind was northeast at 5. The pressure was 30.14 inches and rising. Observations from around the region. It was clear, with a temperature of 63 at Wichita and 63 at Woodward. It was mostly cloudy, with a temperature of 70 at Oklahoma City, 73 at Tulsa, and 67 at Springfield. At Dallas-Fort Worth, it was cloudy, with a temperature of 75. Once again at 8 p.m., at Stillwater, it was mostly cloudy. The temperature was 69. From the Norman Forecast Office, here is the forecast for Stillwater and surrounding area. Tonight, partly cloudy until midnight, then becoming mostly cloudy. Lows in the upper 50s. Northeast winds 10 to 15 miles an hour, diminishing to around 5 miles an hour after midnight. Saturday, mostly cloudy. Highs in the mid-70s. Northeast winds around 5 miles an hour. Saturday night, partly cloudy. Lows around 60. Northeast winds around 5 miles an hour.

Sunday, mostly sunny. Highs around 80. North winds 5 to 10 miles an hour. Sunday night, clear. Lows in the mid-50s. Northeast winds 5 to 10 miles an hour. Monday, sunny. Highs in the upper 70s. Monday night, clear. Lows in the lower 50s. Tuesday, sunny. Highs in the lower 80s. Tuesday night, mostly clear. Lows in the mid-50s. Wednesday, sunny. Highs in the mid-80s. Wednesday night, clear. Lows around 60. Thursday, sunny. Highs in the mid-80s. Thursday night, clear. Lows in the lower 60s. Friday, sunny. Highs in the upper 80s. 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At Stillwater, it was mostly cloudy. The temperature was 69 degrees, the dew point 59, and the relative humidity 70%. The wind was northeast at 8 miles an hour. The pressure was 30.15 inches and rising. At Ponca City, it was clear. The temperature was 66, the dew point 49, and the relative humidity 54%. The pressure was 30.17 inches and rising. At Guthrie, it was clear. The temperature was 69, the dew point 60, and the relative humidity 73%. The wind was northeast at 5. The pressure was 30.14 inches and rising. Observations from around the region. It was clear, with a temperature of 63 at Wichita and 63 at Woodward. It was mostly cloudy, with a temperature of 70 at Oklahoma City, 73 at Tulsa, and 67 at Springfield. At Dallas-Fort Worth, it was cloudy, with a temperature of 75. Once again at 8 p.m., at Stillwater, it was mostly cloudy. The temperature was 69. From the Norman Forecast Office, here is the forecast for Stillwater and surrounding area. Tonight, partly cloudy until midnight, then becoming mostly cloudy. Lows in the upper 50s. Northeast winds 10 to 15 miles an hour, diminishing to around 5 miles an hour after midnight. Saturday, mostly cloudy. Highs in the mid-70s. Northeast winds around 5 miles an hour. Saturday night, partly cloudy. Lows around 60. Northeast winds around 5 miles an hour. Sunday, mostly sunny. Highs around 80. North winds 5 to 10 miles an hour. Sunday night, clear. Lows in the mid-50s. Northeast winds 5 to 10 miles an hour. Monday, sunny. Highs in the upper 70s. Monday night, clear. Lows in the lower 50s. Tuesday, sunny. Highs in the lower 80s. Tuesday night, mostly clear. Lows in the mid-50s. Wednesday, sunny. Highs in the mid-80s. Wednesday night, clear. Lows around 60. Thursday, sunny. Highs in the mid-80s. Thursday night, clear. Lows in the lower 60s. Friday, sunny. Highs in the upper 80s. 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At Stillwater, it was mostly cloudy. The temperature was 69 degrees, the dew point 59, and the relative humidity 70%. The wind was northeast at 8 miles an hour. The pressure was 30.15 inches and rising. At Ponca City, it was clear. The temperature was 66, the dew point 49, and the relative humidity 54%. The pressure was 30.17 inches and rising. At Guthrie, it was clear. The temperature was 69, the dew point 60, and the relative humidity 73%. The wind was northeast at 5. The pressure was 30.14 inches and rising. Observations from around the region. It was clear, with a temperature of 63 at Wichita and 63 at Woodward. It was mostly clear.

40 with a temperature of 70 at Oklahoma City, 73 at Tulsa, and 67 at Springfield. At Dallas-Fort Worth, it was cloudy with a temperature of 75. Once again at 8 p.m., at Stillwater, it was mostly cloudy. The temperature was 69. From the Norman Forecast Office, here is the forecast for Stillwater and surrounding area. Tonight, partly cloudy until midnight, then becoming mostly cloudy. Lows in the upper 50s. Northeast winds 10 to 15 miles an hour, diminishing to around 5 miles an hour after midnight. Saturday, mostly cloudy. Highs in the mid-70s. Northeast winds around 5 miles an hour. Saturday night, partly cloudy. Lows around 60. Northeast winds around 5 miles an hour. Sunday, mostly sunny. Highs around 80. North winds 5 to 10 miles an hour. Sunday night, clear. Lows in the mid-50s. Northeast winds 5 to 10 miles an hour. Monday, sunny. Highs in the upper 70s. Monday night, clear. Lows in the lower 50s. Tuesday, sunny. Highs in the lower 80s. Tuesday night, mostly clear. Lows in the mid-50s. Wednesday, sunny. Highs in the mid-80s. Wednesday night, clear. Lows around 60. Thursday, sunny. Highs in the mid-80s. Thursday night, clear. Lows in the lower 60s. Friday, sunny. Highs in the upper 80s. 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At Stillwater, it was mostly cloudy. The temperature was 69 degrees, the dew point 59, and the relative humidity 70%. The wind was northeast at 8 miles an hour. The pressure was 30.15 inches and rising. At Ponca City, it was clear. The temperature was 66, the dew point 49, and the relative humidity 54%. The pressure was 30.17 inches and rising. At Guthrie, it was clear. The temperature was 69, the dew point 60, and the relative humidity 73%. The wind was northeast at 5. The pressure was 30.14 inches and rising. Observations from around the region. It was clear, with a temperature of 63 at Wichita and 63 at Woodward. It was mostly cloudy, with a temperature of 70 at Oklahoma City, 73 at Tulsa, and 67 at Springfield. At Dallas-Fort Worth, it was cloudy, with a temperature of 75. Once again at 8 p.m., at Stillwater, it was mostly cloudy. The temperature was 69. From the Norman Forecast Office, here is the forecast for Stillwater and surrounding area. Tonight, partly cloudy until midnight, then becoming mostly cloudy. Lows in the upper 50s. Northeast winds 10 to 15 miles an hour, diminishing to around 5 miles an hour after midnight. Saturday, mostly cloudy. Highs in the mid-70s. Northeast winds around 5 miles an hour. Saturday night, partly cloudy. Lows around 60. Northeast winds around 5 miles an hour. Sunday, mostly sunny. Highs around 80. North winds 5 to 10 miles an hour. Sunday night, clear. Lows in the mid-50s. Northeast winds 5 to 10 miles an hour. Monday, sunny. Highs in the upper 70s. Monday night, clear. Lows in the lower 50s. Tuesday, sunny. Highs in the lower 80s. Tuesday night, mostly clear. Lows in the mid-50s. Wednesday, sunny. Highs in the mid-80s. Wednesday night, clear. Lows around 60. Thursday, sunny. Highs in the mid-80s. Thursday night, clear. Lows in the lower 60s. Friday, sunny. Highs in the upper 80s. 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At Stillwater, it was mostly cloudy. The temperature was 69 degrees, the dew point 59, and the relative humidity 70%. The wind was northeast at 8 miles an hour. The pressure was 30.

15 inches and rising. At Ponca City, it was clear. The temperature was 66, the dew point 49, and the relative humidity 54%. The pressure was 30.17 inches and rising. At Guthrie, it was clear. The temperature was 69, the dew point 60, and the relative humidity 73%. The wind was northeast at 5. The pressure was 30.14 inches and rising. Observations from around the region. It was clear, with a temperature of 63 at Wichita and 63 at Woodward. It was mostly cloudy, with a temperature of 70 at Oklahoma City, 73 at Tulsa, and 67 at Springfield. At Dallas-Fort Worth, it was cloudy, with a temperature of 75. Once again at 8 p.m., at Stillwater, it was mostly cloudy. The temperature was 69. From the Norman Forecast Office, here is the forecast for Stillwater and surrounding area. Tonight, partly cloudy until midnight, then becoming mostly cloudy. Lows in the upper 50s. Northeast winds 10 to 15 miles an hour, diminishing to around 5 miles an hour after midnight. Saturday, mostly cloudy. Highs in the mid-70s. Northeast winds around 5 miles an hour. Saturday night, partly cloudy. Lows around 60. Northeast winds around 5 miles an hour. Sunday, mostly sunny. Highs around 80. North winds 5 to 10 miles an hour. Sunday night, clear. Lows in the mid-50s. Northeast winds 5 to 10 miles an hour. Monday, sunny. Highs in the upper 70s. Monday night, clear. Lows in the lower 50s. Tuesday, sunny. Highs in the lower 80s. Tuesday night, mostly clear. Lows in the mid-50s. Wednesday, sunny. Highs in the mid-80s. Wednesday night, clear. Lows around 60. Thursday, sunny. Highs in the mid-80s. Thursday night, clear. Lows in the lower 60s. Friday, sunny. Highs in the upper 80s. 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At Stillwater, it was mostly cloudy. The temperature was 69 degrees, the dew point 59, and the relative humidity 70%. The wind was northeast at 8 miles an hour. The pressure was 30.15 inches and rising. At Ponca City, it was clear. The temperature was 66, the dew point 49, and the relative humidity 54%. The pressure was 30.17 inches and rising. At Guthrie, it was clear. The temperature was 69, the dew point 60, and the relative humidity 73%. The wind was northeast at 5. The pressure was 30.14 inches and rising. Observations from around the region. It was clear, with a temperature of 63 at Wichita and 63 at Woodward. It was mostly cloudy, with a temperature of 70 at Oklahoma City, 73 at Tulsa, and 67 at Springfield. At Dallas-Fort Worth, it was cloudy, with a temperature of 75. Once again at 8 p.m., at Stillwater, it was mostly cloudy. The temperature was 69. From the Norman Forecast Office, here is the forecast for Stillwater and surrounding area. Tonight, partly cloudy until midnight, then becoming mostly cloudy. Lows in the upper 50s. Northeast winds 10 to 15 miles an hour, diminishing to around 5 miles an hour after midnight. Saturday, mostly cloudy. Highs in the mid-70s. Northeast winds around 5 miles an hour. Saturday night, partly cloudy. Lows around 60. Northeast winds around 5 miles an hour. Sunday, mostly sunny. Highs around 80. North winds 5 to 10 miles an hour. Sunday night, clear. Lows in the mid-50s. Northeast winds 5 to 10 miles an hour. Monday, sunny. Highs in the upper 70s. Monday night, clear. Lows in the lower 50s. Tuesday, sunny. Highs in the lower 80s. Tuesday night, mostly clear. Lows in the mid-50s. Wednesday, sunny.

Highs in the mid-80s. Wednesday night, clear. Lows around 60. Thursday, sunny. Highs in the mid-80s. Thursday night, clear. Lows in the lower 60s. Friday, sunny. Highs in the upper 80s. 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At Stillwater, it was mostly cloudy. The temperature was 69 degrees, the dew point 59, and the relative humidity 70%. The wind was northeast at 8 miles an hour. The pressure was 30.15 inches and rising. At Ponca City, it was clear. The temperature was 66, the dew point 49, and the relative humidity 54%. The pressure was 30.17 inches and rising. At Guthrie, it was clear. The temperature was 69, the dew point 60, and the relative humidity 73%. The wind was northeast at 5. The pressure was 30.14 inches and rising. Observations from around the region. It was clear, with a temperature of 63 at Wichita and 63 at Woodward. It was mostly cloudy, with a temperature of 70 at Oklahoma City, 73 at Tulsa, and 67 at Springfield. At Dallas-Fort Worth, it was cloudy, with a temperature of 75. Once again at 8 p.m., at Stillwater, it was mostly cloudy. The temperature was 69. From the Norman Forecast Office, here is the forecast for Stillwater and surrounding area. Tonight, partly cloudy until midnight, then becoming mostly cloudy. Lows in the upper 50s. Northeast winds 10 to 15 miles an hour, diminishing to around 5 miles an hour after midnight. Saturday, mostly cloudy. Highs in the mid-70s. Northeast winds around 5 miles an hour. Saturday night, partly cloudy. Lows around 60. Northeast winds around 5 miles an hour. Sunday, mostly sunny. Highs around 80. North winds 5 to 10 miles an hour. Sunday night, clear. Lows in the mid-50s. Northeast winds 5 to 10 miles an hour. Monday, sunny. Highs in the upper 70s. Monday night, clear. Lows in the lower 50s. Tuesday, sunny. Highs in the lower 80s. Tuesday night, mostly clear. Lows in the mid-50s. Wednesday, sunny. Highs in the mid-80s. Wednesday night, clear. Lows around 60. Thursday, sunny. Highs in the mid-80s. Thursday night, clear. Lows in the lower 60s. Friday, sunny. Highs in the upper 80s. 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At Stillwater, it was mostly cloudy. The temperature was 69 degrees, the dew point 59, and the relative humidity 70%. The wind was northeast at 8 miles an hour. The pressure was 30.15 inches and rising. At Ponca City, it was clear. The temperature was 66, the dew point 49, and the relative humidity 54%. The pressure was 30.17 inches and rising. At Guthrie, it was clear. The temperature was 69, the dew point 60, and the relative humidity 73%. The wind was northeast at 5. The pressure was 30.14 inches and rising. Observations from around the region. It was clear, with a temperature of 63 at Wichita and 63 at Woodward. It was mostly cloudy, with a temperature of 70 at Oklahoma City, 73 at Tulsa, and 67 at Springfield. At Dallas-Fort Worth, it was cloudy, with a temperature of 75. Once again at 8 p.m., at Stillwater, it was mostly cloudy. The temperature was 69. From the Norman Forecast Office, here is the forecast for Stillwater and surrounding area. Tonight, partly cloudy until midnight, then becoming mostly cloudy. Lows in the upper 50s. Northeast winds 10 to 15.

Friday night, clear. Lows around 60. Thursday, sunny. Highs in the mid-80s. Thursday night, clear. Lows in the lower 60s. Friday, sunny. Highs in the upper 80s. 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At Stillwater, it was mostly cloudy. The temperature was 69 degrees, the dew point 59, and the relative humidity 70%. The wind was northeast at 8 miles an hour. The pressure was 30.15 inches and rising. At Ponca City, it was clear. The temperature was 66, the dew point 49, and the relative humidity 54%. The pressure was 30.17 inches and rising. At Guthrie, it was clear. The temperature was 69, the dew point 60, and the relative humidity 73%. The wind was northeast at 5. The pressure was 30.14 inches and rising. Observations from around the region. It was clear, with a temperature of 63 at Wichita and 63 at Woodward. It was mostly cloudy, with a temperature of 70 at Oklahoma City, 73 at Tulsa, and 67 at Springfield. At Dallas-Fort Worth, it was cloudy, with a temperature of 75. Once again at 8 p.m., at Stillwater, it was mostly cloudy. The temperature was 69. You are listening to Stillwater Weather Radio, and here are 9 p.m. weather observations. At Stillwater, it was cloudy. The temperature was 70 degrees, the dew point 59, and the relative humidity 68%. The wind was northeast at 8 miles an hour. The pressure was 30.17 inches and rising. At Guthrie, it was partly cloudy. The temperature was 66. The wind was northeast at 3. Observations from around the region. At Wichita, it was clear, with a temperature of 60. At Springfield, it was partly cloudy, with a temperature of 65. It was mostly cloudy, with a temperature of 70 at Oklahoma City and 72 at Tulsa. At Dallas-Fort Worth, it was cloudy, with a temperature of 73. Once again at 9 p.m., at Stillwater, it was cloudy. The temperature was 70. From the Norman Forecast Office, here is the forecast for Stillwater and surrounding area. Tonight, partly cloudy until midnight, then becoming mostly cloudy. Lows in the upper 50s. Northeast winds 10 to 15 miles an hour, diminishing to around 5 miles an hour after midnight. Saturday, mostly cloudy. Highs in the mid-70s. Northeast winds around 5 miles an hour. Saturday night, partly cloudy. Lows around 60. Northeast winds around 5 miles an hour. Sunday, mostly sunny. Highs around 80. North winds 5 to 10 miles an hour. Sunday night, clear. Lows in the mid-50s. Northeast winds 5 to 10 miles an hour. Monday, sunny. Highs in the upper 70s. Monday night, clear. Lows in the lower 50s. Tuesday, sunny. Highs in the lower 80s. Tuesday night, mostly clear. Lows in the mid-50s. Wednesday, sunny. Highs in the mid-80s. Wednesday night, clear. Lows around 60. Thursday, sunny. Highs in the mid-80s. Thursday night, clear. Lows in the lower 60s. Friday, sunny. Highs in the upper 80s. You are listening to Stillwater Weather Radio, and here are 9 p.m. weather observations. At Stillwater, it was cloudy. The temperature was 70 degrees, the dew point 59, and the relative humidity 68%. The wind was northeast at 8 miles an hour. The pressure was 30.17 inches and rising. At Guthrie, it was partly cloudy. The temperature was 66. The wind was northeast at 3. Observations from around the region. At Wichita, it was clear, with a temperature of 60. At Springfield, it was partly cloudy, with a temperature of 65. It was mostly cloudy, with a temperature of 70 at Oklahoma City and 72 at Tulsa. At Dallas-Fort Worth, it was cloudy, with a temperature of 73. Once again at 9

p.m. It's still water. It was cloudy. The temperature was 70. From the Norman Forecast Office, here is the forecast for Stillwater and surrounding area. Tonight, partly cloudy until midnight, then becoming mostly cloudy. Lows in the upper 50s. Northeast winds 10 to 15 miles an hour, diminishing to around 5 miles an hour after midnight. Saturday, mostly cloudy. Highs in the mid-70s. Northeast winds around 5 miles an hour. Saturday night, partly cloudy. Lows around 60. Northeast winds around 5 miles an hour. Sunday, mostly sunny. Highs around 80. North winds 5 to 10 miles an hour. Sunday night, clear. Lows in the mid-50s. Northeast winds 5 to 10 miles an hour. Monday, sunny. Highs in the upper 70s. Monday night, clear. Lows in the lower 50s. Tuesday, sunny. Highs in the lower 80s. Tuesday night, clear. Lows in the mid-50s. Wednesday, sunny. Highs in the mid-80s. Wednesday night, clear. Lows around 60. Thursday, sunny. Highs in the mid-80s. Thursday night, clear. Lows in the lower 60s. Friday, sunny. Highs in the upper 80s. You are listening to Stillwater Weather Radio, and here are 9 p.m. weather observations. It's Stillwater, it was cloudy. The temperature was 70 degrees, the dew point 59, and the relative humidity 68%. The wind was northeast at 8 miles an hour. The pressure was 30.17 inches and rising. At Guthrie, it was partly cloudy. The temperature was 66. The wind was northeast at 3. Observations from around the region. At Wichita, it was clear, with a temperature of 60. At Springfield, it was partly cloudy, with a temperature of 65. It was mostly cloudy, with a temperature of 70 at Oklahoma City and 72 at Tulsa. At Dallas-Fort Worth, it was cloudy, with a temperature of 73. Once again at 9 p.m., at Stillwater, it was cloudy. The temperature was 70. From the Norman Forecast Office, here is the forecast for Stillwater and surrounding area. Tonight, partly cloudy until midnight, then becoming mostly cloudy. Lows in the upper 50s. Northeast winds 10 to 15 miles an hour, diminishing to around 5 miles an hour after midnight. Saturday, mostly cloudy. Highs in the mid-70s. Northeast winds around 5 miles an hour. Saturday night, partly cloudy. Lows around 60. Northeast winds around 5 miles an hour. Sunday, mostly sunny. Highs around 80. North winds 5 to 10 miles an hour. Sunday night, clear. Lows in the mid-50s. Northeast winds 5 to 10 miles an hour. Monday, sunny. Highs in the upper 70s. Monday night, clear. Lows in the lower 50s. Tuesday, sunny. Highs in the lower 80s. Tuesday night, mostly clear. Lows in the mid-50s. Wednesday, sunny. Highs in the mid-80s. Wednesday night, clear. Lows around 60. Thursday, sunny. Highs in the mid-80s. Thursday night, clear. Lows in the lower 60s. Friday, sunny. Highs in the upper 80s. You are listening to Stillwater Weather Radio, and here are 9 p.m. weather observations. It's Stillwater, it was cloudy. The temperature was 70 degrees, the dew point 59, and the relative humidity 68%. The wind was northeast at 8 miles an hour. The pressure was 30.17 inches and rising. At Guthrie, it was partly cloudy. The temperature was 66. The wind was northeast at 3. Observations from around the region. At Wichita, it was clear, with a temperature of 60. At Springfield, it was partly cloudy, with a temperature of 65. It was mostly cloudy, with a temperature of 70 at Oklahoma City and 72 at Tulsa. At Dallas-Fort Worth, it was cloudy, with a temperature of 73. Once again at 9 p.m.

It's still water. It was cloudy. The temperature was 70. From the Norman Forecast Office, here is the forecast for Stillwater and surrounding area. Tonight, partly cloudy until midnight, then becoming mostly cloudy. Lows in the upper 50s. Northeast winds 10 to 15 miles an hour, diminishing to around 5 miles an hour after midnight. Saturday, mostly cloudy. Highs in the mid-70s. Northeast wind around 5 miles an hour. Saturday night, partly cloudy. Lows around 60. Northeast wind around 5 miles an hour. Sunday, mostly sunny. Highs around 80. North winds 5 to 10 miles an hour. Sunday night, clear. Lows in the mid-50s. Northeast winds 5 to 10 miles an hour. Monday, sunny. Highs in the upper 70s. Monday night, clear. Lows in the lower 50s. Tuesday, sunny. Highs in the lower 80s. Tuesday night, mostly clear. Lows in the mid-50s. Wednesday, sunny. Highs in the mid-80s. Wednesday night, clear. Lows around 60. Thursday, sunny. Highs in the mid-80s. Thursday night, clear. Lows in the lower 60s. Friday, sunny. Highs in the upper 80s. You're listening to Stillwater Weather Radio, and here are 9 p.m. weather observations. It's Stillwater, it was cloudy. The temperature was 70 degrees, the dew point 59, and the relative humidity 68%. The wind was northeast at 8 miles an hour. The pressure was 30.17 inches and rising. At Guthrie, it was partly cloudy. The temperature was 66. The wind was northeast at 3. Observations from around the region. It was clear, with a temperature of 60 at Wichita and 61 at Woodward. At Springfield, it was partly cloudy, with a temperature of 65. It was mostly cloudy, with a temperature of 70 at Oklahoma City and 72 at Tulsa. At Dallas-Fort Worth, it was cloudy, with a temperature of 73. Once again at 9 p.m., at Stillwater, it was cloudy. The temperature was 70. This is your weather radio station WNG654 in Stillwater, operating on a frequency of 162.50 MHz. 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From the Norman Forecast Office, here is the forecast for Stillwater and surrounding area. Tonight, partly cloudy until midnight, then becoming mostly cloudy. Lows in the upper 50s. Northeast winds 10 to 15 miles an hour, diminishing to around 5 miles an hour after midnight. Saturday, mostly cloudy. Highs in the mid-70s. Northeast winds around 5 miles an hour. Saturday night, partly cloudy. Lows around 60. Northeast winds around 5 miles an hour. Sunday, mostly sunny. Highs around 80. North winds 5 to 10 miles an hour. Sunday night, clear. Lows in the mid-50s. Northeast winds 5 to 10 miles an hour. Monday, sunny. Highs in the upper 70s. Monday night, clear. Lows in the lower 50s. Tuesday, sunny. Highs in the lower 80s. Tuesday night, mostly clear. Lows in the mid-50s. Wednesday, sunny. Highs in the mid-80s. Wednesday night, clear. Lows around 60. Thursday, sunny. Highs in the mid-80s. Thursday night, clear. Lows in the lower 60s. Friday, sunny. Highs in the upper 80s. You are listening to Stillwater Weather Radio, and here are 9 p.m. weather observations. At Stillwater, it was cloudy. The temperature was 70 degrees, the dew point 59, and the relative humidity 68%. The wind was northeast at 8 miles an hour. The pressure was 30.17 inches and rising. At Guthrie, it was partly cloudy. The temperature was 66. The wind was northeast at 3. Observations from around the region. It was clear, with a temperature of 60 at Wichita and 61

Woodward. At Springfield, it was partly cloudy, with a temperature of 65. It was mostly cloudy, with a temperature of 70 at Oklahoma City, and 72 at Tulsa. At Dallas-Fort Worth, it was cloudy, with a temperature of 73. Once again at 9 p.m., at Stillwater, it was cloudy. The temperature was 70. From the Norman Forecast Office, here is the forecast for Stillwater and surrounding area. Tonight, partly cloudy until midnight, then becoming mostly cloudy. Lows in the upper 50s. Northeast winds 10 to 15 miles an hour, diminishing to around 5 miles an hour after midnight. Saturday, mostly cloudy. Highs in the mid-70s. Northeast winds around 5 miles an hour. Saturday night, partly cloudy. Lows around 60. Northeast winds around 5 miles an hour. Sunday, mostly sunny. Highs around 80. North winds 5 to 10 miles an hour. Sunday night, clear. Lows in the mid-50s. Northeast winds 5 to 10 miles an hour. Monday, sunny. Highs in the upper 70s. Monday night, clear. Lows in the lower 50s. Tuesday, sunny. Highs in the lower 80s. Tuesday night, mostly clear. Lows in the mid-50s. Wednesday, sunny. Highs in the mid-80s. Wednesday night, clear. Lows around 60. Thursday, sunny. Highs in the mid-80s. Thursday night, clear. Lows in the lower 60s. Friday, sunny. Highs in the upper 80s. 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At Stillwater, it was cloudy. The temperature was 70 degrees, the dew point 59, and the relative humidity 68%. The wind was northeast at 8 miles an hour. The pressure was 30.17 inches and rising. At Guthrie, it was partly cloudy. The temperature was 66. The wind was northeast at 3. Observations from around the region. It was clear, with a temperature of 60 at Wichita and 61 at Woodward. At Springfield, it was partly cloudy, with a temperature of 65. It was mostly cloudy, with a temperature of 70 at Oklahoma City and 72 at Tulsa. At Dallas-Fort Worth, it was cloudy, with a temperature of 73. Once again at 9 p.m., at Stillwater, it was cloudy. The temperature was 70. From the Norman Forecast Office, here is the forecast for Stillwater and surrounding area. Tonight, partly cloudy until midnight, then becoming mostly cloudy. Lows in the upper 50s. Northeast winds 10 to 15 miles an hour, diminishing to around 5 miles an hour after midnight. Saturday, mostly cloudy. Highs in the mid-70s. Northeast winds around 5 miles an hour. Saturday night, partly cloudy. Lows around 60. Northeast winds around 5 miles an hour. Sunday, mostly sunny. Highs around 80. North winds 5 to 10 miles an hour. Sunday night, clear. Lows in the mid-50s. Northeast winds 5 to 10 miles an hour. Monday, sunny. Highs in the upper 70s. Monday night, clear. Lows in the lower 50s. Tuesday, sunny. Highs in the lower 80s. Tuesday night, mostly clear. Lows in the mid-50s. Wednesday, sunny. Highs in the mid-80s. Wednesday night, clear. Lows around 60. Thursday, sunny. Highs in the mid-80s. Thursday night, clear. Lows in the lower 60s. Friday, sunny. Highs in the upper 80s. 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At Stillwater, it was cloudy. The temperature was 70 degrees, the dew point 59, and the relative humidity 68%. The wind was northeast at 8 miles an hour. The pressure was 30.17 inches and rising. At Guthrie, it was partly cloudy. The temperature was 66. The wind was northeast at 3. Observations from around the region. It was clear.

with a temperature of 60 at Wichita and 61 at Woodward. At Springfield, it was partly cloudy with a temperature of 65. It was mostly cloudy with a temperature of 70 at Oklahoma City and 72 at Tulsa. At Dallas-Fort Worth, it was cloudy with a temperature of 73. Once again at 9 p.m., at Stillwater, it was cloudy. The temperature was 70. From the Norman Forecast Office, here is the forecast for Stillwater and surrounding area. Tonight, partly cloudy until midnight, then becoming mostly cloudy. Lows in the upper 50s. Northeast winds 10 to 15 miles an hour, diminishing to around 5 miles an hour after midnight. Saturday, mostly cloudy. Highs in the mid-70s. Northeast winds around 5 miles an hour. Saturday night, partly cloudy. Lows around 60. Northeast winds around 5 miles an hour. Sunday, mostly sunny. Highs around 80. North winds 5 to 10 miles an hour. Sunday night, clear. Lows in the mid-50s. Northeast winds 5 to 10 miles an hour. Monday, sunny. Highs in the upper 70s. Monday night, clear. Lows in the lower 50s. Tuesday, sunny. Highs in the lower 80s. Tuesday night, mostly clear. Lows in the mid-50s. Wednesday, sunny. Highs in the mid-80s. Wednesday night, clear. Lows around 60. Thursday, sunny. Highs in the mid-80s. Thursday night, clear. Lows in the lower 60s. Friday, sunny. Highs in the upper 80s. 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At Stillwater, it was cloudy. The temperature was 70 degrees, the dew point 59, and the relative humidity 68%. The wind was northeast at 8 miles an hour. The pressure was 30.17 inches and rising. At Guthrie, it was partly cloudy. The temperature was 66. The wind was northeast at 3. Observations from around the region. It was clear, with a temperature of 60 at Wichita and 61 at Woodward. At Springfield, it was partly cloudy, with a temperature of 65. It was mostly cloudy, with a temperature of 70 at Oklahoma City and 72 at Tulsa. At Dallas-Fort Worth, it was cloudy, with a temperature of 73. Once again at 9 p.m., at Stillwater, it was cloudy. The temperature was 70. From the Norman Forecast Office, here is the forecast for Stillwater and surrounding area. Tonight, partly cloudy until midnight, then becoming mostly cloudy. Lows in the upper 50s. Northeast winds 10 to 15 miles an hour, diminishing to around 5 miles an hour after midnight. Saturday, mostly cloudy. Highs in the mid-70s. Northeast winds around 5 miles an hour. Saturday night, partly cloudy. Lows around 60. Northeast winds around 5 miles an hour. Sunday, mostly sunny. Highs around 80. North winds 5 to 10 miles an hour. Sunday night, clear. Lows in the mid-50s. Northeast winds 5 to 10 miles an hour. Monday, sunny. Highs in the upper 70s. Monday night, clear. Lows in the lower 50s. Tuesday, sunny. Highs in the lower 80s. Tuesday night, mostly clear. Lows in the mid-50s. Wednesday, sunny. Highs in the mid-80s. Wednesday night, clear. Lows around 60. Thursday, sunny. Highs in the mid-80s. Thursday night, clear. Lows in the lower 60s. Friday, sunny. Highs in the upper 80s. 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At Stillwater, it was cloudy. The temperature was 70 degrees, the dew point 59, and the relative humidity 68%. The wind was northeast at 8 miles an hour. The pressure was 30.17 inches and rising. At Guthrie, it was partly cloudy. The temperature was 66. The wind was northeast at 3. Observation.

merchants from around the region. It was clear, with a temperature of 60 at Wichita and 61 at Woodward. At Springfield, it was partly cloudy, with a temperature of 65. It was mostly cloudy, with a temperature of 70 at Oklahoma City and 72 at Tulsa. At Dallas-Fort Worth, it was cloudy, with a temperature of 73. Once again at 9 p.m., at Stillwater, it was cloudy. The temperature was 70. From the Norman Forecast Office, here is the forecast for Stillwater and surrounding area. Tonight, partly cloudy until midnight, then becoming mostly cloudy. Lows in the upper 50s. Northeast winds 10 to 15 miles an hour, diminishing to around 5 miles an hour after midnight. Saturday, mostly cloudy. Highs in the mid-70s. Northeast winds around 5 miles an hour. Saturday night, partly cloudy. Lows around 60. Northeast winds around 5 miles an hour. Sunday, mostly sunny. Highs around 80. North winds 5 to 10 miles an hour. Sunday night, clear. Lows in the mid-50s. Northeast winds 5 to 10 miles an hour. Monday, sunny. Highs in the upper 70s. Monday night, clear. Lows in the lower 50s. Tuesday, sunny. Highs in the lower 80s. Tuesday night, mostly clear. Lows in the mid-50s. Wednesday, sunny. Highs in the mid-80s. Wednesday night, clear. Lows around 60. Thursday, sunny. Highs in the mid-80s. Thursday night, clear. Lows in the lower 60s. Friday, sunny. Highs in the upper 80s. 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At Stillwater, it was cloudy. The temperature was 70 degrees, the dew point 59, and the relative humidity 68%. The wind was northeast at 8 miles an hour. The pressure was 30.17 inches and rising. At Guthrie, it was partly cloudy. The temperature was 66. The wind was northeast at 3. Observations from around the region. It was clear, with a temperature of 60 at Wichita and 61 at Woodward. At Springfield, it was partly cloudy, with a temperature of 65. It was mostly cloudy, with a temperature of 70 at Oklahoma City and 72 at Tulsa. At Dallas-Fort Worth, it was cloudy, with a temperature of 73. Once again at 9 p.m., at Stillwater, it was cloudy. The temperature was 70. From the Norman Forecast Office, here is the forecast for Stillwater and surrounding area. Tonight, partly cloudy until midnight, then becoming mostly cloudy. Lows in the upper 50s. Northeast winds 10 to 15 miles an hour, diminishing to around 5 miles an hour after midnight. Saturday, mostly cloudy. Highs in the mid-70s. Northeast winds around 5 miles an hour. Saturday night, partly cloudy. Lows around 60. Northeast winds around 5 miles an hour. Sunday, mostly sunny. Highs around 80. North winds 5 to 10 miles an hour. Sunday night, clear. Lows in the mid-50s. Northeast winds 5 to 10 miles an hour. Monday, sunny. Highs in the upper 70s. Monday night, clear. Lows in the lower 50s. Tuesday, sunny. Highs in the lower 80s. Tuesday night, mostly clear. Lows in the mid-50s. Wednesday, sunny. Highs in the mid-80s. Wednesday night, clear. Lows around 60. Thursday, sunny. Highs in the mid-80s. Thursday night, clear. Lows in the lower 60s. Friday, sunny. Highs in the upper 80s. 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At Stillwater, it was cloudy. The temperature was 70 degrees, the dew point 59.

9 and the relative humidity 68%. The wind was northeast at 8 miles an hour. The pressure was 30.17 inches and rising. At Guthrie, it was partly cloudy. The temperature was 66. The wind was northeast at 3. Observations from around the region. It was clear, with a temperature of 60 at Wichita and 61 at Woodward. At Springfield, it was partly cloudy, with a temperature of 65. It was mostly cloudy, with a temperature of 70 at Oklahoma City and 72 at Tulsa. At Dallas-Fort Worth, it was cloudy, with a temperature of 73. Once again at 9 p.m., at Stillwater, it was cloudy. The temperature was 70. From the Norman Forecast Office, here is the forecast for Stillwater and surrounding area. Tonight, partly cloudy until midnight, then becoming mostly cloudy. Lows in the upper 50s. Northeast winds 10 to 15 miles an hour, diminishing to around 5 miles an hour after midnight. Saturday, mostly cloudy. Highs in the mid-70s. Or diminishing to around 5 miles an hour after midnight. Saturday, mostly cloudy. Highs in the mid-70s. Northeast winds around 5 miles an hour. Saturday night, partly cloudy. Lows around 60. Northeast winds around 5 miles an hour. Sunday, mostly sunny. Highs around 80. North winds 5 to 10 miles an hour. Sunday night, clear. Lows in the mid-50s. Northeast winds 5 to 10 miles an hour. Monday, sunny. Highs in the upper 70s. Monday night, clear. Lows in the lower 50s. Tuesday, sunny. Highs in the lower 80s. Tuesday night, mostly clear. Lows in the mid-50s. Wednesday, sunny. Highs in the mid-80s. Wednesday night, clear. Lows around 60. Thursday, sunny. Highs in the mid-80s. Thursday night, clear. Lows in the lower 60s. Friday, sunny. Highs in the upper 80s. You are listening to Stillwater Weather Radio, and here are 9 p.m. weather observations. At Stillwater, it was cloudy. The temperature was 70 degrees, the dew point 59, and the relative humidity 68%. The wind was northeast at 8 miles an hour. The pressure was 30.17 inches and rising. At Guthrie, it was partly cloudy. The temperature was 66. The wind was northeast at 3. Observations from around the region. It was clear, with a temperature of 60 at Wichita and 61 at Woodward. At Springfield, it was partly cloudy, with a temperature of 65. It was mostly cloudy, with a temperature of 70 at Oklahoma City and 72 at Tulsa. At Dallas-Fort Worth, it was cloudy, with a temperature of 73. Once again at 9 p.m., at Stillwater, it was cloudy. The temperature was 70. From the Norman Forecast Office, here is the forecast for Stillwater and surrounding area. Tonight, partly cloudy until midnight, then becoming mostly cloudy. Lows in the upper 50s. Northeast winds 10 to 15 miles an hour, diminishing to around 5 miles an hour after midnight. Saturday, mostly cloudy. Highs in the mid-70s. Northeast winds around 5 miles an hour. Saturday night, partly cloudy. Lows around 60. Northeast winds around 5 miles an hour. Sunday, mostly sunny. Highs around 80. North winds 5 to 10 miles an hour. Sunday night, clear. Lows in the mid-50s. Northeast winds 5 to 10 miles an hour. Monday, sunny. Highs in the upper 70s. Monday night, clear. Lows in the lower 50s. Tuesday, sunny. Highs in the lower 80s. Tuesday night, mostly clear. Lows in the mid-50s. Wednesday, sunny. Highs in the mid-80s. Wednesday night, clear. Lows around 60. Thursday, sunny. Highs in the mid-80s. Thursday night, clear. Lows in the lower 60s. Friday, sunny. Highs in the upper 80s.

You are listening to Stillwater Weather Radio, and here are 9 p.m. weather observations. It's Stillwater, it was cloudy. The temperature was 70 degrees, the dew point 59, and the relative humidity 68%. The wind was northeast at 8 miles an hour. The pressure was 30.17 inches and rising. At Guthrie, it was partly cloudy. The temperature was 66. The wind was northeast at 3. Observations from around the region. It was clear, with a temperature of 60 at Wichita, and 61 at Woodward. At Springfield, it was partly cloudy, with a temperature of 65. It was mostly cloudy, with a temperature of 70 at Oklahoma City, and 72 at Tulsa. At Dallas-Fort Worth, it was cloudy, with a temperature of 73. Once again at 9 p.m., at Stillwater, it was cloudy. The temperature was 70. From the Norman Forecast Office, here is the forecast for Stillwater and surrounding area. Tonight, partly cloudy until midnight, then becoming mostly cloudy. Lows in the upper 50s. Northeast winds 10 to 15 miles an hour, diminishing to around 5 miles an hour after midnight. Saturday, mostly cloudy. Highs in the mid-70s. Northeast winds around 5 miles an hour. Saturday night, partly cloudy. Lows around 60. Northeast winds around 5 miles an hour. Sunday, mostly sunny. Highs around 80. North winds 5 to 10 miles an hour. Sunday night, clear. Lows in the mid-50s. Northeast winds 5 to 10 miles an hour. Monday, sunny. Highs in the upper 70s. Monday night, clear. Lows in the lower 50s. Tuesday, sunny. Highs in the lower 80s. Tuesday night, mostly clear. Lows in the mid-50s. Wednesday, sunny. Highs in the mid-80s. Wednesday night, clear. Lows around 60. Thursday, sunny. Highs in the mid-80s. Thursday night, clear. Lows in the lower 60s. Friday, sunny. Highs in the upper 80s. You are listening to Stillwater Weather Radio, and here are 9 p.m. weather observations. It's Stillwater, it was cloudy. The temperature was 70 degrees, the dew point 59, and the relative humidity 68%. The wind was northeast at 8 miles an hour. The pressure was 30.17 inches and rising. At Guthrie, it was partly cloudy. The temperature was 66. The wind was northeast at 3. Observations from around the region. It was clear, with a temperature of 60 at Wichita, and 61 at Woodward. At Springfield, it was partly cloudy, with a temperature of 65. It was mostly cloudy, with a temperature of 70 at Oklahoma City, and 72 at Tulsa. At Dallas-Fort Worth, it was cloudy, with a temperature of 73. Once again at 9 p.m., at Stillwater, it was cloudy. The temperature was 70. From the Norman Forecast Office, here is the forecast for Stillwater and surrounding area. Tonight, partly cloudy until midnight, then becoming mostly cloudy. Lows in the upper 50s. Northeast winds 10 to 15 miles an hour, diminishing to around 5 miles an hour after midnight. Saturday, mostly cloudy. Highs in the mid-70s. Northeast winds around 5 miles an hour. Saturday night, partly cloudy. Lows around 60. Northeast winds around 5 miles an hour. Sunday, mostly sunny. Highs around 80. North winds 5 to 10 miles an hour. Sunday night, clear. Lows in the mid-50s. Northeast winds 5 to 10 miles an hour. Monday, sunny. Highs in the upper 70s. Monday night, clear. Lows in the lower 50s. Tuesday, sunny. Highs in the lower 80s. Tuesday night, mostly clear. Lows in the mid-50s. Wednesday, sunny. Highs in the mid-80s. Wednesday night, clear. Lows around 60. Thursday, sunny. Highs in the mid-80s. Thursday night, clear. Lows in the lower 60s. Friday,

highs in the upper 80s. 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At Stillwater, it was cloudy. The temperature was 70 degrees, the dew point 59, and the relative humidity 68%. The wind was northeast at 8 miles an hour. The pressure was 30.17 inches and rising. At Guthrie, it was partly cloudy. The temperature was 66. The wind was northeast at 3. Observations from around the region. It was clear, with a temperature of 60 at Wichita and 61 at Woodward. At Springfield, it was partly cloudy, with a temperature of 65. It was mostly cloudy, with a temperature of 70 at Oklahoma City and 72 at Tulsa. At Dallas-Fort Worth, it was cloudy, with a temperature of 73. Once again at 9 p.m., at Stillwater, it was cloudy. The temperature was 70. From the Norman Forecast Office, here is the forecast for Stillwater and surrounding area. Tonight, partly cloudy until midnight, then becoming mostly cloudy. Lows in the upper 50s. Northeast winds 10 to 15 miles an hour, diminishing to around 5 miles an hour after midnight. Saturday, mostly cloudy. Highs in the mid-70s. Northeast winds around 5 miles an hour. Saturday night, partly cloudy. Lows around 60. Northeast winds around 5 miles an hour. Sunday, mostly sunny. Highs around 80. North winds 5 to 10 miles an hour. Sunday night, clear. Lows in the mid-50s. Northeast winds 5 to 10 miles an hour. Monday, sunny. Highs in the upper 70s. Monday night, clear. Lows in the lower 50s. Tuesday, sunny. Highs in the lower 80s. Tuesday night, mostly clear. Lows in the mid-50s. Wednesday, sunny. Highs in the mid-80s. Wednesday night, clear. Lows around 60. Thursday, sunny. Highs in the mid-80s. Thursday night, clear. Lows in the lower 60s. Friday, sunny. Highs in the upper 80s. 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At Stillwater, it was cloudy. The temperature was 70 degrees, the dew point 59, and the relative humidity 68%. The wind was northeast at 8 miles an hour. The pressure was 30.17 inches and rising. At Guthrie, it was partly cloudy. The temperature was 66. The wind was northeast at 3. Observations from around the region. It was clear, with a temperature of 60 at Wichita and 61 at Woodward. At Springfield, it was partly cloudy, with a temperature of 65. It was mostly cloudy, with a temperature of 70 at Oklahoma City and 72 at Tulsa. At Dallas-Fort Worth, it was cloudy, with a temperature of 73. Once again at 9 p.m., at Stillwater, it was cloudy. The temperature was 70. From the Norman Forecast Office, here is the forecast for Stillwater and surrounding area. Tonight, partly cloudy until midnight, then becoming mostly cloudy. Lows in the upper 50s. Northeast winds 10 to 15 miles an hour, diminishing to around 5 miles an hour after midnight. Saturday, mostly cloudy. Highs in the mid-70s. Northeast winds around 5 miles an hour. Saturday night, partly cloudy. Lows around 60. Northeast winds around 5 miles an hour. Sunday, mostly sunny. Highs around 80. North winds 5 to 10 miles an hour. Sunday night, clear. Lows in the mid-50s. Northeast winds 5 to 10 miles an hour. Monday, sunny. Highs in the upper 70s. Monday night, clear. Lows in the lower 50s. Tuesday, sunny. Highs in the lower 80s. Tuesday night, mostly clear. Lows in the mid-50s.

Wednesday, sunny. Highs in the mid-80s. Wednesday night, clear. Lows around 60. Thursday, sunny. Highs in the mid-80s. Thursday night, clear. Lows in the lower 60s. Friday, sunny. Highs in the upper 80s. You are listening to Stillwater Weather Radio, and here are 9 p.m. weather observations. At Stillwater, it was cloudy. The temperature was 70 degrees, the dew point 59, and the relative humidity 68%. The wind was northeast at 8 miles an hour. The pressure was 30.17 inches and rising. At Guthrie, it was partly cloudy. The temperature was 66. The wind was northeast at 3. Observations from around the region. It was clear, with a temperature of 60 at Wichita and 61 at Woodward. At Springfield, it was partly cloudy, with a temperature of 65. It was mostly cloudy, with a temperature of 70 at Oklahoma City and 72 at Tulsa. At Dallas-Fort Worth, it was cloudy, with a temperature of 73. Once again at 9 p.m., at Stillwater, it was cloudy. The temperature was 70. From the Norman Forecast Office, here is the forecast for Stillwater and surrounding area. Tonight, partly cloudy until midnight, then becoming mostly cloudy. Lows in the upper 50s. Northeast winds 10 to 15 miles an hour, diminishing to around 5 miles an hour after midnight. Saturday, mostly cloudy. Highs in the mid-70s. Northeast winds around 5 miles an hour. Saturday night, partly cloudy. Lows around 60. Northeast winds around 5 miles an hour. Sunday, mostly sunny. Highs around 80. North winds 5 to 10 miles an hour. Sunday night, clear. Lows in the mid-50s. Northeast winds 5 to 10 miles an hour. Monday, sunny. Highs in the upper 70s. Monday night, clear. Lows in the lower 50s. Tuesday, sunny. Highs in the lower 80s. Tuesday night, mostly clear. Lows in the mid-50s. Wednesday, sunny. Highs in the mid-80s. Wednesday night, clear. Lows around 60. Thursday, sunny. Highs in the mid-80s. Thursday night, clear. Lows in the lower 60s. Friday, sunny. Highs in the upper 80s. You are listening to Stillwater Weather Radio, and here are 9 p.m. weather observations. At Stillwater, it was cloudy. The temperature was 70 degrees, the dew point 59, and the relative humidity 68%. The wind was northeast at 8 miles an hour. The pressure was 30.17 inches and rising. At Guthrie, it was partly cloudy. The temperature was 66. The wind was northeast at 3. Observations from around the region. It was clear, with a temperature of 60 at Wichita and 61 at Woodward. At Springfield, it was partly cloudy, with a temperature of 65. It was mostly cloudy, with a temperature of 70 at Oklahoma City and 72 at Tulsa. At Dallas-Fort Worth, it was cloudy, with a temperature of 73. Once again at 9 p.m., at Stillwater, it was cloudy. The temperature was 70. From the Norman Forecast Office, here is the forecast for Stillwater and surrounding area. Tonight, partly cloudy until midnight, then becoming mostly cloudy. Lows in the upper 50s. Northeast winds 10 to 15 miles an hour, diminishing to around 5 miles an hour after midnight. Saturday, mostly cloudy. Highs in the mid-70s. Northeast winds around 5 miles an hour. Saturday night, partly cloudy. Lows around 60. Northeast winds around 5 miles an hour. Sunday, mostly sunny. Highs around 80. North winds 5 to 10 miles an hour. Sunday night, clear. Lows in the mid-50s. Northeast winds 5 to 10 miles an hour. Monday, sunny. Highs in the upper 70s. Monday night, clear. Lows in the lower 50s. Tuesday, sunny. Highs in the lower 80s. Tuesday night,

Mostly clear. Lows in the mid-50s. Wednesday, sunny. Highs in the mid-80s. Wednesday night, clear. Lows around 60. Thursday, sunny. Highs in the mid-80s. Thursday night, clear. Lows in the lower 60s. Friday, sunny. Highs in the upper 80s. You are listening to Stillwater Weather Radio, and here are 9 p.m. weather observations. At Stillwater, it was cloudy. The temperature was 70 degrees, the dew point 59, and the relative humidity 68%. The wind was northeast at 8 miles an hour. The pressure was 30.17 inches and rising. At Guthrie, it was partly cloudy. The temperature was 66. The wind was northeast at 3. Observations from around the region. It was clear, with a temperature of 60 at Wichita and 61 at Woodward. At Springfield, it was partly cloudy, with a temperature of 65. It was mostly cloudy, with a temperature of 70 at Oklahoma City and 72 at Tulsa. At Dallas-Fort Worth, it was cloudy, with a temperature of 73. Once again at 9 p.m., at Stillwater, it was cloudy. The temperature was 70. From the Norman Forecast Office, here is the forecast for Stillwater and surrounding area. Tonight, partly cloudy until midnight, then becoming mostly cloudy. Lows in the upper 50s. Northeast winds 10 to 15 miles an hour, diminishing to around 5 miles an hour after midnight. Saturday, mostly cloudy. Highs in the mid-70s. Northeast winds around 5 miles an hour. Saturday night, partly cloudy. Lows around 60. Northeast winds around 5 miles an hour. Sunday, mostly sunny. Highs around 80. North winds 5 to 10 miles an hour. Sunday night, clear. Lows in the mid-50s. Northeast winds 5 to 10 miles an hour. Monday, sunny. Highs in the upper 70s. Monday night, clear. Lows in the lower 50s. Tuesday, sunny. Highs in the lower 80s. Tuesday night, mostly clear. Lows in the mid-50s. Wednesday, sunny. Highs in the mid-80s. Wednesday night, clear. Lows around 60. Thursday, sunny. Highs in the mid-80s. Thursday night, clear. Lows in the lower 60s. Friday, sunny. Highs in the upper 80s. You are listening to Stillwater Weather Radio, and here are 9 p.m. weather observations. At Stillwater, it was cloudy. The temperature was 70 degrees, the dew point 59, and the relative humidity 68%. The wind was northeast at 8 miles an hour. The pressure was 30.17 inches and rising. At Guthrie, it was partly cloudy. The temperature was 66. The wind was northeast at 3. Observations from around the region. It was clear, with a temperature of 60 at Wichita and 61 at Woodward. At Springfield, it was partly cloudy, with a temperature of 65. It was mostly cloudy, with a temperature of 70 at Oklahoma City and 72 at Tulsa. At Dallas-Fort Worth, it was cloudy, with a temperature of 73. Once again at 9 p.m., at Stillwater, it was cloudy. The temperature was 70. From the Norman Forecast Office, here is the forecast for Stillwater and surrounding area. Tonight, partly cloudy until midnight, then becoming mostly cloudy. Lows in the upper 50s. Northeast winds 10 to 15 miles an hour, diminishing to around 5 miles an hour after midnight. Saturday, mostly cloudy. Highs in the mid-70s. Northeast winds around 5 miles an hour. Saturday night, partly cloudy. Lows around 60. Northeast winds around 5 miles an hour. Sunday, mostly sunny. Highs around 80. North winds 5 to 10 miles an hour. Sunday night, clear. Lows in the mid-50s. Northeast winds 5 to 10 miles an hour. Monday, sunny. Highs in the upper 70s. Monday night, clear. Lows in the lower 50s. Tuesday, sunny.

Highs in the lower 80s. Tuesday night, mostly clear. Lows in the mid-50s. Wednesday, sunny. Highs in the mid-80s. Wednesday night, clear. Lows around 60. Thursday, sunny. Highs in the mid-80s. Thursday night, clear. Lows in the lower 60s. Friday, sunny. Highs in the upper 80s. 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At Stillwater, it was cloudy. The temperature was 70 degrees, the dew point 59, and the relative humidity 68%. The wind was northeast at 8 miles an hour. The pressure was 30.17 inches and rising. At Guthrie, it was partly cloudy. The temperature was 66. The wind was northeast at 3. Observations from around the region. It was clear, with a temperature of 60 at Wichita and 61 at Woodward. At Springfield, it was partly cloudy, with a temperature of 65. It was mostly cloudy, with a temperature of 70 at Oklahoma City and 72 at Tulsa. At Dallas-Fort Worth, it was cloudy, with a temperature of 73. Once again at 9 p.m., at Stillwater, it was cloudy. The temperature was 70. From the Norman Forecast Office, here is the forecast for Stillwater and surrounding area. Tonight, partly cloudy until midnight, then becoming mostly cloudy. Lows in the upper 50s. Northeast winds 10 to 15 miles an hour, diminishing to around 5 miles an hour after midnight. Saturday, mostly cloudy. Highs in the mid-70s. Northeast winds around 5 miles an hour. Saturday night, partly cloudy. Lows around 60. Northeast winds around 5 miles an hour. Sunday, mostly sunny. Highs around 80. North winds 5 to 10 miles an hour. Sunday night, clear. Lows in the mid-50s. Northeast winds 5 to 10 miles an hour. Monday, sunny. Highs in the upper 70s. Monday night, clear. Lows in the lower 50s. Tuesday, sunny. Highs in the lower 80s. Tuesday night, mostly clear. Lows in the mid-50s. Wednesday, sunny. Highs in the mid-80s. Wednesday night, clear. Lows around 60. Thursday, sunny. Highs in the mid-80s. Thursday night, clear. Lows in the lower 60s. Friday, sunny. Highs in the upper 80s. 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At Stillwater, it was cloudy. The temperature was 70 degrees, the dew point 59, and the relative humidity 68%. The wind was northeast at 8 miles an hour. The pressure was 30.17 inches and rising. At Guthrie, it was partly cloudy. The temperature was 66. The wind was northeast at 3. Observations from around the region. It was clear, with a temperature of 60 at Wichita and 61 at Woodward. At Springfield, it was partly cloudy, with a temperature of 65. It was mostly cloudy, with a temperature of 70 at Oklahoma City and 72 at Tulsa. At Dallas-Fort Worth, it was cloudy, with a temperature of 73. Once again at 9 p.m., at Stillwater, it was cloudy. The temperature was 70. From the Norman Forecast Office, here is the forecast for Stillwater and surrounding area. Tonight, partly cloudy until midnight, then becoming mostly cloudy. Lows in the upper 50s. Northeast winds 10 to 15 miles an hour, diminishing to around 5 miles an hour after midnight. Saturday, mostly cloudy. Highs in the mid-70s. Northeast winds around 5 miles an hour. Saturday night, partly cloudy. Lows around 60. Northeast winds around 5 miles an hour. Sunday, mostly sunny. Highs around 80. North winds 5 to 10 miles an hour.

was cloudy. The temperature was 70 degrees, the dew point 59, and the relative humidity 68%. The wind was northeast at 8 miles an hour. The pressure was 30.17 inches and rising. At Guthrie, it was partly cloudy. The temperature was 66. The wind was northeast at 3. Observations from around the region. It was clear, with a temperature of 60 at Wichita and 61 at Woodward. At Springfield, it was partly cloudy, with a temperature of 65. It was mostly cloudy, with a temperature of 70 at Oklahoma City and 72 at Tulsa. At Dallas-Fort Worth, it was cloudy, with a temperature of 73. Once again at 9 p.m., at Stillwater, it was cloudy. The temperature was 70. You are listening to Stillwater Weather Radio, and here are 10 p.m. weather observations. At Stillwater, it was cloudy. The temperature was 68 degrees, the dew point 58, and the relative humidity 70%. The wind was northeast at 7 miles an hour. The pressure was 30.18 inches and rising. At Guthrie, it was partly cloudy. The temperature was 66. Observations from around the region. It was clear, with a temperature of 59 at Wichita and 64 at Springfield. It was mostly cloudy, with a temperature of 69 at Oklahoma City and 72 at Tulsa. At Dallas-Fort Worth, it was cloudy, with a temperature of 72. Once again at 10 p.m., at Stillwater, it was cloudy. The temperature was 68. From the Norman Forecast Office, here is the forecast for Stillwater and surrounding area. Tonight, partly cloudy until midnight, then becoming mostly cloudy. Lows in the upper 50s. Northeast winds 10 to 15 miles an hour, diminishing to around 5 miles an hour after midnight. Saturday, mostly cloudy. Highs in the mid-70s. Northeast winds around 5 miles an hour. Saturday night, partly cloudy. Lows around 60. Northeast winds around 5 miles an hour. Sunday, mostly sunny. Highs around 80. North winds 5 to 10 miles an hour. Sunday night, clear. Lows in the mid-50s. Northeast winds 5 to 10 miles an hour. Monday, sunny. Highs in the upper 70s. Monday night, clear. Lows in the lower 50s. Tuesday, sunny. Highs in the lower 80s. Tuesday night, mostly clear. Lows in the mid-50s. Wednesday, sunny. Highs in the mid-80s. Wednesday night, clear. Lows around 60. Thursday, sunny. Highs in the mid-80s. Thursday night, clear. Lows in the lower 60s. Friday, sunny. Highs in the upper 80s. 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At Stillwater, it was cloudy. The temperature was 68 degrees, the dew point 58, and the relative humidity 70%. The wind was northeast at 7 miles an hour. The pressure was 30.18 inches and rising. At Guthrie, it was partly cloudy. The temperature was 66. Observations from around the region. It was clear, with a temperature of 59 at Wichita and 64 at Springfield. It was mostly cloudy, with a temperature of 69 at Oklahoma City and 72 at Tulsa. At Dallas-Fort Worth, it was cloudy, with a temperature of 72. Once again at 10 p.m., at Stillwater, it was cloudy. The temperature was 68. From the Norman Forecast Office, here is the forecast for Stillwater and surrounding area. Tonight, partly cloudy until midnight, then becoming mostly cloudy. Lows in the upper 50s. Northeast winds 10 to 15 miles an hour, diminishing to around 5 miles an hour after midnight. Saturday, mostly cloudy. Highs in the mid-70s. Northeast winds around 5 miles an hour. Saturday night, partly cloudy. Lows around 60. Northeast winds around 5 miles an hour. Sunday, mostly sunny. Highs around 80. North winds 5 to 10 miles an hour. Sunday night, clear. Lows in the mid-50s.

80s. Tuesday, sunny. Highs in the lower 80s. Tuesday night, mostly clear. Lows in the mid-50s. Wednesday, sunny. Highs in the mid-80s. Wednesday night, clear. Lows around 60. Thursday, sunny. Highs in the mid-80s. Thursday night, clear. Lows in the lower 60s. Friday, sunny. Highs in the upper 80s. 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It's Stillwater. It was cloudy. The temperature was 68 degrees, the dew point 58, and the relative humidity 70%. The wind was northeast at 7 miles an hour. The pressure was 30.18 inches and rising. At Ponca City, it was clear. The temperature was 62, the dew point 45, and the relative humidity 53%. The wind was northeast at 8. The pressure was 30.20 inches and rising. At Guthrie, it was partly cloudy. The temperature was 66, the dew point 60, and the relative humidity 81%. The pressure was 30.18 inches and rising. Observations from around the region. At Woodward, haze was reported with a temperature of 59. It was clear with a temperature of 59 at Wichita and 64 at Springfield. It was mostly cloudy with a temperature of 69 at Oklahoma City and 72 at Tulsa. At Dallas-Fort Worth, it was cloudy with a temperature of 72. Once again at 10 p.m., at Stillwater, it was cloudy. The temperature was 68. This is your weather radio station WNG654 in Stillwater, operating on a frequency of 162.50 MHz. Programming originates from the National Weather Service Forecast Office in Norman, Oklahoma. From the Norman Forecast Office, here is the forecast for Stillwater and surrounding area. Tonight, partly cloudy until midnight, then becoming mostly cloudy. Lows in the upper 50s. Northeast winds 10 to 15 miles an hour, diminishing to around 5 miles an hour after midnight. Saturday, mostly cloudy. Highs in the mid-70s. Northeast winds around 5 miles an hour. Saturday night, partly cloudy. Lows around 60. Northeast winds around 5 miles an hour. Sunday, mostly sunny. Highs around 80. North winds 5 to 10 miles an hour. Sunday night, clear. Lows in the mid-50s. Northeast winds 5 to 10 miles an hour. Monday, sunny. Highs in the upper 70s. Monday night, clear. Lows in the lower 50s. Tuesday, sunny. Highs in the lower 80s. Tuesday night, mostly clear. Lows in the mid-50s. Wednesday, sunny. Highs in the mid-80s. Wednesday night, clear. Lows around 60. Thursday, sunny. Highs in the mid-80s. Thursday night, clear. Lows in the lower 60s. Friday, sunny. Highs in the upper 80s. You are listening to Stillwater Weather Radio, and here are 10 p.m. weather observations. It's Stillwater, it was cloudy. The temperature was 68 degrees, the dew point 58, and the relative humidity 70%. The wind was northeast at 7 miles an hour. The pressure was 30.18 inches and rising. At Ponca City, it was clear. The temperature was 62, the dew point 45, and the relative humidity 53%. The wind was northeast at 8. The pressure was 30.20 inches and rising. At Guthrie, it was partly cloudy. The temperature was 66, the dew point 60, and the relative humidity 81%. The pressure was 30.18 inches and rising. Observations from around the region. At Woodward, haze was reported with a temperature of 59. It was clear with a temperature of 59 at Wichita and 64 at Springfield. It was mostly cloudy with a temperature of 69 at Oklahoma City and 72 at Tulsa. At Dallas-Fort Worth, it was cloudy with a temperature of 72. Once again at 10 p.m., at Stillwater, it was cloudy. The temperature was 68. From the Norman Forecast

Forecast office. Here is the forecast for Stillwater and surrounding area. Tonight, partly cloudy until midnight, then becoming mostly cloudy. Lows in the upper 50s. Northeast winds 10 to 15 miles an hour, diminishing to around 5 miles an hour after midnight. Saturday, mostly cloudy. Highs in the mid-70s. Northeast winds around 5 miles an hour. Saturday night, partly cloudy. Lows around 60. Northeast winds around 5 miles an hour. Sunday, mostly sunny. Highs around 80. North winds 5 to 10 miles an hour. Sunday night, clear. Lows in the mid-50s. Northeast winds 5 to 10 miles an hour. Monday, sunny. Highs in the upper 70s. Monday night, clear. Lows in the lower 50s. Tuesday, sunny. Highs in the lower 80s. Tuesday night, mostly clear. Lows in the mid-50s. Wednesday, sunny. Highs in the mid-80s. Wednesday night, clear. Lows around 60. Thursday, sunny. Highs in the mid-80s. Thursday night, clear. Lows in the lower 60s. Friday, sunny. Highs in the upper 80s. 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It's Stillwater, it was cloudy. The temperature was 68 degrees, the dew point 58, and the relative humidity 70%. The wind was northeast at 7 miles an hour. The pressure was 30.18 inches and rising. At Ponca City, it was clear. The temperature was 62, the dew point 45, and the relative humidity 53%. The wind was northeast at 8. The pressure was 30.20 inches and rising. At Guthrie, it was partly cloudy. The temperature was 66, the dew point 60, and the relative humidity 81%. The pressure was 30.18 inches and rising. Observations from around the region. At Woodward, haze was reported with a temperature of 59. It was clear with a temperature of 59 at Wichita and 64 at Springfield. It was mostly cloudy with a temperature of 69 at Oklahoma City and 72 at Tulsa. At Dallas-Fort Worth, it was cloudy with a temperature of 72. Once again at 10 p.m., at Stillwater, it was cloudy. The temperature was 68. From the Norman Forecast Office, here is the forecast for Stillwater and surrounding area. Tonight, partly cloudy until midnight, then becoming mostly cloudy. Lows in the upper 50s. Northeast winds 10 to 15 miles an hour, diminishing to around 5 miles an hour after midnight. Saturday, mostly cloudy. Highs in the mid-70s. Northeast winds around 5 miles an hour. Saturday night, partly cloudy. Lows around 60. Northeast winds around 5 miles an hour. Sunday, mostly sunny. Highs around 80. North winds 5 to 10 miles an hour. Sunday night, clear. Lows in the mid-50s. Northeast winds 5 to 10 miles an hour. Monday, sunny. Highs in the upper 70s. Monday night, clear. Lows in the lower 50s. Tuesday, sunny. Highs in the lower 80s. Tuesday night, mostly clear. Lows in the mid-50s. Wednesday, sunny. Highs in the mid-80s. Wednesday night, clear. Lows around 60. Thursday, sunny. Highs in the mid-80s. Thursday night, clear. Lows in the lower 60s. Friday, sunny. Highs in the upper 80s. 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It's Stillwater, it was cloudy. The temperature was 68 degrees, the dew point 58, and the relative humidity 70%. The wind was northeast at 7 miles an hour. The pressure was 30.18 inches and rising. At Ponca City, it was clear. The temperature was 62, the dew point 45, and the relative humidity 53%. The wind was northeast at 8. The pressure was 30.20 inches and rising. At Guthrie, it was partly cloudy.

The temperature was 66, the dew point 60, and the relative humidity 81%. The pressure was 30.18 inches and rising. Observations from around the region. At Woodward, haze was reported with a temperature of 59. It was clear with a temperature of 59 at Wichita and 64 at Springfield. It was mostly cloudy with a temperature of 69 at Oklahoma City and 72 at Tulsa. At Dallas-Fort Worth, it was cloudy with a temperature of 72. Once again at 10 p.m., at Stillwater, it was cloudy. The temperature was 68. From the Norman Forecast Office, here is the forecast for Stillwater and surrounding area. Tonight, partly cloudy until midnight, then becoming mostly cloudy. Lows in the upper 50s. Northeast winds 10 to 15 miles an hour, diminishing to around 5 miles an hour after midnight. Saturday, mostly cloudy. Highs in the mid-70s. Northeast winds around 5 miles an hour. Saturday night, partly cloudy. Lows around 60. Northeast winds around 5 miles an hour. Sunday, mostly sunny. Highs around 80. North winds 5 to 10 miles an hour. Sunday night, clear. Lows in the mid-50s. Northeast winds 5 to 10 miles an hour. Monday, sunny. Highs in the upper 70s. Monday night, clear. Lows in the lower 50s. Tuesday, sunny. Highs in the lower 80s. Tuesday night, mostly clear. Lows in the mid-50s. Wednesday, sunny. Highs in the mid-80s. Wednesday night, clear. Lows around 60. Thursday, sunny. Highs in the mid-80s. Thursday night, clear. Lows in the lower 60s. Friday, sunny. Highs in the upper 80s. You are listening to Stillwater Weather Radio, and here are 10 p.m. weather observations. At Stillwater, it was cloudy. The temperature was 68 degrees, the dew point 58, and the relative humidity 70%. The wind was northeast at 7 miles an hour. The pressure was 30.18 inches and rising. At Ponca City, it was clear. The temperature was 62, the dew point 45, and the relative humidity 53%. The wind was northeast at 8. The pressure was 30.20 inches and rising. At Guthrie, it was partly cloudy. The temperature was 66, the dew point 60, and the relative humidity 81%. The pressure was 30.18 inches and rising. Observations from around the region. At Woodward, haze was reported with a temperature of 59. It was clear with a temperature of 59 at Wichita and 64 at Springfield. It was mostly cloudy with a temperature of 69 at Oklahoma City and 72 at Tulsa. At Dallas-Fort Worth, it was cloudy with a temperature of 72. Once again at 10 p.m., at Stillwater, it was cloudy. The temperature was 68. From the Norman Forecast Office, here is the forecast for Stillwater and surrounding area. Tonight, partly cloudy until midnight, then becoming mostly cloudy. Lows in the upper 50s. Northeast winds 10 to 15 miles an hour, diminishing to around 5 miles an hour after midnight. Saturday, mostly cloudy. Highs in the mid-70s. Northeast winds around 5 miles an hour. Saturday night, partly cloudy. Lows around 60. Northeast winds around 5 miles an hour. Sunday, mostly sunny. Highs around 80. North winds 5 to 10 miles an hour. Sunday night, clear. Lows in the mid-50s. Northeast winds 5 to 10 miles an hour. Monday, sunny. Highs in the upper 70s. Monday night, clear. Lows in the lower 50s. Tuesday, sunny. Highs in the lower 80s. Tuesday night, mostly clear. Lows in the mid-50s. Wednesday, sunny. Highs in the mid-80s. Wednesday night, clear. Lows around 60. Thursday, sunny. Highs in the mid-80s. Thursday night, clear. Lows in the lower 60s. Friday, sunny.

in the upper 80s. You are listening to Stillwater Weather Radio, and here are 10 p.m. weather observations. At Stillwater, it was cloudy. The temperature was 68 degrees, the dew point 58, and the relative humidity 70%. The wind was northeast at 7 miles an hour. The pressure was 30.18 inches and rising. At Ponca City, it was clear. The temperature was 62, the dew point 45, and the relative humidity 53%. The wind was northeast at 8. The pressure was 30.20 inches and rising. At Guthrie, it was partly cloudy. The temperature was 66, the dew point 60, and the relative humidity 81%. The pressure was 30.18 inches and rising. Observations from around the region. At Woodward, haze was reported with a temperature of 59. It was clear with a temperature of 59 at Wichita and 64 at Springfield. It was mostly cloudy with a temperature of 69 at Oklahoma City and 72 at Tulsa. At Dallas-Fort Worth, it was cloudy with a temperature of 72. Once again at 10 p.m., at Stillwater, it was cloudy. The temperature was 68. This is your weather radio station WNG 654 in Stillwater, operating on a frequency of 162.50 MHz. 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From the Norman Forecast Office, here is the forecast for Stillwater and surrounding area. Tonight, partly cloudy until midnight, then becoming mostly cloudy. Lows in the upper 50s. Northeast winds 10 to 15 miles an hour, diminishing to around 5 miles an hour after midnight. Saturday, mostly cloudy. Highs in the mid-70s. Northeast winds around 5 miles an hour. Saturday night, partly cloudy. Lows around 60. Northeast winds around 5 miles an hour. Sunday, mostly sunny. Highs around 80. North winds 5 to 10 miles an hour. Sunday night, clear. Lows in the mid-50s. Northeast winds 5 to 10 miles an hour. Monday, sunny. Highs in the upper 70s. Monday night, clear. Lows in the lower 50s. Tuesday, sunny. Highs in the lower 80s. Tuesday night, mostly clear. Lows in the mid-50s. Wednesday, sunny. Highs in the mid-80s. Wednesday night, clear. Lows around 60. Thursday, sunny. Highs in the mid-80s. Thursday night, clear. Lows in the lower 60s. Friday, sunny. Highs in the upper 80s. You are listening to Stillwater Weather Radio, and here are 10 p.m. weather observations. At Stillwater, it was cloudy. The temperature was 68 degrees, the dew point 58, and the relative humidity 70%. The wind was northeast at 7 miles an hour. The pressure was 30.18 inches and rising. At Ponca City, it was clear. The temperature was 62, the dew point 45, and the relative humidity 53%. The wind was northeast at 8. The pressure was 30.20 inches and rising. At Guthrie, it was partly cloudy. The temperature was 66, the dew point 60, and the relative humidity 81%. The pressure was 30.18 inches and rising. Observations from around the region. At Woodward, haze was reported with a temperature of 59. It was clear with a temperature of 59 at Wichita and 64 at Springfield. It was mostly cloudy with a temperature of 69 at Oklahoma City and 72 at Tulsa. At Dallas-Fort Worth, it was cloudy with a temperature of 72. Once again at 10 p.m., at Stillwater, it was cloudy. The temperature was 68. From the Norman Forecast Office, here is the forecast for Stillwater and surrounding area. Tonight, partly cloudy until midnight, then becoming mostly cloudy. Lows in the upper 50s. Northeast winds 10 to 15 miles an hour, diminishing to around 5 miles an hour after midnight. Saturday, mostly cloudy. Highs in the mid-70s. Northeast winds around 5 miles an hour. Saturday night, partly cloudy.

Lows around 60. Northeast winds around 5 miles an hour. Sunday, mostly sunny. Highs around 80. North winds 5 to 10 miles an hour. Sunday night, clear. Lows in the mid-50s. Northeast winds 5 to 10 miles an hour. Monday, sunny. Highs in the upper 70s. Monday night, clear. Lows in the lower 50s. An hour. Monday, sunny. Highs in the upper 70s. Monday night, clear. Lows in the lower 50s. Tuesday, sunny. Highs in the lower 80s. Tuesday night, mostly clear. Lows in the mid-50s. Wednesday, sunny. Highs in the mid-80s. Wednesday night, clear. Lows around 60. Thursday, sunny. Highs in the mid-80s. Thursday night, clear. Lows in the lower 60s. Friday, sunny. Highs in the upper 80s. 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At Stillwater, it was cloudy. The temperature was 68 degrees, the dew point 58, and the relative humidity 70%. The wind was northeast at 7 miles an hour. The pressure was 30.18 inches and rising. At Ponca City, it was clear. The temperature was 62, the dew point 45, and the relative humidity 53%. The wind was northeast at 8. The pressure was 30.20 inches and rising. At Guthrie, it was partly cloudy. The temperature was 66, the dew point 60, and the relative humidity 81%. The pressure was 30.18 inches and rising. Observations from around the region. At Woodward, haze was reported with a temperature of 59. It was clear with a temperature of 59 at Wichita and 64 at Springfield. It was mostly cloudy with a temperature of 69 at Oklahoma City and 72 at Tulsa. At Dallas-Fort Worth, it was cloudy with a temperature of 72. Once again at 10 p.m., at Stillwater, it was cloudy. The temperature was 68. From the Norman Forecast Office, here is the forecast for Stillwater and surrounding area. Tonight, partly cloudy until midnight, then becoming mostly cloudy. Lows in the upper 50s. Northeast winds 10 to 15 miles an hour, diminishing to around 5 miles an hour after midnight. Saturday, mostly cloudy. Highs in the mid-70s. Northeast winds around 5 miles an hour. Saturday night, partly cloudy. Lows around 60. Northeast winds around 5 miles an hour. Sunday, mostly sunny. Highs around 80. North winds 5 to 10 miles an hour. Sunday night, clear. Lows in the mid-50s. Northeast winds 5 to 10 miles an hour. Monday, sunny. Highs in the upper 70s. Monday night, clear. Lows in the lower 50s. Tuesday, sunny. Highs in the lower 80s. Tuesday night, mostly clear. Lows in the mid-50s. Wednesday, sunny. Highs in the mid-80s. Wednesday night, clear. Lows around 60. Thursday, sunny. Highs in the mid-80s. Thursday night, clear. Lows in the lower 60s. Friday, sunny. Highs in the upper 80s. 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At Stillwater, it was cloudy. The temperature was 68 degrees, the dew point 58, and the relative humidity 70%. The wind was northeast at 7 miles an hour. The pressure was 30.18 inches and rising. At Ponca City, it was clear. The temperature was 62, the dew point 45, and the relative humidity 53%. The wind was northeast at 8. The pressure was 30.20 inches and rising. At Guthrie, it was partly cloudy. The temperature was 66, the dew point 60, and the relative humidity 81%. The pressure was 30.18 inches and rising. Observations from around the region. At Woodward, haze was reported with a temperature of 59. It was clear with a temperature of 59.

Wichita and 64 at Springfield. It was mostly cloudy, with a temperature of 69 at Oklahoma City and 72 at Tulsa. At Dallas-Fort Worth, it was cloudy, with a temperature of 72. Once again at 10 p.m., at Stillwater, it was cloudy. The temperature was 68. From the Norman Forecast Office, here is the forecast for Stillwater and surrounding area. Tonight, partly cloudy until midnight, then becoming mostly cloudy. Lows in the upper 50s. Northeast winds 10 to 15 miles an hour, diminishing to around 5 miles an hour after midnight. Saturday, mostly cloudy. Highs in the mid-70s. Northeast wind around 5 miles an hour. Saturday night, partly cloudy. Lows around 60. Northeast wind around 5 miles an hour. Sunday, mostly sunny. Highs around 80. North winds 5 to 10 miles an hour. Sunday night, clear. Lows in the mid-50s. Northeast winds 5 to 10 miles an hour. Monday, sunny. Highs in the upper 70s. Monday night, clear. Lows in the lower 50s. Tuesday, sunny. Highs in the lower 80s. Tuesday night, mostly clear. Lows in the mid-50s. Wednesday, sunny. Highs in the mid-80s. Wednesday night, clear. Lows around 60. Thursday, sunny. Highs in the mid-80s. Thursday night, clear. Lows in the lower 60s. Friday, sunny. Highs in the upper 80s. 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At Stillwater, it was cloudy. The temperature was 68 degrees, the dew point 58, and the relative humidity 70%. The wind was northeast at 7 miles an hour. The pressure was 30.18 inches and rising. At Ponca City, it was clear. The temperature was 62, the dew point 45, and the relative humidity 53%. The wind was northeast at 8. The pressure was 30.20 inches and rising. At Guthrie, it was partly cloudy. The temperature was 66, the dew point 60, and the relative humidity 81%. The pressure was 30.18 inches and rising. Observations from around the region. At Woodward, haze was reported with a temperature of 59. It was clear with a temperature of 59 at Wichita and 64 at Springfield. It was mostly cloudy with a temperature of 69 at Oklahoma City and 72 at Tulsa. At Dallas-Fort Worth, it was cloudy with a temperature of 72. Once again at 10 p.m., at Stillwater, it was cloudy. The temperature was 68. From the Norman Forecast Office, here is the forecast for Stillwater and surrounding area. Tonight, partly cloudy until midnight, then becoming mostly cloudy. Lows in the upper 50s. Northeast winds 10 to 15 miles an hour, diminishing to around 5 miles an hour after midnight. Saturday, mostly cloudy. Highs in the mid-70s. Northeast winds around 5 miles an hour. Saturday night, partly cloudy. Lows around 60. Northeast winds around 5 miles an hour. Sunday, mostly sunny. Highs around 80. North winds 5 to 10 miles an hour. Sunday night, clear. Lows in the mid-50s. Northeast winds 5 to 10 miles an hour. Monday, sunny. Highs in the upper 70s. Monday night, clear. Lows in the lower 50s. Tuesday, sunny. Highs in the lower 80s. Tuesday night, mostly clear. Lows in the mid-50s. Wednesday, sunny. Highs in the mid-80s. Wednesday night, clear. Lows around 60. Thursday, sunny. Highs in the mid-80s. Thursday night, clear. Lows in the lower 60s. Friday, sunny. Highs in the upper 80s. 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At Stillwater, it was cloudy. The temperature was 68 degrees, the dew point 58, and the relative humidity 70%. The wind was northeast at 7.

miles an hour. The pressure was 30.18 inches and rising. At Ponca City, it was clear. The temperature was 62, the dew point 45, and the relative humidity 53%. The wind was northeast at 8. The pressure was 30.20 inches and rising. At Guthrie, it was partly cloudy. The temperature was 66, the dew point 60, and the relative humidity 81%. The pressure was 30.18 inches and rising. Observations from around the region. At Woodward, haze was reported with a temperature of 59. It was clear with a temperature of 59 at Wichita and 64 at Springfield. It was mostly cloudy with a temperature of 69 at Oklahoma City and 72 at Tulsa. At Dallas-Fort Worth, it was cloudy with a temperature of 72. Once again at 10 p.m., at Stillwater, it was cloudy. The temperature was 68. From the Norman Forecast Office, here is the forecast for Stillwater and surrounding area. Tonight, partly cloudy until midnight, then becoming mostly cloudy. Lows in the upper 50s. Northeast winds 10 to 15 miles an hour, diminishing to around 5 miles an hour after midnight. Saturday, mostly cloudy. Highs in the mid-70s. Northeast winds around 5 miles an hour. Saturday night, partly cloudy. Lows around 60. Northeast winds around 5 miles an hour. Sunday, mostly sunny. Highs around 80. North winds 5 to 10 miles an hour. Sunday night, clear. Lows in the mid-50s. Northeast winds 5 to 10 miles an hour. Monday, sunny. Highs in the upper 70s. Monday night, clear. Lows in the lower 50s. Tuesday, sunny. Highs in the lower 80s. Tuesday night, mostly clear. Lows in the mid-50s. Wednesday, sunny. Highs in the mid-80s. Wednesday night, clear. Lows around 60. Thursday, sunny. Highs in the mid-80s. Thursday night, clear. Lows in the lower 60s. Friday, sunny. Highs in the upper 80s. 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At Stillwater, it was cloudy. The temperature was 68 degrees, the dew point 58, and the relative humidity 70%. The wind was northeast at 7 miles an hour. The pressure was 30.18 inches and rising. At Ponca City, it was clear. The temperature was 62, the dew point 45, and the relative humidity 53%. The wind was northeast at 8. The pressure was 30.20 inches and rising. At Guthrie, it was partly cloudy. The temperature was 66, the dew point 60, and the relative humidity 81%. The pressure was 30.18 inches and rising. Observations from around the region. At Woodward, haze was reported with a temperature of 59. It was clear with a temperature of 59 at Wichita and 64 at Springfield. It was mostly cloudy with a temperature of 69 at Oklahoma City and 72 at Tulsa. At Dallas-Fort Worth, it was cloudy with a temperature of 72. Once again at 10 p.m., at Stillwater, it was cloudy. The temperature was 68. From the Norman Forecast Office, here is the forecast for Stillwater and surrounding area. Tonight, partly cloudy until midnight, then becoming mostly cloudy. Lows in the upper 50s. Northeast winds 10 to 15 miles an hour, diminishing to around 5 miles an hour after midnight. Saturday, mostly cloudy. Highs in the mid-70s. Northeast winds around 5 miles an hour. Saturday night, partly cloudy. Lows around 60. Northeast winds around 5 miles an hour. Sunday, mostly sunny. Highs around 80. North winds 5 to 10 miles an hour. Sunday night, clear. Lows in the mid-50s. Northeast winds 5 to 10 miles

an hour. Monday, sunny. Highs in the upper 70s. Monday night, clear. Lows in the lower 50s. Tuesday, sunny. Highs in the lower 80s. Tuesday night, mostly clear. Lows in the mid-50s. Wednesday, sunny. Highs in the mid-80s. Wednesday night, clear. Lows around 60. Thursday, sunny. Highs in the mid-80s. Thursday night, clear. Lows in the lower 60s. Friday, sunny. Highs in the upper 80s. 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At Stillwater, it was cloudy. The temperature was 68 degrees, the dew point 58, and the relative humidity 70%. The wind was northeast at 7 miles an hour. The pressure was 30.18 inches and rising. At Ponca City, it was clear. The temperature was 62, the dew point 45, and the relative humidity 53%. The wind was northeast at 8. The pressure was 30.20 inches and rising. At Guthrie, it was partly cloudy. The temperature was 66, the dew point 60, and the relative humidity 81%. The pressure was 30.18 inches and rising. Observations from around the region. At Woodward, haze was reported with a temperature of 59. It was clear with a temperature of 59 at Wichita and 64 at Springfield. It was mostly cloudy with a temperature of 69 at Oklahoma City and 72 at Tulsa. At Dallas-Fort Worth, it was cloudy with a temperature of 72. Once again at 10 p.m., at Stillwater, it was cloudy. The temperature was 68. From the Norman Forecast Office, here is the forecast for Stillwater and surrounding area. Tonight, partly cloudy until midnight, then becoming mostly cloudy. Lows in the upper 50s. Northeast winds 10 to 15 miles an hour, diminishing to around 5 miles an hour after midnight. Saturday, mostly cloudy. Highs in the mid-70s. Northeast winds around 5 miles an hour. Saturday night, partly cloudy. Lows around 60. Northeast winds around 5 miles an hour. Sunday, mostly sunny. Highs around 80. North winds 5 to 10 miles an hour. Sunday night, clear. Lows in the mid-50s. Northeast winds 5 to 10 miles an hour. Monday, sunny. Highs in the upper 70s. Monday night, clear. Lows in the lower 50s. Tuesday, sunny. Highs in the lower 80s. Tuesday night, mostly clear. Lows in the mid-50s. Wednesday, sunny. Highs in the mid-80s. Wednesday night, clear. Lows around 60. Thursday, sunny. Highs in the mid-80s. Thursday night, clear. Lows in the lower 60s. Friday, sunny. Highs in the upper 80s. 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At Stillwater, it was cloudy. The temperature was 68 degrees, the dew point 58, and the relative humidity 70%. The wind was northeast at 7 miles an hour. The pressure was 30.18 inches and rising. At Ponca City, it was clear. The temperature was 62, the dew point 45, and the relative humidity 53%. The wind was northeast at 8. The pressure was 30.20 inches and rising. At Guthrie, it was partly cloudy. The temperature was 66, the dew point 60, and the relative humidity 81%. The pressure was 30.18 inches and rising. Observations from around the region. At Woodward, haze was reported with a temperature of 59. It was clear with a temperature of 59 at Wichita and 64 at Springfield. It was mostly cloudy with a temperature of 69 at Oklahoma City and 72 at Tulsa. At Dallas-Fort Worth, it was cloudy with a temperature of 72. Once again at 10 p.m., at Stillwater, it was cloudy. The temperature was 68. From the Norman Forecast Office, here is the forecast for Stillwater and surrounding area. Tonight, partly cloudy until

midnight, then becoming mostly cloudy. Lows in the upper 50s. Northeast winds 10 to 15 miles an hour, diminishing to around 5 miles an hour after midnight. Saturday, mostly cloudy. Highs in the mid-70s. Northeast winds around 5 miles an hour. Saturday night, partly cloudy. Lows around 60. Northeast winds around 5 miles an hour. Sunday, mostly sunny. Highs around 80. North winds 5 to 10 miles an hour. Sunday night, clear. Lows in the mid-50s. Northeast winds 5 to 10 miles an hour. Monday, sunny. Highs in the upper 70s. Monday night, clear. Lows in the lower 50s. Tuesday, sunny. Highs in the lower 80s. Tuesday night, mostly clear. Lows in the mid-50s. Wednesday, sunny. Highs in the mid-80s. Wednesday night, clear. Lows around 60. Thursday, sunny. Highs in the mid-80s. Thursday night, clear. Lows in the lower 60s. Friday, sunny. Highs in the upper 80s. 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At Stillwater, it was cloudy. The temperature was 68 degrees, the dew point 58, and the relative humidity 70%. The wind was northeast at 7 miles an hour. The pressure was 30.18 inches and rising. At Ponca City, it was clear. The temperature was 62, the dew point 45, and the relative humidity 53%. The wind was northeast at 8. The pressure was 30.20 inches and rising. At Guthrie, it was partly cloudy. The temperature was 66, the dew point 60, and the relative humidity 81%. The pressure was 30.18 inches and rising. Observations from around the region. At Woodward, haze was reported with a temperature of 59. It was clear with a temperature of 59 at Wichita and 64 at Springfield. It was mostly cloudy with a temperature of 69 at Oklahoma City and 72 at Tulsa. At Dallas-Fort Worth, it was cloudy with a temperature of 72. Once again at 10 p.m., at Stillwater, it was cloudy. The temperature was 68. From the Norman Forecast Office, here is the forecast for Stillwater and surrounding area. Tonight, partly cloudy until midnight, then becoming mostly cloudy. Lows in the upper 50s. Northeast winds 10 to 15 miles an hour, diminishing to around 5 miles an hour after midnight. Saturday, mostly cloudy. Highs in the mid-70s. Northeast winds around 5 miles an hour. Saturday night, partly cloudy. Lows around 60. Northeast winds around 5 miles an hour. Sunday, mostly sunny. Highs around 80. North winds 5 to 10 miles an hour. Sunday night, clear. Lows in the mid-50s. Northeast winds 5 to 10 miles an hour. Monday, sunny. Highs in the upper 70s. Monday night, clear. Lows in the lower 50s. Tuesday, sunny. Highs in the lower 80s. Tuesday night, mostly clear. Lows in the mid-50s. Wednesday, sunny. Highs in the mid-80s. Wednesday night, clear. Lows around 60. Thursday, sunny. Highs in the mid-80s. Thursday night, clear. Lows in the lower 60s. Friday, sunny. Highs in the upper 80s. 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At Stillwater, it was cloudy. The temperature was 68 degrees, the dew point 58, and the relative humidity 70%. The wind was northeast at 7 miles an hour. The pressure was 30.18 inches and rising. At Ponca City, it was clear. The temperature was 62, the dew point 45, and the relative humidity 53%. The wind was northeast at 8. The pressure was 30.20 inches and rising. At Guthrie, it was partly cloudy. The temperature was 66, the dew point 60, and the relative humidity 81%. The pressure

with 30.18 inches and rising. Observations from around the region. Edwardsburg, haze was reported with a temperature of 59. It was clear with a temperature of 59 at Wichita and 64 at Springfield. It was mostly cloudy with a temperature of 69 at Oklahoma City and 72 at Tulsa. At Dallas-Fort Worth, it was cloudy with a temperature of 72. Once again at 10 p.m., at Stillwater, it was cloudy. The temperature was 68. From the Norman Forecast Office, here is the forecast for Stillwater and surrounding area. Tonight, partly cloudy until midnight, then becoming mostly cloudy. Lows in the upper 50s. Northeast winds 10 to 15 miles an hour, diminishing to around 5 miles an hour after midnight. Saturday, mostly cloudy. Highs in the mid-70s. Northeast winds around 5 miles an hour. Saturday night, partly cloudy. Lows around 60. Northeast winds around 5 miles an hour. Sunday, mostly sunny. Highs around 80. North winds 5 to 10 miles an hour. Sunday night, clear. Lows in the mid-50s. Northeast winds 5 to 10 miles an hour. Monday, sunny. Highs in the upper 70s. Monday night, clear. Lows in the lower 50s. Tuesday, sunny. Highs in the lower 80s. Tuesday night, mostly clear. Lows in the mid-50s. Wednesday, sunny. Highs in the mid-80s. Wednesday night, clear. Lows around 60. Thursday, sunny. Highs in the mid-80s. Thursday night, clear. Lows in the lower 60s. Friday, sunny. Highs in the upper 80s. 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At Stillwater, it was cloudy. The temperature was 68 degrees, the dew point 58, and the relative humidity 70%. The wind was northeast at 7 miles an hour. The pressure was 30.18 inches and rising. At Ponca City, it was clear. The temperature was 62, the dew point 45, and the relative humidity 53%. The wind was northeast at 8. The pressure was 30.20 inches and rising. At Guthrie, it was partly cloudy. The temperature was 66, the dew point 60, and the relative humidity 81%. The pressure was 30.18 inches and rising. Observations from around the region. At Woodward, haze was reported with a temperature of 59. It was clear with a temperature of 59 at Wichita and 64 at Springfield. It was mostly cloudy with a temperature of 69 at Oklahoma City and 72 at Tulsa. At Dallas-Fort Worth, it was cloudy with a temperature of 72. Once again at 10 p.m., at Stillwater, it was cloudy. The temperature was 68. From the Norman Forecast Office, here is the forecast for Stillwater and surrounding area. Tonight, partly cloudy until midnight, then becoming mostly cloudy. Lows in the upper 50s. Northeast winds 10 to 15 miles an hour, diminishing to around 5 miles an hour after midnight. Saturday, mostly cloudy. Highs in the mid-70s. Northeast winds around 5 miles an hour. Saturday night, partly cloudy. Lows around 60. Northeast winds around 5 miles an hour. Sunday, mostly sunny. Highs around 80. North winds 5 to 10 miles an hour. Sunday night, clear. Lows in the mid-50s. Northeast winds 5 to 10 miles an hour. Monday, sunny. Highs in the upper 70s. Monday night, clear. Lows in the lower 50s. Tuesday, sunny. Highs in the lower 80s. Tuesday night, mostly clear. Lows in the mid-50s. Wednesday, sunny. Highs in the mid-80s. Wednesday night, clear. Lows around 60. Thursday, sunny.

The wind was northeast at 5. The pressure was 30.17 inches and falling. Observations from around the region. It was clear, with a temperature of 58 at Wichita and 62 at Springfield. It was partly cloudy, with a temperature of 67 at Oklahoma City and 70 at Tulsa. At Dallas-Fort Worth, it was cloudy, with a temperature of 71. Once again at 11 p.m., at Stillwater, it was cloudy. The temperature was 67. From the Norman Forecast Office, here is the forecast for Stillwater and surrounding area. Tonight, partly cloudy until midnight, then becoming mostly cloudy. Lows in the upper 50s. Northeast winds 10 to 15 miles an hour, diminishing to around 5 miles an hour after midnight. Saturday, mostly cloudy. Highs in the mid-70s. Northeast winds around 5 miles an hour. Saturday night, partly cloudy. Lows around 60. Northeast winds around 5 miles an hour. Sunday, mostly sunny. Highs around 80. North winds 5 to 10 miles an hour. Sunday night, clear. Lows in the mid-50s. Northeast winds 5 to 10 miles an hour. Monday, sunny. Highs in the upper 70s. Monday night, clear. Lows in the lower 50s. Tuesday, sunny. Highs in the lower 80s. Tuesday night, mostly clear. Lows in the mid-50s. Wednesday, sunny. Highs in the mid-80s. Wednesday night, clear. Lows around 60. Thursday, sunny. Highs in the mid-80s. Thursday night, clear. Lows in the lower 60s. Friday, sunny. Highs in the upper 80s. You are listening to Stillwater Weather Radio, and here are 11 p.m. weather observations. At Stillwater, it was cloudy. The temperature was 67 degrees, the dew point 58, and the relative humidity 72%. The wind was northeast at 7 miles an hour. The pressure was 30.18 inches and steady. At Ponca City, it was clear. The temperature was 61, the dew point 45, and the relative humidity 55%. The wind was northeast at 9. The pressure was 30.20 inches and steady. At Guthrie, it was clear. The temperature was 65, the dew point 59, and the relative humidity 81%. The wind was northeast at 5. The pressure was 30.17 inches and falling. Observations from around the region. It was clear, with a temperature of 58 at Wichita and 62 at Springfield. It was partly cloudy, with a temperature of 67 at Oklahoma City and 70 at Tulsa. At Dallas-Fort Worth, it was cloudy, with a temperature of 71. Once again at 11 p.m., at Stillwater, it was cloudy. The temperature was 67. From the Norman Forecast Office, here is the forecast for Stillwater and surrounding area. Tonight, partly cloudy until midnight, then becoming mostly cloudy. Lows in the upper 50s. Northeast winds 10 to 15 miles an hour, diminishing to around 5 miles an hour after midnight. Saturday, mostly cloudy. Highs in the mid-70s. Northeast winds around 5 miles an hour. Saturday night, partly cloudy. Lows around 60. Northeast winds around 5 miles an hour. Sunday, mostly sunny. Highs around 80. North winds 5 to 10 miles an hour. Sunday night, clear. Lows in the mid-50s. Northeast winds 5 to 10 miles an hour. Monday, sunny. Highs in the upper 70s. Monday night, clear. Lows in the lower 50s. Tuesday, sunny. Highs in the lower 80s. Tuesday night, mostly clear. Lows in the mid-50s. Wednesday, sunny. Highs in the mid-80s. Wednesday night, clear. Lows around 60. Thursday, sunny. Highs in the mid-80s. Thursday night, clear. Lows in the lower 60s. Friday, sunny. Highs in the upper 80s. 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It's still

water. It was cloudy. The temperature was 67 degrees, the dew point 58, and the relative humidity 72%. The wind was northeast at 7 miles an hour. The pressure was 30.18 inches and steady. At Ponca City, it was clear. The temperature was 61, the dew point 45, and the relative humidity 55%. The wind was northeast at 9. The pressure was 30.20 inches and steady. At Guthrie, it was clear. The temperature was 65, the dew point 59, and the relative humidity 81%. The wind was northeast at 5. The pressure was 30.17 inches and falling. Observations from around the region. It was clear, with a temperature of

58, and the relative humidity 72%. The wind was northeast at 7 miles an hour. The pressure was 30.18 inches and steady. At Ponca City, it was clear. The temperature was 61, the dew point 45, and the relative humidity 55%. The wind was northeast at 9. The pressure was 30.20 inches and steady. At Guthrie, it was clear. The temperature was 65, the dew point 59, and the relative humidity 81%. The wind was northeast at 5. The pressure was 30.17 inches and falling. Observations from around the region. It was clear, with a temperature of 58 at Wichita.

58 at Woodward and 62 at Springfield. It was partly cloudy, with a temperature of 67 at Oklahoma City and 70 at Tulsa. At Dallas-Fort Worth, it was cloudy, with a temperature of 71. Once again at 11 p.m., at Stillwater, it was cloudy. The temperature was 67. From the Norman Forecast Office, here is the forecast for Stillwater and surrounding area. Tonight, partly cloudy until midnight, then becoming mostly cloudy. Lows in the upper 50s. Northeast winds 10 to 15 miles an hour, diminishing to around 5 miles an hour after midnight. Saturday, mostly cloudy. Highs in the mid-70s. Northeast winds around 5 miles an hour. Saturday night, partly cloudy. Lows around 60. Northeast winds around 5 miles an hour. Sunday, mostly sunny. Highs around 80. North winds 5 to 10 miles an hour. Sunday night, clear. Lows in the mid-50s. Northeast winds 5 to 10 miles an hour. Monday, sunny. Highs in the upper 70s. Monday night, clear. Lows in the lower 50s. Tuesday, sunny. Highs in the lower 80s. Tuesday night, mostly clear. Lows in the mid-50s. Wednesday, sunny. Highs in the mid-80s. Wednesday night, clear. Lows around 60. Thursday, sunny. Highs in the mid-80s. Thursday night, clear. Lows in the lower 60s. Friday, sunny. Highs in the upper 80s. 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At Stillwater, it was cloudy. The temperature was 67 degrees, the dew point 58, and the relative humidity 72%. The wind was northeast at 7 miles an hour. The pressure was 30.18 inches and steady. At Ponca City, it was clear. The temperature was 61, the dew point 45, and the relative humidity 55%. The wind was northeast at 9. The pressure was 30.20 inches and steady. At Guthrie, it was clear. The temperature was 65, the dew point 59, and the relative humidity 81%. The wind was northeast at 5. The pressure was 30.17 inches and falling. Observations from around the region. It was clear, with a temperature of 58 at Wichita, 58 at Woodward, and 62 at Springfield. It was partly cloudy, with a temperature of 67 at Oklahoma City and 70 at Tulsa. At Dallas-Fort Worth, it was cloudy, with a temperature of 71. Once again at 11 p.m., at Stillwater, it was cloudy. The temperature was 67. From the Norman Forecast Office, here is the forecast for Stillwater and surrounding area. Tonight, partly cloudy until midnight, then becoming mostly cloudy. Lows in the upper 50s. Northeast winds 10 to 15 miles an hour, diminishing to around 5 miles an hour after midnight. Saturday, mostly cloudy. Highs in the mid-70s. Northeast winds around 5 miles an hour. Saturday night, partly cloudy. Lows around 60. Northeast winds around 5 miles an hour. Sunday, mostly sunny. Highs around 80. North winds 5 to 10 miles an hour. Sunday night, clear. Lows in the mid-50s. Northeast winds 5 to 10 miles an hour. Monday, sunny. Highs in the upper 70s. Monday night, clear. Lows in the lower 50s. Tuesday, sunny. Highs in the lower 80s. Tuesday night, mostly clear. Lows in the mid-50s. Wednesday, sunny. Highs in the mid-80s. Wednesday night, clear. Lows around 60. Thursday, sunny. Highs in the mid-80s. Thursday night, clear. Lows in the lower 60s. Friday, sunny. Highs in the upper 80s.

Listening to Stillwater Weather Radio, NERA 11 p.m. weather observations. It's Stillwater, it was cloudy. The temperature was 67 degrees, the dew point 58, and the relative humidity 72%. The wind was northeast at 7 miles an hour. The pressure was 30.18 inches and steady. At Ponca City, it was clear. The temperature was 61, the dew point 45, and the relative humidity 55%. The wind was northeast at 9. The pressure was 30.20 inches and steady. At Guthrie, it was clear. The temperature was 65, the dew point 59, and the relative humidity 81%. The wind was northeast at 5. The pressure was 30.17 inches and falling. Observations from around the region. It was clear, with a temperature of 58 at Wichita, 58 at Woodward, and 62 at Springfield. It was partly cloudy, with a temperature of 67 at Oklahoma City and 70 at Tulsa. At Dallas-Fort Worth, it was cloudy, with a temperature of 71. Once again at 11 p.m., at Stillwater, it was cloudy. The temperature was 67. From the Norman Forecast Office, here is the forecast for Stillwater and surrounding area. Tonight, partly cloudy until midnight, then becoming mostly cloudy. Lows in the upper 50s. Northeast winds 10 to 15 miles an hour, diminishing to around 5 miles an hour after midnight. Saturday, mostly cloudy. Highs in the mid-70s. Northeast winds around 5 miles an hour. Saturday night, partly cloudy. Lows around 60. Northeast winds around 5 miles an hour. Sunday, mostly sunny. Highs around 80. North winds 5 to 10 miles an hour. Sunday night, clear. Lows in the mid-50s. Northeast winds 5 to 10 miles an hour. Monday, sunny. Highs in the upper 70s. Monday night, clear. Lows in the lower 50s. Tuesday, sunny. Highs in the lower 80s. Tuesday night, mostly clear. Lows in the mid-50s. Wednesday, sunny. Highs in the mid-80s. Wednesday night, clear. Lows around 60. Thursday, sunny. Highs in the mid-80s. Thursday night, clear. Lows in the lower 60s. Friday, sunny. Highs in the upper 80s. 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It's Stillwater, it was cloudy. The temperature was 67 degrees, the dew point 58, and the relative humidity 72%. The wind was northeast at 7 miles an hour. The pressure was 30.18 inches and steady. At Ponca City, it was clear. The temperature was 61, the dew point 45, and the relative humidity 55%. The wind was northeast at 9. The pressure was 30.20 inches and steady. At Guthrie, it was clear. The temperature was 65, the dew point 59, and the relative humidity 81%. The wind was northeast at 5. The pressure was 30.17 inches and falling. Observations from around the region. It was clear, with a temperature of 58 at Wichita, 58 at Woodward, and 62 at Springfield. It was partly cloudy, with a temperature of 67 at Oklahoma City and 70 at Tulsa. At Dallas-Fort Worth, it was cloudy, with a temperature of 71. Once again at 11 p.m., at Stillwater, it was cloudy. The temperature was 67. From the Norman Forecast Office, here is the forecast for Stillwater and surrounding area. Tonight, partly cloudy until midnight, then becoming mostly cloudy. Lows in the upper 50s. Northeast winds 10 to 15 miles an hour, diminishing to around 5 miles an hour after midnight. Saturday, mostly cloudy. Highs in the mid-70s. Northeast winds around 5 miles an hour. Saturday night, partly cloudy. Lows around 60. Northeast winds around 5 miles an hour. Sunday, mostly sunny. Highs around 80. North winds 5 to 10 miles an hour. Sunday night, clear. Lows in the mid-50s. Northeast winds 5 to 10 miles

an hour. Monday, sunny. Highs in the upper 70s. Monday night, clear. Lows in the lower 50s. Tuesday, sunny. Highs in the lower 80s. Tuesday night, mostly clear. Lows in the mid-50s. Wednesday, sunny. Highs in the mid-80s. Wednesday night, clear. Lows around 60. Thursday, sunny. Highs in the mid-80s. Thursday night, clear. Lows in the lower 60s. Friday, sunny. Highs in the upper 80s. 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It's Stillwater, it was cloudy. The temperature was 67 degrees, the dew point 58, and the relative humidity 72%. The wind was northeast at 7 miles an hour. The pressure was 30.18 inches and steady. At Ponca City, it was clear. The temperature was 61, the dew point 45, and the relative humidity 55%. The wind was northeast at 9. The pressure was 30.20 inches and steady. At Guthrie, it was clear. The temperature was 65, the dew point 59, and the relative humidity 81%. The wind was northeast at 5. The pressure was 30.17 inches and falling. Observations from around the region. It was clear, with a temperature of 58 at Wichita, 58 at Woodward, and 62 at Springfield. It was partly cloudy, with a temperature of 67 at Oklahoma City, and 70 at Tulsa. At Dallas-Fort Worth, it was cloudy, with a temperature of 71. Once again at 11 p.m., at Stillwater, it was cloudy. The temperature was 67. From the Norman Forecast Office, here is the forecast for Stillwater and surrounding area. Tonight, partly cloudy until midnight, then becoming mostly cloudy. Lows in the upper 50s. Northeast winds 10 to 15 miles an hour, diminishing to around 5 miles an hour after midnight. Saturday, mostly cloudy. Highs in the mid-70s. Northeast winds around 5 miles an hour. Saturday night, partly cloudy. Lows around 60. Northeast winds around 5 miles an hour. Sunday, mostly sunny. Highs around 80. North winds 5 to 10 miles an hour. Sunday night, clear. Lows in the mid-50s. Northeast winds 5 to 10 miles an hour. Monday, sunny. Highs in the upper 70s. Monday night, clear. Lows in the lower 50s. Tuesday, sunny. Highs in the lower 80s. Tuesday night, mostly clear. Lows in the mid-50s. Wednesday, sunny. Highs in the mid-80s. Wednesday night, clear. Lows around 60. Thursday, sunny. Highs in the mid-80s. Thursday night, clear. Lows in the lower 60s. Friday, sunny. Highs in the upper 80s. 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It's Stillwater, it was cloudy. The temperature was 67 degrees, the dew point 58, and the relative humidity 72%. The wind was northeast at 7 miles an hour. The pressure was 30.18 inches and steady. At Ponca City, it was clear. The temperature was 61, the dew point 45, and the relative humidity 55%. The wind was northeast at 9. The pressure was 30.20 inches and steady. At Guthrie, it was clear. The temperature was 65, the dew point 59, and the relative humidity 81%. The wind was northeast at 5. The pressure was 30.17 inches and falling. Observations from around the region. It was clear, with a temperature of 58 at Wichita, 58 at Woodward, and 62 at Springfield. It was partly cloudy, with a temperature of 67 at Oklahoma City, and 70 at Tulsa. At Dallas-Fort Worth, it was cloudy, with a temperature of 71. Once again at 11 p.m., at Stillwater, it was cloudy. The temperature was 67. From the Norman Forecast Office, here is the forecast for Stillwater and surrounding area. Tonight, partly cloudy until midnight,

then becoming mostly cloudy. Lows in the upper 50s. Northeast winds 10 to 15 miles an hour, diminishing to around 5 miles an hour after midnight. Saturday, mostly cloudy. Highs in the mid-70s. Northeast winds around 5 miles an hour. Saturday night, partly cloudy. Lows around 60. Northeast winds around 5 miles an hour. Sunday, mostly sunny. Highs around 80. North winds 5 to 10 miles an hour. Sunday night, clear. Lows in the mid-50s. Northeast winds 5 to 10 miles an hour. Monday, sunny. Highs in the upper 70s. Monday night, clear. Lows in the lower 50s. Tuesday, sunny. Highs in the lower 80s. Tuesday night, mostly clear. Lows in the mid-50s. Wednesday, sunny. Highs in the mid-80s. Wednesday night, clear. Lows around 60. Thursday, sunny. Highs in the mid-80s. Thursday night, clear. Lows in the lower 60s. Friday, sunny. Highs in the upper 80s. 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It's Stillwater, it was cloudy. The temperature was 67 degrees, the dew point 58, and the relative humidity 72%. The wind was northeast at 7 miles an hour. The pressure was 30.18 inches and steady. At Ponca City, it was clear. The temperature was 61, the dew point 45, and the relative humidity 55%. The wind was northeast at 9. The pressure was 30.20 inches and steady. At Guthrie, it was clear. The temperature was 65, the dew point 59, and the relative humidity 81%. The wind was northeast at 5. The pressure was 30.17 inches and falling. Observations from around the region. It was clear, with a temperature of 58 at Wichita, 58 at Woodward, and 62 at Springfield. It was partly cloudy, with a temperature of 67 at Oklahoma City, and 70 at Tulsa. At Dallas-Fort Worth, it was cloudy, with a temperature of 71. Once again at 11 p.m., at Stillwater, it was cloudy. The temperature was 67. From the Norman Forecast Office, here is the forecast for Stillwater and surrounding area. Tonight, partly cloudy until midnight, then becoming mostly cloudy. Lows in the upper 50s. Northeast winds 10 to 15 miles an hour, diminishing to around 5 miles an hour after midnight. Saturday, mostly cloudy. Highs in the mid-70s. Northeast winds around 5 miles an hour. Saturday night, partly cloudy. Lows around 60. Northeast winds around 5 miles an hour. Sunday, mostly sunny. Highs around 80. North winds 5 to 10 miles an hour. Sunday night, clear. Lows in the mid-50s. Northeast winds 5 to 10 miles an hour. Monday, sunny. Highs in the upper 70s. Monday night, clear. Lows in the lower 50s. Tuesday, sunny. Highs in the lower 80s. Tuesday night, mostly clear. Lows in the mid-50s. Wednesday, sunny. Highs in the mid-80s. Wednesday night, clear. Lows around 60. Thursday, sunny. Highs in the mid-80s. Thursday night, clear. Lows in the lower 60s. Friday, sunny. Highs in the upper 80s. 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It's Stillwater, it was cloudy. The temperature was 67 degrees, the dew point 7 p.m. weather observations. It's Stillwater, it was cloudy. The temperature was 67 degrees, the dew point 58, and the relative humidity 72%. The wind was northeast at 7 miles an hour. The pressure was 30.18 inches and steady. At Ponca.

City, it was clear. The temperature was 61, the dew point 45, and the relative humidity 55%. The wind was northeast at 9. The pressure was 30.20 inches and steady. At Guthrie, it was clear. The temperature was 65, the dew point 59, and the relative humidity 81%. The wind was northeast at 5. The pressure was 30.17 inches and falling. Observations from around the region. It was clear, with a temperature of 58 at Wichita, 58 at Woodward, and 62 at Springfield. It was partly cloudy, with a temperature of 67 at Oklahoma City and 70 at Tulsa. At Dallas-Fort Worth, it was cloudy, with a temperature of 71. Once again at 11 p.m., at Stillwater, it was cloudy. The temperature was 67. From the Norman Forecast Office, here is the forecast for Stillwater and surrounding area. Tonight, partly cloudy until midnight, then becoming mostly cloudy. Lows in the upper 50s. Northeast winds 10 to 15 miles an hour, diminishing to around 5 miles an hour after midnight. Saturday, mostly cloudy. Highs in the mid-70s. Northeast winds around 5 miles an hour. Saturday night, partly cloudy. Lows around 60. Northeast winds around 5 miles an hour. Sunday, mostly sunny. Highs around 80. North winds 5 to 10 miles an hour. Sunday night, clear. Lows in the mid-50s. Northeast winds 5 to 10 miles an hour. Monday, sunny. Highs in the upper 70s. Monday night, clear. Lows in the lower 50s. Tuesday, sunny. Highs in the lower 80s. Tuesday night, mostly clear. Lows in the mid-50s. Wednesday, sunny. Highs in the mid-80s. Wednesday night, clear. Lows around 60. Thursday, sunny. Highs in the mid-80s. Thursday night, clear. Lows in the lower 60s. Friday, sunny. Highs in the upper 80s. 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At Stillwater, it was cloudy. The temperature was 67 degrees, the dew point 58, and the relative humidity 72%. The wind was northeast at 7 miles an hour. The pressure was 30.18 inches and steady. At Ponca City, it was clear. The temperature was 61, the dew point 45, and the relative humidity 55%. The wind was northeast at 9. The pressure was 30.20 inches and steady. At Guthrie, it was clear. The temperature was 65, the dew point 59, and the relative humidity 81%. The wind was northeast at 5. The pressure was 30.17 inches and falling. Observations from around the region. It was clear, with a temperature of 58 at Wichita, 58 at Woodward, and 62 at Springfield. It was partly cloudy, with a temperature of 67 at Oklahoma City, and 70 at Tulsa. At Dallas-Fort Worth, it was cloudy, with a temperature of 71. Once again at 11 p.m., at Stillwater, it was cloudy. The temperature was 67. From the Norman Forecast Office, here is the forecast for Stillwater and surrounding area. Tonight, partly cloudy until midnight, then becoming mostly cloudy. Lows in the upper 50s. Northeast winds 10 to 15 miles an hour, diminishing to around 5 miles an hour after midnight. Saturday, mostly cloudy. Highs in the mid-70s. Northeast winds around 5 miles an hour. Saturday night, partly cloudy. Lows around 60. Northeast winds around 5 miles an hour. Sunday, mostly sunny. Highs around 80. North winds 5 to 10 miles an hour. Sunday night, clear. Lows in the mid-50s. Northeast winds 5 to 10 miles an hour. Monday, sunny. Highs in the upper 70s. Monday night, clear. Lows in the lower 50s. Tuesday, sunny. Highs in the lower 80s. Tuesday night, mostly clear. Lows in the mid-50s. Wednesday, sunny. Highs in the mid-80s.

Wednesday night, clear. Lows around 60. Thursday, sunny. Highs in the mid-80s. Thursday night, clear. Lows in the lower 60s. Friday, sunny. Highs in the upper 80s. 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It's Stillwater. It was cloudy. The temperature was 67 degrees, the dew point 58, and the relative humidity 72%. The wind was northeast at 7 miles an hour. The pressure was 30.18 inches and steady. At Ponca City, it was clear. The temperature was 61, the dew point 45, and the relative humidity 55%. The wind was northeast at 9. The pressure was 30.20 inches and steady. At Guthrie, it was clear. The temperature was 65, the dew point 59, and the relative humidity 81%. The wind was northeast at 5. The pressure was 30.17 inches and falling. Observations from around the region. It was clear, with a temperature of 58 at Wichita, 58 at Woodward, and 62 at Springfield. It was partly cloudy, with a temperature of 67 at Oklahoma City and 70 at Tulsa. At Dallas-Fort Worth, it was cloudy, with a temperature of 71. Once again at 11 p.m., at Stillwater, it was cloudy. The temperature was 67. From the Norman Forecast Office, here is the forecast for Stillwater and surrounding area. Tonight, partly cloudy until midnight, then becoming mostly cloudy. Lows in the upper 50s. Northeast winds 10 to 15 miles an hour, diminishing to around 5 miles an hour after midnight. Saturday, mostly cloudy. Highs in the mid-70s. Northeast winds around 5 miles an hour. Saturday night, partly cloudy. Lows around 60. Northeast winds around 5 miles an hour. Sunday, mostly sunny. Highs around 80. North winds 5 to 10 miles an hour. Sunday night, clear. Lows in the mid-50s. Northeast winds 5 to 10 miles an hour. Monday, sunny. Highs in the upper 70s. Monday night, clear. Lows in the lower 50s. Tuesday, sunny. Highs in the lower 80s. Tuesday night, mostly clear. Lows in the mid-50s. Wednesday, sunny. Highs in the mid-80s. Wednesday night, clear. Lows around 60. Thursday, sunny. Highs in the mid-80s. Thursday night, clear. Lows in the lower 60s. Friday, sunny. Highs in the upper 80s. 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It's Stillwater, it was cloudy. The temperature was 67 degrees, the dew point 58, and the relative humidity 72%. The wind was northeast at 7 miles an hour. The pressure was 30.18 inches and steady. At Ponca City, it was clear. The temperature was 61, the dew point 45, and the relative humidity 55%. The wind was northeast at 9. The pressure was 30.20 inches and steady. At Guthrie, it was clear. The temperature was 65, the dew point 59, and the relative humidity 81%. The wind was northeast at 5. The pressure was 30.17 inches and falling. Observations from around the region. It was clear, with a temperature of 58 at Wichita, 58 at Woodward, and 62 at Springfield. It was partly cloudy, with a temperature of 67 at Oklahoma City and 70 at Tulsa. At Dallas-Fort Worth, it was cloudy, with a temperature of 71. Once again at 11 p.m., at Stillwater, it was cloudy. The temperature was 67. From the Norman Forecast Office, here is the forecast for Stillwater and surrounding area. Tonight, partly cloudy until midnight, then becoming mostly cloudy. Lows in the upper 50s. Northeast winds 10 to 15 miles an hour, diminishing to around 5 miles an hour after midnight. Saturday, mostly cloudy. Highs in the mid-70s. Northeast winds around 5 miles an hour. Saturday night, partly cloudy.

Lows around 60. Northeast winds around 5 miles an hour. Sunday, mostly sunny. Highs around 80. North winds 5 to 10 miles an hour. Sunday night, clear. Lows in the mid-50s. Northeast winds 5 to 10 miles an hour. Monday, sunny. Highs in the upper 70s. Monday night, clear. Lows in the lower 50s. Tuesday, sunny. Highs in the lower 80s. Tuesday night, mostly clear. Lows in the mid-50s. Wednesday, sunny. Highs in the mid-80s. Wednesday night, clear. Lows around 60. Thursday, sunny. Highs in the mid-80s. Thursday night, clear. Lows in the lower 60s. Friday, sunny. Highs in the upper 80s. 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It's Stillwater, it was cloudy. The temperature was 67 degrees, the dew point 58, and the relative humidity 72%. The wind was northeast at 7 miles an hour. The pressure was 30.18 inches and steady. At Ponca City, it was clear. The temperature was 61, the dew point 45, and the relative humidity 55%. The wind was northeast at 9. The pressure was 30.20 inches and steady. At Guthrie, it was clear. The temperature was 65, the dew point 59, and the relative humidity 81%. The wind was northeast at 5. The pressure was 30.17 inches and falling. Observations from around the region. It was clear, with a temperature of 58 at Wichita, 58 at Woodward, and 62 at Springfield. It was partly cloudy, with a temperature of 67 at Oklahoma City, and 70 at Tulsa. At Dallas-Fort Worth, it was cloudy, with a temperature of 71. Once again at 11 p.m., at Stillwater, it was cloudy. The temperature was 67. From the Norman Forecast Office, here is the forecast for Stillwater and surrounding area. Tonight, partly cloudy until midnight, then becoming mostly cloudy. Lows in the upper 50s. Northeast winds 10 to 15 miles an hour, diminishing to around 5 miles an hour after midnight. Saturday, mostly cloudy. Highs in the mid-70s. Northeast winds around 5 miles an hour. Saturday night, partly cloudy. Lows around 60. Northeast winds around 5 miles an hour. Sunday, mostly sunny. Highs around 80. North winds 5 to 10 miles an hour. Sunday night, clear. Lows in the mid-50s. Northeast winds 5 to 10 miles an hour. Monday, sunny. Highs in the upper 70s. Monday night, clear. Lows in the lower 50s. Tuesday, sunny. Highs in the lower 80s. Tuesday night, mostly clear. Lows in the mid-50s. Wednesday, sunny. Highs in the mid-80s. Wednesday night, clear. Lows around 60. Thursday, sunny. Highs in the mid-80s. Thursday night, clear. Lows in the lower 60s. Friday, sunny. Highs in the upper 80s. You are listening to Stillwater Weather Radio, NERA 11 p.m. weather observations. It's Stillwater, it was cloudy. The temperature was 67 degrees, the dew point 58, and the relative humidity 72%. The wind was northeast at 7 miles an hour. The pressure was 30.18 inches and steady. At Ponca City, it was clear. The temperature was 61, the dew point 45, and the relative humidity 55%. The wind was northeast at 9. The pressure was 30.20 inches and steady. At Guthrie, it was clear. The temperature was 65, the dew point 59, and the relative humidity 81%. The wind was northeast at 5. The pressure was 30.17 inches and falling. Observations from around the region.

It was clear, with a temperature of 58 at Wichita, 58 at Woodward, and 62 at Springfield. It was partly cloudy, with a temperature of 67 at Oklahoma City, and 70 at Tulsa. At Dallas-Fort Worth, it was cloudy, with a temperature of 71. Once again at 11 p.m., at Stillwater, it was cloudy. The temperature was 67. From the Norman Forecast Office, here is the forecast for Stillwater and surrounding area. Tonight, partly cloudy until midnight, then becoming mostly cloudy. Lows in the upper 50s. Northeast winds 10 to 15 miles an hour, diminishing to around 5 miles an hour after midnight. Saturday, mostly cloudy. Highs in the mid-70s. Northeast winds around 5 miles an hour. Saturday night, partly cloudy. Lows around 60. Northeast winds around 5 miles an hour. Sunday, mostly sunny. Highs around 80. North winds 5 to 10 miles an hour. Sunday night, clear. Lows in the mid-50s. Northeast winds 5 to 10 miles an hour. Monday, sunny. Highs in the upper 70s. Monday night, clear. Lows in the lower 50s. Tuesday, sunny. Highs in the lower 80s. Tuesday night, mostly clear. Lows in the mid-50s. Wednesday, sunny. Highs in the mid-80s. Wednesday night, clear. Lows around 60. Thursday, sunny. Highs in the mid-80s. Thursday night, clear. Lows in the lower 60s. Friday, sunny. Highs in the upper 80s. 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At Stillwater, it was cloudy. The temperature was 67 degrees, the dew point 58, and the relative humidity 72%. The wind was northeast at 7 miles an hour. The pressure was 30.18 inches and steady. At Ponca City, it was clear. The temperature was 61, the dew point 45, and the relative humidity 55%. The wind was northeast at 9. The pressure was 30.20 inches and steady. At Guthrie, it was clear. The temperature was 65, the dew point 59, and the relative humidity 81%. The wind was northeast at 5. The pressure was 30.17 inches and falling. Observations from around the region. It was clear, with a temperature of 58 at Wichita, 58 at Woodward, and 62 at Springfield. It was partly cloudy, with a temperature of 67 at Oklahoma City, and 70 at Tulsa. At Dallas-Fort Worth, it was cloudy, with a temperature of 71. Once again at 11 p.m., at Stillwater, it was cloudy. The temperature was 67. From the Norman Forecast Office, here is the forecast for Stillwater and surrounding area. Tonight, partly cloudy until midnight, then becoming mostly cloudy. Lows in the upper 50s. Northeast winds 10 to 15 miles an hour, diminishing to around 5 miles an hour after midnight. Saturday, mostly cloudy. Highs in the mid-70s. Northeast winds around 5 miles an hour. Saturday night, partly cloudy. Lows around 60. Northeast winds around 5 miles an hour. Sunday, mostly sunny. Highs around 80. North winds 5 to 10 miles an hour. Sunday night, clear. Lows in the mid-50s. Northeast winds 5 to 10 miles an hour. Monday, sunny. Highs in the upper 70s. Monday night, clear. Lows in the lower 50s. Tuesday, sunny. Highs in the lower 80s. Tuesday night, mostly clear. Lows in the mid-50s. Wednesday, sunny. Highs in the mid-80s. Wednesday night, clear. Lows around 60. Thursday, sunny. Highs in the mid-80s. Thursday night, clear. Lows in the lower 60s. Friday, sunny. Highs in the upper 80s. 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At Stillwater, it was cloudy. The temperature was 67 degrees, the dew point 58,

and the relative humidity 72%. The wind was northeast at 7 miles an hour. The pressure was 30.18 inches and steady. At Ponca City, it was clear. The temperature was 61, the dew point 45, and the relative humidity 55%. The wind was northeast at 9. The pressure was 30.20 inches and steady. At Guthrie, it was clear. The temperature was 65, the dew point 59, and the relative humidity 81%. The wind was northeast at 5. The pressure was 30.17 inches and falling. Observations from around the region. It was clear, with a temperature of 58 at Wichita, 58 at Woodward, and 62 at Springfield. It was partly cloudy, with a temperature of 67 at Oklahoma City, and 70 at Tulsa. At Dallas-Fort Worth, it was cloudy, with a temperature of 71. Once again at 11 p.m., at Stillwater, it was cloudy. The temperature was 67. From the Norman Forecast Office, here is the forecast for Stillwater and surrounding area. Tonight, partly cloudy until midnight, then becoming mostly cloudy. Lows in the upper 50s. Northeast winds 10 to 15 miles an hour, diminishing to around 5 miles an hour after midnight. Saturday, mostly cloudy. Highs in the mid-70s. Northeast winds around 5 miles an hour. Saturday night, partly cloudy. Lows around 60. Northeast winds around 5 miles an hour. Sunday, mostly sunny. Highs around 80. North winds 5 to 10 miles an hour. Sunday night, clear. Lows in the mid-50s. Northeast winds 5 to 10 miles an hour. Monday, sunny. Highs in the upper 70s. Monday night, clear. Lows in the lower 50s. Tuesday, sunny. Highs in the lower 80s. Tuesday night, mostly clear. Lows in the mid-50s. Wednesday, sunny. Highs in the mid-80s. Wednesday night, clear. Lows around 60. Thursday, sunny. Highs in the mid-80s. Thursday night, clear. Lows in the lower 60s. Friday, sunny. Highs in the upper 80s. 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At Stillwater, it was cloudy. The temperature was 67 degrees, the dew point 58, and the relative humidity 72%. The wind was northeast at 7 miles an hour. The pressure was 30.18 inches and steady. At Ponca City, it was clear. The temperature was 61, the dew point 45, and the relative humidity 55%. The wind was northeast at 9. The pressure was 30.20 inches and steady. At Guthrie, it was clear. The temperature was 65, the dew point 59, and the relative humidity 81%. The wind was northeast at 5. The pressure was 30.17 inches and falling. Observations from around the region. It was clear, with a temperature of 58 at Wichita, 58 at Woodward, and 62 at Springfield. It was partly cloudy, with a temperature of 67 at Oklahoma City, and 70 at Tulsa. At Dallas-Fort Worth, it was cloudy, with a temperature of 71. Once again at 11 p.m., at Stillwater, it was cloudy. The temperature was 67. From the Norman Forecast Office, here is the forecast for Stillwater and surrounding area. Tonight, partly cloudy until midnight, then becoming mostly cloudy. Lows in the upper 50s. Northeast winds 10 to 15 miles an hour, diminishing to around 5 miles an hour after midnight. Saturday, mostly cloudy. Highs in the mid-70s. Northeast winds around 5 miles an hour. Saturday night, partly cloudy. Lows around 60. Northeast winds around 5 miles an hour. Sunday, mostly sunny. Highs around 80. North winds 5 to 10 miles an hour. Sunday night, clear. Lows in the mid-50s. Northeast winds 5 to 10 miles an hour. Monday, sunny. Highs in the upper 70s. Monday night, clear. Lows in the lower 50s. Tuesday, sunny.

Highs in the lower 80s. Tuesday night, mostly clear. Lows in the mid-50s. Wednesday, sunny. Highs in the mid-80s. Wednesday night, clear. Lows around 60. Thursday, sunny. Highs in the mid-80s. Thursday night, clear. Lows in the lower 60s. Friday, sunny. Highs in the upper 80s. 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At Stillwater, it was cloudy. The temperature was 67 degrees, the dew point 58, and the relative humidity 72%. The wind was northeast at 7 miles an hour. The pressure was 30.18 inches and steady. At Ponca City, it was clear. The temperature was 61, the dew point 45, and the relative humidity 55%. The wind was northeast at 9. The pressure was 30.20 inches and steady. At Guthrie, it was clear. The temperature was 65, the dew point 59, and the relative humidity 81%. The wind was northeast at 5. The pressure was 30.17 inches and falling. Observations from around the region. It was clear, with a temperature of 58 at Wichita, 58 at Woodward, and 62 at Springfield. It was partly cloudy, with a temperature of 67 at Oklahoma City, and 70 at Tulsa. At Dallas-Fort Worth, it was cloudy, with a temperature of 71. Once again at 11 p.m., at Stillwater, it was cloudy. The temperature was 67. This is your weather radio station WNG 654 in Stillwater, operating on a frequency of 162.50 MHz. 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From the Norman Forecast Office, here is the forecast for Stillwater and surrounding area. Tonight, partly cloudy until midnight, then becoming mostly cloudy. Lows in the upper 50s. Northeast winds 10 to 15 miles an hour, diminishing to around 5 miles an hour after midnight. Saturday, mostly cloudy. Highs in the mid-70s. Northeast winds around 5 miles an hour. Saturday night, partly cloudy. Lows around 60. Northeast winds around 5 miles an hour. Sunday, mostly sunny. Highs around 80. North winds 5 to 10 miles an hour. Sunday night, clear. Lows in the mid-50s. Northeast winds 5 to 10 miles an hour. Monday, sunny. Highs in the upper 70s. Monday night, clear. Lows in the lower 50s. Tuesday, sunny. Highs in the lower 80s. Tuesday night, mostly clear. Lows in the mid-50s. Wednesday, sunny. Highs in the mid-80s. Wednesday night, clear. Lows around 60. Thursday, sunny. Highs in the mid-80s. Thursday night, clear. Lows in the lower 60s. Friday, sunny. Highs in the upper 80s. 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At Stillwater, it was cloudy. The temperature was 67 degrees, the dew point 58, and the relative humidity 72%. The wind was northeast at 7 miles an hour. The pressure was 30.18 inches and steady. At Ponca City, it was clear. The temperature was 61, the dew point 45, and the relative humidity 55%. The wind was northeast at 9. The pressure was 30.20 inches and steady. At Guthrie, it was clear. The temperature was 65, the dew point 59, and the relative humidity 81%. The wind was northeast at 5. The pressure was 30.17 inches and falling. Observations from around the region. It was clear, with a temperature of 58 at Wichita, 58 at Woodward, and 62 at Springfield. It was partly cloudy, with a temperature of 67 at Oklahoma City, and 70 at Tulsa. At Dallas-Fort Worth, it was cloudy, with a temperature of 71. Once again at 11 p.m., at Stillwater, it was cloudy. The temperature was 67. 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

It was partly cloudy, with a temperature of 67 at Oklahoma City and 68 at Tulsa. At Dallas-Fort Worth, it was cloudy, with a temperature of 71. Once again at midnight, at Stillwater, it was cloudy. The temperature was 66. From the Norman Forecast Office, here is the forecast for Stillwater and surrounding area. Tonight, partly cloudy until midnight, then becoming mostly cloudy. Lows in the upper 50s. Northeast winds 10 to 15 miles an hour, diminishing to around 5 miles an hour after midnight. Saturday, mostly cloudy. Highs in the mid-70s. Northeast winds around 5 miles an hour. Saturday night, partly cloudy. Lows around 60. Northeast winds around 5 miles an hour. Sunday, mostly sunny. Highs around 80. North winds 5 to 10 miles an hour. Sunday night, clear. Lows in the mid-50s. Northeast winds 5 to 10 miles an hour. Monday, sunny. Highs in the upper 70s. Monday night, clear. Lows in the lower 50s. Tuesday, sunny. Highs in the lower 80s. Tuesday night, mostly clear. Lows in the mid-50s. Wednesday, sunny. Highs in the mid-80s. Wednesday night, clear. Lows around 60. Thursday, sunny. Highs in the mid-80s. Thursday night, clear. Lows in the lower 60s. Friday, sunny. Highs in the upper 80s. 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At Stillwater, it was cloudy. The temperature was 66 degrees, the dew point 56, and the relative humidity 70%. The wind was northeast at 7 miles an hour. The pressure was 30.17 inches and falling. At Ponca City, it was cloudy. The temperature was 60, the dew point 46, and the relative humidity 59%. The wind was northeast at 6. The pressure was 30.19 inches and falling. At Guthrie, it was cloudy. The temperature was 65, the dew point 59, and the relative humidity 81%. The wind was north at 3. The pressure was 30.16 inches and falling. Observations from around the region. It was clear, with a temperature of 56 at Wichita and 60 at Springfield. It was partly cloudy, with a temperature of 67 at Oklahoma City and 68 at Tulsa. At Dallas-Fort Worth, it was cloudy, with a temperature of 71. Once again at midnight, at Stillwater, it was cloudy. The temperature was 66. From the Norman Forecast Office, here is the forecast for Stillwater and surrounding area. Tonight, partly cloudy until midnight, then becoming mostly cloudy. Lows in the upper 50s. Northeast winds 10 to 15 miles an hour, diminishing to around 5 miles an hour after midnight. Saturday, mostly cloudy. Highs in the mid-70s. Northeast winds around 5 miles an hour. Saturday night, partly cloudy. Lows around 60. Northeast winds around 5 miles an hour. Sunday, mostly sunny. Highs around 80. North winds 5 to 10 miles an hour. Sunday night, clear. Lows in the mid-50s. Northeast winds 5 to 10 miles an hour. Monday, sunny. Highs in the upper 70s. Monday night, clear. Lows in the lower 50s. Tuesday, sunny. Highs in the lower 80s. Tuesday night, mostly clear. Lows in the mid-50s. Wednesday, sunny. Highs in the mid-80s. Wednesday night, clear. Lows around 60. Thursday, sunny. Highs in the mid-80s. Thursday night, clear. Lows in the lower 60s. Friday, sunny. Highs in the upper 80s. 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At Stillwater, it was cloudy. The temperature was 66 degrees, the dew point 56, and the relative humidity 70%. The wind was northeast at 7 miles an hour. The pressure was 30.17 inches and falling.

0: at Ponca City.
1: It was cloudy. The temperature was 60, the dew point 46, and the relative humidity 59%. The wind was northeast at 6. The pressure was 30.19 inches and falling. At Guthrie, it was cloudy. The temperature was 65, the dew point 59, and the relative humidity 81%. The wind was north at 3. The pressure was 30.16 inches and falling. Observations from around the region. It was clear, with a temperature of 56 at Wichita and 60 at Springfield. It was partly cloudy, with a temperature of 67 at Oklahoma City and 68 at Tulsa. At Dallas-Fort Worth, it was cloudy, with a temperature of 71. Once again at midnight, at Stillwater, it was cloudy. The temperature was 66. From the Norman Forecast Office, here is the forecast for Stillwater and surrounding area. Tonight, partly cloudy until midnight, then becoming mostly cloudy. Lows in the upper 50s. Northeast winds 10 to 15 miles an hour, diminishing to around 5 miles an hour after midnight. Saturday, mostly cloudy. Highs in the mid-70s. Northeast winds around 5 miles an hour. Saturday night, partly cloudy. Lows around 60. Northeast winds around 5 miles an hour. Sunday, mostly sunny. Highs around 80. North winds 5 to 10 miles an hour. Sunday night, clear. Lows in the mid-50s. Northeast winds 5 to 10 miles an hour. Monday, sunny. Highs in the upper 70s. Monday night, clear. Lows in the lower 50s. Tuesday, sunny. Highs in the lower 80s. Tuesday night, mostly clear. Lows in the mid-50s. Wednesday, sunny. Highs in the mid-80s. Wednesday night, clear. Lows around 60. Thursday, sunny. Highs in the mid-80s. Thursday night, clear. Lows in the lower 60s. Friday, sunny. Highs in the upper 80s. 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At Stillwater, it was cloudy. The temperature was 66 degrees, the dew point 56, and the relative humidity 70%. The wind was northeast at 7 miles an hour. The pressure was 30.17 inches and falling. At Ponca City, it was cloudy. The temperature was 60, the dew point 46, and the relative humidity 59%. The wind was northeast at 6. The pressure was 30.19 inches and falling. At Guthrie, it was cloudy. The temperature was 65, the dew point 59, and the relative humidity 81%. The wind was north at 3. The pressure was 30.16 inches and falling. Observations from around the region. It was clear, with a temperature of 56 at Wichita and 60 at Springfield. It was partly cloudy, with a temperature of 67 at Oklahoma City and 68 at Tulsa. At Dallas-Fort Worth, it was cloudy, with a temperature of 71. Once again at midnight, at Stillwater, it was cloudy. The temperature was 66. 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At Stillwater, it was cloudy. The temperature was 66 degrees, the dew point 56, and the relative humidity 70%. The wind was northeast at 7 miles an hour. The pressure was 30.17 inches and falling. At Guthrie, it was cloudy. The temperature was 65. The wind was north at 3. Observations from around the region. It was clear, with a temperature of 56 at Wichita, 55 at Woodward, and 60 at Springfield. It was partly cloudy, with a temperature of 67 at Oklahoma City and 68 at Tulsa. At Dallas-Fort Worth, it was cloudy, with a temperature of 71. Once again at midnight, at Stillwater, it was cloudy. The temperature was 66. From the Norman Forecast Office, here is the forecast for Stillwater and surrounding area. Tonight, partly cloudy until midnight, then becoming mostly cloudy. Lows in the upper 50s. Northeast winds 10 to 15 miles an hour, diminishing to around

5 miles an hour after midnight. Saturday, mostly cloudy. Highs in the mid-70s. Northeast winds around 5 miles an hour. Saturday night, partly cloudy. Lows around 60. Northeast winds around 5 miles an hour. Sunday, mostly sunny. Highs around 80. North winds 5 to 10 miles an hour. Sunday night, clear. Lows in the mid-50s. Northeast winds 5 to 10 miles an hour. Monday, sunny. Highs in the upper 70s. Monday night, clear. Lows in the lower 50s. Tuesday, sunny. Highs in the lower 80s. Tuesday night, mostly clear. Lows in the mid-50s. Wednesday, sunny. Highs in the mid-80s. Wednesday night, clear. Lows around 60. Thursday, sunny. Highs in the mid-80s. Thursday night, clear. Lows in the lower 60s. Friday, sunny. Highs in the upper 80s. 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It's Stillwater, it was cloudy. The temperature was 66 degrees, the dew point 56, and the relative humidity 70%. The wind was northeast at 7 miles an hour. The pressure was 30.17 inches and falling. At Guthrie, it was cloudy. The temperature was 65. The wind was north at 3. Observations from around the region. It was clear, with a temperature of 56 at Wichita, 55 at Woodward, and 60 at Springfield. It was partly cloudy, with a temperature of 67 at Oklahoma City, and 68 at Tulsa. At Dallas-Fort Worth, it was cloudy, with a temperature of 71. Once again at midnight, at Stillwater, it was cloudy. The temperature was 66. From the Norman Forecast Office, here is the forecast for Stillwater and surrounding area. Tonight, partly cloudy until midnight, then becoming mostly cloudy. Lows in the upper 50s. Northeast winds 10 to 15 miles an hour, diminishing to around 5 miles an hour after midnight. Saturday, mostly cloudy. Highs in the mid-70s. Northeast winds around 5 miles an hour. Saturday night, partly cloudy. Lows around 60. Northeast winds around 5 miles an hour. Sunday, mostly sunny. Highs around 80. North winds 5 to 10 miles an hour. Sunday night, clear. Lows in the mid-50s. Northeast winds 5 to 10 miles an hour. Monday, sunny. Highs in the upper 70s. Monday night, clear. Lows in the lower 50s. Tuesday, sunny. Highs in the lower 80s. Tuesday night, mostly clear. Lows in the mid-50s. Wednesday, sunny. Highs in the mid-80s. Wednesday night, clear. Lows around 60. Thursday, sunny. Highs in the mid-80s. Thursday night, clear. Lows in the lower 60s. Friday, sunny. Highs in the upper 80s. You are listening to Stillwater Weather Radio, and here are midnight weather observations. At Stillwater, it was cloudy. The temperature was 66 degrees, the dew point 56, and the relative humidity 70%. The wind was northeast at 7 miles an hour. The pressure was 30.17 inches and falling. At Guthrie, it was cloudy. The temperature was 65. The wind was north at 3. Observations from around the region. It was clear, with a temperature of 56 at Wichita, 55 at Woodward, and 60 at Springfield. It was partly cloudy, with a temperature of 67 at Oklahoma City, and 68 at Tulsa. At Dallas-Fort Worth, it was cloudy, with a temperature of 71. Once again at midnight, at Stillwater, it was cloudy. The temperature was 66. From the Norman Forecast Office, here is the forecast for Stillwater and surrounding area.

From the Norman Forecast Office, here is the forecast for Stillwater and surrounding area. Tonight, partly cloudy until midnight, then becoming mostly cloudy. Lows in the upper 50s. Northeast winds 10 to 15 miles an hour, diminishing to around 5 miles an hour after midnight. Saturday, mostly cloudy. Highs in the mid-70s. Northeast winds around 5 miles an hour. Saturday night, partly cloudy. Lows around 60. Northeast winds around 5 miles an hour. Sunday, mostly sunny. Highs around 80. North winds 5 to 10 miles an hour. Sunday night, clear. Lows in the mid-50s. Northeast winds 5 to 10 miles an hour. Monday, sunny. Highs in the upper 70s. Monday night, clear. Lows in the lower 50s. Tuesday, sunny. Highs in the lower 80s. Tuesday night, mostly clear. Lows in the mid-50s. Wednesday, sunny. Highs in the mid-80s. Wednesday night, clear. Lows around 60. Thursday, sunny. Highs in the mid-80s. Thursday night, clear. Lows in the lower 60s. Friday, sunny. Highs in the upper 80s. 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At Stillwater, it was cloudy. The temperature was 66 degrees, the dew point 56, and the relative humidity 70%. The wind was northeast at 7 miles an hour. The pressure was 30.17 inches and falling. At Guthrie, it was cloudy. The temperature was 65. The wind was north at 3. Observations from around the region. It was clear, with a temperature of 56 at Wichita, 55 at Woodward, and 60 at Springfield. It was partly cloudy, with a temperature of 67 at Oklahoma City, and 68 at Tulsa. At Dallas-Fort Worth, it was cloudy, with a temperature of 71. Once again at midnight, at Stillwater, it was cloudy. The temperature was 66. From the Norman Forecast Office, here is the forecast for Stillwater and surrounding area. Tonight, partly cloudy until midnight, then becoming mostly cloudy. Lows in the upper 50s. Northeast winds 10 to 15 miles an hour, diminishing to around 5 miles an hour after midnight. Saturday, mostly cloudy. Highs in the mid-70s. Northeast winds around 5 miles an hour. Saturday night, partly cloudy. Lows around 60. Northeast winds around 5 miles an hour. Sunday, mostly sunny. Highs around 80. North winds 5 to 10 miles an hour. Sunday night, clear. Lows in the mid-50s. Northeast winds 5 to 10 miles an hour. Monday, sunny. Highs in the upper 70s. Monday night, clear. Lows in the lower 50s. Tuesday, sunny. Highs in the lower 80s. Tuesday night, mostly clear. Lows in the mid-50s. Wednesday, sunny. Highs in the mid-80s. Wednesday night, clear. Lows around 60. Thursday, sunny. Highs in the mid-80s. Thursday night, clear. Lows in the lower 60s. Friday, sunny. Highs in the mid-80s. Thursday night, clear. Lows in the lower 60s. Friday, sunny. Highs in the upper 80s. 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At Stillwater, it was cloudy. The temperature was 66 degrees, the dew point 56, and the relative humidity 70%. The wind was northeast at 7 miles an hour. The pressure was 30.17 inches and falling. At Guthrie, it was cloudy. The temperature was 65. The wind was north at 3. Observations from around the region. It was clear, with a temperature of 56 at Wichita, 55 at Woodward, and 60 at Springfield. It was partly cloudy, with a temperature of 67 at Oklahoma City, and 68 at Tulsa. At Dallas-Fort Worth, it was cloudy, with a temperature of 71. Once again at midnight, at Stillwater,

54 in Stillwater, operating on a frequency of 162.50 MHz. Programming originates from the National Weather Service Forecast Office in Norman, Oklahoma. From the Norman Forecast Office, here is the forecast for Stillwater and surrounding area. Tonight, partly cloudy until midnight, then becoming mostly cloudy. Lows in the upper 50s. Northeast winds 10 to 15 miles an hour, diminishing to around 5 miles an hour after midnight. Saturday, mostly cloudy. Highs in the mid-70s. Northeast winds around 5 miles an hour. Saturday night, partly cloudy. Lows around 60. Northeast winds around 5 miles an hour. Sunday, mostly sunny. Highs around 80. North winds 5 to 10 miles an hour. Sunday night, clear. Lows in the mid-50s. Northeast winds 5 to 10 miles an hour. Monday, sunny. Highs in the upper 70s. Monday night, clear. Lows in the lower 50s. Tuesday, sunny. Highs in the lower 80s. Tuesday night, mostly clear. Lows in the mid-50s. Wednesday, sunny. Highs in the mid-80s. Wednesday night, clear. Lows around 60. Thursday, sunny. Highs in the mid-80s. Thursday night, clear. Lows in the lower 60s. Friday, sunny. Highs in the upper 80s. 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At Stillwater, it was cloudy. The temperature was 66 degrees, the dew point 56, and the relative humidity 70%. The wind was northeast at 7 miles an hour. The pressure was 30.17 inches and falling. At Guthrie, it was cloudy. The temperature was 65. The wind was north at 3. Observations from around the region. It was clear, with a temperature of 56 at Wichita, 55 at Woodward, and 60 at Springfield. It was partly cloudy, with a temperature of 67 at Oklahoma City, and 68 at Tulsa. At Dallas-Fort Worth, it was cloudy, with a temperature of 71. Once again at midnight, at Stillwater, it was cloudy. The temperature was 66. From the Norman Forecast Office, here is the forecast for Stillwater and surrounding area. Tonight, partly cloudy until midnight, then becoming mostly cloudy. Lows in the upper 50s. Northeast winds 10 to 15 miles an hour, diminishing to around 5 miles an hour after midnight. Saturday, mostly cloudy. Highs in the mid-70s. Northeast winds around 5 miles an hour. Saturday night, partly cloudy. Lows around 60. Northeast winds around 5 miles an hour. Sunday, mostly sunny. Highs around 80. North winds 5 to 10 miles an hour. Sunday night, clear. Lows in the mid-50s. Northeast winds 5 to 10 miles an hour. Monday, sunny. Highs in the upper 70s. Monday night, clear. Lows in the lower 50s. Tuesday, sunny. Highs in the lower 80s. Tuesday night, mostly clear. Lows in the mid-50s. Wednesday, sunny. Highs in the mid-80s. Wednesday night, clear. Lows around 60. Thursday, sunny. Highs in the mid-80s. Thursday night, clear. Lows in the lower 60s. Friday, sunny. Highs in the upper 80s. 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At Stillwater, it was partly cloudy. The temperature was 64 degrees, the dew point 54, and the relative humidity 69%. The wind was northeast at 7 miles an hour. The pressure was 30.16 inches and falling. At Guthrie, it was clear. The temperature was 63. The wind was north at 3. Observations from around the region. At Dallas-Fort Worth, rain was falling, with a temperature of 70. It was clear, with a temperature of 57 at Wichita, and 59 at Springfield. It was mostly cloudy, with a temperature of 66 at Oklahoma City, and 67 at Tulsa.

Sunny. Highs in the upper 70s. Monday night, clear. Lows in the lower 50s. Tuesday, sunny. Highs in the lower 80s. Tuesday night, mostly clear. Lows in the mid 50s. Wednesday, sunny. Highs in the mid 80s. Wednesday night, clear. Lows around 60. Thursday, sunny. Highs in the mid 80s. Thursday night, clear. Lows in the lower 60s. Friday, sunny. Highs in the upper 80s. You're listening to Stillwater Weather Radio, and here are 1 a.m. weather observations. At Stillwater, it was partly cloudy. The temperature was 64 degrees, the dew point 54, and the relative humidity 69%. The wind was northeast at 7 miles an hour. The pressure was 30.16 inches and falling. At Guthrie, it was clear. The temperature was 63. The wind was north at 3. Observations from around the region. At Dallas-Fort Worth, rain was falling, with a temperature of 70. It was clear, with a temperature of 57 at Wichita, and 59 at Springfield. It was mostly cloudy, with a temperature of 66 at Oklahoma City, and 67 at Tulsa. Once again at 1 a.m., at Stillwater, it was partly cloudy. The temperature was 64. From the Norman Forecast Office, here is the forecast for Stillwater and surrounding area. Tonight, partly cloudy until midnight, then becoming mostly cloudy. Lows in the upper 50s. Northeast winds 10 to 15 miles an hour, diminishing to around 5 miles an hour after midnight. Saturday, mostly cloudy. Highs in the mid-70s. Northeast winds around 5 miles an hour. Saturday night, partly cloudy. Lows around 60. Northeast winds around 5 miles an hour. Sunday, mostly sunny. Highs around 80. North winds 5 to 10 miles an hour. Sunday night, clear. Lows in the mid-50s. Northeast winds 5 to 10 miles an hour. Monday, sunny. Highs in the upper 70s. Monday night, clear. Lows in the lower 50s. Tuesday, sunny. Highs in the lower 80s. Tuesday night, mostly clear. Lows in the mid-50s. Wednesday, sunny. Highs in the mid-80s. Wednesday night, clear. Lows around 60. Thursday, sunny. Highs in the mid-80s. Thursday night, clear. Lows in the lower 60s. Friday, sunny. Highs in the upper 80s. 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At Stillwater, it was partly cloudy. The temperature was 64 degrees, the dew point 54, and the relative humidity 69%. The wind was northeast at 7 miles an hour. The pressure was 30.16 inches and falling. At Guthrie, it was clear. The temperature was 63. The wind was north at 3. Observations from around the region. At Dallas-Fort Worth, rain was falling, with a temperature of 70. It was clear, with a temperature of 57 at Wichita, and 59 at Springfield. It was mostly cloudy, with a temperature of 66 at Oklahoma City, and 67 at Tulsa. Once again at 1 a.m., at Stillwater, it was partly cloudy. The temperature was 64. This is your weather radio station WNG 654 in Stillwater, operating on a frequency of 162.50 MHz. Programming originates from the National Weather Service Forecast Office in Norman, Oklahoma. From the Norman Forecast Office, here is the forecast for Stillwater and surrounding area. Tonight, partly cloudy until midnight, then becoming mostly cloudy. Lows in the upper 50s. Northeast winds 10 to 15 miles an hour, diminishing to around 5 miles an hour after midnight. Saturday, mostly cloudy. Highs in the mid-70s. Northeast winds around 5 miles an hour. Saturday night, partly cloudy. Lows around 60. Northeast winds around 5 miles an hour. Sunday, mostly sunny. Highs around 80. North winds 5 to 10 miles.

70s. Monday night, clear. Lows in the lower 50s. Tuesday, sunny. Highs in the lower 80s. Tuesday night, mostly clear. Lows in the mid-50s. Wednesday, sunny. Highs in the mid-80s. Wednesday night, clear. Lows around 60. Thursday, sunny. Highs in the mid-80s. Thursday night, clear. Lows in the lower 60s. Friday, sunny. Highs in the upper 80s. 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It's Stillwater. It was partly cloudy. The temperature was 64 degrees, the dew point 54, and the relative humidity 69%. The wind was northeast at 7 miles an hour. The pressure was 30.16 inches and falling. At Guthrie, it was clear. The temperature was 63. The wind was north at 3. Observations from around the region. At Dallas-Fort Worth, rain was falling, with a temperature of 70. It was clear, with a temperature of 57 at Wichita, and 59 at Springfield. It was mostly cloudy, with a temperature of 66 at Oklahoma City, and 67 at Tulsa. Once again at 1 a.m., at Stillwater, it was partly cloudy. The temperature was 64. From the Norman Forecast Office, here is the forecast for Stillwater and surrounding area. Tonight, partly cloudy until midnight, then becoming mostly cloudy. Lows in the upper 50s. Northeast winds 10 to 15 miles an hour, diminishing to around 5 miles an hour after midnight. Saturday, mostly cloudy. Highs in the mid-70s. Northeast winds around 5 miles an hour. Saturday night, partly cloudy. Lows around 60. Northeast winds around 5 miles an hour. Sunday, mostly sunny. Highs around 80. North winds 5 to 10 miles an hour. Sunday night, clear. Lows in the mid-50s. Northeast winds 5 to 10 miles an hour. Monday, sunny. Highs in the upper 70s. Monday night, clear. Lows in the lower 50s. Tuesday, sunny. Highs in the lower 80s. Tuesday night, mostly clear. Lows in the mid-50s. Wednesday, sunny. Highs in the mid-80s. Wednesday night, clear. Lows around 60. Thursday, sunny. Highs in the mid-80s. Thursday night, clear. Lows in the lower 60s. Friday, sunny. Highs in the upper 80s. 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It's Stillwater. It was partly cloudy. The temperature was 64 degrees, the dew point 54, and the relative humidity 69%. The wind was northeast at 7 miles an hour. The pressure was 30.16 inches and falling. At Guthrie, it was clear. The temperature was 63. The wind was north at 3. Observations from around the region. At Dallas-Fort Worth, rain was falling, with a temperature of 70. It was clear, with a temperature of 57 at Wichita, and 59 at Springfield. It was mostly cloudy, with a temperature of 66 at Oklahoma City, and 67 at Tulsa. Once again at 1 a.m., at Stillwater, it was partly cloudy. The temperature was 64. This is your weather radio station WNG 654 in Stillwater, operating on a frequency of 162.50 MHz. 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From the Norman Forecast Office, here is the forecast for Stillwater and surrounding area. Tonight, partly cloudy until midnight, then becoming mostly cloudy. Lows in the upper 50s. Northeast winds 10 to 15 miles an hour, diminishing to around 5 miles an hour after midnight. Saturday, mostly cloudy. Highs in the mid-70s. Northeast winds around 5 miles an hour. Saturday night, partly cloudy. Lows around 60. Northeast winds around 5 miles an hour. Sunday, mostly sunny. Highs around 80. North winds 5 to 10 miles an hour.

night, clear. Lows in the mid-50s. Northeast winds 5 to 10 miles an hour. Monday, sunny. Highs in the upper 70s. Monday night, clear. Lows in the lower 50s. Tuesday, sunny. Highs in the lower 80s. Tuesday night, mostly clear. Lows in the mid-50s. Wednesday, sunny. Highs in the mid-80s. Wednesday night, clear. Lows around 60. Thursday, sunny. Highs in the mid-80s. Thursday night, clear. Lows in the lower 60s. Friday, sunny. Highs in the upper 80s. You are listening to Stillwater Weather Radio, and here are 1 a.m. weather observations. At Stillwater, it was partly cloudy. The temperature was 64 degrees, the dew point 54, and the relative humidity 69%. The wind was northeast at 7 miles an hour. The pressure was 30.16 inches and falling. At Guthrie, it was clear. The temperature was 63. The wind was north at 3. Observations from around the region. At Dallas-Fort Worth, rain was falling with a temperature of 70. It was clear with a temperature of 57 at Wichita and 59 at Springfield. It was mostly cloudy with a temperature of 66 at Oklahoma City and 67 at Tulsa. Once again at 1 a.m., at Stillwater, it was partly cloudy. The temperature was 64. From the Norman Forecast Office, here is the forecast for Stillwater and surrounding area. Tonight, partly cloudy until midnight, then becoming mostly cloudy. Lows in the upper 50s. Northeast winds 10 to 15 miles an hour, diminishing to around 5 miles an hour after midnight. Saturday, mostly cloudy. Highs in the mid-70s. Northeast winds around 5 miles an hour. Saturday night, partly cloudy. Lows around 60. Northeast winds around 5 miles an hour. Sunday, mostly sunny. Highs around 80. North winds 5 to 10 miles an hour. Sunday night, clear. Lows in the mid-50s. Northeast winds 5 to 10 miles an hour. Monday, sunny. Highs in the upper 70s. Monday night, clear. Lows in the lower 50s. Tuesday, sunny. Highs in the lower 80s. Tuesday night, mostly clear. Lows in the mid-50s. Wednesday, sunny. Highs in the mid-80s. Wednesday night, clear. Lows around 60. Thursday, sunny. Highs in the mid-80s. Thursday night, clear. Lows in the lower 60s. Friday, sunny, clear. Lows around 60. Thursday, sunny. Highs in the mid-80s. Thursday night, clear. Lows in the lower 60s. Friday, sunny. Highs in the upper 80s. From the Norman Forecast Office, here is the forecast for Stillwater and surrounding area. Rest of tonight, partly cloudy. Lows in the upper 50s. Northeast winds around 5 miles an hour. Saturday, mostly cloudy in the morning, then becoming partly sunny. Highs in the mid-70s. Northeast winds around 5 miles an hour. Saturday night, mostly clear until midnight, then becoming partly cloudy. Lows in the upper 50s. East winds around 5 miles an hour, becoming north after midnight. Sunday, sunny. Highs in the lower 80s. North winds 5 to 10 miles an hour. Sunday night, clear. Lows in the lower 50s. Northeast winds 5 to 10 miles an hour. Monday, sunny. Highs in the upper 70s. Monday night, clear. Lows in the lower 50s. Tuesday, sunny. Highs in the lower 80s. Tuesday night, mostly clear. Lows in the upper 50s. Wednesday, sunny. Highs in the mid-80s. Wednesday night, mostly clear. Lows in the upper 50s. Thursday, sunny. Highs in the mid-80s. Thursday night, mostly clear. Lows around 60. Friday, sunny. Highs in the upper 80s.

sunny. Highs in the mid-80s. Thursday night, mostly clear. Lows around 60. Friday, sunny. Highs in the upper 80s. 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At Stillwater, it was partly cloudy. The temperature was 64 degrees, the dew point 54, and the relative humidity 69%. The wind was northeast at 7 miles an hour. The pressure was 30.16 inches and falling. At Guthrie, it was clear. The temperature was 63. The wind was north at 3. Observations from around the region. At Dallas-Fort Worth, rain was falling, with a temperature of 70. It was clear, with a temperature of 57 at Wichita, and 59 at Springfield. It was mostly cloudy, with a temperature of 66 at Oklahoma City, and 67 at Tulsa. Once again at 1 a.m., at Stillwater, it was partly cloudy. The temperature was 64. From the Norman Forecast Office, here is the forecast for Stillwater and surrounding area. Rest of tonight, partly cloudy. Lows in the upper 50s. Northeast winds around 5 miles an hour. Saturday, mostly cloudy in the morning, then becoming partly sunny. Highs in the mid-70s. Northeast winds around 5 miles an hour. Saturday night, mostly clear until midnight, then becoming partly cloudy. Lows in the upper 50s. East winds around 5 miles an hour, becoming north after midnight. Sunday, sunny. Highs in the lower 80s. North winds 5 to 10 miles an hour. Sunday night, clear. Lows in the lower 50s. Northeast winds 5 to 10 miles an hour. Monday, sunny. Highs in the upper 70s. Monday night, clear. Lows in the lower 50s. Tuesday, sunny. Highs in the lower 80s. Tuesday night, mostly clear. Lows in the upper 50s. Wednesday, sunny. Highs in the mid-80s. Wednesday night, mostly clear. Lows in the upper 50s. Thursday, sunny. Highs in the mid-80s. Thursday night, mostly clear. Lows around 60. Friday, sunny. Highs in the upper 80s. 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At Stillwater, it was partly cloudy. The temperature was 64 degrees, the dew point 54, and the relative humidity 69%. The wind was northeast at 7 miles an hour. The pressure was 30.16 inches and falling. At Guthrie, it was clear. The temperature was 63. The wind was north at 3. Observations from around the region. At Dallas-Fort Worth, rain was falling, with a temperature of 70. It was clear, with a temperature of 57 at Wichita, and 59 at Springfield. It was mostly cloudy, with a temperature of 66 at Oklahoma City, and 67 at Tulsa. Once again at 1 a.m., at Stillwater, it was partly cloudy. The temperature was 64. From the Norman Forecast Office, here is the forecast for Stillwater and surrounding area. Rest of tonight, partly cloudy. Lows in the upper 50s. Northeast winds around 5 miles an hour. Saturday, mostly cloudy in the morning, then becoming partly sunny. Highs in the mid-70s. Northeast winds around 5 miles an hour. Saturday night, mostly clear until midnight, then becoming partly cloudy. Lows in the upper 50s. East winds around 5 miles an hour, becoming north after midnight. Sunday, sunny. Highs in the lower 80s. North winds 5 to 10 miles an hour. Sunday night, clear. Lows in the lower 50s. Northeast winds 5 to 10 miles an hour. Monday, sunny. Highs in the upper 70s. Monday night, clear. Lows in the lower 50s. Tuesday, sunny. Highs in the lower 80s. Tuesday night, mostly clear. Lows in the upper 50s. Wednesday, sunny. Highs in the mid-80s. Wednesday night, mostly clear. Lows in the upper 50s. Thursday, sunny.
Highs in the mid-80s. Thursday night, mostly clear. Lows around 60. Friday, sunny. Highs in the upper 80s. 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At Stillwater, it was partly cloudy. The temperature was 64 degrees, the dew point 54, and the relative humidity 69%. The wind was northeast at 7 miles an hour. The pressure was 30.16 inches and falling. At Guthrie, it was clear. The temperature was 63. The wind was north at 3. Observations from around the region. At Dallas-Fort Worth, rain was falling, with a temperature of 70. It was clear, with a temperature of 57 at Wichita, and 59 at Springfield. It was mostly cloudy, with a temperature of 66 at Oklahoma City, and 67 at Tulsa. Once again at 1 a.m., at Stillwater, it was partly cloudy. The temperature was 64. From the Norman Forecast Office, here is the forecast for Stillwater and surrounding area. Rest of tonight, partly cloudy. Lows in the upper 50s. Northeast winds around 5 miles an hour. Saturday, mostly cloudy in the morning, then becoming partly sunny. Highs in the mid-70s. Northeast winds around 5 miles an hour. Saturday night, mostly clear until midnight, then becoming partly cloudy. Lows in the upper 50s. East winds around 5 miles an hour, becoming north after midnight. Sunday, sunny. Highs in the lower 80s. North winds 5 to 10 miles an hour. Sunday night, clear. Lows in the lower 50s. Northeast winds 5 to 10 miles an hour. Monday, sunny. Highs in the upper 70s. Monday night, clear. Lows in the lower 50s. Tuesday, sunny. Highs in the lower 80s. Tuesday night, mostly clear. Lows in the upper 50s. Wednesday, sunny. Highs in the mid-80s. Wednesday night, mostly clear. Lows in the upper 50s. Thursday, sunny. Highs in the mid-80s. Thursday night, mostly clear. Lows around 60. Friday, sunny. Highs in the upper 80s. You are listening to Stillwater Weather Radio, and here are 2 a.m. weather observations. At Stillwater, it was clear. The temperature was 61 degrees, the dew point 53, and the relative humidity 75%. The wind was northeast at 8 miles an hour. The pressure was 30.16 inches and steady. At Guthrie, it was partly cloudy. The temperature was 62. The wind was north at 5. Observations from around the region. It was clear, with a temperature of 55 at Wichita, and 58 at Springfield. At Oklahoma City, it was partly cloudy, with a temperature of 65. At Tulsa, it was mostly cloudy, with a temperature of 66. At Dallas-Fort Worth, it was cloudy, with a temperature of 69. Once again at 2 a.m., at Stillwater, it was clear. The temperature was 61. From the Norman Forecast Office, here is the forecast for Stillwater and surrounding area. Rest of tonight, partly cloudy. Lows in the upper 50s. Northeast winds around 5 miles an hour. Saturday, mostly cloudy in the morning, then becoming partly sunny. Highs in the mid-70s. Northeast winds around 5 miles an hour. Saturday night, mostly clear until midnight, then becoming partly cloudy. Lows in the upper 50s. East winds around 5 miles an hour, becoming north after midnight. Sunday, sunny. Highs in the lower 80s. North winds 5 to 10 miles an hour. Sunday night, clear. Lows in the lower 50s. Northeast winds 5 to 10 miles an hour. Monday, sunny. Highs in the upper 70s. Monday night, clear. Lows in the lower 50s. Tuesday, sunny.

stations from around the region. It was clear, with a temperature of 55 at Wichita and 58 at Springfield. At Oklahoma City, it was partly cloudy, with a temperature of 65. At Tulsa, it was mostly cloudy, with a temperature of 66. At Dallas-Fort Worth, it was cloudy, with a temperature of 69. Once again at 2 a.m., at Stillwater, it was clear. The temperature was 61. From the Norman Forecast Office, here is the forecast for Stillwater and surrounding area. Rest of tonight, partly cloudy. Lows in the upper 50s. Northeast wind around 5 miles an hour. Saturday, mostly cloudy in the morning, then becoming partly sunny. Highs in the mid-70s. Northeast wind around 5 miles an hour. Saturday night, mostly clear until midnight, then becoming partly cloudy. Lows in the upper 50s. East wind around 5 miles an hour, becoming north after midnight. Sunday, sunny. Highs in the lower 80s. North winds 5 to 10 miles an hour. Sunday night, clear. Lows in the lower 50s. Northeast winds 5 to 10 miles an hour. Monday, sunny. Highs in the upper 70s. Monday night, clear. Lows in the lower 50s. Tuesday, sunny. Highs in the lower 80s. Tuesday night, mostly clear. Lows in the upper 50s. Wednesday, sunny. Highs in the mid-80s. Wednesday night, mostly clear. Lows in the upper 50s. Thursday, sunny. Highs in the mid-80s. Thursday night, mostly clear. Lows around 60. Friday, sunny. Highs in the upper 80s. 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At Stillwater, it was clear. The temperature was 61 degrees, the dew point 53, and the relative humidity 75%. The wind was northeast at 8 miles an hour. The pressure was 30.16 inches and steady. At Guthrie, it was partly cloudy. The temperature was 62. The wind was north at 5. Observations from around the region. It was clear, with a temperature of 55 at Wichita and 58 at Springfield. At Oklahoma City, it was partly cloudy, with a temperature of 65. At Tulsa, it was mostly cloudy, with a temperature of 66. At Dallas-Fort Worth, it was cloudy, with a temperature of 69. Once again at 2 a.m., at Stillwater, it was clear. The temperature was 61. From the Norman Forecast Office, here is the forecast for Stillwater and surrounding area. Rest of tonight, partly cloudy. Lows in the upper 50s. Northeast wind around 5 miles an hour. Saturday, mostly cloudy in the morning, then becoming partly sunny. Highs in the mid-70s. Northeast wind around 5 miles an hour. Saturday night, mostly clear until midnight, then becoming partly cloudy. Lows in the upper 50s. East wind around 5 miles an hour, becoming north after midnight. Sunday, sunny. Highs in the lower 80s. North winds 5 to 10 miles an hour. Sunday night, clear. Lows in the lower 50s. Northeast winds 5 to 10 miles an hour. Monday, sunny. Highs in the upper 70s. Monday night, clear. Lows in the lower 50s. Tuesday, sunny. Highs in the lower 80s. Tuesday night, mostly clear. Lows in the upper 50s. Wednesday, sunny. Highs in the mid-80s. Wednesday night, mostly clear. Lows in the upper 50s. Thursday, sunny. Highs in the mid-80s. Thursday night, mostly clear. Lows around 60. Friday, sunny. Highs in the upper 80s. 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At Stillwater, it was clear. The temperature was 61 degrees, the dew point 53, and the relative humidity 75%. The wind was northeast at 8 miles an hour. The pressure was 30.16 inches and steady. At Guthrie, it was partly cloudy,

The temperature was 62. The wind was north at 5. Observations from around the region. It was clear, with a temperature of 55 at Wichita and 58 at Springfield. At Oklahoma City, it was partly cloudy, with a temperature of 65. At Tulsa, it was mostly cloudy, with a temperature of 66. At Dallas-Fort Worth, it was cloudy, with a temperature of 69. Once again at 2 a.m., at Stillwater, it was clear. The temperature was 61. From the Norman Forecast Office, here is the forecast for Stillwater and surrounding area. Rest of tonight, partly cloudy. Lows in the upper 50s. Northeast wind around 5 miles an hour. Saturday, mostly cloudy in the morning, then becoming partly sunny. Highs in the mid-70s. Northeast wind around 5 miles an hour. Saturday night, mostly clear until midnight, then becoming partly cloudy. Lows in the upper 50s. East wind around 5 miles an hour, becoming north after midnight. Sunday, sunny. Highs in the lower 80s. North winds 5 to 10 miles an hour. Sunday night, clear. Lows in the lower 50s. Northeast winds 5 to 10 miles an hour. Monday, sunny. Highs in the upper 70s. Monday night, clear. Lows in the lower 50s. Tuesday, sunny. Highs in the lower 80s. Tuesday night, mostly clear. Lows in the upper 50s. Wednesday, sunny. Highs in the mid-80s. Wednesday night, mostly clear. Lows in the upper 50s. Thursday, sunny. Highs in the mid-80s. Thursday night, mostly clear. Lows around 60. Friday, sunny. Highs in the upper 80s. 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At Stillwater, it was clear. The temperature was 61 degrees, the dew point 53, and the relative humidity 75%. The wind was northeast at 8 miles an hour. The pressure was 30.16 inches and steady. At Guthrie, it was partly cloudy. The temperature was 62. The wind was north at 5. Observations from around the region. It was clear, with a temperature of 55 at Wichita and 58 at Springfield. At Oklahoma City, it was partly cloudy, with a temperature of 65. At Tulsa, it was mostly cloudy, with a temperature of 66. At Dallas-Fort Worth, it was cloudy, with a temperature of 69. Once again at 2 a.m., at Stillwater, it was clear. The temperature was 61. This is your weather radio station WNG654 in Stillwater, operating on a frequency of 162.50 MHz. 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From the Norman Forecast Office, here is the forecast for Stillwater and surrounding area. Rest of tonight, partly cloudy. Lows in the upper 50s. Northeast wind around 5 miles an hour. Saturday, mostly cloudy in the morning, then becoming partly sunny. Highs in the mid-70s. Northeast wind around 5 miles an hour. Saturday night, mostly clear until midnight, then becoming partly cloudy. Lows in the upper 50s. East wind around 5 miles an hour, becoming north after midnight. Sunday, sunny. Highs in the lower 80s. North winds 5 to 10 miles an hour. Sunday night, clear. Lows in the lower 50s. Northeast winds 5 to 10 miles an hour. Monday, sunny. Highs in the upper 70s. Monday night, clear. Lows in the lower 50s. Tuesday, sunny. Highs in the lower 80s. Tuesday night, mostly clear. Lows in the upper 50s. Wednesday, sunny. Highs in the mid-80s. Wednesday night, mostly clear. Lows in the upper 50s. Thursday, sunny. Highs in the mid-80s. Thursday night, mostly clear. Lows around 60. Friday, sunny. Highs in the upper 80s. 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

AM weather observations. It's still water. It was clear. The temperature was 61 degrees, the dew point 53, and the relative humidity 75%. The wind was northeast at 8 miles an hour. The pressure was 30.16 inches and steady. At Guthrie, it was partly cloudy. The temperature was 62. The wind was north at 5. Observations from around the region. It was clear, with a temperature of 55 at Wichita and 58 at Springfield. At Oklahoma City, it was partly cloudy, with a temperature of 65. At Tulsa, it was mostly cloudy, with a temperature of 66. At Dallas-Fort Worth, it was cloudy, with a temperature of 69. Once again at 2 a.m., at Stillwater, it was clear. The temperature was 61. From the Norman Forecast Office, here is the forecast for Stillwater and surrounding area. Rest of tonight, partly cloudy. Lows in the upper 50s. Northeast winds around 5 miles an hour. Saturday, mostly cloudy in the morning, then becoming partly sunny. Highs in the mid-70s. Northeast winds around 5 miles an hour. Saturday night, mostly clear until midnight, then becoming partly cloudy. Lows in the upper 50s. East winds around 5 miles an hour, becoming north after midnight. Sunday, sunny. Highs in the lower 80s. North winds 5 to 10 miles an hour. Sunday night, clear. Lows in the lower 50s. Northeast winds 5 to 10 miles an hour. Monday, sunny. Highs in the upper 70s. Monday night, clear. Lows in the lower 50s. Tuesday, sunny. Highs in the lower 80s. Tuesday night, mostly clear. Lows in the upper 50s. Wednesday, sunny. Highs in the mid 80s. Wednesday night, mostly clear. Lows in the upper 50s. Thursday, sunny. Highs in the mid 80s. Thursday night, mostly clear. Lows around 60. Friday, sunny. Highs in the upper 80s. You're listening to Stillwater Weather Radio, and here are 2 a.m. weather observations. It's Stillwater, it was clear. The temperature was 61 degrees, the dew point 53, and the relative humidity 75%. The wind was northeast at 8 miles an hour. The pressure was 30.16 inches and steady. At Guthrie, it was partly cloudy. The temperature was 62. The wind was north at 5. Observations from around the region. It was clear, with a temperature of 55 at Wichita and 58 at Springfield. At Oklahoma City, it was partly cloudy, with a temperature of 65. At Tulsa, it was mostly cloudy, with a temperature of 66. At Dallas-Fort Worth, it was cloudy, with a temperature of 69. Once again at 2 a.m., at Stillwater, it was clear. The temperature was 61. From the Norman Forecast Office, here is the forecast for Stillwater and surrounding area. Rest of tonight, partly cloudy. Lows in the upper 50s. Northeast winds around 5 miles an hour. Saturday, mostly cloudy in the morning, then becoming partly sunny. Highs in the mid-70s. Northeast winds around 5 miles an hour. Saturday night, mostly clear until midnight, then becoming partly cloudy. Lows in the upper 50s. East winds around 5 miles an hour, becoming north after midnight. Sunday, sunny. Highs in the lower 80s. North winds 5 to 10 miles an hour. Sunday night, clear. Lows in the lower 50s. Northeast winds 5 to 10 miles an hour. Monday, sunny. Highs in the upper 70s. Monday night, clear. Lows in the lower 50s. Tuesday, sunny. Highs in the lower 80s. Tuesday night, mostly clear. Lows in the upper 50s. Wednesday, sunny. Highs in the mid-80s. Wednesday night, mostly clear. Lows in the upper 50s. Thursday, sunny. Highs in the mid-80s. Thursday night, mostly clear. Lows around 60. Friday, sunny. Highs in the

upper 80s. You are listening to Stillwater Weather Radio, and here are 2 a.m. weather observations. At Stillwater, it was clear. The temperature was 61 degrees, the dew point 53, and the relative humidity 75%. The wind was northeast at 8 miles an hour. The pressure was 30.16 inches and steady. At Guthrie, it was partly cloudy. The temperature was 62. The wind was north at 5. Observations from around the region. It was clear, with a temperature of 55 at Wichita and 58 at Springfield. At Oklahoma City, it was partly cloudy, with a temperature of 65. At Tulsa, it was mostly cloudy, with a temperature of 66. At Dallas-Fort Worth, it was cloudy, with a temperature of 69. Once again at 2 a.m., at Stillwater, it was clear. The temperature was 61. From the Norman Forecast Office, here is the forecast for Stillwater and surrounding area. Rest of tonight, partly cloudy. Lows in the upper 50s. Northeast winds around 5 miles an hour. Saturday, mostly cloudy in the morning, then becoming partly sunny. Highs in the mid-70s. Northeast winds around 5 miles an hour. Saturday night, mostly clear until midnight, then becoming partly cloudy. Lows in the upper 50s. East winds around 5 miles an hour, becoming north after midnight. Sunday, sunny. Highs in the lower 80s. North winds 5 to 10 miles an hour. Sunday night, clear. Lows in the lower 50s. Northeast winds 5 to 10 miles an hour. Monday, sunny. Highs in the upper 70s. Monday night, clear. Lows in the lower 50s. Tuesday, sunny. Highs in the lower 80s. Tuesday night, mostly clear. Lows in the upper 50s. Wednesday, sunny. Highs in the mid-80s. Wednesday night, mostly clear. Lows in the upper 50s. Thursday, sunny. Highs in the mid-80s. Thursday night, mostly clear. Lows around 60. Friday, sunny. Highs in the upper 80s. You are listening to Stillwater Weather Radio, and here are 2 a.m. weather observations. At Stillwater, it was clear. The temperature was 61 degrees, the dew point 53, and the relative humidity 75%. The wind was northeast at 8 miles an hour. The pressure was 30.16 inches and steady. At Guthrie, it was partly cloudy. The temperature was 62. The wind was north at 5. Observations from around the region. It was clear, with a temperature of 55 at Wichita and 58 at Springfield. At Oklahoma City, it was partly cloudy, with a temperature of 65. At Tulsa, it was mostly cloudy, with a temperature of 66. At Dallas-Fort Worth, it was cloudy, with a temperature of 69. Once again at 2 a.m., at Stillwater, it was clear. The temperature was 61. From the Norman Forecast Office, here is the forecast for Stillwater and surrounding area. Rest of tonight, partly cloudy. Lows in the upper 50s. Northeast winds around 5 miles an hour. Saturday, mostly cloudy in the morning, then becoming partly sunny. Highs in the mid-70s. Northeast winds around 5 miles an hour. Saturday night, mostly clear until midnight, then becoming partly cloudy. Lows in the upper 50s. East winds around 5 miles an hour, becoming north after midnight. Sunday, sunny. Highs in the lower 80s. North winds 5 to 10 miles an hour. Sunday night, clear. Lows in the lower 50s. Northeast winds 5 to 10 miles an hour. Monday, sunny. Highs in the upper 70s. Monday night, clear. Lows in the lower 50s. Tuesday, sunny. Highs in the lower 80s. Tuesday night, mostly clear. Lows in the upper 50s. Wednesday, sunny. Highs in the mid-80s. Wednesday night, mostly clear. Lows in the upper 50s. Thursday, sunny. Highs in the mid-80s. Thursday night, mostly clear.

lows around 60. Friday, sunny. Highs in the upper 80s. You are listening to Stillwater Weather Radio, and here are 2 a.m. weather observations. It's Stillwater, it was clear. The temperature was 61 degrees, the dew point 53, and the relative humidity 75%. The wind was northeast at 8 miles an hour. The pressure was 30.16 inches and steady. At Guthrie, it was partly cloudy. The temperature was 62. The wind was north at 5. Observations from around the region. It was clear, with a temperature of 55 at Wichita and 58 at Springfield. At Oklahoma City, it was partly cloudy, with a temperature of 65. At Tulsa, it was mostly cloudy, with a temperature of 66. At Dallas-Fort Worth, it was cloudy, with a temperature of 69. Once again at 2 a.m., at Stillwater, it was clear. The temperature was 61. From the Norman Forecast Office, here is the forecast for Stillwater and surrounding area. Rest of tonight, partly cloudy. Lows in the upper 50s. Northeast wind around 5 miles an hour. Saturday, mostly cloudy in the morning, then becoming partly sunny. Highs in the mid-70s. Northeast wind around 5 miles an hour. Saturday night, mostly clear until midnight, then becoming partly cloudy. Lows in the upper 50s. East wind around 5 miles an hour, becoming north after midnight. Sunday, sunny. Highs in the lower 80s. North winds 5 to 10 miles an hour. Sunday night, clear. Lows in the lower 50s. Northeast winds 5 to 10 miles an hour. Monday, sunny. Highs in the upper 70s. Monday night, clear. Lows in the lower 50s. Tuesday, sunny. Highs in the lower 80s. Tuesday night, mostly clear. Lows in the upper 50s. Wednesday, sunny. Highs in the mid 80s. Wednesday night, mostly clear. Lows in the upper 50s. Thursday, sunny. Highs in the mid 80s. Thursday night, mostly clear. Lows around 60. Friday, sunny. Highs in the upper 80s. You are listening to Stillwater Weather Radio, and here are 2 a.m. weather observations. It's Stillwater, it was clear. The temperature was 61 degrees, the dew point 53, and the relative humidity 75%. The wind was northeast at 8 miles an hour. The pressure was 30.16 inches and steady. At Guthrie, it was partly cloudy. The temperature was 62. The wind was north at 5. Observations from around the region. It was clear, with a temperature of 55 at Wichita and 58 at Springfield. At Oklahoma City, it was partly cloudy, with a temperature of 65. At Tulsa, it was mostly cloudy, with a temperature of 66. At Dallas-Fort Worth, it was cloudy, with a temperature of 69. Once again at 2 a.m., at Stillwater, it was clear. The temperature was 61. This is your weather radio station WNG654 in Stillwater, operating on a frequency of 162.50 MHz. 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From the Norman Forecast Office, here is the forecast for Stillwater and surrounding area. Rest of tonight, partly cloudy. Lows in the upper 50s. Northeast wind around 5 miles an hour. Saturday, mostly cloudy in the morning, then becoming partly sunny. Highs in the mid-70s. Northeast wind around 5 miles an hour. Saturday night, mostly clear until midnight, then becoming partly cloudy. Lows in the upper 50s. East wind around 5 miles an hour, becoming north after midnight. Sunday, sunny. Highs in the lower 80s. North winds 5 to 10 miles an hour. Sunday night, clear. Lows in the lower 50s. Northeast winds 5 to 10 miles an hour. Monday, sunny. Highs in the upper 70s. Monday night, clear. Lows in the lower 50s. Tuesday, sunny. Highs in the lower 80s.

Tuesday night, mostly clear. Lows in the upper 50s. Wednesday, sunny. Highs in the mid 80s. Wednesday night, mostly clear. Lows in the upper 50s. Thursday, sunny. Highs in the mid 80s. Thursday night, mostly clear. Lows around 60. Friday, sunny. Highs in the upper 80s. 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It's Stillwater, it was clear. The temperature was 61 degrees, the dew point 53, and the relative humidity 75%. The wind was northeast at 8 miles an hour. The pressure was 30.16 inches and steady. At Guthrie, it was partly cloudy. The temperature was 62. The wind was north at 5. Observations from around the region. It was clear, with a temperature of 55 at Wichita and 58 at Springfield. At Oklahoma City, it was partly cloudy, with a temperature of 65. At Tulsa, it was mostly cloudy, with a temperature of 66. At Dallas-Fort Worth, it was cloudy, with a temperature of 69. Once again at 2 a.m., at Stillwater, it was clear. The temperature was 61. From the Norman Forecast Office, here is the forecast for Stillwater and surrounding area. Rest of tonight, partly cloudy. Lows in the upper 50s. Northeast wind around 5 miles an hour. Saturday, mostly cloudy in the morning, then becoming partly sunny. Highs in the mid-70s. Northeast wind around 5 miles an hour. Saturday night, mostly clear until midnight, then becoming partly cloudy. Lows in the upper 50s. East wind around 5 miles an hour, becoming north after midnight. Sunday, sunny. Highs in the lower 80s. North winds 5 to 10 miles an hour. Sunday night, clear. Lows in the lower 50s. Northeast winds 5 to 10 miles an hour. Monday, sunny. Highs in the upper 70s. Monday night, clear. Lows in the lower 50s. Northeast winds 5 to 10 miles an hour. Monday, sunny. Highs in the upper 70s. Monday night, clear. Lows in the lower 50s. Tuesday, sunny. Highs in the lower 80s. Tuesday night, mostly clear. Lows in the upper 50s. Wednesday, sunny. Highs in the mid 80s. Wednesday night, mostly clear. Lows in the upper 50s. Thursday, sunny. Highs in the mid 80s. Thursday night, mostly clear. Lows around 60. Friday, sunny. Highs in the upper 80s. You're listening to Stillwater Weather Radio, and here are 2 a.m. weather observations. It's Stillwater, it was clear. The temperature was 61 degrees, the dew point 53, and the relative humidity 75%. The wind was northeast at 8 miles an hour. The pressure was 30.16 inches and steady. At Guthrie, it was partly cloudy. The temperature was 62. The wind was north at 5. Observations from around the region. It was clear, with a temperature of 55 at Wichita and 58 at Springfield. At Oklahoma City, it was partly cloudy, with a temperature of 65. At Tulsa, it was mostly cloudy, with a temperature of 66. At Dallas-Fort Worth, it was cloudy, with a temperature of 69. Once again at 2 a.m., at Stillwater, it was clear. The temperature was 61. From the Norman Forecast Office, here is the forecast for Stillwater and surrounding area. Rest of tonight, partly cloudy. Lows in the upper 50s. Northeast wind around 5 miles an hour. Saturday, mostly cloudy in the morning, then becoming partly sunny. Highs in the mid-70s. Northeast wind around 5 miles an hour. Saturday night, mostly clear until midnight, then becoming partly cloudy. Lows in the upper 50s. East wind around 5 miles an hour, becoming north after midnight. Sunday, sunny. Highs in the lower 80s. North winds 5 to 10 miles an hour. Sunday night, clear. Lows in

lower 50s. Northeast winds 5 to 10 miles an hour. Monday, sunny. Highs in the upper 70s. Monday night, clear. Lows in the lower 50s. Tuesday, sunny. Highs in the lower 80s. Tuesday night, mostly clear. Lows in the upper 50s. Wednesday, sunny. Highs in the mid 80s. Wednesday night, mostly clear. Lows in the upper 50s. Thursday, sunny. Highs in the mid 80s. Thursday night, mostly clear. Lows around 60. Friday, sunny. Highs in the upper 80s. 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It's Stillwater, it was clear. The temperature was 61 degrees, the dew point 53, and the relative humidity 75%. The wind was northeast at 8 miles an hour. The pressure was 30.16 inches and steady. At Guthrie, it was partly cloudy. The temperature was 62. The wind was north at 5. Observations from around the region. It was clear, with a temperature of 55 at Wichita, and 58 at Springfield. At Oklahoma City, it was partly cloudy, with a temperature of 65. At Tulsa, it was mostly cloudy, with a temperature of 66. At Dallas-Fort Worth, it was cloudy, with a temperature of 69. Once again at 2 a.m., at Stillwater, it was clear. The temperature was 61. From the Norman Forecast Office, here is the forecast for Stillwater and surrounding area. Rest of tonight, partly cloudy. Lows in the upper 50s. Northeast winds around 5 miles an hour. Saturday, mostly cloudy in the morning, then becoming partly sunny. Highs in the mid-70s. Northeast winds around 5 miles an hour. Saturday night, mostly clear until midnight, then becoming partly cloudy. Lows in the upper 50s. East winds around 5 miles an hour, becoming north after midnight. Sunday, sunny. Highs in the lower 80s. North winds 5 to 10 miles an hour. Sunday night, clear. Lows in the lower 50s. Northeast winds 5 to 10 miles an hour. Monday, sunny. Highs in the upper 70s. Monday night, clear. Lows in the lower 50s. Tuesday, sunny. Highs in the lower 80s. Tuesday night, mostly clear. Lows in the upper 50s. Wednesday, sunny. Highs in the mid 80s. Wednesday night, mostly clear. Lows in the upper 50s. Thursday, sunny. Highs in the mid 80s. Thursday night, mostly clear. Lows around 60. Friday, sunny. Highs in the upper 80s. 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It's Stillwater, it was clear. The temperature was 61 degrees, the dew point 53, and the relative humidity 75%. The wind was northeast at 8 miles an hour. The pressure was 30.16 inches and steady. At Guthrie, it was partly cloudy. The temperature was 62. The wind was north at 5. Observations from around the region. It was clear, with a temperature of 55 at Wichita and 58 at Springfield. At Oklahoma City, it was partly cloudy, with a temperature of 65. At Tulsa, it was mostly cloudy, with a temperature of 66. At Dallas-Fort Worth, it was cloudy, with a temperature of 69. Once again at 2 a.m., at Stillwater, it was clear. The temperature was 61. From the Norman Forecast Office, here is the forecast for Stillwater and surrounding area. Rest of tonight, partly cloudy. Lows in the upper 50s. Northeast winds around 5 miles an hour. Saturday, mostly cloudy in the morning, then becoming partly sunny. Highs in the mid-70s. Northeast winds around 5 miles an hour. Saturday night, mostly clear until midnight, then becoming partly cloudy. Lows in the upper 50s. East winds around 5 miles an hour, becoming north after midnight. Sunday, sunny. Highs in the lower 80s. North

Winds 5 to 10 miles an hour. Sunday night, clear. Lows in the lower 50s. Northeast winds 5 to 10 miles an hour. Monday, sunny. Highs in the upper 70s. Monday night, clear. Lows in the lower 50s. Tuesday, sunny. Highs in the lower 80s. Tuesday night, mostly clear. Lows in the upper 50s. Wednesday, sunny. Highs in the mid 80s. Wednesday night, mostly clear. Lows in the upper 50s. Thursday, sunny. Highs in the mid 80s. Thursday night, mostly clear. Lows around 60. Friday, sunny. Highs in the upper 80s. 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At Stillwater, it was clear. The temperature was 61 degrees, the dew point 53, and the relative humidity 75%. The wind was northeast at 8 miles an hour. The pressure was 30.16 inches and steady. At Guthrie, it was partly cloudy. The temperature was 62. The wind was north at 5. Observations from around the region. It was clear, with a temperature of 55 at Wichita, and 58 at Springfield. At Oklahoma City, it was partly cloudy, with a temperature of 65. At Tulsa, it was mostly cloudy, with a temperature of 66. At Dallas-Fort Worth, it was cloudy, with a temperature of 69. Once again at 2 a.m., at Stillwater, it was clear. The temperature was 61. From the Norman Forecast Office, here is the forecast for Stillwater and surrounding area. Rest of tonight, partly cloudy. Lows in the upper 50s. Northeast wind around 5 miles an hour. Saturday, mostly cloudy in the morning, then becoming partly sunny. Highs in the mid-70s. Northeast wind around 5 miles an hour. Saturday night, mostly clear until midnight, then becoming partly cloudy. Lows in the upper 50s. East wind around 5 miles an hour, becoming north after midnight. Sunday, sunny. Highs in the lower 80s. North winds 5 to 10 miles an hour. Sunday night, clear. Lows in the lower 50s. Northeast winds 5 to 10 miles an hour. Monday, sunny. Highs in the upper 70s. Monday night, clear. Lows in the lower 50s. Tuesday, sunny. Highs in the lower 80s. Tuesday night, mostly clear. Lows in the upper 50s. Wednesday, sunny. Highs in the mid-80s. Wednesday night, mostly clear. Lows in the upper 50s. Thursday, sunny. Highs in the mid-80s. Thursday night, mostly clear. Lows around 60. Friday, sunny. Highs in the upper 80s. 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At Stillwater, it was clear. The temperature was 61 degrees, the dew point 53, and the relative humidity 75%. The wind was northeast at 8 miles an hour. The pressure was 30.16 inches and steady. At Guthrie, it was partly cloudy. The temperature was 62. The wind was north at 5. Observations from around the region. It was clear, with a temperature of 55 at Wichita and 58 at Springfield. At Oklahoma City, it was partly cloudy, with a temperature of 65. At Tulsa, it was mostly cloudy, with a temperature of 66. At Dallas-Fort Worth, it was cloudy, with a temperature of 69. Once again at 2 a.m., at Stillwater, it was clear. The temperature was 61. From the Norman Forecast Office, here is the forecast for Stillwater and surrounding area. Rest of tonight, partly cloudy. Lows in the upper 50s. Northeast wind around 5 miles an hour. Saturday, mostly cloudy in the morning, then becoming partly sunny. Highs in the mid-70s.

these. Northeast winds around 5 miles an hour. Saturday night, mostly clear until midnight, then becoming partly cloudy. Lows in the upper 50s. East winds around 5 miles an hour, becoming north after midnight. Sunday, sunny. Highs in the lower 80s. North winds 5 to 10 miles an hour. Sunday night, clear. Lows in the lower 50s. Northeast winds 5 to 10 miles an hour. Monday, sunny. Highs in the upper 70s. Monday night, clear. Lows in the lower 50s. Tuesday, sunny. Highs in the lower 80s. Tuesday night, mostly clear. Lows in the upper 50s. Wednesday, sunny. Highs in the mid 80s. Wednesday night, mostly clear. Lows in the upper 50s. Thursday, sunny. Highs in the mid 80s. Thursday night, mostly clear. Lows around 60. Friday, sunny. Highs in the upper 80s. 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At Stillwater, it was clear. The temperature was 61 degrees, the dew point 53, and the relative humidity 75%. The wind was northeast at 8 miles an hour. The pressure was 30.16 inches and steady. At Guthrie, it was partly cloudy. The temperature was 62. The wind was north at 5. Observations from around the region. It was clear, with a temperature of 55 at Wichita, and 58 at Springfield. At Oklahoma City, it was partly cloudy, with a temperature of 65. At Tulsa, it was mostly cloudy, with a temperature of 66. At Dallas-Fort Worth, it was cloudy, with a temperature of 69. Once again at 2 a.m., at Stillwater, it was clear. The temperature was 61. From the Norman Forecast Office, here is the forecast for Stillwater and surrounding area. Rest of tonight, partly cloudy. Lows in the upper 50s. Northeast winds around 5 miles an hour. Saturday, mostly cloudy in the morning, then becoming partly sunny. Highs in the mid-70s. Northeast winds around 5 miles an hour. Saturday night, mostly clear until midnight, then becoming partly cloudy. Lows in the upper 50s. East winds around 5 miles an hour, becoming north after midnight. Sunday, sunny. Highs in the lower 80s. North winds 5 to 10 miles an hour. Sunday night, clear. Lows in the lower 50s. Northeast winds 5 to 10 miles an hour. Monday, sunny. Highs in the upper 70s. Monday night, clear. Lows in the lower 50s. Tuesday, sunny. Highs in the lower 80s. Tuesday night, mostly clear. Lows in the upper 50s. Wednesday, sunny. Highs in the mid-80s. Wednesday night, mostly clear. Lows in the upper 50s. Thursday, sunny. Highs in the mid-80s. Thursday night, mostly clear. Lows around 60. Friday, sunny. Highs in the upper 80s. You are listening to Stillwater Weather Radio, and here are 2 a.m. weather observations. At Stillwater, it was clear. The temperature was 61 degrees, the dew point 53, and the relative humidity 75%. The wind was northeast at 8 miles an hour. The pressure was 30.16 inches and steady. At Guthrie, it was partly cloudy. The temperature was 62. The wind was north at 5. Observations from around the region. It was clear, with a temperature of 55 at Wichita, and 58 at Springfield. At Oklahoma City, it was partly cloudy, with a temperature of 65. At Tulsa, it was mostly cloudy, with a temperature of 66. At Dallas-Fort Worth, it was cloudy, with a temperature of 69. Once again at 2 a.m., at Stillwater, it was clear. The temperature was 61. From the Norman Forecast Office, here is the forecast for Stillwater and surrounding area. Rest of tonight, partly cloudy. Lows in the upper 50s. Northeast winds around 5 miles an hour.

mostly cloudy in the morning, then becoming partly sunny. Highs in the mid-70s. Northeast winds around 5 miles an hour. Saturday night, mostly clear until midnight, then becoming partly cloudy. Lows in the upper 50s. East winds around 5 miles an hour, becoming north after midnight. Sunday, sunny. Highs in the lower 80s. North winds 5 to 10 miles an hour. Sunday night, clear. Lows in the lower 50s. Northeast winds 5 to 10 miles an hour. Monday, sunny. Highs in the upper 70s. Monday night, clear. Lows in the lower 50s. Tuesday, sunny. Highs in the lower 80s. Tuesday night, mostly clear. Lows in the upper 50s. Wednesday, sunny. Highs in the mid 80s. Wednesday night, mostly clear. Lows in the upper 50s. Thursday, sunny. Highs in the mid 80s. Thursday night, mostly clear. Lows around 60. Friday, sunny. Highs in the upper 80s. 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At Stillwater, it was clear. The temperature was 61 degrees, the dew point 53, and the relative humidity 75%. The wind was northeast at 8 miles an hour. The pressure was 30.16 inches and steady. At Guthrie, it was partly cloudy. The temperature was 62. The wind was north at 5. Observations from around the region. It was clear, with a temperature of 55 at Wichita, and 58 at Springfield. At Oklahoma City, it was partly cloudy, with a temperature of 65. At Tulsa, it was mostly cloudy, with a temperature of 66. At Dallas-Fort Worth, it was cloudy, with a temperature of 69. Once again at 2 a.m., at Stillwater, it was clear. The temperature was 61. From the Norman Forecast Office, here is the forecast for Stillwater and surrounding area. Rest of tonight, partly cloudy. Lows in the upper 50s. Northeast winds around 5 miles an hour. Saturday, mostly cloudy in the morning, then becoming partly sunny. Highs in the mid-70s. Northeast winds around 5 miles an hour. Saturday night, mostly clear until midnight, then becoming partly cloudy. Lows in the upper 50s. East winds around 5 miles an hour, becoming north after midnight. Sunday, sunny. Highs in the lower 80s. North winds 5 to 10 miles an hour. Sunday night, clear. Lows in the lower 50s. Northeast winds 5 to 10 miles an hour. Monday, sunny. Highs in the upper 70s. Monday night, clear. Lows in the lower 50s. Tuesday, sunny. Highs in the lower 80s. Tuesday night, mostly clear. Lows in the upper 50s. Wednesday, sunny. Highs in the mid 80s. Wednesday night, mostly clear. Lows in the upper 50s. Thursday, sunny. Highs in the mid 80s. Thursday night, mostly clear. Lows around 60. Friday, sunny. Highs in the upper 80s. 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At Stillwater, it was clear. The temperature was 61 degrees, the dew point 53, and the relative humidity 75%. The wind was northeast at 8 miles an hour. The pressure was 30.16 inches and steady. At Guthrie, it was partly cloudy. The temperature was 62. The wind was north at 5. Observations from around the region. It was clear, with a temperature of 55 at Wichita, and 58 at Springfield. At Oklahoma City, it was partly cloudy, with a temperature of 65. At Tulsa, it was mostly cloudy, with a temperature of 66. At Dallas-Fort Worth, it was cloudy, with a temperature of 69. Once again at 2 a.m., at Stillwater, it was clear. The temperature was 61. From the Norman Forecast Office, here is the forecast for Stillwater and surrounding area. Rest of tonight, partly cloudy.
lows in the upper 50s. Northeast winds around 5 miles an hour. Saturday, mostly cloudy in the morning, then becoming partly sunny. Highs in the mid-70s. Northeast winds around 5 miles an hour. Saturday night, mostly clear until midnight, then becoming partly cloudy. Lows in the upper 50s. East winds around 5 miles an hour, becoming north after midnight. Sunday, sunny. Highs in the lower 80s. North winds 5 to 10 miles an hour. Sunday night, clear. Lows in the lower 50s. Northeast winds 5 to 10 miles an hour. Monday, sunny. Highs in the upper 70s. Monday night, clear. Lows in the lower 50s. Tuesday, sunny. Highs in the lower 80s. Tuesday night, mostly clear. Lows in the upper 50s. Wednesday, sunny. Highs in the mid 80s. Wednesday night, mostly clear. Lows in the upper 50s. Thursday, sunny. Highs in the mid 80s. Thursday night, mostly clear. Lows around 60. Friday, sunny. Highs in the upper 80s. 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At Stillwater, it was clear. The temperature was 61 degrees, the dew point 53, and the relative humidity 75%. The wind was northeast at 8 miles an hour. The pressure was 30.16 inches and steady. At Guthrie, it was partly cloudy. The temperature was 62. The wind was north at 5. Observations from around the region. It was clear, with a temperature of 55 at Wichita, and 58 at Springfield. At Oklahoma City, it was partly cloudy, with a temperature of 65. At Tulsa, it was mostly cloudy, with a temperature of 66. At Dallas-Fort Worth, it was cloudy, with a temperature of 69. Once again at 2 a.m., at Stillwater, it was clear. The temperature was 61. From the Norman Forecast Office, here is the forecast for Stillwater and surrounding area. Rest of tonight, partly cloudy. Lows in the upper 50s. Northeast winds around 5 miles an hour. Saturday, mostly cloudy in the morning, then becoming partly sunny. Highs in the mid-70s. Northeast winds around 5 miles an hour. Saturday night, mostly clear until midnight, then becoming partly cloudy. Lows in the upper 50s. East winds around 5 miles an hour, becoming north after midnight. Sunday, sunny. Highs in the lower 80s. North winds 5 to 10 miles an hour. Sunday night, clear. Lows in the lower 50s. Northeast winds 5 to 10 miles an hour. Monday, sunny. Highs in the upper 70s. Monday night, clear. Lows in the lower 50s. Tuesday, sunny. Highs in the lower 80s. Tuesday night, mostly clear. Lows in the upper 50s. Wednesday, sunny. Highs in the mid-80s. Wednesday night, mostly clear. Lows in the upper 50s. Thursday, sunny. Highs in the mid-80s. Thursday night, mostly clear. Lows around 60. Friday, sunny. Highs in the upper 80s. 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At Stillwater, it was clear. The temperature was 61 degrees, the dew point 53, and the relative humidity 75%. The wind was northeast at 8 miles an hour. The pressure was 30.16 inches and steady. At Guthrie, it was partly cloudy. The temperature was 62. The wind was north at 5. Observations from around the region. It was clear, with a temperature of 55 at Wichita and 58 at Springfield. At Oklahoma City, it was partly cloudy, with a temperature of 65. At Tulsa, it was mostly cloudy, with a temperature of 66.

in the lower 50s. Northeast winds 5 to 10 miles an hour. Monday, sunny. Highs in the upper 70s. Monday night, clear. Lows in the lower 50s. Tuesday, sunny. Highs in the lower 80s. Tuesday night, mostly clear. Lows in the upper 50s. Wednesday, sunny. Highs in the mid 80s. Wednesday night, mostly clear. Lows in the upper 50s. Thursday, sunny. Highs in the mid 80s. Thursday night, mostly clear. Lows around 60. Friday, sunny. Highs in the upper 80s. You're listening to Stillwater Weather Radio, and here are 3 a.m. weather observations. At Stillwater, it was mostly cloudy. The temperature was 62 degrees, the dew point 51, and the relative humidity 67%. The wind was north at 9 miles an hour. The pressure was 30.15 inches and falling. At Guthrie, it was cloudy. The temperature was 62. The wind was north at 3. Observations from around the region. It was clear, with a temperature of 56 at Wichita and 56 at Springfield. It was mostly cloudy, with a temperature of 64 at Oklahoma City and 62 at Tulsa. At Dallas-Fort Worth, it was cloudy, with a temperature of 69. Once again at 3 a.m., at Stillwater, it was mostly cloudy. The temperature was 62. From the Norman Forecast Office, here is the forecast for Stillwater and surrounding area. Rest of tonight, partly cloudy. Lows in the upper 50s. Northeast winds around 5 miles an hour. Saturday, mostly cloudy in the morning, then becoming partly sunny. Highs in the mid-70s. Northeast winds around 5 miles an hour. Saturday night, mostly clear until midnight, then becoming partly cloudy. Lows in the upper 50s. East winds around 5 miles an hour, becoming north after midnight. Sunday, sunny. Highs in the lower 80s. North winds 5 to 10 miles an hour. Sunday night, clear. Lows in the lower 50s. Northeast winds 5 to 10 miles an hour. Monday, sunny. Highs in the upper 70s. Monday night, clear. Lows in the lower 50s. Tuesday, sunny. Highs in the lower 80s. Tuesday night, mostly clear. Lows in the upper 50s. Wednesday, sunny. Highs in the mid 80s. Wednesday night, mostly clear. Lows in the upper 50s. Thursday, sunny. Highs in the mid 80s. Thursday night, mostly clear. Lows around 60. Friday, sunny. Highs in the upper 80s. 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At Stillwater, it was mostly cloudy. The temperature was 62 degrees, the dew point 51, and the relative humidity 67%. The wind was north at 9 miles an hour. The pressure was 30.15 inches and falling. At Guthrie, it was cloudy. The temperature was 62. The wind was north at 3. Observations from around the region. It was clear, with a temperature of 56 at Wichita and 56 at Springfield. It was mostly cloudy, with a temperature of 64 at Oklahoma City and 62 at Tulsa. At Dallas-Fort Worth, it was cloudy, with a temperature of 69. Once again at 3 a.m., at Stillwater, it was mostly cloudy. The temperature was 62. From the Norman Forecast Office, here is the forecast for Stillwater and surrounding area. Rest of tonight, partly cloudy. Lows in the upper 50s. Northeast winds around 5 miles an hour. Saturday, mostly cloudy in the morning, then becoming partly sunny. Highs in the mid-70s. Northeast winds around 5 miles an hour. Saturday night, mostly clear until midnight, then becoming partly cloudy. Lows in the upper 50s.

northeast wind around 5 miles an hour, becoming north after midnight. Sunday, sunny. Highs in the lower 80s. North winds 5 to 10 miles an hour. Sunday night, clear. Lows in the lower 50s. Northeast winds 5 to 10 miles an hour. Monday, sunny. Highs in the upper 70s. Monday night, clear. Lows in the lower 50s. Tuesday, sunny. Highs in the lower 80s. Tuesday night, mostly clear. Lows in the upper 50s. Wednesday, sunny. Highs in the mid 80s. Wednesday night, mostly clear. Lows in the upper 50s. Thursday, sunny. Highs in the mid 80s. Thursday night, mostly clear. Lows around 60. Friday, sunny. Highs in the upper 80s. 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It's Stillwater, it was mostly cloudy. The temperature was 62 degrees, the dew point 51, and the relative humidity 67%. The wind was north at 9 miles an hour. The pressure was 30.15 inches and falling. At Guthrie, it was cloudy. The temperature was 62. The wind was north at 3. Observations from around the region. It was clear, with a temperature of 56 at Wichita, and 56 at Springfield. It was mostly cloudy, with a temperature of 64 at Oklahoma City, and 62 at Tulsa. At Dallas-Fort Worth, it was cloudy, with a temperature of 69. Once again at 3 a.m., at Stillwater, it was mostly cloudy. The temperature was 62. From the Norman Forecast Office, here is the forecast for Stillwater and surrounding area. Rest of tonight, partly cloudy. Lows in the upper 50s. Northeast wind around 5 miles an hour. Saturday, mostly cloudy in the morning, then becoming partly sunny. Highs in the mid-70s. Northeast wind around 5 miles an hour. Saturday night, mostly clear until midnight, then becoming partly cloudy. Lows in the upper 50s. East wind around 5 miles an hour, becoming north after midnight. Sunday, sunny. Highs in the lower 80s. North winds 5 to 10 miles an hour. Sunday night, clear. Lows in the lower 50s. Northeast winds 5 to 10 miles an hour. Monday, sunny. Highs in the upper 70s. Monday night, clear. Lows in the lower 50s. Tuesday, sunny. Highs in the lower 80s. Tuesday night, mostly clear. Lows in the upper 50s. Wednesday, sunny. Highs in the mid 80s. Wednesday night, mostly clear. Lows in the upper 50s. Thursday, sunny. Highs in the mid 80s. Thursday night, mostly clear. Lows around 60. Friday, sunny. Highs in the upper 80s. 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It's Stillwater, it was mostly cloudy. The temperature was 62 degrees, the dew point 51, and the relative humidity 67%. The wind was north at 9 miles an hour. The pressure was 30.15 inches and falling. At Guthrie, it was cloudy. The temperature was 62. The wind was north at 3. Observations from around the region. It was clear, with a temperature of 56 at Wichita, and 56 at Springfield. It was mostly cloudy, with a temperature of 64 at Oklahoma City, and 62 at Tulsa. At Dallas-Fort Worth, it was cloudy, with a temperature of 69. Once again at 3 a.m., at Stillwater, it was mostly cloudy. The temperature was 62. From the Norman Forecast Office, here is the forecast for Stillwater and surrounding area. Rest of tonight, partly cloudy. Lows in the upper 50s. Northeast wind around 5 miles an hour. Saturday, mostly cloudy in the morning.

then becoming partly sunny. Highs in the mid-70s. Northeast winds around 5 miles an hour. Saturday night, mostly clear until midnight, then becoming partly cloudy. Lows in the upper 50s. East winds around 5 miles an hour, becoming north after midnight. Sunday, sunny. Highs in the lower 80s. North winds 5 to 10 miles an hour. Sunday night, clear. Lows in the lower 50s. Northeast winds 5 to 10 miles an hour. Monday, sunny. Highs in the upper 70s. Monday night, clear. Lows in the lower 50s. Tuesday, sunny. Highs in the lower 80s. Tuesday night, mostly clear. Lows in the upper 50s. Wednesday, sunny. Highs in the mid 80s. Wednesday night, mostly clear. Lows in the upper 50s. Thursday, sunny. Highs in the mid 80s. Thursday night, mostly clear. Lows around 60. Friday, sunny. Highs in the upper 80s. 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At Stillwater, it was mostly cloudy. The temperature was 62 degrees, the dew point 51, and the relative humidity 67%. The wind was north at 9 miles an hour. The pressure was 30.1, the dew point 51, and the relative humidity 67%. The wind was north at 9 miles an hour. The pressure was 30.15 inches and falling. At Guthrie, it was cloudy. The temperature was 62. The wind was north at 3. Observations from around the region. It was clear, with a temperature of 56 at Wichita and 56 at Springfield. It was mostly cloudy, with a temperature of 64 at Oklahoma City and 62 at Tulsa. At Dallas-Fort Worth, it was cloudy, with a temperature of 69. Once again at 3 a.m., at Stillwater, it was mostly cloudy. The temperature was 62. From the Norman Forecast Office, here is the forecast for Stillwater and surrounding area. Rest of tonight, partly cloudy. Lows in the upper 50s. Northeast winds around 5 miles an hour. Saturday, mostly cloudy in the morning, then becoming partly sunny. Highs in the mid-70s. Northeast winds around 5 miles an hour. Saturday night, mostly clear until midnight, then becoming partly cloudy. Lows in the upper 50s. East winds around 5 miles an hour, becoming north after midnight. Sunday, sunny. Highs in the lower 80s. North winds 5 to 10 miles an hour. Sunday night, clear. Lows in the lower 50s. Northeast winds 5 to 10 miles an hour. Monday, sunny. Highs in the upper 70s. Monday night, clear. Lows in the lower 50s. Tuesday, sunny. Highs in the lower 80s. Tuesday night, mostly clear. Lows in the upper 50s. Wednesday, sunny. Highs in the mid 80s. Wednesday night, mostly clear. Lows in the upper 50s. Thursday, sunny. Highs in the mid 80s. Thursday night, mostly clear. Lows around 60. Friday, sunny. Highs in the upper 80s. 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At Stillwater, it was mostly cloudy. The temperature was 62 degrees, the dew point 51, and the relative humidity 67%. The wind was north at 9 miles an hour. The pressure was 30.15 inches and falling. At Guthrie, it was cloudy. The temperature was 62. The wind was north at 3. Observations from around the region. It was clear, with a temperature of 56 at Wichita and 56 at Springfield. It was mostly cloudy, with a temperature of 64 at Oklahoma City and 62 at Tulsa. At Dallas-Fort Worth, it was cloudy, with a temperature of 69. Once again at 3 a.m., at Stillwater, it was mostly cloudy. The temperature was 62. From the Norman Forecast Office, here is the forecast for Stillwater and surrounding area. Rest of tonight, partly.

40. Lows in the upper 50s. Northeast winds around 5 miles an hour. Saturday, mostly cloudy in the morning, then becoming partly sunny. Highs in the mid-70s. Northeast winds around 5 miles an hour. Saturday night, mostly clear until midnight, then becoming partly cloudy. Lows in the upper 50s. East winds around 5 miles an hour, becoming north after midnight. Sunday, sunny. Highs in the lower 80s. North winds 5 to 10 miles an hour. Sunday night, clear. Lows in the lower 50s. Northeast winds 5 to 10 miles an hour. Monday, sunny. Highs in the upper 70s. Monday night, clear. Lows in the lower 50s. Tuesday, sunny. Highs in the lower 80s. Tuesday night, mostly clear. Lows in the upper 50s. Wednesday, sunny. Highs in the mid-80s. Wednesday night, mostly clear. Lows in the upper 50s. Thursday, sunny. Highs in the mid-80s. Thursday night, mostly clear. Lows around 60. Friday, sunny. Highs in the upper 80s. 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At Stillwater, it was mostly cloudy. The temperature was 62 degrees, the dew point 51, and the relative humidity 67%. The wind was north at 9 miles an hour. The pressure was 30.15 inches and falling. At Guthrie, it was cloudy. The temperature was 62. The wind was north at 3. Observations from around the region. It was clear, with a temperature of 56 at Wichita, and 56 at Springfield. It was mostly cloudy, with a temperature of 64 at Oklahoma City, and 62 at Tulsa. At Dallas-Fort Worth, it was cloudy, with a temperature of 69. Once again at 3 a.m., at Stillwater, it was mostly cloudy. The temperature was 62. From the Norman Forecast Office, here is the forecast for Stillwater and surrounding area. Rest of tonight, partly cloudy. Lows in the upper 50s. Northeast winds around 5 miles an hour. Saturday, mostly cloudy in the morning, then becoming partly sunny. Highs in the mid-70s. Northeast winds around 5 miles an hour. Saturday night, mostly clear until midnight, then becoming partly cloudy. Lows in the upper 50s. East winds around 5 miles an hour, becoming north after midnight. Sunday, sunny. Highs in the lower 80s. North winds 5 to 10 miles an hour. Sunday night, clear. Lows in the lower 50s. Northeast winds 5 to 10 miles an hour. Monday, sunny. Highs in the upper 70s. Monday night, clear. Lows in the lower 50s. Tuesday, sunny. Highs in the lower 80s. Tuesday night, mostly clear. Lows in the upper 50s. Wednesday, sunny. Highs in the mid-80s. Wednesday night, mostly clear. Lows in the upper 50s. Thursday, sunny. Highs in the mid-80s. Thursday night, mostly clear. Lows around 60. Friday, sunny. Highs in the upper 80s. 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At Stillwater, it was mostly cloudy. The temperature was 62 degrees, the dew point 51, and the relative humidity 67%. The wind was north at 9 miles an hour. The pressure was 30.15 inches and falling. At Guthrie, it was cloudy. The temperature was 62. The wind was north at 3. Observations from around the region. It was clear, with a temperature of 56 at Wichita, and 56 at Springfield. It was mostly cloudy, with a temperature of 64 at Oklahoma City, and 62 at Tulsa. At Dallas-Fort Worth, it was cloudy, with a temperature of 69.

Once again at 3 a.m., it's still water. It was mostly cloudy. The temperature was 62. From the Norman Forecast Office, here is the forecast for Stillwater and surrounding area. Rest of tonight, partly cloudy. Lows in the upper 50s. Northeast wind around 5 miles an hour. Saturday, mostly cloudy in the morning, then becoming partly sunny. Highs in the mid-70s. Northeast wind around 5 miles an hour. Saturday night, mostly clear until midnight, then becoming partly cloudy. Lows in the upper 50s. East wind around 5 miles an hour, becoming north after midnight. Sunday, sunny. Highs in the lower 80s. North winds 5 to 10 miles an hour. Sunday night, clear. Lows in the lower 50s. Northeast winds 5 to 10 miles an hour. Monday, sunny. Highs in the upper 70s. Monday night, clear. Lows in the lower 50s. Tuesday, sunny. Highs in the lower 80s. Tuesday night, mostly clear. Lows in the upper 50s. Wednesday, sunny. Highs in the mid 80s. Wednesday night, mostly clear. Lows in the upper 50s. Thursday, sunny. Highs in the mid 80s. Thursday night, mostly clear. Lows around 60. Friday, sunny. Highs in the upper 80s. 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It's Stillwater, it was mostly cloudy. The temperature was 62 degrees, the dew point 51, and the relative humidity 67%. The wind was north at 9 miles an hour. The pressure was 30.15 inches and falling. At Guthrie, it was cloudy. The temperature was 62. The wind was north at 3. Observations from around the region. It was clear, with a temperature of 56 at Wichita, and 56 at Springfield. It was mostly cloudy, with a temperature of 64 at Oklahoma City, and 62 at Tulsa. At Dallas-Fort Worth, it was cloudy, with a temperature of 69. Once again at 3 a.m., at Stillwater, it was mostly cloudy. The temperature was 62. From the Norman Forecast Office, here is the forecast for Stillwater and surrounding area. Rest of tonight, partly cloudy. Lows in the upper 50s. Northeast wind around 5 miles an hour. Saturday, mostly cloudy in the morning, then becoming partly sunny. Highs in the mid-70s. Northeast wind around 5 miles an hour. Saturday night, mostly clear until midnight, then becoming partly cloudy. Lows in the upper 50s. East wind around 5 miles an hour, becoming north after midnight. Sunday, sunny. Highs in the lower 80s. North winds 5 to 10 miles an hour. Sunday night, clear. Lows in the lower 50s. Northeast winds 5 to 10 miles an hour. Monday, sunny. Highs in the upper 70s. Monday night, clear. Lows in the lower 50s. Tuesday, sunny. Highs in the lower 80s. Tuesday night, mostly clear. Lows in the upper 50s. Wednesday, sunny. Highs in the mid 80s. Wednesday night, mostly clear. Lows in the upper 50s. Thursday, sunny. Highs in the mid 80s. Thursday night, mostly clear. Lows around 60. Friday, sunny. Highs in the upper 80s. 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It's Stillwater, it was mostly cloudy. The temperature was 62 degrees, the dew point 51, and the relative humidity 67%. The wind was north at 9 miles an hour. The pressure was 30.15 inches and falling. At Guthrie, it was cloudy. The temperature was 62. The wind was north at 3. Observations from around the region. It was clear, with a temperature of 56 at Wichita, and 56 at Springfield. It was mostly cloudy, with a temperature of 64 at Oklahoma City, and 62 at Tulsa. At Dallas-Fort Worth, it was cloudy, with a temperature of 69.
Once again at 3 a.m., it's still water. It was mostly cloudy. The temperature was 62. From the Norman Forecast Office, here is the forecast for Stillwater and surrounding area. Rest of tonight, partly cloudy. Lows in the upper 50s. Northeast wind around 5 miles an hour. Saturday, mostly cloudy in the morning, then becoming partly sunny. Highs in the mid-70s. Northeast wind around 5 miles an hour. Saturday night, mostly clear until midnight, then becoming partly cloudy. Lows in the upper 50s. East wind around 5 miles an hour, becoming north after midnight. Sunday, sunny. Highs in the lower 80s. North winds 5 to 10 miles an hour. Sunday night, clear. Lows in the lower 50s. Northeast winds 5 to 10 miles an hour. Monday, sunny. Highs in the upper 70s. Monday night, clear. Lows in the lower 50s. Tuesday, sunny. Highs in the lower 80s. Tuesday night, mostly clear. Lows in the upper 50s. Wednesday, sunny. Highs in the mid 80s. Wednesday night, mostly clear. Lows in the upper 50s. Thursday, sunny. Highs in the mid 80s. Thursday night, mostly clear. Lows around 60. Friday, sunny. Highs in the upper 80s. You're listening to Stillwater Weather Radio, and here are 3 a.m. weather observations. It's Stillwater, it was mostly cloudy. The temperature was 62 degrees, the dew point 51, and the relative humidity 67%. The wind was north at 9 miles an hour. The pressure was 30.15 inches and falling. At Guthrie, it was cloudy. The temperature was 62. The wind was north at 3. Observations from around the region. It was clear, with a temperature of 56 at Wichita and 56 at Springfield. It was mostly cloudy, with a temperature of 64 at Oklahoma City and 62 at Tulsa. At Dallas-Fort Worth, it was cloudy, with a temperature of 69. Once again at 3 a.m., at Stillwater, it was mostly cloudy. The temperature was 62. This is your weather radio station WNG654 in Stillwater, operating on a frequency of 162.50 MHz. 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From the Norman Forecast Office, here is the forecast for Stillwater and surrounding area. Rest of tonight, partly cloudy. Lows in the upper 50s. Northeast wind around 5 miles an hour. Saturday, mostly cloudy in the morning, then becoming partly sunny. Highs in the mid-70s. Northeast wind around 5 miles an hour. Saturday night, mostly clear until midnight, then becoming partly cloudy. Lows in the upper 50s. East wind around 5 miles an hour, becoming north after midnight. Sunday, sunny. Highs in the lower 80s. North winds 5 to 10 miles an hour. Sunday night, clear. Lows in the lower 50s. Northeast winds 5 to 10 miles an hour. Monday, sunny. Highs in the upper 70s. Monday night, clear. Lows in the lower 50s. Tuesday, sunny. Highs in the lower 80s. Tuesday night, mostly clear. Lows in the upper 50s. Wednesday, sunny. Highs in the mid-80s. Wednesday night, mostly clear. Lows in the upper 50s. Thursday, sunny. Highs in the mid-80s. Thursday night, mostly clear. Lows around 60. Friday, sunny. Highs in the upper 80s. You're listening to Stillwater Weather Radio, and here are 3 a.m. weather observations. At Stillwater, it was mostly cloudy. The temperature was 62 degrees, the dew point 51, and the relative humidity 67%. The wind was north at 9 miles an hour. The pressure was 30.15 inches and falling. At Guthrie, it was cloudy. The temperature was 62. The wind was north at 3. Observations from around the region.
It was clear, with a temperature of 56 at Wichita and 56 at Springfield. It was mostly cloudy, with a temperature of 64 at Oklahoma City and 62 at Tulsa. At Dallas-Fort Worth, it was cloudy, with a temperature of 69. Once again at 3 a.m., at Stillwater, it was mostly cloudy. The temperature was 62. From the Norman Forecast Office, here is the forecast for Stillwater and surrounding area. Rest of tonight, partly cloudy. Lows in the upper 50s. Northeast wind around 5 miles an hour. Saturday, mostly cloudy in the morning, then becoming partly sunny. Highs in the mid-70s. Northeast wind around 5 miles an hour. Saturday night, mostly clear until midnight, then becoming partly cloudy. Lows in the upper 50s. East wind around 5 miles an hour, becoming north after midnight. Sunday, sunny. Highs in the lower 80s. North winds 5 to 10 miles an hour. Sunday night, clear. Lows in the lower 50s. Northeast winds 5 to 10 miles an hour. Monday, sunny. Highs in the upper 70s. Monday night, clear. Lows in the lower 50s. Tuesday, sunny. Highs in the lower 80s. Tuesday night, mostly clear. Lows in the upper 50s. Wednesday, sunny. Highs in the mid-80s. Wednesday night, mostly clear. Lows in the upper 50s. Thursday, sunny. Highs in the mid-80s. Thursday night, mostly clear. Lows around 60. Friday, sunny. Highs in the upper 80s. You're listening to Stillwater Weather Radio, and here are 4 a.m. weather observations. At Stillwater, it was cloudy. The temperature was 62 degrees, the dew point 50, and the relative humidity 64%. The wind was northeast at 7 miles an hour. The pressure was 30.15 inches and steady. At Ponca City, it was mostly cloudy. The temperature was 61, the dew point 48, and the relative humidity 62%. The wind was east at 10. The pressure was 30.15 inches and falling. At Guthrie, it was cloudy. The temperature was 63, the dew point 53, and the relative humidity 70%. The wind was north at 5. The pressure was 30.14 inches and falling. Observations from around the region. At Springfield, it was clear, with a temperature of 56. At Wichita, it was mostly cloudy, with a temperature of 55. It was cloudy, with a temperature of 64 at Oklahoma City, 69 at Dallas-Fort Worth, and 63 at Tulsa. Once again at 4 a.m., at Stillwater, it was cloudy. The temperature was 62. From the Norman Forecast Office, here is the forecast for Stillwater and surrounding area. Rest of tonight, partly cloudy. Lows in the upper 50s. Northeast winds around 5 miles an hour. Saturday, mostly cloudy in the morning, then becoming partly sunny. Highs in the mid-70s. Northeast winds around 5 miles an hour. Saturday night, mostly clear until midnight, then becoming partly cloudy. Lows in the upper 50s. East winds around 5 miles an hour, becoming north after midnight. Sunday, sunny. Highs in the lower 80s. North winds 5 to 10 miles an hour. Sunday night, clear. Lows in the lower 50s. Northeast winds 5 to 10 miles an hour. Monday, sunny. Highs in the upper 70s. Monday night, clear. Lows in the lower 50s. Tuesday, sunny. Highs in the lower 80s. Tuesday night, mostly clear. Lows in the upper 50s. Wednesday, sunny. Highs in the mid-80s. Wednesday night, mostly clear. Lows in the upper 50s. Thursday, sunny. Highs in the mid-80s. Thursday night, mostly clear. Lows around 60. Friday, sunny. Highs in the upper 80s. You're listening to Stillwater Weather Radio, and here are 4 a.m. weather observations. At Stillwater, it was cloudy.
The temperature was 62 degrees, the dew point

64 at Oklahoma City, 69 at Dallas-Fort Worth, and 63 at Tulsa. Once again at 4 a.m., it's still water, it was cloudy. The temperature was 62. From the Norman Forecast Office, here is the forecast for Stillwater and surrounding area. Rest of tonight, partly cloudy. Lows in the upper 50s. Northeast wind around 5 miles an hour. Saturday, mostly cloudy in the morning, then becoming partly sunny. Highs in the mid-70s. Northeast wind around 5 miles an hour. Saturday night, mostly clear until midnight, then becoming partly cloudy. Lows in the upper 50s. East wind around 5 miles an hour, becoming north after midnight. Sunday, sunny. Highs in the lower 80s. North winds 5 to 10 miles an hour. Sunday night, clear. Lows in the lower 50s. Northeast winds 5 to 10 miles an hour. Monday, sunny. Highs in the upper 70s. Monday night, clear. Lows in the lower 50s. Tuesday, sunny. Highs in the lower 80s. Tuesday night, mostly clear. Lows in the upper 50s. Wednesday, sunny. Highs in the mid 80s. Wednesday night, mostly clear. Lows in the upper 50s. Thursday, sunny. Highs in the mid 80s. Thursday night, mostly clear. Lows around 60. Friday, sunny. Highs in the upper 80s. You're listening to Stillwater Weather Radio, and here are 4 a.m. weather observations. It's Stillwater, it was cloudy. The temperature was 62 degrees, the dew point 50, and the relative humidity 64%. The wind was northeast at 7 miles an hour. The pressure was 30.15 inches and steady. At Ponca City, it was mostly cloudy. The temperature was 61, the dew point 48, and the relative humidity 62%. The wind was east at 10. The pressure was 30.15 inches and falling. At Guthrie, it was cloudy. The temperature was 63, the dew point 53, and the relative humidity 70%. The wind was north at 5. The pressure was 30.14 inches and falling. Observations from around the region. At Springfield, it was clear, with a temperature of 56. At Wichita, it was mostly cloudy, with a temperature of 55. It was cloudy, with a temperature of 64 at Oklahoma City, 69 at Dallas-Fort Worth, and 63 at Tulsa. Once again at 4 a.m., at Stillwater, it was cloudy. The temperature was 62. From the Norman Forecast Office, here is the forecast for Stillwater and surrounding area. Rest of tonight, partly cloudy. Lows in the upper 50s. Northeast wind around 5 miles an hour. Saturday, mostly cloudy in the morning, then becoming partly sunny. Highs in the mid-70s. Northeast wind around 5 miles an hour. Saturday night, mostly clear until midnight, then becoming partly cloudy. Lows in the upper 50s. East wind around 5 miles an hour, becoming north after midnight. Sunday, sunny. Highs in the lower 80s. North winds 5 to 10 miles an hour. Sunday night, clear. Lows in the lower 50s. Northeast winds 5 to 10 miles an hour. Monday, sunny. Highs in the upper 70s. Monday night, clear. Lows in the lower 50s. Tuesday, sunny. Highs in the lower 80s. Tuesday night, mostly clear. Lows in the upper 50s. Wednesday, sunny. Highs in the mid 80s. Wednesday night, mostly clear. Lows in the upper 50s. Thursday, sunny. Highs in the mid-80s. Thursday night, mostly clear. Lows around 60. Friday, sunny. Highs in the upper 80s. 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It's Stillwater, it was cloudy. The temperature was 62 degrees, the dew point 50, and the relative humidity 64%. The wind was northeast at 7 miles an hour. The pressure was 30.15 inches and steady.

at Ponca City, it was mostly cloudy. The temperature was 61, the dew point 48, and the relative humidity 62%. The wind was east at 10. The pressure was 30.15 inches and falling. At Guthrie, it was cloudy. The temperature was 63, the dew point 53, and the relative humidity 70%. The wind was north at 5. The pressure was 30.14 inches and falling. Observations from around the region. At Springfield, it was clear, with a temperature of 56. At Wichita, it was mostly cloudy, with a temperature of 55. It was cloudy, with a temperature of 64 at Oklahoma City, 69 at Dallas-Fort Worth, and 63 at Tulsa. Once again at 4 a.m., at Stillwater, it was cloudy. The temperature was 62. 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At Stillwater, it was cloudy. The temperature was 62 degrees, the dew point 50, and the relative humidity 64%. The wind was northeast at 7 miles an hour. The pressure was 30.15 inches and steady. At Guthrie, it was cloudy. The temperature was 63. The wind was north at 5. Observations from around the region. At Springfield, it was clear, with a temperature of 56. At Wichita, it was mostly cloudy, with a temperature of 55. It was cloudy, with a temperature of 64 at Oklahoma City, 69 at Dallas-Fort Worth, and 63 at Tulsa. Once again at 4 a.m., at Stillwater, it was cloudy. The temperature was 62. From the Norman Forecast Office, here is the forecast for Stillwater and surrounding area. Rest of tonight, partly cloudy. Lows in the upper 50s. Northeast winds around 5 miles an hour. Saturday, mostly cloudy in the morning, then becoming partly sunny. Highs in the mid-70s. Northeast winds around 5 miles an hour. Saturday night, mostly clear until midnight, then becoming partly cloudy. Lows in the upper 50s. East winds around 5 miles an hour, becoming north after midnight. Sunday, sunny. Highs in the lower 80s. North winds 5 to 10 miles an hour. Sunday night, clear. Lows in the lower 50s. Northeast winds 5 to 10 miles an hour. Monday, sunny. Highs in the upper 70s. Monday night, clear. Lows in the lower 50s. Tuesday, sunny. Highs in the lower 80s. Tuesday night, mostly clear. Lows in the upper 50s. Wednesday, sunny. Highs in the mid-80s. Wednesday night, mostly clear. Lows in the upper 50s. Thursday, sunny. Highs in the mid-80s. Thursday night, mostly clear. Lows around 60. Friday, sunny. Highs in the upper 80s. 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At Stillwater, it was cloudy. The temperature was 62 degrees, the dew point 50, and the relative humidity 64%. The wind was northeast at 7 miles an hour. The pressure was 30.15 inches and steady. At Guthrie, it was cloudy. The temperature was 63. The wind was north at 5. Observations from around the region. At Springfield, it was clear, with a temperature of 56. At Wichita, it was mostly cloudy, with a temperature of 55. It was cloudy, with a temperature of 64 at Oklahoma City, 69 at Dallas-Fort Worth, and 63 at Tulsa. Once again at 4 a.m., at Stillwater, it was cloudy. The temperature was 62. From the Norman Forecast Office, here is the forecast for Stillwater and surrounding area. Rest of tonight, partly cloudy. Lows in the upper 50s. Northeast winds around 5 miles an hour. Saturday, mostly cloudy in the morning, then becoming partly sunny. Highs in the mid-70s.

an hour. Saturday night, mostly clear until midnight, then becoming partly cloudy. Lows in the upper 50s. East wind around 5 miles an hour, becoming north after midnight. Sunday, sunny. Highs in the lower 80s. North winds 5 to 10 miles an hour. Sunday night, clear. Lows in the lower 50s. Northeast winds 5 to 10 miles an hour. Monday, sunny. Highs in the upper 70s. Monday night, clear. Lows in the lower 50s. Tuesday, sunny. Highs in the lower 80s. Tuesday night, mostly clear. Lows in the upper 50s. Wednesday, sunny. Highs in the mid 80s. Wednesday night, mostly clear. Lows in the upper 50s. Thursday, sunny. Highs in the mid 80s. Thursday night, mostly clear. Lows around 60. Friday, sunny. Highs in the upper 80s. 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At Stillwater, it was cloudy. The temperature was 62 degrees, the dew point 50, and the relative humidity 64%. The wind was northeast at 7 miles an hour. The pressure was 30.15 inches and steady. At Guthrie, it was cloudy. The temperature was 63. The wind was north at 5. Observations from around the region. At Springfield, it was clear, with a temperature of 56. At Wichita, it was mostly cloudy, with a temperature of 55. It was cloudy, with a temperature of 64 at Oklahoma City, 69 at Dallas-Fort Worth, and 63 at Tulsa. Once again at 4 a.m., at Stillwater, it was cloudy. The temperature was 62. 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From the Norman Forecast Office, here is the forecast for Stillwater and surrounding area. Rest of tonight, partly cloudy. Lows in the upper 50s. Northeast wind around 5 miles an hour. Saturday, mostly cloudy in the morning, then becoming partly sunny. Highs in the mid-70s. Northeast wind around 5 miles an hour. Saturday night, mostly clear until midnight, then becoming partly cloudy. Lows in the upper 50s. East wind around 5 miles an hour, becoming north after midnight. Sunday, sunny. Highs in the lower 80s. North winds 5 to 10 miles an hour. Sunday night, clear. Lows in the lower 50s. Northeast winds 5 to 10 miles an hour. Monday, sunny. Highs in the upper 70s. Monday night, clear. Lows in the lower 50s. Tuesday, sunny. Highs in the lower 80s. Tuesday night, mostly clear. Lows in the upper 50s. Wednesday, sunny. Highs in the mid 80s. Wednesday night, mostly clear. Lows in the upper 50s. Thursday, sunny. Highs in the mid-80s. Thursday night, mostly clear. Lows around 60. Friday, sunny. Highs in the upper 80s. You're listening to Stillwater Weather Radio, and here are 4 a.m. weather observations. At Stillwater, it was cloudy. The temperature was 62 degrees, the dew point 50, and the relative humidity 64%. The wind was northeast at 7 miles an hour. The pressure was 30.15 inches and steady. At Guthrie, it was cloudy. The temperature was 63. The wind was north at 5. Observations from around the region. At Springfield, it was clear, with a temperature of 56. At Wichita, it was mostly cloudy, with a temperature of 55. It was cloudy, with a temperature of 64 at Oklahoma City, 69 at Dallas-Fort Worth, and 63 at Tulsa. Once again at 4 a.m., at Stillwater, it was cloudy. The temperature was 62. From the Norman Forecast Office, here is the forecast for Stillwater and surrounding area. Rest of tonight, partly cloudy.

lows in the upper 50s. Northeast winds around 5 miles an hour. Saturday, mostly cloudy in the morning, then becoming partly sunny. Highs in the mid-70s. Northeast winds around 5 miles an hour. Saturday night, mostly clear until midnight, then becoming partly cloudy. Lows in the upper 50s. East winds around 5 miles an hour, becoming north after midnight. Sunday, sunny. Highs in the lower 80s. North winds 5 to 10 miles an hour. Sunday night, clear. Lows in the lower 50s. Northeast winds 5 to 10 miles an hour. Monday, sunny. Highs in the upper 70s. Monday night, clear. Lows in the lower 50s. Tuesday, sunny. Highs in the lower 80s. Right, clear. Lows in the lower 50s. Tuesday, sunny. Highs in the lower 80s. Tuesday night, mostly clear. Lows in the upper 50s. Wednesday, sunny. Highs in the mid-80s. Wednesday night, mostly clear. Lows in the upper 50s. Thursday, sunny. Highs in the mid-80s. Thursday night, mostly clear. Lows around 60. Friday, sunny. Highs in the upper 80s. 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It's Stillwater, it was cloudy. The temperature was 62 degrees, the dew point 50, and the relative humidity 64%. The wind was northeast at 7 miles an hour. The pressure was 30.15 inches and steady. At Guthrie, it was cloudy. The temperature was 63. The wind was north at 5. Observations from around the region. At Springfield, it was clear, with a temperature of 56. At Wichita, it was mostly cloudy, with a temperature of 55. It was cloudy, with a temperature of 64 at Oklahoma City, 69 at Dallas-Fort Worth, and 63 at Tulsa. Once again at 4 a.m., at Stillwater, it was cloudy. The temperature was 62. From the Norman Forecast Office, here is the forecast for Stillwater and surrounding area. Rest of tonight, partly cloudy. Lows in the upper 50s. Northeast winds around 5 miles an hour. Saturday, mostly cloudy in the morning, then becoming partly sunny. Highs in the mid-70s. Northeast winds around 5 miles an hour. Saturday night, mostly clear until midnight, then becoming partly cloudy. Lows in the upper 50s. East winds around 5 miles an hour, becoming north after midnight. Sunday, sunny. Highs in the lower 80s. North winds 5 to 10 miles an hour. Sunday night, clear. Lows in the lower 50s. Northeast winds 5 to 10 miles an hour. Monday, sunny. Highs in the upper 70s. Monday night, clear. Lows in the lower 50s. Tuesday, sunny. Highs in the lower 80s. Tuesday night, mostly clear. Lows in the upper 50s. Wednesday, sunny. Highs in the mid-80s. Wednesday night, mostly clear. Lows in the upper 50s. Thursday, sunny. Highs in the mid-80s. Thursday night, mostly clear. Lows around 60. Friday, sunny. Highs in the upper 80s. You're listening to Stillwater Weather Radio, and here are 4 a.m. weather observations. It's Stillwater, it was cloudy. The temperature was 62 degrees, the dew point 50, and the relative humidity 64%. The wind was northeast at 7 miles an hour. The pressure was 30.15 inches and steady. At Guthrie, it was cloudy. The temperature was 63. The wind was north at 5. Observations from around the region. At Springfield, it was clear, with a temperature of 56. At Wichita, it was mostly cloudy, with a temperature of 55. It was cloudy, with a temperature of 64 at Oklahoma City, 69 at Dallas-Fort Worth, and 63 at Tulsa. Once again at 4 a.m., at Stillwater, it was cloudy. The temperature was 62. From the Norman Forecast Office, here is

and surrounding area. Rest of tonight, partly cloudy. Lows in the upper 50s. Northeast winds around 5 miles an hour. Saturday, mostly cloudy in the morning, then becoming partly sunny. Highs in the mid-70s. Northeast winds around 5 miles an hour. Saturday night, mostly clear until midnight, then becoming partly cloudy. Lows in the upper 50s. East winds around 5 miles an hour, becoming north after midnight. Sunday, sunny. Highs in the lower 80s. North winds 5 to 10 miles an hour. Sunday night, clear. Lows in the lower 50s. Northeast winds 5 to 10 miles an hour. Monday, sunny. Highs in the upper 70s. Monday night, clear. Lows in the lower 50s. Tuesday, sunny. Highs in the lower 80s. Tuesday night, mostly clear. Lows in the upper 50s. Wednesday, sunny. Highs in the mid-80s. Wednesday night, mostly clear. Lows in the upper 50s. Thursday, sunny. Highs in the mid-80s. Thursday night, mostly clear. Lows around 60. Friday, sunny. Highs in the upper 80s. 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It's Stillwater, it was cloudy. The temperature was 62 degrees, the dew point 50, and the relative humidity 64%. The wind was northeast at 7 miles an hour. The pressure was 30.15 inches and steady. At Guthrie, it was cloudy. The temperature was 63. The wind was north at 5. Observations from around the region. At Springfield, it was clear, with a temperature of 56. At Wichita, it was mostly cloudy, with a temperature of 55. It was cloudy, with a temperature of 64 at Oklahoma City, 69 at Dallas-Fort Worth, and 63 at Tulsa. Once again at 4 a.m., at Stillwater, it was cloudy. The temperature was 62. 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From the Norman Forecast Office, here is the forecast for Stillwater and surrounding area. Rest of tonight, partly cloudy. Lows in the upper 50s. Northeast winds around 5 miles an hour. Saturday, mostly cloudy in the morning, then becoming partly sunny. Highs in the mid-70s. Northeast winds around 5 miles an hour. Saturday night, mostly clear until midnight, then becoming partly cloudy. Lows in the upper 50s. East winds around 5 miles an hour, becoming north after midnight. Sunday, sunny. Highs in the lower 80s. North winds 5 to 10 miles an hour. Sunday night, clear. Lows in the lower 50s. Northeast winds 5 to 10 miles an hour. Monday, sunny. Highs in the upper 70s. Monday night, clear. Lows in the lower 50s. Tuesday, sunny. Highs in the lower 80s. Tuesday night, mostly clear. Lows in the upper 50s. Wednesday, sunny. Highs in the mid-80s. Wednesday night, mostly clear. Lows in the upper 50s. Thursday, sunny. Highs in the mid-80s. Thursday night, mostly clear. Lows around 60. Friday, sunny. Highs in the upper 80s. 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At Stillwater, it was cloudy. The temperature was 62 degrees, the dew point 50, and the relative humidity 64%. The wind was northeast at 7 miles an hour. The pressure was 30.15 inches and steady. At Guthrie, it was cloudy. The temperature was 63. The wind was north at 5. Observations from around the region. At Springfield, it was clear, with a temperature of 56. At Wichita, it was mostly cloudy, with a temperature of 55. It was cloudy, with a temperature of 64 at Oklahoma City,
69 at Dallas-Fort Worth, and 63 at Tulsa. Once again at 4 a.m., at Stillwater, it was cloudy. The temperature was 62. From the Norman Forecast Office, here is the forecast for Stillwater and surrounding area. Rest of tonight, partly cloudy. Lows in the upper 50s. Northeast wind around 5 miles an hour. Saturday, mostly cloudy in the morning, then becoming partly sunny. Highs in the mid-70s. Northeast wind around 5 miles an hour. Saturday night, mostly clear until midnight, then becoming partly cloudy. Lows in the upper 50s. East wind around 5 miles an hour, becoming north after midnight. Sunday, sunny. Highs in the lower 80s. North winds 5 to 10 miles an hour. Sunday night, clear. Lows in the lower 50s. Northeast winds 5 to 10 miles an hour. Monday, sunny. Highs in the upper 70s. Monday night, clear. Lows in the lower 50s. Tuesday, sunny. Highs in the lower 80s. Tuesday night, mostly clear. Lows in the upper 50s. Wednesday, sunny. Highs in the mid 80s. Wednesday night, mostly clear. Lows in the upper 50s. Thursday, sunny. Highs in the mid 80s. Thursday night, mostly clear. Lows around 60. Friday, sunny. Highs in the upper 80s. You're listening to Stillwater Weather Radio, and here are 4 a.m. weather observations. At Stillwater, it was cloudy. The temperature was 62 degrees, the dew point 50, and the relative humidity 64%. The wind was northeast at 7 miles an hour. The pressure was 30.15 inches and steady. At Guthrie, it was cloudy. The temperature was 63. The wind was north at 5. Observations from around the region. At Springfield, it was clear, with a temperature of 56. At Wichita, it was mostly cloudy, with a temperature of 55. It was cloudy, with a temperature of 64 at Oklahoma City, 69 at Dallas-Fort Worth, and 63 at Tulsa. Once again at 4 a.m., at Stillwater, it was cloudy. The temperature was 62. From the Norman Forecast Office, here is the forecast for Stillwater and surrounding area. Rest of tonight, partly cloudy. Lows in the upper 50s. Northeast wind around 5 miles an hour. Saturday, mostly cloudy in the morning, then becoming partly sunny. Highs in the mid-70s. Northeast wind around 5 miles an hour. Saturday night, mostly clear until midnight, then becoming partly cloudy. Lows in the upper 50s. East wind around 5 miles an hour, becoming north after midnight. Sunday, sunny. Highs in the lower 80s. North winds 5 to 10 miles an hour. Sunday night, clear. Lows in the lower 50s. Northeast winds 5 to 10 miles an hour. Monday, sunny. Highs in the upper 70s. Monday night, clear. Lows in the lower 50s. Tuesday, sunny. Highs in the lower 80s. Tuesday night, mostly clear. Lows in the upper 50s. Wednesday, sunny. Highs in the mid-80s. Wednesday night, mostly clear. Lows in the upper 50s. Thursday, sunny. Highs in the mid-80s. Thursday night, mostly clear. Lows around 60. Friday, sunny. Highs in the upper 80s. You're listening to Stillwater Weather Radio, and here are 4 a.m. weather observations. At Stillwater, it was cloudy. The temperature was 62 degrees, the dew point 50, and the relative humidity 64%. The wind was northeast at 7 miles an hour. The pressure was 30.15 inches and steady. At Guthrie, it was cloudy. The temperature was 63. The wind was north at 5. Observations from around the region. At Springfield, it was clear, with a temperature of 56. At Wichita, it was mostly cloudy, with a temperature of 55. It was cloudy, with a temperature of 64 at Oklahoma City,
69 at Dallas-Fort Worth, and 63 at Tulsa. Once again at 4 a.m., at Stillwater, it was cloudy. The temperature was 62. From the Norman Forecast Office, here is the forecast for Stillwater and surrounding area. Rest of tonight, partly cloudy. Lows in the upper 50s. Northeast wind around 5 miles an hour. Saturday, mostly cloudy in the morning, then becoming partly sunny. Highs in the mid-70s. Northeast wind around 5 miles an hour. Saturday night, mostly clear until midnight, then becoming partly cloudy. Lows in the upper 50s. East wind around 5 miles an hour, becoming north after midnight. Sunday, sunny. Highs in the lower 80s. North winds 5 to 10 miles an hour. Sunday night, clear. Lows in the lower 50s. Northeast winds 5 to 10 miles an hour. Monday, sunny. Highs in the upper 70s. Monday night, clear. Lows in the lower 50s. Tuesday, sunny. Highs in the lower 80s. Tuesday night, mostly clear. Lows in the upper 50s. Wednesday, sunny. Highs in the mid 80s. Wednesday night, mostly clear. Lows in the upper 50s. Thursday, sunny. Highs in the mid 80s. Thursday night, mostly clear. Lows around 60. Friday, sunny. Highs in the upper 80s. You're listening to Stillwater Weather Radio, and here are 4 a.m. weather observations. At Stillwater, it was cloudy. The temperature was 62 degrees, the dew point 50, and the relative humidity 64%. The wind was northeast at 7 miles an hour. The pressure was 30.15 inches and steady. At Guthrie, it was cloudy. The temperature was 63. The wind was north at 5. Observations from around the region. At Springfield, it was clear, with a temperature of 56. At Wichita, it was mostly cloudy, with a temperature of 55. It was cloudy, with a temperature of 64 at Oklahoma City, 69 at Dallas-Fort Worth, and 63 at Tulsa. Once again at 4 a.m., at Stillwater, it was cloudy. The temperature was 62. From the Norman Forecast Office, here is the forecast for Stillwater and surrounding area. Rest of tonight, partly cloudy. Lows in the upper 50s. Northeast wind around 5 miles an hour. Saturday, mostly cloudy in the morning, then becoming partly sunny. Highs in the mid-70s. Northeast wind around 5 miles an hour. Saturday night, mostly clear until midnight, then becoming partly cloudy. Lows in the upper 50s. East wind around 5 miles an hour, becoming north after midnight. Sunday, sunny. Highs in the lower 80s. North winds 5 to 10 miles an hour. Sunday night, clear. Lows in the lower 50s. Northeast winds 5 to 10 miles an hour. Monday, sunny. Highs in the upper 70s. Monday night, clear. Lows in the lower 50s. Tuesday, sunny. Highs in the lower 80s. Tuesday night, mostly clear. Lows in the upper 50s. Wednesday, sunny. Highs in the mid-80s. Wednesday night, mostly clear. Lows in the upper 50s. Thursday, sunny. Highs in the mid-80s. Thursday night, mostly clear. Lows around 60. Friday, sunny. Highs in the upper 80s. You're listening to Stillwater Weather Radio, and here are 4 a.m. weather observations. At Stillwater, it was cloudy. The temperature was 62 degrees, the dew point 50, and the relative humidity 64%. The wind was northeast at 7 miles an hour. The pressure was 30.15 inches and steady. At Guthrie, it was cloudy. The temperature was 63. The wind was north at 5. Observations from around the region. At Springfield, it was clear, with a temperature of 56. At Wichita, it was mostly cloudy, with a temperature of 55. It was cloudy,
with a temperature of 64 at Oklahoma City, 69 at Dallas-Fort Worth, and 63 at Tulsa. Once again at 4 a.m., at Stillwater, it was cloudy. The temperature was 62. From the Norman Forecast Office, here is the forecast for Stillwater and surrounding area. Rest of tonight, partly cloudy. Lows in the upper 50s. Northeast winds around 5 miles an hour. Saturday, mostly cloudy in the morning, then becoming partly sunny. Highs in the mid-70s. Northeast winds around 5 miles an hour. Saturday night, mostly clear until midnight, then becoming partly cloudy. Lows in the upper 50s. East winds around 5 miles an hour, becoming north after midnight. Sunday, sunny. Highs in the lower 80s. North winds 5 to 10 miles an hour. Sunday night, clear. Lows in the lower 50s. Northeast winds 5 to 10 miles an hour. Monday, sunny. Highs in the upper 70s. Monday night, clear. Lows in the lower 50s. Tuesday, sunny. Highs in the lower 80s. Tuesday night, mostly clear. Lows in the upper 50s. Wednesday, sunny. Highs in the mid 80s. Wednesday night, mostly clear. Lows in the upper 50s. Thursday, sunny. Highs in the mid 80s. Thursday night, mostly clear. Lows around 60. Friday, sunny. Highs in the upper 80s. 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It's Stillwater, it was cloudy. The temperature was 62 degrees, the dew point 50, and the relative humidity 64%. The wind was northeast at 7 miles an hour. The pressure was 30.15 inches and steady. At Guthrie, it was cloudy. The temperature was 63. The wind was north at 5. Observations from around the region. At Springfield, it was clear, with a temperature of 56. At Wichita, it was mostly cloudy, with a temperature of 55. It was cloudy, with a temperature of 64 at Oklahoma City, 69 at Dallas-Fort Worth, and 63 at Tulsa. Once again at 4 a.m., at Stillwater, it was cloudy. The temperature was 62. From the Norman Forecast Office, here is the forecast for Stillwater and surrounding area. Rest of tonight, partly cloudy. Lows in the upper 50s. Northeast winds around 5 miles an hour. Saturday, mostly cloudy in the morning, then becoming partly sunny. Highs in the mid-70s. Northeast winds around 5 miles an hour. Saturday night, mostly clear until midnight, then becoming partly cloudy. Lows in the upper 50s. East winds around 5 miles an hour, becoming north after midnight. Sunday, sunny. Highs in the lower 80s. North winds 5 to 10 miles an hour. Sunday night, clear. Lows in the lower 50s. Northeast winds 5 to 10 miles an hour. Monday, sunny. Highs in the upper 70s. Monday night, clear. Lows in the lower 50s. Tuesday, sunny. Highs in the lower 80s. Tuesday night, mostly clear. Lows in the upper 50s. Wednesday, sunny. Highs in the mid 80s. Wednesday night, mostly clear. Lows in the upper 50s. Thursday, sunny. Highs in the mid-80s. Thursday night, mostly clear. Lows around 60. Friday, sunny. Highs in the upper 80s. You're listening to Stillwater Weather Radio, and here are 4 a.m. weather observations. It's Stillwater, it was cloudy. The temperature was 62 degrees, the dew point 50, and the relative humidity 64%. The wind was northeast at 7 miles an hour. The pressure was 30.15 inches and steady. At Guthrie, it was cloudy. The temperature was 63.
The wind was north at 5. Observations from around the region. At Springfield, it was clear.

temperature of 56. At Wichita, it was mostly cloudy, with a temperature of 55. It was cloudy, with a temperature of 64 at Oklahoma City, 69 at Dallas-Fort Worth, and 63 at Tulsa. Once again at 4 a.m., at Stillwater, it was cloudy. The temperature was 62. 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At Stillwater, it was cloudy. The temperature was 62 degrees, the dew point 51, and the relative humidity 67%. The wind was north at 8 miles an hour. The pressure was 30.14 inches and falling. At Guthrie, it was cloudy. The temperature was 62. The wind was variable at 3. Observations from around the region. At Springfield, it was clear, with a temperature of 56. At Wichita, it was mostly cloudy, with a temperature of 54. It was cloudy, with a temperature of 64 at Oklahoma City, 69 at Dallas-Fort Worth, and 64 at Tulsa. Once again at 5 a.m., at Stillwater, it was cloudy. The temperature was 62. From the Norman Forecast Office, here is the forecast for Stillwater and surrounding area. Rest of tonight, partly cloudy. Lows in the upper 50s. Northeast wind around 5 miles an hour. Saturday, mostly cloudy in the morning, then becoming partly sunny. Highs in the mid-70s. Northeast wind around 5 miles an hour. Saturday night, mostly clear until midnight, then becoming partly cloudy. Lows in the upper 50s. East wind around 5 miles an hour, becoming north after midnight. Sunday, sunny. Highs in the lower 80s. North winds 5 to 10 miles an hour. Sunday night, clear. Lows in the lower 50s. Northeast winds 5 to 10 miles an hour. Monday, sunny. Highs in the upper 70s. Monday night, clear. Lows in the lower 50s. Tuesday, sunny. Highs in the lower 80s. Tuesday night, mostly clear. Lows in the upper 50s. Wednesday, sunny. Highs in the mid 80s. Wednesday night, mostly clear. Lows in the upper 50s. Thursday, sunny. Highs in the mid 80s. Thursday night, mostly clear. Lows around 60. Friday, sunny. Highs in the upper 80s. 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At Stillwater, it was cloudy. The temperature was 62 degrees, the dew point 51, and the relative humidity 67%. The wind was north at 8 miles an hour. The pressure was 30.14 inches and falling. At Guthrie, it was cloudy. The temperature was 62. The wind was variable at 3. Observations from around the region. At Springfield, it was clear, with a temperature of 56. At Wichita, it was mostly cloudy, with a temperature of 54. It was cloudy, with a temperature of 64 at Oklahoma City, 69 at Dallas-Fort Worth, and 64 at Tulsa. Once again at 5 a.m., at Stillwater, it was cloudy. The temperature was 62. From the Norman Forecast Office, here is the forecast for Stillwater and surrounding area. Rest of tonight, partly cloudy. Lows in the upper 50s. Northeast wind around 5 miles an hour. Saturday, mostly cloudy in the morning, then becoming partly sunny. Highs in the mid-70s. Northeast wind around 5 miles an hour. Saturday night, mostly clear until midnight, then becoming partly cloudy. Lows in the upper 50s. East wind around 5 miles an hour, becoming north after midnight. Sunday, sunny. Highs in the lower 80s. North winds 5 to 10 miles an hour. Sunday night, clear. Lows in the lower 50s. Northeast winds 5 to 10 miles an hour. Monday, sunny. Highs in the upper 70s. Monday night, clear. Lows in the lower 50s. Tuesday, sunny. Highs in the lower 80s. Tuesday night, mostly clear. Lows in the upper 50s. Wednesday,

Springfield, it was clear, with a temperature of 56. At Wichita, it was mostly cloudy, with a temperature of 54. It was cloudy, with a temperature of 64 at Oklahoma City, 69 at Dallas-Fort Worth, and 64 at Tulsa. Once again at 5 a.m., at Stillwater, it was cloudy. The temperature was 62. From the Norman Forecast Office, here is the forecast for Stillwater and surrounding area. Rest of tonight, partly cloudy. Lows in the upper 50s. Northeast wind around 5 miles an hour. Saturday, mostly cloudy in the morning, then becoming partly sunny. Highs in the mid-70s. Northeast wind around 5 miles an hour. Saturday night, mostly clear until midnight, then becoming partly cloudy. Lows in the upper 50s. East wind around 5 miles an hour, becoming north after midnight. Sunday, sunny. Highs in the lower 80s. North winds 5 to 10 miles an hour. Sunday night, clear. Lows in the lower 50s. Northeast winds 5 to 10 miles an hour. Monday, sunny. Highs in the upper 70s. Monday night, clear. Lows in the lower 50s. Tuesday, sunny. Highs in the lower 80s. Tuesday night, mostly clear. Lows in the upper 50s. Wednesday, sunny. Highs in the mid 80s. Wednesday night, mostly clear. Lows in the upper 50s. Thursday, sunny. Highs in the mid 80s. Thursday night, mostly clear. Lows around 60. Friday, sunny. Highs in the upper 80s. 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At Stillwater, it was cloudy. The temperature was 62 degrees, the dew point 51, and the relative humidity 67%. The wind was north at 9 miles an hour. The pressure was 30.14 inches and falling. At Guthrie, it was cloudy. The temperature was 62. The wind was variable at 3. Observations from around the region. At Springfield, it was clear, with a temperature of 56. At Wichita, it was mostly cloudy, with a temperature of 54. It was cloudy, with a temperature of 64 at Oklahoma City, 69 at Dallas-Fort Worth, and 64 at Tulsa. Once again at 5 a.m., at Stillwater, it was cloudy. The temperature was 62. From the Norman Forecast Office, here is the forecast for Stillwater and surrounding area. Rest of tonight, partly cloudy. Lows in the upper 50s. Northeast wind around 5 miles an hour. Saturday, mostly cloudy in the morning, then becoming partly sunny. Highs in the mid-70s. Northeast wind around 5 miles an hour. Saturday night, mostly clear until midnight, then becoming partly cloudy. Lows in the upper 50s. East wind around 5 miles an hour, becoming north after midnight. Sunday, sunny. Highs in the lower 80s. North winds 5 to 10 miles an hour. Sunday night, clear. Lows in the lower 50s. Northeast winds 5 to 10 miles an hour. Monday, sunny. Highs in the upper 70s. Monday night, clear. Lows in the lower 50s. Tuesday, sunny. Highs in the lower 80s. Tuesday night, mostly clear. Lows in the upper 50s. Wednesday, sunny. Highs in the mid 80s. Wednesday night, mostly clear. Lows in the upper 50s. Thursday, sunny. Highs in the mid 80s. Thursday night, mostly clear. Lows around 60. Friday, sunny. Highs in the upper 80s. 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At Stillwater, it was cloudy. The temperature was 62 degrees, the dew point 51, and the relative humidity 67%. The wind was north.

The pressure was 30.14 inches and falling. At Guthrie, it was cloudy. The temperature was 62. The wind was variable at 3. Observations from around the region. At Springfield, it was clear, with a temperature of 56. At Wichita, it was mostly cloudy, with a temperature of 54. It was cloudy, with a temperature of 64 at Oklahoma City, 69 at Dallas-Fort Worth, and 64 at Tulsa. Once again at 5 a.m., at Stillwater, it was cloudy. The temperature was 62. From the Norman Forecast Office, here is the forecast for Stillwater and surrounding area. Rest of tonight, partly cloudy. Lows in the upper 50s. Northeast wind around 5 miles an hour. Saturday, mostly cloudy in the morning, then becoming partly sunny. Highs in the mid-70s. Northeast wind around 5 miles an hour. Saturday night, mostly clear until midnight, then becoming partly cloudy. Lows in the upper 50s. East wind around 5 miles an hour, becoming north after midnight. Sunday, sunny. Highs in the lower 80s. North winds 5 to 10 miles an hour. Sunday night, clear. Lows in the lower 50s. Northeast winds 5 to 10 miles an hour. Monday, sunny. Highs in the upper 70s. Monday night, clear. Lows in the lower 50s. Tuesday, sunny. Highs in the lower 80s. Tuesday night, mostly clear. Lows in the upper 50s. Wednesday, sunny. Highs in the mid 80s. Wednesday night, mostly clear. Lows in the upper 50s. Thursday, sunny. Highs in the mid 80s. Thursday night, mostly clear. Lows around 60. Friday, sunny. Highs in the upper 80s. This is your weather radio station WNG654 in Stillwater, operating on a frequency of 162.50 MHz. 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At Stillwater, it was cloudy. The temperature was 62 degrees, the dew point 51, and the relative humidity 67%. The wind was north at 9 miles an hour. The pressure was 30.14 inches and falling. At Guthrie, it was cloudy. The temperature was 62. The wind was variable at 3. Observations from around the region. At Springfield, it was clear, with a temperature of 56. At Wichita, it was mostly cloudy, with a temperature of 54. It was cloudy, with a temperature of 64 at Oklahoma City, 69 at Dallas-Fort Worth, and 64 at Tulsa. Once again at 5 a.m., at Stillwater, it was cloudy. The temperature was 62. From the Norman Forecast Office, here is the forecast for Stillwater and surrounding area. Rest of tonight, partly cloudy. Lows in the upper 50s. Northeast wind around 5 miles an hour. Saturday, mostly cloudy in the morning, then becoming partly sunny. Highs in the mid-70s. Northeast wind around 5 miles an hour. Saturday night, mostly clear until midnight, then becoming partly cloudy. Lows in the upper 50s. East wind around 5 miles an hour, becoming north after midnight. Sunday, sunny. Highs in the lower 80s. North winds 5 to 10 miles an hour. Sunday night, clear. Lows in the lower 50s. Northeast winds 5 to 10 miles an hour. Monday, sunny. Highs in the upper 70s. Monday night, clear. Lows in the lower 50s. Tuesday, sunny. Highs in the lower 80s. Tuesday night, mostly clear. Lows in the upper 50s. Wednesday, sunny. Highs in the mid-80s. Wednesday night, mostly clear. Lows in the upper 50s. Thursday, sunny. Highs in the mid-80s. Thursday night, mostly clear. Lows around 60. Friday, sunny. Highs in the upper 80s. 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

62 degrees, the dew point 51, and the relative humidity 67%. The wind was north at 9 miles an hour. The pressure was 30.14 inches and falling. At Guthrie, it was cloudy. The temperature was 62. The wind was variable at 3. Observations from around the region. At Springfield, it was clear, with a temperature of 56. At Wichita, it was mostly cloudy, with a temperature of 54. It was cloudy, with a temperature of 64 at Oklahoma City, 69 at Dallas-Fort Worth, and 64 at Tulsa. Once again at 5 a.m., at Stillwater, it was cloudy. The temperature was 62. From the Norman Forecast Office, here is the forecast for Stillwater and surrounding area. Today, mostly cloudy this morning, then becoming partly sunny. Highs in the mid-70s. Northeast winds around 5 miles an hour. Tonight, mostly clear until midnight, then becoming partly cloudy. Lows in the upper 50s. East winds around 5 miles an hour, becoming north after midnight. Sunday, sunny. Highs in the lower 80s. North winds 5 to 10 miles an hour. Sunday night, clear. Lows in the lower 50s. Northeast winds 5 to 10 miles an hour. Monday, sunny. Highs in the upper 70s. Northeast winds around 5 miles an hour. Monday night, clear. Lows in the lower 50s. Tuesday, sunny. Highs in the lower 80s. Tuesday night, mostly clear. Lows in the upper 50s. Wednesday, sunny. Highs in the mid-80s. Wednesday night, mostly clear. Lows in the upper 50s. Thursday, sunny. Highs in the mid-80s. Thursday night, mostly clear. Lows around 60. Friday, sunny. Highs in the upper 80s. 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At Stillwater, it was cloudy. The temperature was 62 degrees, the dew point 51, and the relative humidity 67%. The wind was north at 9 miles an hour. The pressure was 30.14 inches and falling. At Guthrie, it was cloudy. The temperature was 62. The wind was variable at 3. Observations from around the region. At Springfield, it was clear, with a temperature of 56. At Wichita, it was mostly cloudy, with a temperature of 54. It was cloudy, with a temperature of 64 at Oklahoma City, 69 at Dallas-Fort Worth, and 64 at Tulsa. Once again at 5 a.m., at Stillwater, it was cloudy. The temperature was 62. From the Norman Forecast Office, here is the forecast for Stillwater and surrounding area. Today, mostly cloudy this morning, then becoming partly sunny. Highs in the mid-70s. Northeast winds around 5 miles an hour. Tonight, mostly clear until midnight, then becoming partly cloudy. Lows in the upper 50s. East winds around 5 miles an hour, becoming north after midnight. Sunday, sunny. Highs in the lower 80s. North winds 5 to 10 miles an hour. Sunday night, clear. Lows in the lower 50s. Northeast winds 5 to 10 miles an hour. Monday, sunny. Highs in the upper 70s. Northeast winds around 5 miles an hour. Monday night, clear. Lows in the lower 50s. Tuesday, sunny. Highs in the lower 80s. Tuesday night, mostly clear. Lows in the upper 50s. Wednesday, sunny. Highs in the mid-80s. Wednesday night, mostly clear. Lows in the upper 50s. Thursday, sunny. Highs in the mid-80s. Thursday night, mostly clear. Lows around 60. Friday, sunny. Highs in the upper 80s. 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At Stillwater, it was cloudy. The temperature was 62 degrees, the dew point 51, and the relative humidity 67%. The wind was north at 9 miles an hour. The pressure was 30.14 inches and falling.
At Guthrie, it was cloudy. The temperature was 62. The wind was variable at 3. Observations from around the region. At Springfield, it was clear, with a temperature of 56. At Wichita, it was mostly cloudy, with a temperature of 54. It was cloudy, with a temperature of 64 at Oklahoma City, 69 at Dallas-Fort Worth, and 64 at Tulsa. Once again at 5 a.m., at Stillwater, it was cloudy. The temperature was 62. From the Norman Forecast Office, here is the forecast for Stillwater and surrounding area. Today, mostly cloudy this morning, then becoming partly sunny. Highs in the mid-70s. Northeast wind around 5 miles an hour. Tonight, mostly clear until midnight, then becoming partly cloudy. Lows in the upper 50s. East wind around 5 miles an hour, becoming north after midnight. Sunday, sunny. Highs in the lower 80s. North winds 5 to 10 miles an hour. Sunday night, clear. Lows in the lower 50s. Northeast winds 5 to 10 miles an hour. Monday, sunny. Highs in the upper 70s. Northeast winds around 5 miles an hour. Monday night, clear. Lows in the lower 50s. Tuesday, sunny. Highs in the lower 80s. Tuesday night, mostly clear. Lows in the upper 50s. Wednesday, sunny. Highs in the mid-80s. Wednesday night, mostly clear. Lows in the upper 50s. Thursday, sunny. Highs in the mid-80s. Thursday night, mostly clear. Lows around 60. Friday, sunny. Highs in the upper 80s. 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At Stillwater, it was cloudy. The temperature was 62 degrees, the dew point 51, and the relative humidity 67%. The wind was north at 9 miles an hour. The pressure was 30.14 inches and falling. At Guthrie, it was cloudy. The temperature was 62. The wind was variable at 3. Observations from around the region. At Springfield, it was clear, with a temperature of 56. At Wichita, it was mostly cloudy, with a temperature of 54. It was cloudy, with a temperature of 64 at Oklahoma City, 69 at Dallas-Fort Worth, and 64 at Tulsa. Once again at 5 a.m., at Stillwater, it was cloudy. The temperature was 62. From the Norman Forecast Office, here is the forecast for Stillwater and surrounding area. Today, mostly cloudy this morning, then becoming partly sunny. Highs in the mid-70s. Northeast wind around 5 miles an hour. Tonight, mostly clear until midnight, then becoming partly cloudy. Lows in the upper 50s. East wind around 5 miles an hour, becoming north after midnight. Sunday, sunny. Highs in the lower 80s. North winds 5 to 10 miles an hour. Sunday night, clear. Lows in the lower 50s. Northeast winds 5 to 10 miles an hour. Monday, sunny. Highs in the upper 70s. Northeast winds around 5 miles an hour. Monday night, clear. Lows in the lower 50s. Tuesday, sunny. Highs in the lower 80s. Tuesday night, mostly clear. Lows in the upper 50s. Wednesday, sunny. Highs in the mid-80s. Wednesday night, mostly clear. Lows in the upper 50s. Thursday, sunny. Highs in the mid-80s. Thursday night, mostly clear. Lows around 60. Friday, sunny. Highs in the upper 80s. You are listening to Stillwater Weather Radio, and here are 6 a.m. weather observations. At Stillwater, it was cloudy. The temperature was 62 degrees, the dew point 52, and the relative humidity 69%. The wind was northeast at 8 miles an hour.

Winds 5 to 10 miles an hour. Sunday night, clear. Lows in the lower 50s. Northeast winds 5 to 10 miles an hour. Monday, sunny. Highs in the upper 70s. Northeast winds around 5 miles an hour. Monday night, clear. Lows in the lower 50s. Tuesday, sunny. Highs in the lower 80s. Tuesday night, mostly clear. Lows in the upper 50s. Wednesday, sunny. Highs in the mid 80s. Wednesday night, mostly clear. Lows in the upper 50s. Thursday, sunny. Highs in the mid 80s. Thursday night, mostly clear. Lows around 60. Friday, sunny. Highs in the upper 80s. 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At Stillwater, it was cloudy. The temperature was 62 degrees, the dew point 52, and the relative humidity 69%. The wind was northeast at 8 miles an hour. The pressure was 30.14 inches and steady. At Guthrie, it was cloudy. The temperature was 63. The wind was northeast at 3. Observations from around the region. At Springfield, it was clear, with a temperature of 56. At Wichita, it was partly cloudy, with a temperature of 53. It was cloudy, with a temperature of 64 at Oklahoma City, 70 at Dallas-Fort Worth, and 65 at Tulsa. Once again at 6 a.m., at Stillwater, it was cloudy. The temperature was 62. From the Norman Forecast Office, here is the forecast for Stillwater and surrounding area. Today, mostly cloudy this morning, then becoming partly sunny. Highs in the mid-70s. Northeast winds around 5 miles an hour. Tonight, mostly clear until midnight, then becoming partly cloudy. Lows in the upper 50s. East winds around 5 miles an hour, becoming north after midnight. Sunday, sunny. Highs in the lower 80s. North winds 5 to 10 miles an hour. Sunday night, clear. Lows in the lower 50s. Northeast winds 5 to 10 miles an hour. Monday, sunny. Highs in the upper 70s. Northeast winds around 5 miles an hour. Monday night, clear. Lows in the lower 50s. Tuesday, sunny. Highs in the lower 80s. Tuesday night, mostly clear. Lows in the upper 50s. Wednesday, sunny. Highs in the mid 80s. Wednesday night, mostly clear. Lows in the upper 50s. Thursday, sunny. Highs in the mid 80s. Thursday night, mostly clear. Lows around 60. Friday, sunny. Highs in the upper 80s. You're listening to Stillwater Weather Radio, and here are 6 a.m. weather observations. At Stillwater, it was cloudy. The temperature was 62 degrees, the dew point 52, and the relative humidity 69%. The wind was northeast at 8 miles an hour. The pressure was 30.14 inches and steady. At Ponca City, it was cloudy. The temperature was 61, the dew point 50, and the relative humidity 67%. The wind was northeast at 3. The pressure was 30.16 inches and rising. At Guthrie, it was cloudy. The temperature was 63, the dew point 52, and the relative humidity 67%. The wind was northeast at 3. The pressure was 30.14 inches and rising. Observations from around the region. At Springfield, it was clear, with a temperature of 56. At Wichita, it was partly cloudy, with a temperature of 53. It was cloudy, with a temperature of 64 at Oklahoma City, 70 at Dallas-Fort Worth, and 65 at Tulsa. Once again at 6 a.m., at Stillwater, it was cloudy. The temperature was 62. From the Norman Forecast Office, here is the forecast for Stillwater and surrounding area. Today, mostly cloudy this morning, then becoming partly sunny. Highs in the mid-70s. Northeast winds around 5 miles an hour. Tonight, mostly clear until midnight, then becoming partly cloudy. Lows in the upper 50s.

50s. East wind around 5 miles an hour, becoming north after midnight. Sunday, sunny. Highs in the lower 80s. North winds 5 to 10 miles an hour. Sunday night, clear. Lows in the lower 50s. Northeast winds 5 to 10 miles an hour. Monday, sunny. Highs in the upper 70s. Northeast winds around 5 miles an hour. Monday night, clear. Lows in the lower 50s. Tuesday, sunny. Highs in the lower 80s. Tuesday night, mostly clear. Lows in the upper 50s. Wednesday, sunny. Highs in the mid 80s. Wednesday night, mostly clear. Lows in the upper 50s. Thursday, sunny. Highs in the mid 80s. Thursday night, mostly clear. Lows around 60. Friday, sunny. Highs in the upper 80s. 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At Stillwater, it was cloudy. The temperature was 62 degrees, the dew point 52, and the relative humidity 69%. The wind was northeast at 8 miles an hour. The pressure was 30.14 inches and steady. At Ponca City, it was cloudy. The temperature was 61, the dew point 50, and the relative humidity 67%. The wind was northeast at 3. The pressure was 30.16 inches and rising. At Guthrie, it was cloudy. The temperature was 63, the dew point 52, and the relative humidity 67%. The wind was northeast at 3. The pressure was 30.14 inches and rising. Observations from around the region. At Springfield, it was clear, with a temperature of 56. At Wichita, it was partly cloudy, with a temperature of 53. It was cloudy, with a temperature of 64 at Oklahoma City, 70 at Dallas-Fort Worth, and 65 at Tulsa. Once again at 6 a.m., at Stillwater, it was cloudy. The temperature was 62. From the Norman Forecast Office, here is the forecast for Stillwater and surrounding area. Today, mostly cloudy this morning, then becoming partly sunny. Highs in the mid-70s. Northeast winds around 5 miles an hour. Tonight, mostly clear until midnight, then becoming partly cloudy. Lows in the upper 50s. East winds around 5 miles an hour, becoming north after midnight. Sunday, sunny. Highs in the lower 80s. North winds 5 to 10 miles an hour. Sunday night, clear. Lows in the lower 50s. Northeast winds 5 to 10 miles an hour. Monday, sunny. Highs in the upper 70s. Northeast winds around 5 miles an hour. Monday night, clear. Lows in the lower 50s. Tuesday, sunny. Highs in the lower 80s. Tuesday night, mostly clear. Lows in the upper 50s. Wednesday, sunny. Highs in the mid-80s. Wednesday night, mostly clear. Lows in the upper 50s. Thursday, sunny. Highs in the mid-80s. Thursday night, mostly clear. Lows around 60. Friday, sunny. Highs in the upper 80s. You are listening to Stillwater Weather Radio, and here are 6 a.m. weather observations. At Stillwater, it was cloudy. The temperature was 62 degrees, the dew point 52, and the relative humidity 69%. The wind was northeast at 8 miles an hour. The pressure was 30.14 inches and steady. At Ponca City, it was cloudy. The temperature was 61, the dew point 50, and the relative humidity 67%. The wind was northeast at 3. The pressure was 30.16 inches and rising. At Guthrie, it was cloudy. The temperature was 63, the dew point 52, and the relative humidity 67%. The wind was northeast at 3. The pressure was 30.14 inches and rising.

observations from around the region. At Springfield, it was clear, with a temperature of 56. At Wichita, it was partly cloudy, with a temperature of 53. It was cloudy, with a temperature of 64 at Oklahoma City, 70 at Dallas-Fort Worth, and 65 at Tulsa. Once again at 6 a.m., at Stillwater, it was cloudy. The temperature was 62. From the Norman Forecast Office, here is the forecast for Stillwater and surrounding area. Today, mostly cloudy this morning, then becoming partly sunny. Highs in the mid-70s. Northeast winds around 5 miles an hour. Tonight, mostly clear until midnight, then becoming partly cloudy. Lows in the upper 50s. East winds around 5 miles an hour, becoming north after midnight. Sunday, sunny. Highs in the lower 80s. North winds 5 to 10 miles an hour. Sunday night, clear. Lows in the lower 50s. Northeast winds 5 to 10 miles an hour. Monday, sunny. Highs in the upper 70s. Northeast winds around 5 miles an hour. Monday night, clear. Lows in the lower 50s. Tuesday, sunny. Highs in the lower 80s. Tuesday night, mostly clear. Lows in the upper 50s. Wednesday, sunny. Highs in the mid-80s. Wednesday night, mostly clear. Lows in the upper 50s. Thursday, sunny. Highs in the mid-80s. Thursday night, mostly clear. Lows around 60. Friday, sunny. Highs in the upper 80s. You are listening to Stillwater Weather Radio, and here are 6 a.m. weather observations. At Stillwater, it was cloudy. The temperature was 62 degrees, the dew point 52, and the relative humidity 69%. The wind was northeast at 8 miles an hour. The pressure was 30.14 inches and steady. At Ponca City, it was cloudy. The temperature was 61, the dew point 50, and the relative humidity 67%. The wind was northeast at 3. The pressure was 30.16 inches and rising. At Guthrie, it was cloudy. The temperature was 63, the dew point 52, and the relative humidity 67%. The wind was northeast at 3. The pressure was 30.14 inches and rising. Observations from around the region. At Springfield, it was clear, with a temperature of 56. At Wichita, it was partly cloudy, with a temperature of 53. It was cloudy, with a temperature of 64 at Oklahoma City, 70 at Dallas-Fort Worth, and 65 at Tulsa. Once again at 6 a.m., at Stillwater, it was cloudy. The temperature was 62. From the Norman Forecast Office, here is the forecast for Stillwater and surrounding area. Today, mostly cloudy this morning, then becoming partly sunny. Highs in the mid-70s. Northeast winds around 5 miles an hour. Tonight, mostly clear until midnight, then becoming partly cloudy. Lows in the upper 50s. East winds around 5 miles an hour, becoming north after midnight. Sunday, sunny. Highs in the lower 80s. North winds 5 to 10 miles an hour. Sunday night, clear. Lows in the lower 50s. Northeast winds 5 to 10 miles an hour. Monday, sunny. Highs in the upper 70s. Northeast winds around 5 miles an hour. Monday night, clear. Lows in the lower 50s. Tuesday, sunny. Highs in the lower 80s. Tuesday night, mostly clear. Lows in the upper 50s. Wednesday, sunny. Highs in the mid-80s. Wednesday night, mostly clear. Lows in the upper 50s. Thursday, sunny. Highs in the mid-80s. Thursday night, mostly clear. Lows around 60. Friday, sunny. Highs in the upper 80s. You are listening to Stillwater Weather Radio, and here are 6 a.m. weather observations. At Stillwater, it was cloudy. The temperature was 62 degrees, the dew point 52, and the relative humidity 69%. The wind was northeast at 8 miles an hour.

pressure was 30.14 inches and steady. At Ponca City, it was cloudy. The temperature was 61, the dew point 50, and the relative humidity 67%. The wind was northeast at 3. The pressure was 30.16 inches and rising. At Guthrie, it was cloudy. The temperature was 63, the dew point 52, and the relative humidity 67%. The wind was northeast at 3. The pressure was 30.14 inches and rising. Observations from around the region. At Springfield, it was clear, with a temperature of 56. At Wichita, it was partly cloudy, with a temperature of 53. It was cloudy, with a temperature of 64 at Oklahoma City, 70 at Dallas-Fort Worth, and 65 at Tulsa. Once again at 6 a.m., at Stillwater, it was cloudy. The temperature was 62. From the Norman Forecast Office, here is the forecast for Stillwater and surrounding area. Today, mostly cloudy this morning, then becoming partly sunny. Highs in the mid-70s. Northeast wind around 5 miles an hour. Tonight, mostly clear until midnight, then becoming partly cloudy. Lows in the upper 50s. East wind around 5 miles an hour, becoming north after midnight. Sunday, sunny. Highs in the lower 80s. North winds 5 to 10 miles an hour. Sunday night, clear. Lows in the lower 50s. Northeast winds 5 to 10 miles an hour. Monday, sunny. Highs in the upper 70s. Northeast winds around 5 miles an hour. Monday night, clear. Lows in the lower 50s. Tuesday, sunny. Highs in the lower 80s. Tuesday night, mostly clear. Lows in the upper 50s. Wednesday, sunny. Highs in the mid-80s. Wednesday night, mostly clear. Lows in the upper 50s. Thursday, sunny. Highs in the mid-80s. Thursday night, mostly clear. Lows around 60. Friday, sunny. Highs in the upper 80s. You are listening to Stillwater Weather Radio, and here are 6 a.m. weather observations. At Stillwater, it was cloudy. The temperature was 62 degrees, the dew point 52, and the relative humidity 69%. The wind was northeast at 8 miles an hour. The pressure was 30.14 inches and steady. At Ponca City, it was cloudy. The temperature was 61, the dew point 50, and the relative humidity 67%. The wind was northeast at 3. The pressure was 30.16 inches and rising. At Guthrie, it was cloudy. The temperature was 63, the dew point 52, and the relative humidity 67%. The wind was northeast at 3. The pressure was 30.14 inches and rising. Observations from around the region. At Springfield, it was clear, with a temperature of 56. At Wichita, it was partly cloudy, with a temperature of 53. It was cloudy, with a temperature of 64 at Oklahoma City, 70 at Dallas-Fort Worth, and 65 at Tulsa. Once again at 6 a.m., at Stillwater, it was cloudy. The temperature was 62. From the Norman Forecast Office, here is the forecast for Stillwater and surrounding area. Today, mostly cloudy this morning, then becoming partly sunny. Highs in the mid-70s. Northeast winds around 5 miles an hour. Tonight, mostly clear until midnight, then becoming partly cloudy. Lows in the upper 50s. East winds around 5 miles an hour, becoming north after midnight. Sunday, sunny. Highs in the lower 80s. North winds 5 to 10 miles an hour. Sunday night, clear. Lows in the lower 50s. Northeast winds 5 to 10 miles an hour. Monday, sunny. Highs in the upper 70s. Northeast winds around 5 miles an hour. Monday night, clear. Lows in the lower 50s. Tuesday, sunny. Highs in the lower 80s. Tuesday night, mostly clear. Lows in the upper 50s. Wednesday, sunny. Highs in the mid-80s. Wednesday night, mostly clear. Lows in the upper 50s.

Thursday, sunny. Highs in the mid-80s. Thursday night, mostly clear. Lows around 60. Friday, sunny. Highs in the upper 80s. 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At Stillwater, it was cloudy. The temperature was 62 degrees, the dew point 52, and the relative humidity 69%. The wind was northeast at 8 miles an hour. The pressure was 30.14 inches and steady. At Ponca City, it was cloudy. The temperature was 61, the dew point 50, and the relative humidity 67%. The wind was northeast at 3. The pressure was 30.16 inches and rising. At Guthrie, it was cloudy. The temperature was 63, the dew point 52, and the relative humidity 67%. The wind was northeast at 3. The pressure was 30.14 inches and rising. Observations from around the region. At Springfield, it was clear, with a temperature of 56. At Wichita, it was partly cloudy, with a temperature of 53. It was cloudy, with a temperature of 64 at Oklahoma City, 70 at Dallas-Fort Worth, and 65 at Tulsa. Once again at 6 a.m., at Stillwater, it was cloudy. The temperature was 62. From the Norman Forecast Office, here is the forecast for Stillwater and surrounding area. Today, mostly cloudy this morning, then becoming partly sunny. Highs in the mid-70s. Northeast winds around 5 miles an hour. Tonight, mostly clear until midnight, then becoming partly cloudy. Lows in the upper 50s. East winds around 5 miles an hour, becoming north after midnight. Sunday, sunny. Highs in the lower 80s. North winds 5 to 10 miles an hour. Sunday night, clear. Lows in the lower 50s. Northeast winds 5 to 10 miles an hour. Monday, sunny. Highs in the upper 70s. Northeast winds around 5 miles an hour. Monday night, clear. Lows in the lower 50s. Tuesday, sunny. Highs in the lower 80s. Tuesday night, mostly clear. Lows in the upper 50s. Wednesday, sunny. Highs in the mid-80s. Wednesday night, mostly clear. Lows in the upper 50s. Thursday, sunny. Highs in the mid-80s. Thursday night, mostly clear. Lows around 60. Friday, sunny. Highs in the upper 80s. You are listening to Stillwater Weather Radio, and here are 6 a.m. weather observations. At Stillwater, it was cloudy. The temperature was 62 degrees, the dew point 52, and the relative humidity 69%. The wind was northeast at 8 miles an hour. The pressure was 30.14 inches and steady. At Ponca City, it was cloudy. The temperature was 61, the dew point 50, and the relative humidity 67%. The wind was northeast at 3. The pressure was 30.16 inches and rising. At Guthrie, it was cloudy. The temperature was 63, the dew point 52, and the relative humidity 67%. The wind was northeast at 3. The pressure was 30.14 inches and rising. Observations from around the region. At Springfield, it was clear, with a temperature of 56. At Wichita, inches and rising. Observations from around the region. At Springfield, it was clear, with a temperature of 56. At Wichita, it was partly cloudy, with a temperature of 53. It was cloudy, with a temperature of 64 at Oklahoma City, 70 at Dallas-Fort Worth, and 65 at Tulsa. Once again at 6 a.m., at Stillwater, it was cloudy. The temperature was 62. From the Norman Forecast Office, here is the forecast for Stillwater and surrounding area. Today, mostly cloudy this morning, then becoming partly sunny. Highs in the mid-70s. Northeast winds.

around 5 miles an hour. Tonight, mostly clear until midnight, then becoming partly cloudy. Lows in the upper 50s. East wind around 5 miles an hour, becoming north after midnight. Sunday, sunny. Highs in the lower 80s. North winds 5 to 10 miles an hour. Sunday night, clear. Lows in the lower 50s. Northeast winds 5 to 10 miles an hour. Monday, sunny. Highs in the upper 70s. Northeast winds around 5 miles an hour. Monday night, clear. Lows in the lower 50s. Tuesday, sunny. Highs in the lower 80s. Tuesday night, mostly clear. Lows in the upper 50s. Wednesday, sunny. Highs in the mid 80s. Wednesday night, mostly clear. Lows in the upper 50s. Thursday, sunny. Highs in the mid 80s. Thursday night, mostly clear. Lows around 60. Friday, sunny. Highs in the upper 80s. 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It's Stillwater, it was cloudy. The temperature was 62 degrees, the dew point 52, and the relative humidity 69%. The wind was northeast at 8 miles an hour. The pressure was 30.14 inches and steady. At Ponca City, it was cloudy. The temperature was 61, the dew point 50, and the relative humidity 67%. The wind was northeast at 3. The pressure was 30.16 inches and rising. At Guthrie, it was cloudy. The temperature was 63, the dew point 52, and the relative humidity 67%. The wind was northeast at 3. The pressure was 30.14 inches and rising. Observations from around the region. At Springfield, it was clear, with a temperature of 56. At Wichita, it was partly cloudy, with a temperature of 53. It was cloudy, with a temperature of 64 at Oklahoma City, 70 at Dallas-Fort Worth, and 65 at Tulsa. Once again at 6 a.m., at Stillwater, it was cloudy. The temperature was 62. From the Norman Forecast Office, here is the forecast for Stillwater and surrounding area. Today, mostly cloudy this morning, then becoming partly sunny. Highs in the mid-70s. Northeast winds around 5 miles an hour. Tonight, mostly clear until midnight, then becoming partly cloudy. Lows in the upper 50s. East winds around 5 miles an hour, becoming north after midnight. Sunday, sunny. Highs in the lower 80s. North winds 5 to 10 miles an hour. Sunday night, clear. Lows in the lower 50s. Northeast winds 5 to 10 miles an hour. Monday, sunny. Highs in the upper 70s. Northeast winds around 5 miles an hour. Monday night, clear. Lows in the lower 50s. Tuesday, sunny. Highs in the lower 80s. Tuesday night, mostly clear. Lows in the upper 50s. Wednesday, sunny. Highs in the mid 80s. Wednesday night, mostly clear. Lows in the upper 50s. Thursday, sunny. Highs in the mid 80s. Thursday night, mostly clear. Lows around 60. Friday, sunny. Highs in the upper 80s. 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At Stillwater, it was cloudy. The temperature was 62 degrees, the dew point 52, and the relative humidity 69%. The wind was northeast at 8 miles an hour. The pressure was 30.14 inches and steady. At Ponca City, it was cloudy. The temperature was 61, the dew point 50, and the relative humidity 67%. The wind was northeast at 3. The pressure was 30.16 inches and rising. At Guthrie, it was cloudy. The temperature was 63, the dew point 52, and the relative humidity 67%. The wind was northeast at 3. The pressure was 30.14 inches and rising. Observations from around the region. At Springfield, it was clear, with a temperature of 56.

at Wichita, it was partly cloudy, with a temperature of 53. It was cloudy, with a temperature of 64 at Oklahoma City, 70 at Dallas-Fort Worth, and 65 at Tulsa. Once again at 6 a.m., at Stillwater, it was cloudy. The temperature was 62. From the Norman Forecast Office, here is the forecast for Stillwater and surrounding area. Today, mostly cloudy this morning, then becoming partly sunny. Highs in the mid-70s. Northeast winds around 5 miles an hour. Tonight, mostly clear until midnight, then becoming partly cloudy. Lows in the upper 50s. East winds around 5 miles an hour, becoming north after midnight. Sunday, sunny. Highs in the lower 80s. North winds 5 to 10 miles an hour. Sunday night, clear. Lows in the lower 50s. Northeast winds 5 to 10 miles an hour. Monday, sunny. Highs in the upper 70s. Northeast winds around 5 miles an hour. Monday night, clear. Lows in the lower 50s. Tuesday, sunny. Highs in the lower 80s. Tuesday night, mostly clear. Lows in the upper 50s. Wednesday, sunny. Highs in the mid-80s. Wednesday night, mostly clear. Lows in the upper 50s. Thursday, sunny. Highs in the mid-80s. Thursday night, mostly clear. Lows around 60. Friday, sunny. Highs in the upper 80s. 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At Stillwater, it was cloudy. The temperature was 62 degrees, the dew point 52, and the relative humidity 69%. The wind was northeast at 8 miles an hour. The pressure was 30.14 inches and steady. At Ponca City, it was cloudy. The temperature was 61, the dew point 50, and the relative humidity 67%. The wind was northeast at 3. The pressure was 30.16 inches and rising. At Guthrie, it was cloudy. The temperature was 63, the dew point 52, and the relative humidity 67%. The wind was northeast at 3. The pressure was 30.14 inches and rising. Observations from around the region. At Springfield, it was clear, with a temperature of 56. At Wichita, it was partly cloudy, with a temperature of 53. It was cloudy, with a temperature of 64 at Oklahoma City, 70 at Dallas-Fort Worth, and 65 at Tulsa. Once again at 6 a.m., at Stillwater, it was cloudy. The temperature was 62. From the Norman Forecast Office, here is the forecast for Stillwater and surrounding area. Today, mostly cloudy this morning, then becoming partly sunny. Highs in the mid-70s. Northeast winds around 5 miles an hour. Tonight, mostly clear until midnight, then becoming partly cloudy. Lows in the upper 50s. East winds around 5 miles an hour, becoming north after midnight. Sunday, sunny. Highs in the lower 80s. North winds 5 to 10 miles an hour. Sunday night, clear. Lows in the lower 50s. Northeast winds 5 to 10 miles an hour. Monday, sunny. Highs in the upper 70s. Northeast winds around 5 miles an hour. Monday night, clear. Lows in the lower 50s. Tuesday, sunny. Highs in the lower 80s. Tuesday night, mostly clear. Lows in the upper 50s. Wednesday, sunny. Highs in the mid-80s. Wednesday night, mostly clear. Lows in the upper 50s. Thursday, sunny. Highs in the mid-80s. Thursday night, mostly clear. Lows around 60. Friday, sunny. Highs in the upper 80s. 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At Stillwater, it was cloudy. The temperature was 62 degrees, the dew point 52, and the relative humidity 69%. The wind was northeast at 8 miles an hour. The pressure was 30.14 inches and steady. At Ponca City, it was cloudy. The temperature was 60.

1, the dew point 50, and the relative humidity 67%. The wind was northeast at 3. The pressure was 30.16 inches and rising. At Guthrie, it was cloudy. The temperature was 63, the dew point 52, and the relative humidity 67%. The wind was northeast at 3. The pressure was 30.14 inches and rising. Observations from around the region. At Springfield, it was clear, with a temperature of 56. At Wichita, it was partly cloudy, with a temperature of 53. It was cloudy, with a temperature of 64 at Oklahoma City, 70 at Dallas-Fort Worth, and 65 at Tulsa. Once again at 6 a.m., at Stillwater, it was cloudy. The temperature was 62. This is your weather radio station WNG 654 in Stillwater, operating on a frequency of 162.50 MHz. 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From the Norman Forecast Office, here is the forecast for Stillwater and surrounding area. Today, mostly cloudy this morning, then becoming partly sunny. Highs in the mid-70s. Northeast winds around 5 miles an hour. Tonight, mostly clear until midnight, then becoming partly cloudy. Lows in the upper 50s. East winds around 5 miles an hour, becoming north after midnight. Sunday, sunny. Highs in the lower 80s. North winds 5 to 10 miles an hour. Sunday night, clear. Lows in the lower 50s. Northeast winds 5 to 10 miles an hour. Monday, sunny. Highs in the upper 70s. Northeast winds around 5 miles an hour. Monday night, clear. Lows in the lower 50s. Tuesday, sunny. Highs in the lower 80s. Tuesday night, mostly clear. Lows in the upper 50s. Wednesday, sunny. Highs in the mid-80s. Wednesday night, mostly clear. Lows in the upper 50s. Thursday, sunny. Highs in the mid-80s. Thursday night, mostly clear. Lows around 60. Friday, sunny. Highs in the upper 80s. You are listening to Stillwater Weather Radio, and here are 6 a.m. weather observations. At Stillwater, it was cloudy. The temperature was 62 degrees, the dew point 52, and the relative humidity 69%. The wind was northeast at 8 miles an hour. The pressure was 30.14 inches and steady. At Ponca City, it was cloudy. The temperature was 61, the dew point 50, and the relative humidity 67%. The wind was northeast at 3. The pressure was 30.16 inches and rising. At Guthrie, it was cloudy. The temperature was 63, the dew point 52, and the relative humidity 67%. The wind was northeast at 3. The pressure was 30.14 inches and rising. Observations from around the region. At Springfield, it was clear, with a temperature of 56. At Wichita, it was partly cloudy, with a temperature of 53. It was cloudy, with a temperature of 64 at Oklahoma City, 70 at Dallas-Fort Worth, and 65 at Tulsa. Once again at 6 a.m., at Stillwater, it was cloudy. The temperature was 62. From the Norman Forecast Office, here is the forecast for Stillwater and surrounding area. Today, mostly cloudy this morning, then becoming partly sunny. Highs in the mid-70s. Northeast winds around 5 miles an hour. Tonight, mostly clear until midnight, then becoming partly cloudy. Lows in the upper 50s. East winds around 5 miles an hour, becoming north after midnight. Sunday, sunny. Highs in the lower 80s. North winds 5 to 10 miles an hour. Sunday night, clear. Lows in the lower 50s. Northeast winds 5 to 10 miles an hour. Monday, sunny. Highs in the upper 70s. Northeast winds around 5 miles an hour. Monday night, clear. Lows in the lower 50s. Tuesday, sunny. Highs in the lower 80s. Tuesday night, mostly clear. Lows in the upper 50s.
Wednesday, sunny. Highs in the mid-80s. Wednesday night, mostly clear. Lows in the upper 50s. Thursday, sunny. Highs in the mid-80s. Thursday night, mostly clear. Lows around 60. Friday, sunny. Highs in the upper 80s. 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It's Stillwater, it was cloudy. The temperature was 62 degrees, the dew point 52, and the relative humidity 69%. The wind was northeast at 8 miles an hour. The pressure was 30.14 inches and steady. At Ponca City, it was cloudy. The temperature was 61, the dew point 50, and the relative humidity 67%. The wind was northeast at 3. The pressure was 30.16 inches and rising. At Guthrie, it was cloudy. The temperature was 63, the dew point 52, and the relative humidity 67%. The wind was northeast at 3. The pressure was 30.14 inches and rising. Observations from around the region. At Springfield, it was clear, with a temperature of 56. At Wichita, it was partly cloudy, with a temperature of 53. It was cloudy, with a temperature of 64 at Oklahoma City, 70 at Dallas-Fort Worth, and 65 at Tulsa. Once again at 6 a.m., at Stillwater, it was cloudy. The temperature was 62. From the Norman Forecast Office, here is the forecast for Stillwater and surrounding area. Today, mostly cloudy this morning, then becoming partly sunny. Highs in the mid-70s. Northeast wind around 5 miles an hour. Tonight, mostly clear until midnight, then becoming partly cloudy. Lows in the upper 50s. East wind around 5 miles an hour, becoming north after midnight. Sunday, sunny. Highs in the lower 80s. North winds 5 to 10 miles an hour. Sunday night, clear. Lows in the lower 50s. Northeast winds 5 to 10 miles an hour. Monday, sunny. Highs in the upper 70s. Northeast winds around 5 miles an hour. Monday night, clear. Lows in the lower 50s. Tuesday, sunny. Highs in the lower 80s. Tuesday night, mostly clear. Lows in the upper 50s. Wednesday, sunny. Highs in the mid-80s. Wednesday night, mostly clear. Lows in the upper 50s. Thursday, sunny. Highs in the mid-80s. Thursday night, mostly clear. Lows around 60. Friday, sunny. Highs in the upper 80s. You're listening to Stillwater Weather Radio, and here are 6 a.m. weather observations. It's Stillwater, it was cloudy. The temperature was 62 degrees, the dew point 52, and the relative humidity 69%. The wind was northeast at 8 miles an hour. The pressure was 30.14 inches and steady. At Ponca City, it was cloudy. The temperature was 61, the dew point 50, and the relative humidity 67%. The wind was northeast at 3. The pressure was 30.16 inches and rising. At Guthrie, it was cloudy. The temperature was 63, the dew point 52, and the relative humidity 67%. The wind was northeast at 3. The pressure was 30.14 inches and rising. Observations from around the region. At Springfield, it was clear, with a temperature of 56. At Wichita, it was partly cloudy, with a temperature of 53. It was cloudy, with a temperature of 64 at Oklahoma City, 70 at Dallas-Fort Worth, and 65 at Tulsa. Once again at 6 a.m., at Stillwater, it was cloudy. The temperature was 62. From the Norman Forecast Office, here is the forecast for Stillwater and surrounding area. Today, mostly cloudy this morning, then becoming partly sunny. Highs in the mid-70s. Northeast winds around 5 miles an hour. Tonight, mostly clear until midnight, then becoming partly cloudy. Lows in the upper 50s. East winds around 5 miles an hour, becoming north after midnight. Sunday, sunny. Highs in the lower

80s. North winds 5 to 10 miles an hour. Sunday night, clear. Lows in the lower 50s. Northeast winds 5 to 10 miles an hour. Monday, sunny. Highs in the upper 70s. Northeast winds around 5 miles an hour. Monday night, clear. Lows in the lower 50s. Tuesday, sunny. Highs in the lower 80s. Tuesday night, mostly clear. Lows in the upper 50s. Wednesday, sunny. Highs in the mid 80s. Wednesday night, mostly clear. Lows in the upper 50s. Thursday, sunny. Highs in the mid 80s. Thursday night, mostly clear. Lows around 60. Friday, sunny. Highs in the upper 80s. You're listening to Stillwater Weather Radio, and here are 6 a.m. weather observations. At Stillwater, it was cloudy. The temperature was 62 degrees, the dew point 52, and the relative humidity 69%. The wind was northeast at 8 miles an hour. The pressure was 30.14 inches and steady. At Ponca City, it was cloudy. The temperature was 61, the dew point 50, and the relative humidity 67%. The wind was northeast at 3. The pressure was 30.16 inches and rising. At Guthrie, it was cloudy. The temperature was 63, the dew point 52, and the relative humidity 67%. The wind was northeast at 3. The pressure was 30.14 inches and rising. Observations from around the region. At Springfield, it was clear, with a temperature of 56. At Wichita, it was partly cloudy, with a temperature of 53. It was cloudy, with a temperature of 64 at Oklahoma City, 70 at Dallas-Fort Worth, and 65 at Tulsa. Once again at 6 a.m., at Stillwater, it was cloudy. The temperature was 62. From the Norman Forecast Office, here is the forecast for Stillwater and surrounding area. Today, mostly cloudy this morning, then becoming partly sunny. Highs in the mid-70s. Northeast winds around 5 miles an hour. Tonight, mostly clear until midnight, then becoming partly cloudy. Lows in the upper 50s. East winds around 5 miles an hour, becoming north after midnight. Sunday, sunny. Highs in the lower 80s. North winds 5 to 10 miles an hour. Sunday night, clear. Lows in the lower 50s. Northeast winds 5 to 10 miles an hour. Monday, sunny. Highs in the upper 70s. Northeast winds around 5 miles an hour. Monday night, clear. Lows in the lower 50s. Tuesday, sunny. Highs in the lower 80s. Tuesday night, mostly clear. Lows in the upper 50s. Wednesday, sunny. Highs in the mid-80s. Wednesday night, mostly clear. Lows in the upper 50s. Thursday, sunny. Highs in the mid-80s. Thursday night, mostly clear. Lows around 60. Friday, sunny. Highs in the upper 80s. You're listening to Stillwater Weather Radio, and here are 6 a.m. weather observations. At Stillwater, it was cloudy. The temperature was 62 degrees, the dew point 52, and the relative humidity 69%. The wind was northeast at 8 miles an hour. The pressure was 30.14 inches and steady. At Ponca City, it was cloudy. The temperature was 61, the dew point 50, and the relative humidity 67%. The wind was northeast at 3. The pressure was 30.16 inches and rising. At Guthrie, it was cloudy. The temperature was 63, the dew point 52, and the relative humidity 67%. The wind was northeast at 3. The pressure was 30.14 inches and rising. Observations from around the region. At Springfield, it was clear, with a temperature of 56. At Wichita, it was partly cloudy, with a temperature of 53. It was cloudy, with a temperature of 64 at Oklahoma City, 70 at Dallas-Fort Worth, and 65 at Tulsa. Once again at 6 a.m., at Stillwater, it was cloudy.

temperature was 62. From the Norman Forecast Office, here is the forecast for Stillwater and surrounding area. Today, mostly cloudy this morning, then becoming partly sunny. Highs in the mid-70s. Northeast wind around 5 miles an hour. Tonight, mostly clear until midnight, then becoming partly cloudy. Lows in the upper 50s. East wind around 5 miles an hour, becoming north after midnight. Sunday, sunny. Highs in the lower 80s. North winds 5 to 10 miles an hour. Sunday night, clear. Lows in the lower 50s. Northeast winds 5 to 10 miles an hour. Monday, sunny. Highs in the upper 70s. Northeast winds around 5 miles an hour. Monday night, clear. Lows in the lower 50s. Tuesday, sunny. Highs in the lower 80s. Tuesday night, mostly clear. Lows in the upper 50s. Wednesday, sunny. Highs in the mid-80s. Wednesday night, mostly clear. Lows in the upper 50s. Thursday, sunny. Highs in the mid-80s. Thursday night, mostly clear. Lows around 60. Friday, sunny. Highs in the upper 80s. 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At Stillwater, it was cloudy. The temperature was 62 degrees, the dew point 52, and the relative humidity 69%. The wind was northeast at 8 miles an hour. The pressure was 30.14 inches and steady. At Ponca City, it was cloudy. The temperature was 61, the dew point 50, and the relative humidity 67%. The wind was northeast at 3. The pressure was 30.16 inches and rising. At Guthrie, it was cloudy. The temperature was 63, the dew point 52, and the relative humidity 67%. The wind was northeast at 3. The pressure was 30.14 inches and rising. Observations from around the region. At Springfield, it was clear, with a temperature of 56. At Wichita, it was partly cloudy, with a temperature of 53. It was cloudy, with a temperature of 64 at Oklahoma City, 70 at Dallas-Fort Worth, and 65 at Tulsa. Once again at 6 a.m., at Stillwater, it was cloudy. The temperature was 62. From the Norman Forecast Office, here is the forecast for Stillwater and surrounding area. Today, mostly cloudy this morning, then becoming partly sunny. Highs in the mid-70s. Northeast wind around 5 miles an hour. Tonight, mostly clear until midnight, then becoming partly cloudy. Lows in the upper 50s. East wind around 5 miles an hour, becoming north after midnight. Sunday, sunny. Highs in the lower 80s. North winds 5 to 10 miles an hour. Sunday night, clear. Lows in the lower 50s. Northeast winds 5 to 10 miles an hour. Monday, sunny. Highs in the upper 70s. Northeast winds around 5 miles an hour. Monday night, clear. Lows in the lower 50s. Tuesday, sunny. Highs in the lower 80s. Tuesday night, mostly clear. Lows in the upper 50s. Wednesday, sunny. Highs in the mid-80s. Wednesday night, mostly clear. Lows in the upper 50s. Thursday, sunny. Highs in the mid-80s. Thursday night, mostly clear. Lows around 60. Friday, sunny. Highs in the upper 80s. 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At Stillwater, it was cloudy. The temperature was 62 degrees, the dew point 53, and the relative humidity 72%. The wind was north at 6 miles an hour. The pressure was 30.16 inches and rising. At Ponca City, it was cloudy. The temperature was 61, the dew point 50,

and the relative humidity 67%. The wind was northeast at 5. The pressure was 30.16 inches and steady. At Guthrie, it was cloudy. The temperature was 62, the dew point 56, and the relative humidity 80%. The wind was northeast at 5. The pressure was 30.15 inches and rising. Observations from around the region. At Springfield, it was clear, with a temperature of 56. It was mostly cloudy, with a temperature of 54 at Wichita, and 62 at Tulsa. It was cloudy, with a temperature of 64 at Oklahoma City, and 70 at Dallas-Fort Worth. Once again at 7 a.m., at Stillwater, it was cloudy. The temperature was 62. From the Norman Forecast Office, here is the forecast for Stillwater and surrounding area. Today, mostly cloudy this morning, then becoming partly sunny. Highs in the mid-70s. Northeast wind around 5 miles an hour. Tonight, mostly clear until midnight, then becoming partly cloudy. Lows in the upper 50s. East wind around 5 miles an hour, becoming north after midnight. Sunday, sunny. Highs in the lower 80s. North winds 5 to 10 miles an hour. Sunday night, clear. Lows in the lower 50s. Northeast winds 5 to 10 miles an hour. Monday, sunny. Highs in the upper 70s. Northeast winds around 5 miles an hour. Monday night, clear. Lows in the lower 50s. Tuesday, sunny. Highs in the lower 80s. Tuesday night, mostly clear. Lows in the upper 50s. Wednesday, sunny. Highs in the mid-80s. Wednesday night, mostly clear. Lows in the upper 50s. Thursday, sunny. Highs in the mid-80s. Thursday night, mostly clear. Lows around 60. Friday, sunny. Highs in the upper 80s. 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At Stillwater, it was cloudy. The temperature was 62 degrees, the dew point 53, and the relative humidity 72%. The wind was north at 6 miles an hour. The pressure was 30.16 inches and rising. At Ponca City, it was cloudy. The temperature was 61, the dew point 50, and the relative humidity 67%. The wind was northeast at 5. The pressure was 30.16 inches and steady. At Guthrie, it was cloudy. The temperature was 62, the dew point 56, and the relative humidity 80%. The wind was northeast at 5. The pressure was 30.15 inches and rising. Observations from around the region. At Springfield, it was clear, with a temperature of 56. It was mostly cloudy, with a temperature of 54 at Wichita, and 62 at Tulsa. It was cloudy, with a temperature of 64 at Oklahoma City, and 70 at Dallas-Fort Worth. Once again at 7 a.m., at Stillwater, it was cloudy. The temperature was 62. From the Norman Forecast Office, here is the forecast for Stillwater and surrounding area. Today, mostly cloudy this morning, then becoming partly sunny. Highs in the mid-70s. Northeast wind around 5 miles an hour. Tonight, mostly clear until midnight, then becoming partly cloudy. Lows in the upper 50s. East wind around 5 miles an hour, becoming north after midnight. Sunday, sunny. Highs in the lower 80s. North winds 5 to 10 miles an hour. Sunday night, clear. Lows in the lower 50s. Northeast winds 5 to 10 miles an hour. Monday, sunny. Highs in the upper 70s. Northeast winds around 5 miles an hour. Monday night, clear. Lows in the lower 50s. Tuesday, sunny. Highs in the lower 80s. Tuesday night, mostly clear. Lows in the upper 50s. Wednesday, sunny. Highs in the mid-80s. Wednesday night, mostly clear. Lows in the upper 50s. Thursday, sunny. Highs in the mid-80s. Thursday night, mostly clear. Lows around 60. Friday,

observations from around the region. At Springfield, it was clear, with a temperature of 56. It was mostly cloudy, with a temperature of 54 at Wichita, and 62 at Tulsa. It was cloudy, with a temperature of 64 at Oklahoma City, and 70 at Dallas-Fort Worth. Once again at 7 a.m., at Stillwater, it was cloudy. The temperature was 62. From the Norman Forecast Office, here is the forecast for Stillwater and surrounding area. Today, mostly cloudy this morning, then becoming partly sunny. Highs in the mid-70s. Northeast winds around 5 miles an hour. Tonight, mostly clear until midnight, then becoming partly cloudy. Lows in the upper 50s. East winds around 5 miles an hour, becoming north after midnight. Sunday, sunny. Highs in the lower 80s. North winds 5 to 10 miles an hour. Sunday night, clear. Lows in the lower 50s. Northeast winds 5 to 10 miles an hour. Monday, sunny. Highs in the upper 70s. Northeast winds around 5 miles an hour. Monday night, clear. Lows in the lower 50s. Tuesday, sunny. Highs in the lower 80s. Tuesday night, mostly clear. Lows in the upper 50s. Wednesday, sunny. Highs in the mid-80s. Wednesday night, mostly clear. Lows in the upper 50s. Thursday, sunny. Highs in the mid-80s. Thursday night, mostly clear. Lows around 60. Friday, sunny. Highs in the upper 80s. You are listening to Stillwater Weather Radio, and here are 7 a.m. weather observations. At Stillwater, it was cloudy. The temperature was 62 degrees, the dew point 53, and the relative humidity 72%. The wind was north at 6 miles an hour. The pressure was 30.16 inches and rising. At Ponca City, it was cloudy. The temperature was 61, the dew point 50, and the relative humidity 67%. The wind was northeast at 5. The pressure was 30.16 inches and steady. At Guthrie, it was cloudy. The temperature was 62, the dew point 56, and the relative humidity 80%. The wind was northeast at 5. The pressure was 30.15 inches and rising. Observations from around the region. At Springfield, it was clear, with a temperature of 56. It was mostly cloudy, with a temperature of 54 at Wichita, and 62 at Tulsa. It was cloudy, with a temperature of 64 at Oklahoma City, and 70 at Dallas-Fort Worth. Once again at 7 a.m., at Stillwater, it was cloudy. The temperature was 62. You are listening to Stillwater Weather Radio, and here are 7 a.m. weather observations. At Stillwater, it was cloudy. The temperature was 62 degrees, the dew point 53, and the relative humidity 72%. The wind was north at 6 miles an hour. The pressure was 30.16 inches and rising. At Guthrie, it was cloudy. The temperature was 62. The wind was northeast at 5. Observations from around the region. At Springfield, it was clear, with a temperature of 56. It was mostly cloudy, with a temperature of 54 at Wichita, and 62 at Tulsa. It was cloudy, with a temperature of 64 at Oklahoma City, and 70 at Dallas-Fort Worth. Once again at 7 a.m., at Stillwater, it was cloudy. The temperature was 62. From the Norman Forecast Office, here is the forecast for Stillwater and surrounding area. Today, mostly cloudy this morning, then becoming partly sunny. Highs in the mid-70s. Northeast winds around 5 miles an hour. Tonight, mostly clear until midnight, then becoming partly cloudy. Lows in the upper 50s. East winds around 5 miles an hour, becoming north after midnight. Sunday, sunny. Highs in the lower 80s. North winds 5 to 10 miles an hour. Sunday night, clear. Lows in the lower 50s. Northeast winds 5 to 10 miles an hour. Monday, sunny. Highs in the upper 70s. Northeast winds around 5 miles an hour. Monday night, clear.

lows in the lower 50s. Tuesday, sunny. Highs in the lower 80s. Tuesday night, mostly clear. Lows in the upper 50s. Wednesday, sunny. Highs in the mid 80s. Wednesday night, mostly clear. Lows in the upper 50s. Thursday, sunny. Highs in the mid 80s. Thursday night, mostly clear. Lows around 60. Friday, sunny. Highs in the upper 80s. 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It's Stillwater, it was cloudy. The temperature was 62 degrees, the dew point 53, and the relative humidity 72%. The wind was north at 6 miles an hour. The pressure was 30.16 inches and rising. At Guthrie, it was cloudy. The temperature was 62. The wind was northeast at 5. Observations from around the region. At Springfield, it was clear, with a temperature of 56. It was mostly cloudy, with a temperature of 54 at Wichita, and 62 at Tulsa. It was cloudy, with a temperature of 64 at Oklahoma City, and 70 at Dallas-Fort Worth. Once again at 7 a.m., at Stillwater, it was cloudy. The temperature was 62. From the Norman Forecast Office, here is the forecast for Stillwater and surrounding area. Today, mostly cloudy this morning, then becoming partly sunny. Highs in the mid-70s. Northeast winds around 5 miles an hour. Tonight, mostly clear until midnight, then becoming partly cloudy. Lows in the upper 50s. East winds around 5 miles an hour, becoming north after midnight. Sunday, sunny. Highs in the lower 80s. North winds 5 to 10 miles an hour. Sunday night, clear. Lows in the lower 50s. Northeast winds 5 to 10 miles an hour. Monday, sunny. Highs in the upper 70s. Northeast winds around 5 miles an hour. Monday night, clear. Lows in the lower 50s. Tuesday, sunny. Highs in the lower 80s. Tuesday night, mostly clear. Lows in the upper 50s. Wednesday, sunny. Highs in the mid 80s. Wednesday night, mostly clear. Lows in the upper 50s. Thursday, sunny. Highs in the mid 80s. Thursday night, mostly clear. Lows around 60. Friday, sunny. Highs in the upper 80s. 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It's Stillwater, it was cloudy. The temperature was 62 degrees, the dew point 53, and the relative humidity 72%. The wind was north at 6 miles an hour. The pressure was 30.16 inches and rising. At Guthrie, it was cloudy. The temperature was 62. The wind was northeast at 5. Observations from around the region. At Springfield, it was clear, with a temperature of 56. It was mostly cloudy, with a temperature of 54 at Wichita, and 62 at Tulsa. It was cloudy, with a temperature of 64 at Oklahoma City, and 70 at Dallas-Fort Worth. Once again at 7 a.m., at Stillwater, it was cloudy. The temperature was 62. From the Norman Forecast Office, here is the forecast for Stillwater and surrounding area. Today, mostly cloudy this morning, then becoming partly sunny. Highs in the mid-70s. Northeast winds around 5 miles an hour. Tonight, mostly clear until midnight, then becoming partly cloudy. Lows in the upper 50s. East winds around 5 miles an hour, becoming north after midnight. Sunday, sunny. Highs in the lower 80s. North winds 5 to 10 miles an hour. Sunday night, clear. Lows in the lower 50s. Northeast winds 5 to 10 miles an hour. Monday, sunny. Highs in the upper 70s. Northeast winds around

Highs in the mid-80s. Thursday night, mostly clear. Lows around 60. Friday, sunny. Highs in the upper 80s. 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At Stillwater, it was cloudy. The temperature was 62 degrees, the dew point 53, and the relative humidity 72%. The wind was north at 6 miles an hour. The pressure was 30.16 inches and rising. At Guthrie, it was cloudy. The temperature was 62. The wind was northeast at 5. Observations from around the region. At Springfield, it was clear, with a temperature of 56. It was mostly cloudy, with a temperature of 54 at Wichita, and 62 at Tulsa. It was cloudy, with a temperature of 64 at Oklahoma City, and 70 at Dallas-Fort Worth. Once again at 7 a.m., at Stillwater, it was cloudy. The temperature was 62. From the Norman Forecast Office, here is the forecast for Stillwater and surrounding area. Today, mostly cloudy this morning, then becoming partly sunny. Highs in the mid-70s. Northeast winds around 5 miles an hour. Tonight, mostly clear until midnight, then becoming partly cloudy. Lows in the upper 50s. East winds around 5 miles an hour, becoming north after midnight. Sunday, sunny. Highs in the lower 80s. North winds 5 to 10 miles an hour. Sunday night, clear. Lows in the lower 50s. Northeast winds 5 to 10 miles an hour. Monday, sunny. Highs in the upper 70s. Northeast winds around 5 miles an hour. Monday night, clear. Lows in the lower 50s. Tuesday, sunny. Highs in the lower 80s. Tuesday night, mostly clear. Lows in the upper 50s. Wednesday, sunny. Highs in the mid-80s. Wednesday night, mostly clear. Lows in the upper 50s. Thursday, sunny. Highs in the mid-80s. Thursday night, mostly clear. Lows around 60. Friday, sunny. Highs in the upper 80s. You are listening to Stillwater Weather Radio, and here are 7 a.m. weather observations. At Stillwater, it was cloudy. The temperature was 62 degrees, the dew point 53, and the relative humidity 72%. The wind was north at 6 miles an hour. The pressure was 30.16 inches and rising. At Guthrie, it was cloudy. The temperature was 62. The wind was northeast at 5. Observations from around the region. At Springfield, it was clear, with a temperature of 56. It was mostly cloudy, with a temperature of 54 at Wichita, and 62 at Tulsa. It was cloudy, with a temperature of 64 at Oklahoma City, 56. It was mostly cloudy, with a temperature of 54 at Wichita, and 62 at Tulsa. It was cloudy, with a temperature of 64 at Oklahoma City, and 70 at Dallas-Fort Worth. Once again at 7 a.m., at Stillwater, it was cloudy. The temperature was 62. From the Norman Forecast Office, here is the forecast for Stillwater and surrounding area. Today, mostly cloudy this morning, then becoming partly sunny. Highs in the mid-70s. Northeast winds around 5 miles an hour. Tonight, mostly clear until midnight, then becoming partly cloudy. Lows in the upper 50s. East winds around 5 miles an hour, becoming north after midnight. Sunday, sunny. Highs in the lower 80s. North winds 5 to 10 miles an hour. Sunday night, clear. Lows in the lower 50s. Northeast winds 5 to 10 miles an hour. Monday, sunny. Highs in the upper 70s. Northeast winds around 5 miles an hour. Monday night, clear. Lows in the lower 50s. Tuesday, sunny. Highs in the lower 80s. Tuesday night, mostly clear,

degrees, the dew point 53, and the relative humidity 72%. The wind was north at 6 miles an hour. The pressure was 30.16 inches and rising. At Guthrie, it was cloudy. The temperature was 62. The wind was northeast at 5. Observations from around the region. At Springfield, it was clear, with a temperature of 56. It was mostly cloudy, with a temperature of 54 at Wichita, and 62 at Tulsa. It was cloudy, with a temperature of 64 at Oklahoma City, and 70 at Dallas-Fort Worth. Once again at 7 a.m., at Stillwater, it was cloudy. The temperature was 62. From the Norman Forecast Office, here is the forecast for Stillwater and surrounding area. Today, mostly cloudy this morning, then becoming partly sunny. Highs in the mid-70s. Northeast winds around 5 miles an hour. Tonight, mostly clear until midnight, then becoming partly cloudy. Lows in the upper 50s. East winds around 5 miles an hour, becoming north after midnight. Sunday, sunny. Highs in the lower 80s. North winds 5 to 10 miles an hour. Sunday night, clear. Lows in the lower 50s. Northeast winds 5 to 10 miles an hour. Monday, sunny. Highs in the upper 70s. Northeast winds around 5 miles an hour. Monday night, clear. Lows in the lower 50s. Tuesday, sunny. Highs in the lower 80s. Tuesday night, mostly clear. Lows in the upper 50s. Wednesday, sunny. Highs in the mid-80s. Wednesday night, mostly clear. Lows in the upper 50s. Thursday, sunny. Highs in the mid-80s. Thursday night, mostly clear. Lows around 60. Friday, sunny. Highs in the upper 80s. 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At Stillwater, it was cloudy. The temperature was 62 degrees, the dew point 53, and the relative humidity 72%. The wind was north at 6 miles an hour. The pressure was 30.16 inches and rising. At Guthrie, it was cloudy. The temperature was 62. The wind was northeast at 5. Observations from around the region. At Springfield, it was clear, with a temperature of 56. It was mostly cloudy, with a temperature of 54 at Wichita, and 62 at Tulsa. It was cloudy, with a temperature of 64 at Oklahoma City, and 70 at Dallas-Fort Worth. Once again at 7 a.m., at Stillwater, it was cloudy. The temperature was 62. You are listening to Stillwater Weather Radio, and here are 8 a.m. weather observations. At Stillwater, it was cloudy. The temperature was 62 degrees, the dew point 54, and the relative humidity 74%. The wind was northeast at 3 miles an hour. The pressure was 30.16 inches and steady. At Guthrie, it was cloudy. The temperature was 62. The wind was north at 3. Observations from around the region. At Dallas-Fort Worth, rain was falling, with a temperature of 70. At Springfield, it was clear, with a temperature of 56. At Wichita, it was partly cloudy, with a temperature of 55. At Tulsa, it was mostly cloudy, with a temperature of 61. At Oklahoma City, it was cloudy, with a temperature of 63. Once again at 8 a.m., at Stillwater, it was cloudy. The temperature was 62. From the Norman Forecast Office, here is the forecast for Stillwater and surrounding area. Today, mostly cloudy this morning, then becoming partly sunny. Highs in the mid-70s. Northeast winds around 5 miles an hour. Tonight, mostly clear until midnight, then becoming partly cloudy. Lows in the upper 50s. East winds around 5 miles an hour, becoming north after midnight. Sunday, sunny. Highs in the lower 80s. North winds 5 to 10 miles an hour. Sunday night, clear. Lows in the lower 50s. Northeast winds 5 to 10 miles an hour. Monday, sunny. Highs in the upper 70s. Northeast winds around 5.

0 megahertz. 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It's Stillwater. It was cloudy. The temperature was 62 degrees, the dew point 54, and the relative humidity 74%. The wind was northeast at 3 miles an hour. The pressure was 30.16 inches and steady. At Guthrie, it was cloudy. The temperature was 62. The wind was north at 3. Observations from around the region. At Dallas-Fort Worth, rain was falling with a temperature of 70. At Springfield, it was clear with a temperature of 56. At Wichita, it was partly cloudy with a temperature of 55. At Tulsa, it was mostly cloudy with a temperature of 61. At Oklahoma City, it was cloudy with a temperature of 63. Once again at 8 a.m., at Stillwater, it was cloudy. The temperature was 62. From the Norman Forecast Office, here is the forecast for Stillwater and surrounding area. Today, mostly cloudy this morning, then becoming partly sunny. Highs in the mid-70s. Northeast winds around 5 miles an hour. Tonight, mostly clear until midnight, then becoming partly cloudy. Lows in the upper 50s. East winds around 5 miles an hour, becoming north after midnight. Sunday, sunny. Highs in the lower 80s. North winds 5 to 10 miles an hour. Sunday night, clear. Lows in the lower 50s. Northeast winds 5 to 10 miles an hour. Monday, sunny. Highs in the upper 70s. Northeast winds around 5 miles an hour. Monday night, clear. Lows in the lower 50s. Tuesday, sunny. Highs in the lower 80s. Tuesday night, mostly clear. Lows in the upper 50s. Wednesday, sunny. Highs in the mid 80s. Wednesday night, mostly clear. Lows in the upper 50s. Thursday, sunny. Highs in the mid-80s. Thursday night, mostly clear. Lows around 60. Friday, sunny. Highs in the upper 80s. 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It's Stillwater. It was cloudy. The temperature was 62 degrees. Stillwater Weather Radio, NERR 8 a.m. weather observations. It's Stillwater. It was cloudy. The temperature was 62 degrees, the dew point 54, and the relative humidity 74%. The wind was northeast at 3 miles an hour. The pressure was 30.16 inches and steady. At Guthrie, it was cloudy. The temperature was 62. The wind was north at 3. Observations from around the region. At Dallas-Fort Worth, rain was falling with a temperature of 70. At Springfield, it was clear, with a temperature of 56. At Wichita, it was partly cloudy, with a temperature of 55. At Tulsa, it was mostly cloudy, with a temperature of 61. At Oklahoma City, it was cloudy, with a temperature of 63. Once again at 8 a.m., at Stillwater, it was cloudy. The temperature was 62. From the Norman Forecast Office, here is the forecast for Stillwater and surrounding area. Today, mostly cloudy this morning, then becoming partly sunny. Highs in the mid-70s. Northeast winds around 5 miles an hour. Tonight, mostly clear until midnight, then becoming partly cloudy. Lows in the upper 50s. East winds around 5 miles an hour, becoming north after midnight. Sunday, sunny. Highs in the lower 80s. North winds 5 to 10 miles an hour. Sunday night, clear. Lows in the lower 50s. Northeast winds 5 to 10 miles an hour. Monday, sunny. Highs in the upper 70s. Northeast winds around 5 miles an hour. Monday night, clear. Lows in the lower 50s. Tuesday, sunny. Highs in the lower 80s. Tuesday night, mostly clear. Lows in the upper 50s. Wednesday, sunny. Highs in the mid-80s. Wednesday night, mostly clear.

lows in the upper 50s. Thursday, sunny. Highs in the mid-80s. Thursday night, mostly clear. Lows around 60. Friday, sunny. Highs in the upper 80s. You're listening to Stillwater Weather Radio, and here are 8 a.m. weather observations. It's Stillwater, it was cloudy. The temperature was 62 degrees, the dew point 54, and the relative humidity 74%. The wind was northeast at 3 miles an hour. The pressure was 30.16 inches and steady. At Guthrie, it was cloudy. The temperature was 62. The wind was north at 3. Observations from around the region. At Dallas-Fort Worth, rain was falling, with a temperature of 70. At Springfield, it was clear, with a temperature of 56. At Wichita, it was partly cloudy, with a temperature of 55. At Tulsa, it was mostly cloudy, with a temperature of 61. At Oklahoma City, it was cloudy, with a temperature of 63. Once again at 8 a.m., at Stillwater, it was cloudy. The temperature was 62. From the Norman Forecast Office, here is the forecast for Stillwater and surrounding area. Today, mostly cloudy this morning, then becoming partly sunny. Highs in the mid-70s. Northeast wind around 5 miles an hour. Tonight, mostly clear until midnight, then becoming partly cloudy. Lows in the upper 50s. East wind around 5 miles an hour, becoming north after midnight. Sunday, sunny. Highs in the lower 80s. North winds 5 to 10 miles an hour. Sunday night, clear. Lows in the lower 50s. Northeast winds 5 to 10 miles an hour. Monday, sunny. Highs in the upper 70s. Northeast winds around 5 miles an hour. Monday night, clear. Lows in the lower 50s. Tuesday, sunny. Highs in the lower 80s. Tuesday night, mostly clear. Lows in the upper 50s. Wednesday, sunny. Highs in the mid-80s. Wednesday night, mostly clear. Lows in the upper 50s. Thursday, sunny. Highs in the mid-80s. Thursday night, mostly clear. Lows around 60. Friday, sunny. Highs in the upper 80s. 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At Stillwater, it was cloudy. The temperature was 62 degrees, the dew point 54, and the relative humidity 74%. The wind was northeast at 3 miles an hour. The pressure was 30.16 inches and steady. At Guthrie, it was cloudy. The temperature was 62. The wind was north at 3. Observations from around the region. At Dallas-Fort Worth, rain was falling, with a temperature of 70. At Springfield, it was clear, with a temperature of 56. At Wichita, it was partly cloudy, with a temperature of 55. At Tulsa, it was mostly cloudy, with a temperature of 61. At Oklahoma City, it was cloudy, with a temperature of 63. Once again at 8 a.m., at Stillwater, it was cloudy. The temperature was 62. From the Norman Forecast Office, here is the forecast for Stillwater and surrounding area. Today, mostly cloudy this morning, then becoming partly sunny. Highs in the mid-70s. Northeast winds around 5 miles an hour. Tonight, mostly clear until midnight, then becoming partly cloudy. Lows in the upper 50s. East winds around 5 miles an hour, becoming north after midnight. Sunday, sunny. Highs in the lower 80s. North winds 5 to 10 miles an hour. Sunday night, clear. Lows in the lower 50s. Northeast winds 5 to 10 miles an hour. Monday, sunny. Highs in the upper 70s. Northeast winds around 5 miles an hour. Monday night, clear. Lows in the lower 50s. Tuesday, sunny. Highs in the lower 80s. Tuesday night, mostly clear. Lows in the upper 50s. Wednesday, sunny. Highs in the mid-80s. Wednesday night, mostly clear.
Lows in the upper 50s. Thursday, sunny. Highs in the mid 80s. Thursday night, mostly clear. Lows around 60. Friday, sunny. Highs in the upper 80s. 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At Stillwater, it was cloudy. The temperature was 62 degrees, the dew point 54, and the relative humidity 74%. The wind was northeast at 3 miles an hour. The pressure was 30.16 inches and steady. At Guthrie, it was cloudy. The temperature was 62. The wind was north at 3. Observations from around the region. At Dallas-Fort Worth, rain was falling, with a temperature of 70. At Springfield, it was clear, with a temperature of 56. At Wichita, it was partly cloudy, with a temperature of 55. At Tulsa, it was mostly cloudy, with a temperature of 61. At Oklahoma City, it was cloudy, with a temperature of 63. Once again at 8 a.m., at Stillwater, it was cloudy. The temperature was 62. From the Norman Forecast Office, here is the forecast for Stillwater and surrounding area. Today, mostly cloudy this morning, then becoming partly sunny. Highs in the mid-70s. Northeast winds around 5 miles an hour. Tonight, mostly clear until midnight, then becoming partly cloudy. Lows in the upper 50s. East winds around 5 miles an hour, becoming north after midnight. Sunday, sunny. Highs in the lower 80s. North winds 5 to 10 miles an hour. Sunday night, clear. Lows in the lower 50s. Northeast winds 5 to 10 miles an hour. Monday, sunny. Highs in the upper 70s. Northeast winds around 5 miles an hour. Monday night, clear. Lows in the lower 50s. Tuesday, sunny. Highs in the lower 80s. Tuesday night, mostly clear. Lows in the upper 50s. Wednesday, sunny. Highs in the mid-80s. Wednesday night, mostly clear. Lows in the upper 50s. Thursday, sunny. Highs in the mid-80s. Thursday night, mostly clear. Lows around 60. Friday, sunny. Highs in the upper 80s. 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At Stillwater, it was cloudy. The temperature was 62 degrees, the dew point 54, and the relative humidity 74%. The wind was northeast at 3 miles an hour. The pressure was 30.16 inches and steady. At Guthrie, it was cloudy. The temperature was 62. The wind was north at 3. Observations from around the region. At Dallas-Fort Worth, rain was falling, with a temperature of 70. At Springfield, it was clear, with a temperature of 56. At Wichita, it was partly cloudy, with a temperature of 55. At Tulsa, it was mostly cloudy, with a temperature of 61. At Oklahoma City, it was cloudy, with a temperature of 63. Once again at 8 a.m., at Stillwater, it was cloudy. The temperature was 62. This is your weather radio station WNG654 in Stillwater, operating on a frequency of 162.50 MHz. 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From the Norman Forecast Office, here is the forecast for Stillwater and surrounding area. Today, mostly cloudy this morning, then becoming partly sunny. Highs in the mid-70s. Northeast winds around 5 miles an hour. Tonight, mostly clear until midnight, then becoming partly cloudy. Lows in the upper 50s. East winds around 5 miles an hour, becoming north after midnight. Sunday, sunny. Highs in the lower 80s. North winds 5 to 10 miles an hour. Sunday night, clear. Lows in the lower 50s. Northeast winds 5 to 10 miles an hour. Monday, sunny. Highs in the upper 70s. Northeast winds around 5 miles an hour. Monday night, clear. Lows in the lower 50s. Tuesday, sunny.

Highs in the lower 80s. Tuesday night, mostly clear. Lows in the upper 50s. Wednesday, sunny. Highs in the mid 80s. Wednesday night, mostly clear. Lows in the upper 50s. Thursday, sunny. Highs in the mid 80s. Thursday night, mostly clear. Lows around 60. Friday, sunny. Highs in the upper 80s. You're listening to Stillwater Weather Radio, and here are 8 a.m. weather observations. It's Stillwater, it was cloudy. The temperature was 62 degrees, the dew point 54, and the relative humidity 74%. The wind was northeast at 3 miles an hour. The pressure was 30.16 inches and steady. At Guthrie, it was cloudy. The temperature was 62. The wind was north at 3. Observations from around the region. At Dallas-Fort Worth, rain was falling, with a temperature of 70. At Springfield, it was clear, with a temperature of 56. At Wichita, it was partly cloudy, with a temperature of 55. At Tulsa, it was mostly cloudy, with a temperature of 61. At Oklahoma City, it was cloudy, with a temperature of 63. Once again at 8 a.m., at Stillwater, it was cloudy. The temperature was 62. From the Norman Forecast Office, here is the forecast for Stillwater and surrounding area. Today, mostly cloudy this morning, then becoming partly sunny. Highs in the mid-70s. Northeast wind around 5 miles an hour. Tonight, mostly clear until midnight, then becoming partly cloudy. Lows in the upper 50s. East wind around 5 miles an hour, becoming north after midnight. Sunday, sunny. Highs in the lower 80s. North winds 5 to 10 miles an hour. Sunday night, clear. Lows in the lower 50s. Northeast winds 5 to 10 miles an hour. Monday, sunny. Highs in the upper 70s. Northeast winds around 5 miles an hour. Monday night, clear. Lows in the lower 50s. Tuesday, sunny. Highs in the lower 80s. Tuesday night, mostly clear. Lows in the upper 50s. Wednesday, sunny. Highs in the mid 80s. Wednesday night, mostly clear. Lows in the upper 50s. Thursday, sunny. Highs in the mid 80s. Thursday night, mostly clear. Lows around 60. Friday, sunny. Highs in the 80s. 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It's Stillwater, it was cloudy. The temperature was 62 degrees, the dew point 54, and the relative humidity 74%. The wind was northeast at 3 miles an hour. The pressure was 30.16 inches and steady. At Guthrie, it was cloudy. The temperature was 62. The wind was north at 3. Observations from around the region. At Dallas-Fort Worth, rain was falling, with a temperature of 70. At Springfield, it was clear, with a temperature of 56. At Wichita, it was partly cloudy, with a temperature of 55. At Tulsa, it was mostly cloudy, with a temperature of 61. At Oklahoma City, it was cloudy, with a temperature of 63. Once again at 8 a.m., at Stillwater, it was cloudy. The temperature was 62. From the Norman Forecast Office, here is the forecast for Stillwater and surrounding area. Today, mostly cloudy this morning, then becoming partly sunny. Highs in the mid-70s. Northeast winds around 5 miles an hour. Tonight, mostly clear until midnight, then becoming partly cloudy. Lows in the upper 50s. East winds around 5 miles an hour, becoming north after midnight. Sunday, sunny. Highs in the lower 80s. North winds 5 to 10 miles an hour. Sunday night, clear. Lows in the lower 50s. Northeast winds 5 to 10 miles an hour. Monday, sunny. Highs in the upper 70s. Northeast winds around 5 miles an hour. Monday night, clear. Lows in the lower 50s. Tuesday, sunny. Highs in the lower 80s.

night, mostly clear. Lows in the upper 50s. Wednesday, sunny. Highs in the mid 80s. Wednesday night, mostly clear. Lows in the upper 50s. Thursday, sunny. Highs in the mid 80s. Thursday night, mostly clear. Lows around 60. Friday, sunny. Highs in the upper 80s. 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It's Stillwater, it was cloudy. The temperature was 62 degrees, the dew point 54, and the relative humidity 74%. The wind was northeast at 3 miles an hour. The pressure was 30.16 inches and steady. At Guthrie, it was cloudy. The temperature was 62. The wind was north at 3. Observations from around the region. At Dallas-Fort Worth, rain was falling, with a temperature of 70. At Springfield, it was clear, with a temperature of 56. At Wichita, it was partly cloudy, with a temperature of 55. At Tulsa, it was mostly cloudy, with a temperature of 61. At Oklahoma City, it was cloudy, with a temperature of 63. Once again at 8 a.m., at Stillwater, it was cloudy. The temperature was 62. From the Norman Forecast Office, here is the forecast for Stillwater and surrounding area. Today, mostly cloudy this morning, then becoming partly sunny. Highs in the mid-70s. Northeast wind around 5 miles an hour. Tonight, mostly clear until midnight, then becoming partly cloudy. Lows in the upper 50s. East wind around 5 miles an hour, becoming north after midnight. Sunday, sunny. Highs in the lower 80s. North winds 5 to 10 miles an hour. Sunday night, clear. Lows in the lower 50s. Northeast winds 5 to 10 miles an hour. Monday, sunny. Highs in the upper 70s. Northeast winds around 5 miles an hour. Monday night, clear. Lows in the lower 50s. Tuesday, sunny. Highs in the lower 80s. Tuesday night, mostly clear. Lows in the upper 50s. Wednesday, sunny. Highs in the mid 80s. Wednesday night, mostly clear. Lows in the upper 50s. Thursday, sunny. Highs in the mid 80s. Thursday night, mostly clear. Lows around 60. Friday, sunny. Highs in the upper 80s. 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It's Stillwater, it was cloudy. The temperature was 62 degrees, the dew point 54, and the relative humidity 74%. The wind was northeast at 3 miles an hour. The pressure was 30.16 inches and steady. At Guthrie, it was cloudy. The temperature was 62. The wind was north at 3. Observations from around the region. At Dallas-Fort Worth, rain was falling, with a temperature of 70. At Springfield, it was clear, with a temperature of 56. At Wichita, it was partly cloudy, with a temperature of 55. At Tulsa, it was mostly cloudy, with a temperature of 61. At Oklahoma City, it was cloudy, with a temperature of 63. Once again at 8 a.m., at Stillwater, it was cloudy. The temperature was 62. This is your weather radio station WNG654 in Stillwater, operating on a frequency of 162.50 MHz. 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From the Norman Forecast Office, here is the forecast for Stillwater and surrounding area. Today, mostly cloudy this morning, then becoming partly sunny. Highs in the mid-70s. Northeast wind around 5 miles an hour. Tonight, mostly clear until midnight, then becoming partly cloudy. Lows in the upper 50s. East wind around 5 miles an hour, becoming north after midnight. Sunday, sunny. Highs in the lower 80s. North winds 5 to 10 miles an hour. Sunday night, clear. Lows in the lower 50s. Northeast winds 5 to 10 miles an hour. Monday, sunny.

highs in the upper 70s. Northeast winds around 5 miles an hour. Monday night, clear. Lows in the lower 50s. Tuesday, sunny. Highs in the lower 80s. Tuesday night, mostly clear. Lows in the upper 50s. Wednesday, sunny. Highs in the mid 80s. Wednesday night, mostly clear. Lows in the upper 50s. Thursday, sunny. Highs in the mid 80s. Thursday night, mostly clear. Lows around 60. Friday, sunny. Highs in the upper 80s. 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At Stillwater, it was cloudy. The temperature was 62 degrees, the dew point 54, and the relative humidity 74%. The wind was northeast at 3 miles an hour. The pressure was 30.16 inches and steady. At Guthrie, it was cloudy. The temperature was 62. The wind was north at 3. Observations from around the region. At Dallas-Fort Worth, rain was falling, with a temperature of 70. At Springfield, it was clear, with a temperature of 56. At Wichita, it was partly cloudy, with a temperature of 55. At Tulsa, it was mostly cloudy, with a temperature of 61. At Oklahoma City, it was cloudy, with a temperature of 63. Once again at 8 a.m., at Stillwater, it was cloudy. The temperature was 62. From the Norman Forecast Office, here is the forecast for Stillwater and surrounding area. Today, mostly cloudy this morning, then becoming partly sunny. Highs in the mid-70s. Northeast winds around 5 miles an hour. Tonight, mostly clear until midnight, then becoming partly cloudy. Lows in the upper 50s. East winds around 5 miles an hour, becoming north after midnight. Sunday, sunny. Highs in the lower 80s. North winds 5 to 10 miles an hour. Sunday night, clear. Lows in the lower 50s. Northeast winds 5 to 10 miles an hour. Monday, sunny. Highs in the upper 70s. Northeast winds around 5 miles an hour. Monday night, clear. Lows in the lower 50s. Tuesday, sunny. Highs in the lower 80s. Tuesday night, mostly clear. Lows in the upper 50s. Wednesday, sunny. Highs in the mid 80s. Wednesday night, mostly clear. Lows in the upper 50s. Thursday, sunny. Highs in the mid 80s. Thursday night, mostly clear. Lows around 60. Friday, sunny. Highs in the upper 80s. 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At Stillwater, it was cloudy. The temperature was 63 degrees, the dew point 55, and the relative humidity 75%. The wind was northeast at 6 miles an hour. The pressure was 30.17 inches and rising. At Guthrie, it was cloudy. The temperature was 64. The wind was northeast at 5. Observations from around the region. At Dallas-Fort Worth, rain was falling, with a temperature of 70. At Springfield, it was sunny, with a temperature of 59. It was partly sunny, with a temperature of 58 at Wichita, and 65 at Tulsa. At Oklahoma City, it was cloudy, with a temperature of 64. Once again at 9 a.m., at Stillwater, it was cloudy. The temperature was 63. From the Norman Forecast Office, here is the forecast for Stillwater and surrounding area. Today, mostly cloudy this morning, then becoming partly sunny. Highs in the mid-70s. Northeast winds around 5 miles an hour. Tonight, mostly clear until midnight, then becoming partly cloudy. Lows in the upper 50s. East winds around 5 miles an hour, becoming north after midnight. Sunday, sunny. Highs in the lower 80s. North winds 5 to 10 miles an hour. Sunday night, clear. Lows in the lower 50s. Northeast winds 5 to 10 miles an hour. Monday, sunny. Highs in the upper 70s. Northeast winds around 5 miles.

The temperature was 64. The wind was northeast at 5. Observations from around the region. At Dallas-Fort Worth, rain was falling with a temperature of 70. At Springfield, it was sunny with a temperature of 59. It was partly sunny with a temperature of 58 at Wichita and 65 at Tulsa. At Oklahoma City, it was cloudy with a temperature of 64. Once again at 9 a.m., at Stillwater, it was cloudy. The temperature was 63. From the Norman Forecast Office, here is the forecast for Stillwater and surrounding area. Today, mostly cloudy this morning, then becoming partly sunny. Highs in the mid-70s. Northeast winds around 5 miles an hour. Tonight, mostly clear until midnight, then becoming partly cloudy. Lows in the upper 50s. East winds around 5 miles an hour, becoming north after midnight. Sunday, sunny. Highs in the lower 80s. North winds 5 to 10 miles an hour. Sunday night, clear. Lows in the lower 50s. Northeast winds 5 to 10 miles an hour. Monday, sunny. Highs in the upper 70s. Northeast winds around 5 miles an hour. Monday night, clear. Lows in the lower 50s. Tuesday, sunny. Highs in the lower 80s. Tuesday night, mostly clear. Lows in the upper 50s. Wednesday, sunny. Highs in the mid 80s. Wednesday night, mostly clear. Lows in the upper 50s. Thursday, sunny. Highs in the mid 80s. Thursday night, mostly clear. Lows around 60. Friday, sunny. Highs in the upper 80s. You are listening to Stillwater Weather Radio, and here are 9 a.m. weather observations. At Stillwater, it was cloudy. The temperature was 63 degrees, the dew point 55, and the relative humidity 75%. The wind was northeast at 6 miles an hour. The pressure was 30.17 inches and rising. At Guthrie, it was cloudy. The temperature was 64. The wind was northeast at 5. Observations from around the region. At Dallas-Fort Worth, rain was falling with a temperature of 70. At Springfield, it was sunny with a temperature of 59. It was partly sunny with a temperature of 58 at Wichita and 65 at Tulsa. At Oklahoma City, it was cloudy with a temperature of 64. Once again at 9 a.m., at Stillwater, it was cloudy. The temperature was 63. This is your weather radio station WNG654 in Stillwater, operating on a frequency of 162.50 MHz. 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From the Norman Forecast Office, here is the forecast for Stillwater and surrounding area. Today, mostly cloudy this morning, then becoming partly sunny. Highs in the mid-70s. Northeast winds around 5 miles an hour. Tonight, mostly clear until midnight, then becoming partly cloudy. Lows in the upper 50s. East winds around 5 miles an hour, becoming north after midnight. Sunday, sunny. Highs in the lower 80s. North winds 5 to 10 miles an hour. Sunday night, clear. Lows in the lower 50s. Northeast winds 5 to 10 miles an hour. Monday, sunny. Highs in the upper 70s. Northeast winds around 5 miles an hour. Monday night, clear. Lows in the lower 50s. Tuesday, sunny. Highs in the lower 80s. Tuesday night, mostly clear. Lows in the upper 50s. Wednesday, sunny. Highs in the mid-80s. Wednesday night, mostly clear. Lows in the upper 50s. Thursday, sunny. Highs in the mid-80s. Thursday night, mostly clear. Lows around 60. Friday, sunny. Highs in the upper 80s. 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At Stillwater, it was cloudy. The temperature was 63 degrees, the dew point 55, and the relative humidity 75%.

from around the region. At Dallas-Fort Worth, rain was falling with a temperature of 70. At Springfield, it was sunny with a temperature of 59. It was partly sunny with a temperature of 58 at Wichita and 65 at Tulsa. At Oklahoma City, it was cloudy with a temperature of 64. Once again at 9 a.m., at Stillwater, it was cloudy. The temperature was 63. From the Norman Forecast Office, here is the forecast for Stillwater and surrounding area. Today, mostly cloudy this morning, then becoming partly sunny. Highs in the mid-70s. Northeast wind around 5 miles an hour. Tonight, mostly clear until midnight, then becoming partly cloudy. Lows in the upper 50s. East wind around 5 miles an hour, becoming north after midnight. Sunday, sunny. Highs in the lower 80s. North winds 5 to 10 miles an hour. Sunday night, clear. Lows in the lower 50s. Northeast winds 5 to 10 miles an hour. Monday, sunny. Highs in the upper 70s. Northeast wind around 5 miles an hour. Monday night, clear. Lows in the lower 50s. Tuesday, sunny. Highs in the lower 80s. Tuesday night, mostly clear. Lows in the upper 50s. Wednesday, sunny. Highs in the mid-80s. Wednesday night, mostly clear. Lows in the upper 50s. Thursday, sunny. Highs in the mid-80s. Thursday night, mostly clear. Lows around 60. Friday, sunny. Highs in the upper 80s. You are listening to Stillwater Weather Radio, and here are 9 a.m. weather observations. At Stillwater, it was cloudy. The temperature was 63 degrees, the dew point 55, and the relative humidity 75%. The wind was northeast at 6 miles an hour. The pressure was 30.17 inches and rising. At Guthrie, it was cloudy. The temperature was 64. The wind was northeast at 5. Observations from around the region. At Dallas-Fort Worth, rain was falling with a temperature of 70. At Springfield, it was sunny with a temperature of 59. It was partly sunny with a temperature of 58 at Wichita and 65 at Tulsa. At Oklahoma City, it was cloudy with a temperature of 64. Once again at 9 a.m., at Stillwater, it was cloudy. The temperature was 63. This is your weather radio station WNG654 in Stillwater, operating on a frequency of 162.50 MHz. 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From the Norman Forecast Office, here is the forecast for Stillwater and surrounding area. Today, mostly cloudy this morning, then becoming partly sunny. Highs in the mid-70s. Northeast winds around 5 miles an hour. Tonight, mostly clear until midnight, then becoming partly cloudy. Lows in the upper 50s. East winds around 5 miles an hour, becoming north after midnight. Sunday, sunny. Highs in the lower 80s. North winds 5 to 10 miles an hour. Sunday night, clear. Lows in the lower 50s. Northeast winds 5 to 10 miles an hour. Monday, sunny. Highs in the upper 70s. Northeast winds around 5 miles an hour. Monday night, clear. Lows in the lower 50s. Tuesday, sunny. Highs in the lower 80s. Tuesday night, mostly clear. Lows in the upper 50s. Wednesday, sunny. Highs in the mid-80s. Wednesday night, mostly clear. Lows in the upper 50s. Thursday, sunny. Highs in the mid-80s. Thursday night, mostly clear. Lows around 60. Friday, sunny. Highs in the upper 80s. You are listening to Stillwater Weather Radio, and here are 9 a.m. weather observations. At Stillwater, it was cloudy. The temperature was 63 degrees, the dew point 55, and the relative humidity 75%. The wind was northeast at 6 miles an hour. The pressure was 30.17 inches and rising.

at Guthrie, it was cloudy. The temperature was 64. The wind was northeast at 5. Observations from around the region. At Dallas-Fort Worth, rain was falling, with a temperature of 70. At Springfield, it was sunny, with a temperature of 59. It was partly sunny, with a temperature of 58 at Wichita, and 65 at Tulsa. At Oklahoma City, it was cloudy, with a temperature of 64. Once again at 9 a.m., at Stillwater, it was cloudy. The temperature was 63. From the Norman Forecast Office, here is the forecast for Stillwater and surrounding area. Today, mostly cloudy this morning, then becoming partly sunny. Highs in the mid-70s. Northeast winds around 5 miles an hour. Tonight, mostly clear until midnight, then becoming partly cloudy. Lows in the upper 50s. East winds around 5 miles an hour, becoming north after midnight. Sunday, sunny. Highs in the lower 80s. North winds 5 to 10 miles an hour. Sunday night, clear. Lows in the lower 50s. Northeast winds 5 to 10 miles an hour. Monday, sunny. Highs in the upper 70s. Northeast winds around 5 miles an hour. Monday night, clear. Lows in the lower 50s. Tuesday, sunny. Highs in the lower 80s. Tuesday night, mostly clear. Lows in the upper 50s. Wednesday, sunny. Highs in the mid-80s. Wednesday night, mostly clear. Lows in the upper 50s. Thursday, sunny. Highs in the mid-80s. Thursday night, mostly clear. Lows around 60. Friday, sunny. Highs in the upper 80s. Highs in the mid-80s. Thursday night, mostly clear. Lows around 60. Friday, sunny. Highs in the upper 80s. 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At Stillwater, it was cloudy. The temperature was 63 degrees, the dew point 55, and the relative humidity 75%. The wind was northeast at 6 miles an hour. The pressure was 30.17 inches and rising. At Guthrie, it was cloudy. The temperature was 64. The wind was northeast at 5. Observations from around the region. At Dallas-Fort Worth, rain was falling, with a temperature of 70. At Springfield, it was sunny, with a temperature of 59. It was partly sunny, with a temperature of 58 at Wichita, and 65 at Tulsa. At Oklahoma City, it was cloudy, with a temperature of 64. Once again at 9 a.m., at Stillwater, it was cloudy. The temperature was 63. From the Norman Forecast Office, here is the forecast for Stillwater and surrounding area. Today, mostly cloudy this morning, then becoming partly sunny. Highs in the mid-70s. Northeast winds around 5 miles an hour. Tonight, mostly clear until midnight, then becoming partly cloudy. Lows in the upper 50s. East winds around 5 miles an hour, becoming north after midnight. Sunday, sunny. Highs in the lower 80s. North winds 5 to 10 miles an hour. Sunday night, clear. Lows in the lower 50s. Northeast winds 5 to 10 miles an hour. Monday, sunny. Highs in the upper 70s. Northeast winds around 5 miles an hour. Monday night, clear. Lows in the lower 50s. Tuesday, sunny. Highs in the lower 80s. Tuesday night, mostly clear. Lows in the upper 50s. Wednesday, sunny. Highs in the mid-80s. Wednesday night, mostly clear. Lows in the upper 50s. Thursday, sunny. Highs in the mid-80s. Thursday night, mostly clear. Lows around 60. Friday, sunny. Highs in the upper 80s. 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At Stillwater, it was cloudy. The temperature was 63 degrees, the dew point 55, and the relative humidity 75%. The wind was northeast at 6 miles an hour.

The pressure was 30.17 inches and rising. At Guthrie, it was cloudy. The temperature was 64. The wind was northeast at 5. Observations from around the region. At Dallas-Fort Worth, rain was falling with a temperature of 70. At Springfield, it was sunny with a temperature of 59. It was partly sunny with a temperature of 58 at Wichita and 65 at Tulsa. At Oklahoma City, it was cloudy with a temperature of 64. Once again at 9 a.m., at Stillwater, it was cloudy. The temperature was 63. From the Norman Forecast Office, here is the forecast for Stillwater and surrounding area. Today, mostly cloudy this morning, then becoming partly sunny. Highs in the mid-70s. Northeast winds around 5 miles an hour. Tonight, mostly clear until midnight, then becoming partly cloudy. Lows in the upper 50s. East winds around 5 miles an hour, becoming north after midnight. Sunday, sunny. Highs in the lower 80s. North winds 5 to 10 miles an hour. Sunday night, clear. Lows in the lower 50s. Northeast winds 5 to 10 miles an hour. Monday, sunny. Highs in the upper 70s. Northeast winds around 5 miles an hour. Monday night, clear. Lows in the lower 50s. Tuesday, sunny. Highs in the lower 80s. Tuesday night, mostly clear. Lows in the upper 50s. Wednesday, sunny. Highs in the mid-80s. Wednesday night, mostly clear. Lows in the upper 50s. Thursday, sunny. Highs in the mid-80s. Thursday night, mostly clear. Lows around 60. Friday, sunny. Highs in the upper 80s. 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At Stillwater, it was cloudy. The temperature was 63 degrees, the dew point 55, and the relative humidity 75%. The wind was northeast at 6 miles an hour. The pressure was 30.17 inches and rising. At Guthrie, it was cloudy. The temperature was 64. The wind was northeast at 5. Observations from around the region. At Dallas-Fort Worth, rain was falling with a temperature of 70. At Springfield, it was sunny with a temperature of 59. It was partly sunny with a temperature of 58 at Wichita and 65 at Tulsa. At Oklahoma City, it was cloudy with a temperature of 64. Once again at 9 a.m., at Stillwater, it was cloudy. The temperature was 63. From the Norman Forecast Office, here is the forecast for Stillwater and surrounding area. Today, mostly cloudy this morning, then becoming partly sunny. Highs in the mid-70s. Northeast winds around 5 miles an hour. Tonight, mostly clear until midnight, then becoming partly cloudy. Lows in the upper 50s. East winds around 5 miles an hour, becoming north after midnight. Sunday, sunny. Highs in the lower 80s. North winds 5 to 10 miles an hour. Sunday night, clear. Lows in the lower 50s. Northeast winds 5 to 10 miles an hour. Monday, sunny. Highs in the upper 70s. Northeast winds around 5 miles an hour. Monday night, clear. Lows in the lower 50s. Tuesday, sunny. Highs in the lower 80s. Tuesday night, mostly clear. Lows in the upper 50s. Wednesday, sunny. Highs in the mid-80s. Wednesday night, mostly clear. Lows in the upper 50s. Thursday, sunny. Highs in the mid-80s. Thursday night, mostly clear. Lows around 60. Friday, sunny. Highs in the upper 80s. 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At Stillwater, it was cloudy. The temperature was 63 degrees, the dew point 55, and the relative humidity 75%. The wind was northeast at 6 miles an hour. The pressure was 30.17 inches and rising. At Guthrie, it was cloudy.
The temperature was 64. The wind was northeast at 5. Observations from around the region. At Dallas-Fort Worth, rain was falling, with a temperature of 70. At Springfield, it was sunny, with a temperature of 59. It was partly sunny, with a temperature of 58 at Wichita, and 65 at Tulsa. At Oklahoma City, it was cloudy, with a temperature of 64. Once again at 9 a.m., at Stillwater, it was cloudy. The temperature was 63. From the Norman Forecast Office, here is the forecast for Stillwater and surrounding area. Today, mostly cloudy this morning, then becoming partly sunny. Highs in the mid-70s. Northeast winds around 5 miles an hour. Tonight, mostly clear until midnight, then becoming partly cloudy. Lows in the upper 50s. East winds around 5 miles an hour, becoming north after midnight. Sunday, sunny. Highs in the lower 80s. North winds 5 to 10 miles an hour. Sunday night, clear. Lows in the lower 50s. Northeast winds 5 to 10 miles an hour. Monday, sunny. Highs in the upper 70s. Northeast winds around 5 miles an hour. Monday night, clear. Lows in the lower 50s. Tuesday, sunny. Highs in the lower 80s. Tuesday night, mostly clear. Lows in the upper 50s. Wednesday, sunny. Highs in the mid-80s. Wednesday night, mostly clear. Lows in the upper 50s. Thursday, sunny. Highs in the mid-80s. Thursday night, mostly clear. Lows around 60. Friday, sunny. Highs in the upper 80s. 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At Stillwater, it was cloudy. The temperature was 63 degrees, the dew point 55, and the relative humidity 75%. The wind was northeast at 6 miles an hour. The pressure was 30.17 inches and rising. At Guthrie, it was cloudy. The temperature was 64. The wind was northeast at 5. Observations from around the region. At Dallas-Fort Worth, rain was falling, with a temperature of 70. At Springfield, it was sunny, with a temperature of 59. It was partly sunny, with a temperature of 58 at Wichita, and 65 at Tulsa. At Oklahoma City, it was cloudy, with a temperature of 64. Once again at 9 a.m., at Stillwater, it was cloudy. The temperature was 63. This is your weather radio station WNG654 in Stillwater, operating on a frequency of 162.50 MHz. 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From the Norman Forecast Office, here is the forecast for Stillwater and surrounding area. Today, mostly cloudy this morning, then becoming partly sunny. Highs in the mid-70s. Northeast winds around 5 miles an hour. Tonight, mostly clear until midnight, then becoming partly cloudy. Lows in the upper 50s. East winds around 5 miles an hour, becoming north after midnight. Sunday, sunny. Highs in the lower 80s. North winds 5 to 10 miles an hour. Sunday night, clear. Lows in the lower 50s. Northeast winds 5 to 10 miles an hour. Monday, sunny. Highs in the upper 70s. Northeast winds around 5 miles an hour. Monday night, clear. Lows in the lower 50s. Tuesday, sunny. Highs in the lower 80s. Tuesday night, mostly clear. Lows in the upper 50s. Wednesday, sunny. Highs in the mid-80s. Wednesday night, mostly clear. Lows in the upper 50s. Thursday, sunny. Highs in the mid-80s. Thursday night, mostly clear. Lows around 60. Friday, sunny. Highs in the upper 80s. 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At Stillwater, it was cloudy. The temperature was 63 degrees, the dew point 55, and the relative humidity 75%.
The wind was northeast at 6 miles an hour. The pressure was 30.17 inches and rising. At Guthrie, it was cloudy. The temperature was 64. The wind was northeast at 5. Observations from around the region. At Dallas-Fort Worth, rain was falling with a temperature of 70. At Springfield, it was sunny with a temperature of 59. It was partly sunny with a temperature of 58 at Wichita and 65 at Tulsa. At Oklahoma City, it was cloudy with a temperature of 64. Once again at 9 a.m., at Stillwater, it was cloudy. The temperature was 63. From the Norman Forecast Office, here is the forecast for Stillwater and surrounding area. Today, mostly cloudy this morning, then becoming partly sunny. Highs in the mid-70s. Northeast winds around 5 miles an hour. Tonight, mostly clear until midnight, then becoming partly cloudy. Lows in the upper 50s. East winds around 5 miles an hour, becoming north after midnight. Sunday, sunny. Highs in the lower 80s. North winds 5 to 10 miles an hour. Sunday night, clear. Lows in the lower 50s. Northeast winds 5 to 10 miles an hour. Monday, sunny. Highs in the upper 70s. Northeast winds around 5 miles an hour. Monday night, clear. Lows in the lower 50s. Tuesday, sunny. Highs in the lower 80s. Tuesday night, mostly clear. Lows in the upper 50s. Wednesday, sunny. Highs in the mid 80s. Wednesday night, mostly clear. Lows in the upper 50s. Thursday, sunny. Highs in the mid 80s. Thursday night, mostly clear. Lows around 60. Friday, sunny. Highs in the upper 80s. You are listening to Stillwater Weather Radio, and here are 9 a.m. weather observations. At Stillwater, it was cloudy. The temperature was 63 degrees, the dew point 55, and the relative humidity 75%. The wind was northeast at 6 miles an hour. The pressure was 30.17 inches and rising. At Guthrie, it was cloudy. The temperature was 64. The wind was northeast at 5. Observations from around the region. At Dallas-Fort Worth, rain was falling with a temperature of 70. At Springfield, it was sunny with a temperature of 59. It was partly sunny with a temperature of 58 at Wichita and 65 at Tulsa. At Oklahoma City, it was cloudy with a temperature of 64. Once again at 9 a.m., at Stillwater, it was cloudy. The temperature was 63. From the Norman Forecast Office, here is the forecast for Stillwater and surrounding area. Today, mostly cloudy this morning, then becoming partly sunny. Highs in the mid-70s. Northeast winds around 5 miles an hour. Tonight, mostly clear until midnight, then becoming partly cloudy. Lows in the upper 50s. East winds around 5 miles an hour, becoming north after midnight. Sunday, sunny. Highs in the lower 80s. North winds 5 to 10 miles an hour. Sunday night, clear. Lows in the lower 50s. Northeast winds 5 to 10 miles an hour. Monday, sunny. Highs in the upper 70s. Northeast winds around 5 miles an hour. Monday night, clear. Lows in the lower 50s. Tuesday, sunny. Highs in the lower 80s. Tuesday night, mostly clear. Lows in the upper 50s. Wednesday, sunny. Highs in the mid 80s. Wednesday night, mostly clear. Lows in the upper 50s. Thursday, sunny. Highs in the mid 80s. Thursday night, mostly clear. Lows around 60. Friday, sunny. Highs in the upper 80s. 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At Stillwater, it was cloudy. The temperature was 63 degrees, the dew point 55, and the relative humidity 75%. The wind was northeast at 6 miles an hour. The pressure was 30.17 inches and rising.
Ed Guthrie, it was cloudy. The temperature was

Earth, rain was falling with a temperature of 70. At Springfield, it was sunny with a temperature of 59. It was partly sunny with a temperature of 58 at Wichita and 65 at Tulsa. At Oklahoma City, it was cloudy with a temperature of 64. Once again at 9 a.m., at Stillwater, it was cloudy. The temperature was 63. From the Norman Forecast Office, here is the forecast for Stillwater and surrounding area. Today, mostly cloudy this morning, then becoming partly sunny. Highs in the mid-70s. Northeast winds around 5 miles an hour. Tonight, mostly clear until midnight, then becoming partly cloudy. Lows in the upper 50s. East winds around 5 miles an hour, becoming north after midnight. Sunday, sunny. Highs in the lower 80s. North winds 5 to 10 miles an hour. Sunday night, clear. Lows in the lower 50s. Northeast winds 5 to 10 miles an hour. Monday, sunny. Highs in the upper 70s. Northeast winds around 5 miles an hour. Monday night, clear. Lows in the lower 50s. Tuesday, sunny. Highs in the lower 80s. Tuesday night, mostly clear. Lows in the upper 50s. Wednesday, sunny. Highs in the mid-80s. Wednesday night, mostly clear. Lows in the upper 50s. Thursday, sunny. Highs in the mid-80s. Thursday night, mostly clear. Lows around 60. Friday, sunny. Highs in the upper 80s. 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At Stillwater, it was cloudy. The temperature was 63 degrees, the dew point 55, and the relative humidity 75%. The wind was northeast at 6 miles an hour. The pressure was 30.17 inches and rising. At Guthrie, it was cloudy. The temperature was 64. The wind was northeast at 5. Observations from around the region. At Dallas-Fort Worth, rain was falling with a temperature of 70. At Springfield, it was sunny with a temperature of 59. It was partly sunny with a temperature of 58 at Wichita and 65 at Tulsa. At Oklahoma City, it was cloudy with a temperature of 64. Once again at 9 a.m., at Stillwater, it was cloudy. The temperature was 63. From the Norman Forecast Office, here is the forecast for Stillwater and surrounding area. Today, mostly cloudy this morning, then becoming partly sunny. Highs in the mid-70s. Northeast winds around 5 miles an hour. Tonight, mostly clear until midnight, then becoming partly cloudy. Lows in the upper 50s. East winds around 5 miles an hour, becoming north after midnight. Sunday, sunny. Highs in the lower 80s. North winds 5 to 10 miles an hour. Sunday night, clear. Lows in the lower 50s. Northeast winds 5 to 10 miles an hour. Monday, sunny. Highs in the upper 70s. Northeast winds around 5 miles an hour. Monday night, clear. Lows in the lower 50s. Tuesday, sunny. Highs in the lower 80s. Tuesday night, mostly clear. Lows in the upper 50s. Wednesday, sunny. Highs in the mid-80s. Wednesday night, mostly clear. Lows in the upper 50s. Thursday, sunny. Highs in the mid-80s. Thursday night, mostly clear. Lows around 60. Friday, sunny. Highs in the upper 80s. 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At Stillwater, it was cloudy. The temperature was 63 degrees, the dew point 55, and the relative humidity 75%. The wind was northeast at 6 miles an hour. The pressure was 30.17 inches and rising. At Guthrie, it was cloudy.

Temperature was 64. The wind was northeast at 5. Observations from around the region. At Dallas-Fort Worth, rain was falling, with a temperature of 70. At Springfield, it was sunny, with a temperature of 59. It was partly sunny, with a temperature of 58 at Wichita, and 65 at Tulsa. At Oklahoma City, it was cloudy, with a temperature of 64. Once again at 9 a.m., at Stillwater, it was cloudy. The temperature was 63. From the Norman Forecast Office, here is the forecast for Stillwater and surrounding area. Today, mostly cloudy this morning, then becoming partly sunny. Highs in the mid-70s. Northeast winds around 5 miles an hour. Tonight, mostly clear until midnight, then becoming partly cloudy. Lows in the upper 50s. East winds around 5 miles an hour, becoming north after midnight. Sunday, sunny. Highs in the lower 80s. North winds 5 to 10 miles an hour. Sunday night, clear. Lows in the lower 50s. Northeast winds 5 to 10 miles an hour. Monday, sunny. Highs in the upper 70s. Northeast winds around 5 miles an hour. Monday night, clear. Lows in the lower 50s. Tuesday, sunny. Highs in the lower 80s. Tuesday night, mostly clear. Lows in the upper 50s. Wednesday, sunny. Highs in the mid-80s. Wednesday night, mostly clear. Lows in the upper 50s. Thursday, sunny. Highs in the mid-80s. Thursday night, mostly clear. Lows around 60. Friday, sunny. Highs in the upper 80s. 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At Stillwater, it was cloudy. The temperature was 65 degrees, the dew point 56, and the relative humidity 72%. The wind was northeast at 8 miles an hour. The pressure was 30.18 inches and rising. At Ponca City, it was cloudy. The temperature was 62, the dew point 53, and the relative humidity 72%. The pressure was 30.18 inches and steady. At Guthrie, it was cloudy. The temperature was 65, the dew point 56, and the relative humidity 72%. The pressure was 30.18 inches and rising. Observations from around the region. At Springfield, it was mostly sunny, with a temperature of 65. It was partly sunny, with a temperature of 61 at Wichita, and 68 at Tulsa. At Oklahoma City, it was cloudy, with a temperature of 65. At Dallas-Fort Worth, rain and fog were reported, with a temperature of 71. Once again at 10 a.m., at Stillwater, it was cloudy. The temperature was 65. From the Norman Forecast Office, here is the forecast for Stillwater and surrounding area. Today, mostly cloudy this morning, then becoming partly sunny. Highs in the mid-70s. Northeast winds around 5 miles an hour. Tonight, mostly clear until midnight, then becoming partly cloudy. Lows in the upper 50s. East winds around 5 miles an hour, becoming north after midnight. Sunday, sunny. Highs in the lower 80s. North winds 5 to 10 miles an hour. Sunday night, clear. Lows in the lower 50s. Northeast winds 5 to 10 miles an hour. Monday, sunny. Highs in the upper 70s. Northeast winds around 5 miles an hour. Monday night, clear. Lows in the lower 50s. Tuesday, sunny. Highs in the lower 80s. Tuesday night, mostly clear. Lows in the upper 50s. Wednesday, sunny. Highs in the mid-80s. Wednesday night, mostly clear. Lows in the upper 50s. Thursday, sunny. Highs in the mid-80s. Thursday night, mostly clear. Lows around 60. Friday, sunny. Highs in the upper 80s. 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At Stillwater, it was cloudy. The temperature was 65 degrees, the dew point 56, and the relative humidity 70.

2%. The wind was northeast at 8 miles an hour. The pressure was 30.18 inches and rising. At Ponca City, it was cloudy. The temperature was 62, the dew point 53, and the relative humidity 72%. The pressure was 30.18 inches and steady. At Guthrie, it was cloudy. The temperature was 65, the dew point 56, and the relative humidity 72%. The pressure was 30.18 inches and rising. Observations from around the region. At Springfield, it was mostly sunny, with a temperature of 65. It was partly sunny, with a temperature of 61 at Wichita, and 68 at Tulsa. At Oklahoma City, it was cloudy, with a temperature of 65. At Dallas-Fort Worth, rain and fog were reported, with a temperature of 71. Once again at 10 a.m., at Stillwater, it was cloudy. The temperature was 65. From the Norman Forecast Office, here is the forecast for Stillwater and surrounding area. Today, mostly cloudy this morning, then becoming partly sunny. Highs in the mid-70s. Northeast winds around 5 miles an hour. Tonight, mostly clear until midnight, then becoming partly cloudy. Lows in the upper 50s. East winds around 5 miles an hour, becoming north after midnight. Sunday, sunny. Highs in the lower 80s. North winds 5 to 10 miles an hour. Sunday night, clear. Lows in the lower 50s. Northeast winds 5 to 10 miles an hour. Monday, sunny. Highs in the upper 70s. Northeast winds around 5 miles an hour. Monday night, clear. Lows in the lower 50s. Tuesday, sunny. Highs in the lower 80s. Tuesday night, mostly clear. Lows in the upper 50s. Wednesday, sunny. Highs in the mid-80s. Wednesday night, mostly clear. Lows in the upper 50s. Thursday, sunny. Highs in the mid-80s. Thursday night, mostly clear. Lows around 60. Friday, sunny. Highs in the upper 80s. 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At Stillwater, it was cloudy. The temperature was 65 degrees, the dew point 56, and the relative humidity 72%. The wind was northeast at 8 miles an hour. The pressure was 30.18 inches and rising. At Ponca City, it was cloudy. The temperature was 62, the dew point 53, and the relative humidity 72%. The pressure was 30.18 inches and steady. At Guthrie, it was cloudy. The temperature was 65, the dew point 56, and the relative humidity 72%. The pressure was 30.18 inches and rising. Observations from around the region. At Springfield, it was mostly sunny, with a temperature of 65. It was partly sunny, with a temperature of 61 at Wichita, and 68 at Tulsa. At Oklahoma City, it was cloudy, with a temperature of 65. At Dallas-Fort Worth, rain and fog were reported, with a temperature of 71. Once again at 10 a.m., at Stillwater, it was cloudy. The temperature was 65. From the Norman Forecast Office, here is the forecast for Stillwater and surrounding area. Today, mostly cloudy this morning, then becoming partly sunny. Highs in the mid-70s. Northeast winds around 5 miles an hour. Tonight, mostly clear until midnight, then becoming partly cloudy. Lows in the upper 50s. East winds around 5 miles an hour, becoming north after midnight. Sunday, sunny. Highs in the lower 80s. North winds 5 to 10 miles an hour. Sunday night, clear. Lows in the lower 50s. Northeast winds 5 to 10 miles an hour. Monday, sunny. Highs in the upper 70s. Northeast winds around 5 miles an hour. Monday night, clear. Lows in the lower 50s. Tuesday, sunny. Highs in the lower 80s. Tuesday night, mostly clear. Lows in the upper 50s. Wednesday, sunny. Highs in the mid-80s. Wednesday night, mostly clear.

and the relative humidity 72%. The pressure was 30.18 inches and rising. Observations from around the region. At Springfield, it was mostly sunny, with a temperature of 65. It was partly sunny, with a temperature of 61 at Wichita, and 68 at Tulsa. At Oklahoma City, it was cloudy, with a temperature of 65. At Dallas-Fort Worth, rain and fog were reported, with a temperature of 71. Once again at 10 a.m., at Stillwater, it was cloudy. The temperature was 65. You are listening to Stillwater Weather Radio, and here are 10 a.m. weather observations. At Stillwater, it was cloudy. The temperature was 65 degrees, the dew point 57, and the relative humidity 75%. The wind was northeast at 7 miles an hour. The pressure was 30.18 inches and rising. At Guthrie, it was cloudy. The temperature was 65. Observations from around the region. At Springfield, it was mostly sunny, with a temperature of 65. It was partly sunny, with a temperature of 61 at Wichita, and 68 at Tulsa. At Oklahoma City, it was cloudy, with a temperature of 65. At Dallas-Fort Worth, rain and fog were reported, with a temperature of 71. At Woodward, the weather conditions were not available. Once again at 10 a.m., at Stillwater, it was cloudy. The temperature was 65. From the Norman Forecast Office, here is the forecast for Stillwater and surrounding area. Today, mostly cloudy this morning, then becoming partly sunny. Highs in the mid-70s. Northeast winds around 5 miles an hour. Tonight, mostly clear until midnight, then becoming partly cloudy. Lows in the upper 50s. East winds around 5 miles an hour, becoming north after midnight. Sunday, sunny. Highs in the lower 80s. North winds 5 to 10 miles an hour. Sunday night, clear. Lows in the lower 50s. Northeast winds 5 to 10 miles an hour. Monday, sunny. Highs in the upper 70s. Northeast winds around 5 miles an hour. Monday night, clear. Lows in the lower 50s. Tuesday, sunny. Highs in the lower 80s. Tuesday night, mostly clear. Lows in the upper 50s. Wednesday, sunny. Highs in the mid-80s. Wednesday night, mostly clear. Lows in the upper 50s. Thursday, sunny. Highs in the mid-80s. Thursday night, mostly clear. Lows around 60. Friday, sunny. Highs in the upper 80s. 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At Stillwater, it was cloudy. The temperature was 65 degrees, the dew point 57, and the relative humidity 75%. The wind was northeast at 7 miles an hour. The pressure was 30.18 inches and rising. At Guthrie, it was cloudy. The temperature was 65. Observations from around the region. At Springfield, it was mostly sunny, with a temperature of 65. It was partly sunny, with a temperature of 61 at Wichita, and 68 at Tulsa. At Oklahoma City, it was cloudy, with a temperature of 65. At Dallas-Fort Worth, rain and fog were reported, with a temperature of 71. At Woodward, the weather conditions were not available. Once again at 10 a.m., at Stillwater, it was cloudy. The temperature was 65. From the Norman Forecast Office, here is the forecast for Stillwater and surrounding area. Today, mostly cloudy this morning, then becoming partly sunny. Highs in the mid-70s. Northeast winds around 5 miles an hour. Tonight, mostly clear until midnight, then becoming partly cloudy. Lows in the upper 50s. East winds around 5 miles an hour, becoming north after midnight. Sunday, sunny. Highs in the lower 80s. North winds 5 to 10 miles an hour. Sunday night, clear.

Monday, sunny. Highs in the upper 70s. Northeast winds around 5 miles an hour. Monday night, clear. Lows in the lower 50s. Tuesday, sunny. Highs in the lower 80s. Tuesday night, mostly clear. Lows in the upper 50s. Wednesday, sunny. Highs in the mid 80s. Wednesday night, mostly clear. Lows in the upper 50s. Thursday, sunny. Highs in the mid 80s. Thursday night, mostly clear. Lows around 60. Friday, sunny. Highs in the upper 80s. You're listening to Stillwater Weather Radio, and here are 10 a.m. weather observations. At Stillwater, it was cloudy. The temperature was 65 degrees, the dew point 57, and the relative humidity 75%. The wind was northeast at 7 miles an hour. The pressure was 30.18 inches and rising. At Guthrie, it was cloudy. The temperature was 65. Observations from around the region. At Springfield, it was mostly sunny, with a temperature of 65. It was partly sunny, with a temperature of 61 at Wichita, and 68 at Tulsa. At Oklahoma City, it was cloudy, with a temperature of 65. At Dallas-Fort Worth, rain and fog were reported, with a temperature of 71. At Woodward, the weather conditions were not available. Once again at 10 a.m., at Stillwater, it was cloudy. The temperature was 65. From the Norman Forecast Office, here is the forecast for Stillwater and surrounding area. Today, mostly cloudy this morning, then becoming partly sunny. Highs in the mid-70s. Northeast wind around 5 miles an hour. Tonight, mostly clear until midnight, then becoming partly cloudy. Lows in the upper 50s. East wind around 5 miles an hour, becoming north after midnight. Sunday, sunny. Highs in the lower 80s. North winds 5 to 10 miles an hour. Sunday night, clear. Lows in the lower 50s. Northeast winds 5 to 10 miles an hour. Monday, sunny. Highs in the upper 70s. Northeast winds around 5 miles an hour. Monday night, clear. Lows in the lower 50s. Tuesday, sunny. Highs in the lower 80s. Tuesday night, mostly clear. Lows in the upper 50s. Wednesday, sunny. Highs in the mid 80s. Wednesday night, mostly clear. Lows in the upper 50s. Thursday, sunny. Highs in the mid 80s. Thursday night, mostly clear. Lows around 60. Friday, sunny. Highs in the upper 80s. 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At Stillwater, it was cloudy. The temperature was 65 degrees, the dew point 57, and the relative humidity 75%. The wind was northeast at 7 miles an hour. The pressure was 30.18 inches and rising. At Guthrie, it was cloudy. The temperature was 65. Observations from around the region. At Springfield, it was mostly sunny, with a temperature of 65. It was partly sunny, with a temperature of 61 at Wichita, and 68 at Tulsa. At Oklahoma City, it was cloudy, with a temperature of 65. At Dallas-Fort Worth, rain and fog were reported, with a temperature of 71. At Woodward, the weather conditions were not available. Once again at 10 a.m., at Stillwater, it was cloudy. The temperature was 65. From the Norman Forecast Office, here is the forecast for Stillwater and surrounding area. Today, mostly cloudy this morning, then becoming partly sunny. Highs in the mid-70s. Northeast winds around 5 miles an hour. Tonight, mostly clear until midnight, then becoming partly cloudy. Lows in the upper 50s. East winds around 5 miles an hour, becoming north after midnight. Sunday, sunny. Highs in

A lower 80s. North winds 5 to 10 miles an hour. Sunday night, clear. Lows in the lower 50s. Northeast winds 5 to 10 miles an hour. Monday, sunny. Highs in the upper 70s. Northeast winds around 5 miles an hour. Monday night, clear. Lows in the lower 50s. Tuesday, sunny. Highs in the lower 80s. Tuesday night, mostly clear. Lows in the upper 50s. Wednesday, sunny. Highs in the mid 80s. Wednesday night, mostly clear. Lows in the upper 50s. Thursday, sunny. Highs in the mid 80s. Thursday night, mostly clear. Lows around 60. Friday, sunny. Highs in the upper 80s. 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At Stillwater, it was cloudy. The temperature was 65 degrees, the dew point 57, and the relative humidity 75%. The wind was northeast at 7 miles an hour. The pressure was 30.18 inches and rising, relative humidity 75%. The wind was northeast at 7 miles an hour. The pressure was 30.18 inches and rising. At Guthrie, it was cloudy. The temperature was 65. Observations from around the region. At Springfield, it was mostly sunny, with a temperature of 65. It was partly sunny, with a temperature of 61 at Wichita, and 68 at Tulsa. At Oklahoma City, it was cloudy, with a temperature of 65. At Dallas-Fort Worth, rain and fog were reported, with a temperature of 71. At Woodward, the weather conditions were not available. Once again at 10 a.m., at Stillwater, it was cloudy. The temperature was 65. From the Norman Forecast Office, here is the forecast for Stillwater and surrounding area. Today, mostly cloudy this morning, then becoming partly sunny. Highs in the mid-70s. Northeast winds around 5 miles an hour. Tonight, mostly clear until midnight, then becoming partly cloudy. Lows in the upper 50s. East winds around 5 miles an hour, becoming north after midnight. Sunday, sunny. Highs in the lower 80s. North winds 5 to 10 miles an hour. Sunday night, clear. Lows in the lower 50s. Northeast winds 5 to 10 miles an hour. Monday, sunny. Highs in the upper 70s. Northeast winds around 5 miles an hour. Monday night, clear. Lows in the lower 50s. Tuesday, sunny. Highs in the lower 80s. Tuesday night, mostly clear. Lows in the upper 50s. Wednesday, sunny. Highs in the mid 80s. Wednesday night, mostly clear. Lows in the upper 50s. Thursday, sunny. Highs in the mid 80s. Thursday night, mostly clear. Lows around 60. Friday, sunny. Highs in the upper 80s. 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At Stillwater, it was cloudy. The temperature was 65 degrees, the dew point 57, and the relative humidity 75%. The wind was northeast at 7 miles an hour. The pressure was 30.18 inches and rising. At Guthrie, it was cloudy. The temperature was 65. Observations from around the region. At Springfield, it was mostly sunny, with a temperature of 65. It was partly sunny, with a temperature of 61 at Wichita, and 68 at Tulsa. At Oklahoma City, it was cloudy, with a temperature of 65. At Dallas-Fort Worth, rain and fog were reported, with a temperature of 71. At Woodward, the weather conditions were not available. Once again at 10 a.m., at Stillwater, it was cloudy. The temperature was 65. From the Norman Forecast Office, here is the forecast for Stillwater and surrounding area. Today, mostly cloudy this morning, then becoming partly sunny. Highs in the mid-70s. Northeast winds around 5 miles an hour. Tonight, mostly clear until midnight, then becoming partly cloudy. Lows in the upper 50s. East winds around 5 miles an hour.

Sunday, sunny. Highs in the lower 80s. North winds 5 to 10 miles an hour. Sunday night, clear. Lows in the lower 50s. Northeast winds 5 to 10 miles an hour. Monday, sunny. Highs in the upper 70s. Northeast winds around 5 miles an hour. Monday night, clear. Lows in the lower 50s. Tuesday, sunny. Highs in the lower 80s. Tuesday night, mostly clear. Lows in the upper 50s. Wednesday, sunny. Highs in the mid 80s. Wednesday night, mostly clear. Lows in the upper 50s. Thursday, sunny. Highs in the mid 80s. Thursday night, mostly clear. Lows around 60. Friday, sunny. Highs in the upper 80s. 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At Stillwater, it was cloudy. The temperature was 65 degrees, the dew point 57, and the relative humidity 75%. The wind was northeast at 7 miles an hour. The pressure was 30.18 inches and rising. At Guthrie, it was cloudy. The temperature was 65. Observations from around the region. At Springfield, it was mostly sunny, with a temperature of 65. It was partly sunny, with a temperature of 61 at Wichita, and 68 at Tulsa. At Oklahoma City, it was cloudy, with a temperature of 65. At Dallas-Fort Worth, rain and fog were reported, with a temperature of 71. At Woodward, the weather conditions were not available. Once again at 10 a.m., at Stillwater, it was cloudy. The temperature was 65. From the Norman Forecast Office, here is the forecast for Stillwater and surrounding area. Today, mostly cloudy this morning, then becoming partly sunny. Highs in the mid-70s. Northeast wind around 5 miles an hour. Tonight, mostly clear until midnight, then becoming partly cloudy. Lows in the upper 50s. East wind around 5 miles an hour, becoming north after midnight. Sunday, sunny. Highs in the lower 80s. North winds 5 to 10 miles an hour. Sunday night, clear. Lows in the lower 50s. Northeast winds 5 to 10 miles an hour. Monday, sunny. Highs in the upper 70s. Northeast winds around 5 miles an hour. Monday night, clear. Lows in the lower 50s. Tuesday, sunny. Highs in the lower 80s. Tuesday night, mostly clear. Lows in the upper 50s. Wednesday, sunny. Highs in the mid 80s. Wednesday night, mostly clear. Lows in the upper 50s. Thursday, sunny. Highs in the mid 80s. Thursday night, mostly clear. Lows around 60. Friday, sunny. Highs in the upper 80s. 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At Stillwater, it was cloudy. The temperature was 65 degrees, the dew point 57, and the relative humidity 75%. The wind was northeast at 7 miles an hour. The pressure was 30.18 inches and rising. At Guthrie, it was cloudy. The temperature was 65. Observations from around the region. At Springfield, it was mostly sunny, with a temperature of 65. It was partly sunny, with a temperature of 61 at Wichita, and 68 at Tulsa. At Oklahoma City, it was cloudy, with a temperature of 65. At Dallas-Fort Worth, rain and fog were reported, with a temperature of 71. At Woodward, the weather conditions were not available. Once again at 10 a.m., at Stillwater, it was cloudy. The temperature was 65. From the Norman Forecast Office, here is the forecast for Stillwater and surrounding area. Today, mostly cloudy this morning, then becoming partly sunny. Highs in the mid-70s. Northeast winds around 5 miles an hour.

in the upper 50s. East wind around 5 miles an hour, becoming north after midnight. Sunday, sunny. Highs in the lower 80s. North winds 5 to 10 miles an hour. Sunday night, clear. Lows in the lower 50s. Northeast winds 5 to 10 miles an hour. Monday, sunny. Highs in the upper 70s. Northeast winds around 5 miles an hour. Monday night, clear. Lows in the lower 50s. Tuesday, sunny. Highs in the lower 80s. Tuesday night, mostly clear. Lows in the upper 50s. Wednesday, sunny. Highs in the mid 80s. Wednesday night, mostly clear. Lows in the upper 50s. Thursday, sunny. Highs in the mid 80s. Thursday night, mostly clear. Lows around 60. Friday, sunny. Highs in the upper 80s. You're listening to Stillwater Weather Radio, and here are 10 a.m. weather observations. At Stillwater, it was cloudy. The temperature was 65 degrees, the dew point 57, and the relative humidity 75%. The wind was northeast at 7 miles an hour. The pressure was 30.18 inches and rising. At Guthrie, it was cloudy. The temperature was 65. Observations from around the region. At Springfield, it was mostly sunny, with a temperature of 65. It was partly sunny, with a temperature of 61 at Wichita, and 68 at Tulsa. At Oklahoma City, it was cloudy, with a temperature of 65. At Dallas-Fort Worth, rain and fog were reported, with a temperature of 71. At Woodward, the weather conditions were not available. Once again at 10 a.m., at Stillwater, it was cloudy. The temperature was 65. From the Norman Forecast Office, here is the forecast for Stillwater and surrounding area. Today, mostly cloudy this morning, then becoming partly sunny. Highs in the mid-70s. Northeast wind around 5 miles an hour. Tonight, mostly clear until midnight, then becoming partly cloudy. Lows in the upper 50s. East wind around 5 miles an hour, becoming north after midnight. Sunday, sunny. Highs in the lower 80s. North winds 5 to 10 miles an hour. Sunday night, clear. Lows in the lower 50s. Northeast winds 5 to 10 miles an hour. Monday, sunny. Highs in the upper 70s. Northeast winds around 5 miles an hour. Monday night, clear. Lows in the lower 50s. Tuesday, sunny. Highs in the lower 80s. Tuesday night, mostly clear. Lows in the upper 50s. Wednesday, sunny. Highs in the mid-80s. Wednesday night, mostly clear. Lows in the upper 50s. Thursday, sunny. Highs in the mid-80s. Thursday night, mostly clear. Lows around 60. Friday, sunny. Highs in the upper 80s. 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At Stillwater, it was cloudy. The temperature was 65 degrees, the dew point 57, and the relative humidity 75%. The wind was northeast at 7 miles an hour. The pressure was 30.18 inches and rising. At Guthrie, it was cloudy. The temperature was 65. Observations from around the region. At Springfield, it was mostly sunny, with a temperature of 65. It was partly sunny, with a temperature of 61 at Wichita, and 68 at Tulsa. At Oklahoma City, it was cloudy, with a temperature of 65. At Dallas-Fort Worth, rain and fog were reported, with a temperature of 71. At Woodward, the weather conditions were not available. Once again at 10 a.m., at Stillwater, it was cloudy. The temperature was 65. From the Norman Forecast Office, here is the forecast for Stillwater and surrounding area. Today, mostly cloudy this morning,

northeast winds around 5 miles an hour. Tonight, mostly clear until midnight, then becoming partly cloudy. Lows in the upper 50s. East winds around 5 miles an hour, becoming north after midnight. Sunday, sunny. Highs in the lower 80s. North winds 5 to 10 miles an hour. Sunday night, clear. Lows in the lower 50s. Northeast winds 5 to 10 miles an hour. Monday, sunny. Highs in the upper 70s. Northeast winds around 5 miles an hour. Monday night, clear. Lows in the lower 50s. Tuesday, sunny. Highs in the lower 80s. Tuesday night, mostly clear. Lows in the upper 50s. Wednesday, sunny. Highs in the mid 80s. Wednesday night, mostly clear. Lows in the upper 50s. Thursday, sunny. Highs in the mid 80s. Thursday night, mostly clear. Lows around 60. Friday, sunny. Highs in the upper 80s. 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It's Stillwater, it was cloudy. The temperature was 87 degrees, the dew point 59, and the relative humidity 75%. The wind was northeast at 3 miles an hour. The pressure was 30.18 inches and steady. At Guthrie, it was cloudy. The temperature was 66. The wind was variable at 3. Observations from around the region. At Springfield, it was mostly sunny, with a temperature of 66. At Wichita, it was partly sunny, with a temperature of 68. It was cloudy, with a temperature of 66 at Oklahoma City, and 69 at Tulsa. At Dallas-Fort Worth, rain and fog were reported, with a temperature of 71. Once again at 11 a.m., at Stillwater, it was cloudy. The temperature was 67. From the Norman Forecast Office, here is the forecast for Stillwater and surrounding area. Today, mostly cloudy this morning, then becoming partly sunny. Highs in the mid-70s. Northeast winds around 5 miles an hour. Tonight, mostly clear until midnight, then becoming partly cloudy. Lows in the upper 50s. East winds around 5 miles an hour, becoming north after midnight. Sunday, sunny. Highs in the lower 80s. North winds 5 to 10 miles an hour. Sunday night, clear. Lows in the lower 50s. Northeast winds 5 to 10 miles an hour. Monday, sunny. Highs in the upper 70s. Northeast winds around 5 miles an hour. Monday night, clear. Lows in the lower 50s. Tuesday, sunny. Highs in the lower 80s. Tuesday night, mostly clear. Lows in the upper 50s. Wednesday, sunny. Highs in the mid 80s. Wednesday night, mostly clear. Lows in the upper 50s. Thursday, sunny. Highs in the mid 80s. Thursday night, mostly clear. Lows around 60. Friday, sunny. Highs in the upper 80s. 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At Stillwater, it was cloudy. The temperature was 67 degrees, the dew point 59, and the relative humidity 75%. The wind was northeast at 3 miles an hour. The pressure was 30.18 inches and steady. At Guthrie, it was cloudy. The temperature was 66. The wind was variable at 3. Observations from around the region. At Springfield, it was mostly sunny, with a temperature of 66. At Wichita, it was partly sunny, with a temperature of 68. It was cloudy, with a temperature of 66 at Oklahoma City, and 69 at Tulsa. At Dallas-Fort Worth, rain and fog were reported, with a temperature of 71. Once again at 11 a.m., at Stillwater, it was cloudy. The temperature was 67. From the Norman Forecast Office, here is the forecast for Stillwater and surrounding area. Today, mostly cloudy this morning, then becoming partly sunny. Highs in the mid-70s. Northeast winds around 5 miles an hour. Tonight,

Highs in the mid-80s. Thursday night, mostly clear. Lows around 60. Friday, sunny. Highs in the upper 80s. You're listening to Stillwater Weather Radio, NERA 11 a.m. weather observations. It's Stillwater, it was cloudy. The temperature was 67 degrees, the dew point 59, and the relative humidity 75%. The wind was northeast at 3 miles an hour. The pressure was 30.18 inches and steady. At Guthrie, it was cloudy. The temperature was 66. The wind was variable at 3. Observations from around the region. Temperatures were between 66 and 71 degrees. At Woodward, it was sunny. At Springfield, it was mostly sunny. At Wichita, it was partly sunny. It was cloudy at Oklahoma City and Tulsa. At Dallas-Fort Worth, rain and fog were reported. Once again at 11 a.m., at Stillwater, it was cloudy. The temperature was 67. This is your weather radio station WNG 654 in Stillwater, operating on a frequency of 162.50 MHz. 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From the Norman Forecast Office, here is the forecast for Stillwater and surrounding area. Today, mostly cloudy this morning, then becoming partly sunny. Highs in the mid-70s. Northeast wind around 5 miles an hour. Tonight, mostly clear until midnight, then becoming partly cloudy. Lows in the upper 50s. East wind around 5 miles an hour, becoming north after midnight. Sunday, sunny. Highs in the lower 80s. North winds 5 to 10 miles an hour. Sunday night, clear. Lows in the lower 50s. Northeast winds 5 to 10 miles an hour. Monday, sunny. Highs in the upper 70s. Northeast winds around 5 miles an hour. Monday night, clear. Lows in the lower 50s. Tuesday, sunny. Highs in the lower 80s. Tuesday night, mostly clear. Lows in the upper 50s. Wednesday, sunny. Highs in the mid-80s. Wednesday night, mostly clear. Lows in the upper 50s. Thursday, sunny. Highs in the mid-80s. Thursday night, mostly clear. Lows around 60. Friday, sunny. Highs in the upper 80s. 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It's Stillwater, it was cloudy. The temperature was 67 degrees, the dew point 59, and the relative humidity 75%. The wind was northeast at 3 miles an hour. The pressure was 30.18 inches and steady. At Guthrie, it was cloudy. The temperature was 66. The wind was variable at 3. Observations from around the region. Temperatures were between 66 and 71 degrees. At Woodward, it was sunny. At Springfield, it was mostly sunny. At Wichita, it was partly sunny. It was cloudy at Oklahoma City and Tulsa. At Dallas-Fort Worth, rain and fog were reported. Once again at 11 a.m., at Stillwater, it was cloudy. The temperature was 67. From the Norman Forecast Office, here is the forecast for Stillwater and surrounding area. Today, mostly cloudy this morning, then becoming partly sunny. Highs in the mid-70s. Northeast wind around 5 miles an hour. Tonight, mostly clear until midnight, then becoming partly cloudy. Lows in the upper 50s. East wind around 5 miles an hour, becoming north after midnight. Sunday, sunny. Highs in the lower 80s. North winds 5 to 10 miles an hour. Sunday night, clear. Lows in the lower 50s. Northeast winds 5 to 10 miles an hour. Monday, sunny. Highs in the upper 70s. Northeast winds around 5 miles an hour. Monday night, clear. Lows in the lower 50s. Tuesday, sunny. Highs in the lower 80s. Tuesday night, mostly clear. Lows in the upper 50s. Wednesday, sunny.

Lows around 60. Friday, sunny. Highs in the upper 80s. You are listening to Stillwater Weather Radio, NERR 11 a.m. weather observations. It's Stillwater, it was cloudy. The temperature was 67 degrees, the dew point 59, and the relative humidity 75%. The wind was northeast at 3 miles an hour. The pressure was 30.18 inches and steady. At Guthrie, it was cloudy. The temperature was 66. The wind was variable at 3. Observations from around the region. Temperatures were between 66 and 71 degrees. At Woodward, it was sunny. At Springfield, it was mostly sunny. At Wichita, it was partly sunny. It was cloudy at Oklahoma City and Tulsa. At Dallas-Fort Worth, rain and fog were reported. Once again at 11 a.m., at Stillwater, it was cloudy. The temperature was 67. From the Norman Forecast Office, here is the forecast for Stillwater and surrounding area. Today, mostly cloudy this morning, then becoming partly sunny. Highs in the mid-70s. Northeast winds around 5 miles an hour. Tonight, mostly clear until midnight, then becoming partly cloudy. Lows in the upper 50s. East winds around 5 miles an hour, becoming north after midnight. Sunday, sunny. Highs in the lower 80s. North winds 5 to 10 miles an hour. Sunday night, clear. Lows in the lower 50s. Northeast winds 5 to 10 miles an hour. Monday, sunny. Highs in the upper 70s. Northeast winds around 5 miles an hour. Monday night, clear. Lows in the lower 50s. Tuesday, sunny. Highs in the lower 80s. Tuesday night, mostly clear. Lows in the upper 50s. Wednesday, sunny. Highs in the mid-80s. Wednesday night, mostly clear. Lows in the upper 50s. Thursday, sunny. Highs in the mid-80s. Thursday night, mostly clear. Lows around 60. Friday, sunny. Highs in the upper 80s. 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It's Stillwater, it was cloudy. The temperature was 67 degrees, the dew point 59, and the relative humidity 75%. The wind was northeast at 3 miles an hour. The pressure was 30.18 inches and steady. At Guthrie, it was cloudy. The temperature was 66. The wind was variable at 3. Observations from around the region. Temperatures were between 66 and 71 degrees. At Woodward, it was sunny. At Springfield, it was mostly sunny. At Wichita, it was partly sunny. It was cloudy at Oklahoma City and Tulsa. At Dallas-Fort Worth, rain and fog were reported. Once again at 11 a.m., at Stillwater, it was cloudy. The temperature was 67. From the Norman Forecast Office, here is the forecast for Stillwater and surrounding area. Today, mostly cloudy this morning, then becoming partly sunny. Highs in the mid-70s. Northeast winds around 5 miles an hour. Tonight, mostly clear until midnight, then becoming partly cloudy. Lows in the upper 50s. East winds around 5 miles an hour, becoming north after midnight. Sunday, sunny. Highs in the lower 80s. North winds 5 to 10 miles an hour. Sunday night, clear. Lows in the lower 50s. Northeast winds 5 to 10 miles an hour. Monday, sunny. Highs in the upper 70s. Northeast winds around 5 miles an hour. Monday night, clear. Lows in the lower 50s. Tuesday, sunny. Highs in the lower 80s. Tuesday night, mostly clear. Lows in the upper 50s. Wednesday, sunny. Highs in the mid-80s. Wednesday night, mostly clear. Lows in the

upper 50s. Thursday, sunny. Highs in the mid 80s. Thursday night, mostly clear. Lows around 60. Friday, sunny. Highs in the upper 80s. 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It's Stillwater, it was cloudy. The temperature was 67 degrees, the dew point 59, and the relative humidity 70. NERA 11 AM weather observations. It's Stillwater, it was cloudy. The temperature was 67 degrees, the dew point 59, and the relative humidity 75%. The wind was northeast at 3 miles an hour. The pressure was 30.18 inches and steady. At Guthrie, it was cloudy. The temperature was 66. The wind was variable at 3. Observations from around the region. Temperatures were between 66 and 71 degrees. At Woodward, it was sunny. At Springfield, it was mostly sunny. At Wichita, it was partly sunny. It was cloudy at Oklahoma City and Tulsa. At Dallas-Fort Worth, rain and fog were reported. Once again at 11 a.m., at Stillwater, it was cloudy. The temperature was 67. From the Norman Forecast Office, here is the forecast for Stillwater and surrounding area. Today, mostly cloudy this morning, then becoming partly sunny. Highs in the mid-70s. Northeast winds around 5 miles an hour. Tonight, mostly clear until midnight, then becoming partly cloudy. Lows in the upper 50s. East winds around 5 miles an hour, becoming north after midnight. Sunday, sunny. Highs in the lower 80s. North winds 5 to 10 miles an hour. Sunday night, clear. Lows in the lower 50s. Northeast winds 5 to 10 miles an hour. Monday, sunny. Highs in the upper 70s. Northeast winds around 5 miles an hour. Monday night, clear. Lows in the lower 50s. Tuesday, sunny. Highs in the lower 80s. Tuesday night, mostly clear. Lows in the upper 50s. Wednesday, sunny. Highs in the mid 80s. Wednesday night, mostly clear. Lows in the upper 50s. Thursday, sunny. Highs in the mid 80s. Thursday night, mostly clear. Lows around 60. Friday, sunny. Highs in the upper 80s. You're listening to Stillwater Weather Radio, NERA 11 AM weather observations. It's Stillwater, it was cloudy. The temperature was 67 degrees, the dew point 59, and the relative humidity 75%. The wind was northeast at 3 miles an hour. The pressure was 30.18 inches and steady. At Guthrie, it was cloudy. The temperature was 66. The wind was variable at 3. Observations from around the region. Temperatures were between 66 and 71 degrees. At Woodward, it was sunny. At Springfield, it was mostly sunny. At Wichita, it was partly sunny. It was cloudy at Oklahoma City and Tulsa. At Dallas-Fort Worth, rain and fog were reported. Once again at 11 a.m., at Stillwater, it was cloudy. The temperature was 67. From the Norman Forecast Office, here is the forecast for Stillwater and surrounding area. Today, mostly cloudy this morning, then becoming partly sunny. Highs in the mid-70s. Northeast winds around 5 miles an hour. Tonight, mostly clear until midnight, then becoming partly cloudy. Lows in the upper 50s. East winds around 5 miles an hour, becoming north after midnight. Sunday, sunny. Highs in the lower 80s. North winds 5 to 10 miles an hour. Sunday night, clear. Lows in the lower 50s. Northeast winds 5 to 10 miles an hour. Monday, sunny. Highs in the upper 70s. Northeast winds around 5 miles an hour. Monday night, clear. Lows in the lower 50s. Tuesday, sunny. Highs in the lower 80s. Tuesday night, mostly clear. Lows in the upper 50s. Wednesday, sunny. Highs in the mid 80s.

Highs in the mid-80s. Thursday night, mostly clear. Lows around 60. Friday, sunny. Highs in the upper 80s. You're listening to Stillwater Weather Radio, NERR 11 a.m. weather observations. It's Stillwater, it was cloudy. The temperature was 67 degrees, the dew point 59, and the relative humidity 75%. The wind was northeast at 3 miles an hour. The pressure was 30.18 inches and steady. At Guthrie, it was cloudy. The temperature was 66. The wind was variable at 3. Observations from around the region. Temperatures were between 66 and 71 degrees. At Woodward, it was sunny. At Springfield, it was mostly sunny. At Wichita, it was partly sunny. It was cloudy at Oklahoma City and Tulsa. At Dallas-Fort Worth, rain and fog were reported. Once again at 11 a.m., at Stillwater, it was cloudy. The temperature was 67. From the Norman Forecast Office, here is the forecast for Stillwater and surrounding area. Today, mostly cloudy this morning, then becoming partly sunny. Highs in the mid-70s. Northeast wind around 5 miles an hour. Tonight, mostly clear until midnight, then becoming partly cloudy. Lows in the upper 50s. East wind around 5 miles an hour, becoming north after midnight. Sunday, sunny. Highs in the lower 80s. North winds 5 to 10 miles an hour. Sunday night, clear. Lows in the lower 50s. Northeast winds 5 to 10 miles an hour. Monday, sunny. Highs in the upper 70s. Northeast wind around 5 miles an hour. Monday night, clear. Lows in the lower 50s. Tuesday, sunny. Highs in the lower 80s. Tuesday night, mostly clear. Lows in the upper 50s. Wednesday, sunny. Highs in the mid-80s. Wednesday night, mostly clear. Lows in the upper 50s. Thursday, sunny. Highs in the mid-80s. Thursday night, mostly clear. Lows around 60. Friday, sunny. Highs in the upper 80s. 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It's Stillwater, it was cloudy. The temperature was 67 degrees, the dew point 59, and the relative humidity 75%. The wind was northeast at 3 miles an hour. The pressure was 30.18 inches and steady. At Guthrie, it was cloudy. The temperature was 66. The wind was variable at 3. Observations from around the region. Temperatures were between 66 and 71 degrees. At Woodward, it was sunny. At Springfield, it was mostly sunny. At Wichita, it was partly sunny. It was cloudy at Oklahoma City and Tulsa. At Dallas-Fort Worth, rain and fog were reported. Once again at 11 a.m., at Stillwater, it was cloudy. The temperature was 67. From the Norman Forecast Office, here is the forecast for Stillwater and surrounding area. Today, mostly cloudy this morning, then becoming partly sunny. Highs in the mid-70s. Northeast wind around 5 miles an hour. Tonight, mostly clear until midnight, then becoming partly cloudy. Lows in the upper 50s. East wind around 5 miles an hour, becoming north after midnight. Sunday, sunny. Highs in the lower 80s. North winds 5 to 10 miles an hour. Sunday night, clear. Lows in the lower 50s. Northeast winds 5 to 10 miles an hour. Monday, sunny. Highs in the upper 70s. Northeast winds around 5 miles an hour. Monday night, clear. Lows in the lower 50s. Tuesday, sunny. Highs in the lower 80s. Tuesday night, mostly clear. Lows in the upper 50s. Wednesday, sunny.

Lows around 60. Friday, sunny. Highs in the upper 80s. You're listening to Stillwater Weather Radio, NERA 11 AM weather observations. It's Stillwater. It was cloudy. The temperature was 67 degrees, the dew point 59, and the relative humidity 75%. The wind was northeast at 3 miles an hour. The pressure was 30.18 inches and steady. At Guthrie, it was cloudy. The temperature was 66. The wind was variable at 3. Observations from around the region. Temperatures were between 66 and 71 degrees. At Woodward, it was sunny. At Springfield, it was mostly sunny. At Wichita, it was partly sunny. It was cloudy at Oklahoma City and Tulsa. At Dallas-Fort Worth, rain and fog were reported. Once again at 11 a.m., at Stillwater, it was cloudy. The temperature was 67. From the Norman Forecast Office, here is the forecast for Stillwater and surrounding area. Today, mostly cloudy this morning, then becoming partly sunny. Highs in the mid-70s. Northeast wind around 5 miles an hour. Tonight, mostly clear until midnight, then becoming partly cloudy. Lows in the upper 50s. East wind around 5 miles an hour, becoming north after midnight. Sunday, sunny. Highs in the lower 80s. North winds 5 to 10 miles an hour. Sunday night, clear. Lows in the lower 50s. Northeast winds 5 to 10 miles an hour. Monday, sunny. Highs in the upper 70s. Northeast winds around 5 miles an hour. Monday night, clear. Lows in the lower 50s. Tuesday, sunny. Highs in the lower 80s. Tuesday night, mostly clear. Lows in the upper 50s. Wednesday, sunny. Highs in the mid-80s. Wednesday night, mostly clear. Lows in the upper 50s. Thursday, sunny. Highs in the mid-80s. Thursday night, mostly clear. Lows around 60. Friday, sunny. Highs in the upper 80s. 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It's Stillwater, it was cloudy. The temperature was 67 degrees, the dew point 59, and the relative humidity 75%. The wind was northeast at 3 miles an hour. The pressure was 30.18 inches and steady. At Guthrie, it was cloudy. The temperature was 66. The wind was variable at 3. Observations from around the region. Temperatures were between 66 and 71 degrees. At Woodward, it was sunny. At Springfield, it was mostly sunny. At Wichita, it was partly sunny. It was cloudy at Oklahoma City and Tulsa. At Dallas-Fort Worth, rain and fog were reported. Once again at 11 a.m., at Stillwater, it was cloudy. The temperature was 67. From the Norman Forecast Office, here is the forecast for Stillwater and surrounding area. Today, mostly cloudy this morning, then becoming partly sunny. Highs in the mid-70s. Northeast winds around 5 miles an hour. Tonight, mostly clear until midnight, then becoming partly cloudy. Lows in the upper 50s. East winds around 5 miles an hour, becoming north after midnight. Sunday, sunny. Highs in the lower 80s. North winds 5 to 10 miles an hour. Sunday night, clear. Lows in the lower 50s. Northeast winds 5 to 10 miles an hour. Monday, sunny. Highs in the upper 70s. Northeast winds around 5 miles an hour. Monday night, clear. Lows in the lower 50s. Tuesday, sunny. Highs in the lower 80s. Tuesday night, mostly clear. Lows in the upper 50s. Wednesday, sunny. Highs in the mid-80s. Wednesday night, mostly clear. Lows in

upper 50s. Thursday, sunny. Highs in the mid 80s. Thursday night, mostly clear. Lows around 60. Friday, sunny. Highs in the upper 80s. You're listening to Stillwater Weather Radio, and here are noon weather observations. It's Stillwater, it was cloudy. The temperature was 69 degrees, the dew point 61, and the relative humidity 75%. The wind was east at 3 miles an hour. The pressure was 30.18 inches and steady. At Ponca City, it was cloudy. The temperature was 68, the dew point 58, and the relative humidity 70%. The wind was southeast at 3. The pressure was 30.18 inches and steady. At Guthrie, it was cloudy. The temperature was 68, the dew point 61, and the relative humidity 78%. The wind was east at 5. The pressure was 30.17 inches and steady. Observations from around the region. It was partly sunny, with a temperature of 69 at Wichita, and 69 at Springfield. It was cloudy, with a temperature of 67 at Oklahoma City, and 71 at Tulsa. At Dallas-Fort Worth, rain and fog were reported, with a temperature of 72. Once again at noon, at Stillwater, it was cloudy. The temperature was 69. From the Norman Forecast Office, here is the forecast for Stillwater and surrounding area. Today, mostly cloudy this morning, then becoming partly sunny. Highs in the mid-70s. Northeast winds around 5 miles an hour. Tonight, mostly clear until midnight, then becoming partly cloudy. Lows in the upper 50s. East winds around 5 miles an hour, becoming north after midnight. Sunday, sunny. Highs in the lower 80s. North winds 5 to 10 miles an hour. Sunday night, clear. Lows in the lower 50s. Northeast winds 5 to 10 miles an hour. Monday, sunny. Highs in the upper 70s. Northeast winds around 5 miles an hour. Monday night, clear. Lows in the lower 50s. Tuesday, sunny. Highs in the lower 80s. Tuesday night, mostly clear. Lows in the upper 50s. Wednesday, sunny. Highs in the mid 80s. Wednesday night, mostly clear. Lows in the upper 50s. Thursday, sunny. Highs in the mid 80s. Thursday night, mostly clear. Lows around 60. Friday, sunny. Highs in the upper 80s. 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At Stillwater, it was cloudy. The temperature was 69 degrees, the dew point 61, and the relative humidity 75%. The wind was east at 3 miles an hour. The pressure was 30.18 inches and steady. At Ponca City, it was cloudy. The temperature was 68, the dew point 58, and the relative humidity 70%. The wind was southeast at 3. The pressure was 30.18 inches and steady. At Guthrie, it was cloudy. The temperature was 68, the dew point 61, and the relative humidity 78%. The wind was east at 5. The pressure was 30.17 inches and steady. Observations from around the region. It was partly sunny, with a temperature of 69 at Wichita, and 69 at Springfield. It was cloudy, with a temperature of 67 at Oklahoma City, and 71 at Tulsa. At Dallas-Fort Worth, rain and fog were reported, with a temperature of 72. Once again at noon, at Stillwater, it was cloudy. The temperature was 69. From the Norman Forecast Office, here is the forecast for Stillwater and surrounding area. Today, mostly cloudy this morning, then becoming partly sunny. Highs in the mid-70s. Northeast winds around 5 miles an hour. Tonight, mostly clear until midnight, then becoming partly cloudy. Lows in the upper 50s. East winds around 5 miles an hour, becoming north after midnight. Sunday, sunny. Highs in the lower 80s. North winds 5 to 10 miles an hour. Sunday night, clear. Lows in the lower 50s. Northeast winds

5 to 10 miles an hour. Monday, sunny. Highs in the upper 70s. Northeast winds around 5 miles an hour. Monday night, clear. Lows in the lower 50s. Tuesday, sunny. Highs in the lower 80s. Tuesday night, mostly clear. Lows in the upper 50s. Wednesday, sunny. Highs in the mid 80s. Wednesday night, mostly clear. Lows in the upper 50s. Thursday, sunny. Highs in the mid 80s. Thursday night, mostly clear. Lows around 60. Friday, sunny. Highs in the upper 80s. 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It's Stillwater, it was cloudy. The temperature was 69 degrees, the dew point 61, and the relative humidity 75%. The wind was east at 3 miles an hour. The pressure was 30.18 inches and steady. At Ponca City, it was cloudy. The temperature was 68, the dew point 58, and the relative humidity 70%. The wind was southeast at 3. The pressure was 30.18 inches and steady. At Guthrie, it was cloudy. The temperature was 68, the dew point 61, and the relative humidity 78%. The wind was east at 5. The pressure was 30.17 inches and steady. Observations from around the region. It was partly sunny, with a temperature of 69 at Wichita and 69 at Springfield. It was cloudy, with a temperature of 67 at Oklahoma City and 71 at Tulsa. At Dallas-Fort Worth, rain and fog were reported, with a temperature of 72. Once again at noon, at Stillwater, it was cloudy. The temperature was 69. From the Norman Forecast Office, here is the forecast for Stillwater and surrounding area. Today, mostly cloudy this morning, then becoming partly sunny. Highs in the mid-70s. Northeast winds around 5 miles an hour. Tonight, mostly clear until midnight, then becoming partly cloudy. Lows in the upper 50s. East winds around 5 miles an hour, becoming north after midnight. Sunday, sunny. Highs in the lower 80s. North winds 5 to 10 miles an hour. Sunday night, clear. Lows in the lower 50s. Northeast winds 5 to 10 miles an hour. Monday, sunny. Highs in the upper 70s. Northeast winds around 5 miles an hour. Monday night, clear. Lows in the lower 50s. Tuesday, sunny. Highs in the lower 80s. Tuesday night, mostly clear. Lows in the upper 50s. Wednesday, sunny. Highs in the mid 80s. Wednesday night, mostly clear. Lows in the upper 50s. Thursday, sunny. Highs in the mid 80s. Thursday night, mostly clear. Lows around 60. Friday, sunny. Highs in the upper 80s. 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It's Stillwater, it was cloudy. The temperature was 69 degrees, the dew point 61, and the relative humidity 75%. The wind was east at 3 miles an hour. The pressure was 30.18 inches and steady. At Ponca City, it was cloudy. The temperature was 68, the dew point 58, and the relative humidity 70%. The wind was southeast at 3. The pressure was 30.18 inches and steady. At Guthrie, it was cloudy. The temperature was 68, the dew point 61, and the relative humidity 78%. The wind was east at 5. The pressure was 30.17 inches and steady. Observations from around the region. It was partly sunny, with a temperature of 69 at Wichita and 69 at Springfield. It was cloudy, with a temperature of 67 at Oklahoma City and 71 at Tulsa. At Dallas-Fort Worth, rain and fog were reported, with a temperature of 72. Once again at noon, at Stillwater, it was cloudy. The temperature was 69. 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At Stillwater, it was cloudy. The temperature was 69.

in the mid-70s. Northeast winds around 5 miles an hour. Tonight, mostly clear until midnight, then becoming partly cloudy. Lows in the upper 50s. East winds around 5 miles an hour, becoming north after midnight. Sunday, sunny. Highs in the lower 80s. North winds 5 to 10 miles an hour. Sunday night, clear. Lows in the lower 50s. Northeast winds 5 to 10 miles an hour. Monday, sunny. Highs in the upper 70s. Northeast winds around 5 miles an hour. Monday night, clear. Lows in the lower 50s. Tuesday, sunny. Highs in the lower 80s. Tuesday night, mostly clear. Lows in the upper 50s. Wednesday, sunny. Highs in the mid-80s. Wednesday night, mostly clear. Lows in the upper 50s. Thursday, sunny. Highs in the mid-80s. Thursday night, mostly clear. Lows around 60. Friday, sunny. Highs in the upper 80s. 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It's Stillwater, it was cloudy. The temperature was 69 degrees, the dew point 61, and the relative humidity 75%. The wind was east at 3 miles an hour. The pressure was 30.18 inches and steady. At Guthrie, it was cloudy. The temperature was 68. The wind was east at 5. Observations from around the region. Temperatures were between 67 and 72 degrees. At Woodward, it was mostly sunny. It was partly sunny at Wichita and Springfield. It was cloudy at Oklahoma City and Tulsa. At Dallas-Fort Worth, rain and fog were reported. Once again at noon, at Stillwater, it was cloudy. The temperature was 69. From the Norman Forecast Office, here is the forecast for Stillwater and surrounding area. Today, mostly cloudy this morning, then becoming partly sunny. Highs in the mid-70s. Northeast winds around 5 miles an hour. Tonight, mostly clear until midnight, then becoming partly cloudy. Lows in the upper 50s. East winds around 5 miles an hour, becoming north after midnight. Sunday, sunny. Highs in the lower 80s. North winds 5 to 10 miles an hour. Sunday night, clear. Lows in the lower 50s. Northeast winds 5 to 10 miles an hour. Monday, sunny. Highs in the upper 70s. Northeast winds around 5 miles an hour. Monday night, clear. Lows in the lower 50s. Tuesday, sunny. Highs in the lower 80s. Tuesday night, mostly clear. Lows in the upper 50s. Wednesday, sunny. Highs in the mid-80s. Wednesday night, mostly clear. Lows in the upper 50s. Thursday, sunny. Highs in the mid-80s. Thursday night, mostly clear. Lows around 60. Friday, sunny. Highs in the upper 80s. You are listening to Stillwater Weather Radio, and here are noon weather observations. At Stillwater, it was cloudy. The temperature was 69 degrees, the dew point 61, and the relative humidity 75%. The wind was east at 3 miles an hour. The pressure was 30.18 inches and steady. At Guthrie, it was cloudy. The temperature was 68. The wind was east at 5. Observations from around the region. Temperatures were between 67 and 72 degrees. At Woodward, it was mostly sunny. It was partly sunny at Wichita and Springfield. It was cloudy at Oklahoma City and Tulsa. At Dallas-Fort Worth, rain and fog were reported. Once again at noon, at Stillwater, it was cloudy. The temperature was 69. From the Norman Forecast Office, here is the forecast for Stillwater and surrounding area. Today, mostly cloudy this morning,

clear. Lows in the lower 50s. Northeast winds 5 to 10 miles an hour. Monday, sunny. Highs in the upper 70s. Northeast winds around 5 miles an hour. Monday night, clear. Lows in the lower 50s. Tuesday, sunny. Highs in the lower 80s. Tuesday night, mostly clear. Lows in the upper 50s. Wednesday, sunny. Highs in the mid 80s. Wednesday night, mostly clear. Lows in the upper 50s. Thursday, sunny. Highs in the mid 80s. Thursday night, mostly clear. Lows around 60. Friday, sunny. Highs in the upper 80s. 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It's Stillwater, it was cloudy. The temperature was 69 degrees, the dew point 61, and the relative humidity 75%. The wind was east at 3 miles an hour. The pressure was 30.18 inches and steady. At Guthrie, it was cloudy. The temperature was 68. The wind was east at 5. Observations from around the region. Temperatures were between 67 and 72 degrees. At Woodward, it was mostly sunny. It was partly sunny at Wichita and Springfield. It was cloudy at Oklahoma City and Tulsa. At Dallas-Fort Worth, rain and fog were reported. Once again at noon, at Stillwater, it was cloudy. The temperature was 69. From the Norman Forecast Office, here is the forecast for Stillwater and surrounding area. Today, mostly cloudy this morning, then becoming partly sunny. Highs in the mid-70s. Northeast winds around 5 miles an hour. Tonight, mostly clear until midnight, then becoming partly cloudy. Lows in the upper 50s. East winds around 5 miles an hour, becoming north after midnight. Sunday, sunny. Highs in the lower 80s. North winds 5 to 10 miles an hour. Sunday night, clear. Lows in the lower 50s. Northeast winds 5 to 10 miles an hour. Monday, sunny. Highs in the upper 70s. Northeast winds around 5 miles an hour. Monday night, clear. Lows in the lower 50s. Tuesday, sunny. Highs in the lower 80s. Tuesday night, mostly clear. Lows in the upper 50s. Wednesday, sunny. Highs in the mid 80s. Wednesday night, mostly clear. Lows in the upper 50s. Thursday, sunny. Highs in the mid 80s. Thursday night, mostly clear. Lows around 60. Friday, sunny. Highs in the upper 80s. You are listening to Stillwater Weather Radio, and here are noon weather observations. At Stillwater, it was cloudy. The temperature was 69 degrees, the dew point 61, and the relative humidity 75%. The wind was east at 3 miles an hour. The pressure was 30.18 inches and steady. At Guthrie, it was cloudy. The temperature was 68. The wind was east at 5. Observations from around the region. Temperatures were between 67 and 72 degrees. At Woodward, it was mostly sunny. It was partly sunny at Wichita and Springfield. It was cloudy at Oklahoma City and Tulsa. At Dallas-Fort Worth, rain and fog were reported. Once again at noon, at Stillwater, it was cloudy. The temperature was 69. From the Norman Forecast Office, here is the forecast for Stillwater and surrounding area. Today, mostly cloudy this morning, then becoming partly sunny. Highs in the mid-70s. Northeast winds around 5 miles an hour. Tonight, mostly clear until... Today, mostly cloudy this morning, then becoming partly sunny. Highs in the mid-70s. Northeast winds around 5 miles an hour. Tonight, mostly clear until midnight, then becoming partly cloudy.

Sunday night, clear. Lows in the lower 50s. Northeast winds 5 to 10 miles an hour. Monday, sunny. Highs in the upper 70s. Northeast winds around 5 miles an hour. Monday night, clear. Lows in the lower 50s. Tuesday, sunny. Highs in the lower 80s. Tuesday night, mostly clear. Lows in the upper 50s. Wednesday, sunny. Highs in the mid 80s. Wednesday night, mostly clear. Lows in the upper 50s. Thursday, sunny. Highs in the mid 80s. Thursday night, mostly clear. Lows around 60. Friday, sunny. Highs in the upper 80s. You are listening to Stillwater Weather Radio, and here are noon weather observations. At Stillwater, it was cloudy. The temperature was 69 degrees, the dew point 61, and the relative humidity 75%. The wind was east at 3 miles an hour. The pressure was 30.18 inches and steady. At Guthrie, it was cloudy. The temperature was 68. The wind was east at 5. Observations from around the region. Temperatures were between 67 and 72 degrees. At Woodward, it was mostly sunny. It was partly sunny at Wichita and Springfield. It was cloudy at Oklahoma City and Tulsa. At Dallas-Fort Worth, rain and fog were reported. Once again at noon, at Stillwater, it was cloudy. The temperature was 69. From the Norman Forecast Office, here is the forecast for Stillwater and surrounding area. Today, mostly cloudy this morning, then becoming partly sunny. Highs in the mid-70s. Northeast winds around 5 miles an hour. Tonight, mostly clear until midnight, then becoming partly cloudy. Lows in the upper 50s. East winds around 5 miles an hour, becoming north after midnight. Sunday, sunny. Highs in the lower 80s. North winds 5 to 10 miles an hour. Sunday night, clear. Lows in the lower 50s. Northeast winds 5 to 10 miles an hour. Monday, sunny. Highs in the upper 70s. Northeast winds around 5 miles an hour. Monday night, clear. Lows in the lower 50s. Tuesday, sunny. Highs in the lower 80s. Tuesday night, mostly clear. Lows in the upper 50s. Wednesday, sunny. Highs in the mid-80s. Wednesday night, mostly clear. Lows in the upper 50s. Thursday, sunny. Highs in the mid-80s. Thursday night, mostly clear. Lows around 60. Friday, sunny. Highs in the upper 80s. You are listening to Stillwater Weather Radio, and here are noon weather observations. At Stillwater, it was cloudy. The temperature was 69 degrees, the dew point 61, and the relative humidity 75%. The wind was east at 3 miles an hour. The pressure was 30.18 inches and steady. At Guthrie, it was cloudy. The temperature was 68. The wind was east at 5. Observations from around the region. Temperatures were between 67 and 72 degrees. At Woodward, it was mostly sunny. It was partly sunny at Wichita and Springfield. It was cloudy at Oklahoma City and Tulsa. At Dallas-Fort Worth, rain and fog were reported. Once again at noon, at Stillwater, it was cloudy. The temperature was 69. From the Norman Forecast Office, here is the forecast for Stillwater and surrounding area. Today, mostly cloudy this morning, then becoming partly sunny. Highs in the mid-70s. Northeast winds around 5 miles an hour. Tonight, mostly clear until midnight, then becoming partly cloudy. Lows in the upper 50s. East winds around 5 miles an hour, becoming north after midnight. Sunday, sunny. Highs in the lower 80s. North winds 5 to 10 miles an hour. Sunday night, clear. Lows in the lower 50s. Northeast winds 5 to 10 miles an hour. Monday, sunny. Highs in the upper 70s. Northeast winds around

around 5 miles an hour. Monday night, clear. Lows in the lower 50s. Tuesday, sunny. Highs in the lower 80s. Tuesday night, mostly clear. Lows in the upper 50s. Wednesday, sunny. Highs in the mid 80s. Wednesday night, mostly clear. Lows in the upper 50s. Thursday, sunny. Highs in the mid 80s. Thursday night, mostly clear. Lows around 60. Friday, sunny. Highs in the upper 80s. 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It's Stillwater, it was cloudy. The temperature was 69 degrees, the dew point 61, and the relative humidity 75%. The wind was east at 3 miles an hour. The pressure was 30.18 inches and steady. At Guthrie, it was cloudy. The temperature was 68. The wind was east at 5. Observations from around the region. Temperatures were between 67 and 72 degrees. At Woodward, it was mostly sunny. It was partly sunny at Wichita and Springfield. It was cloudy at Oklahoma City and Tulsa. At Dallas-Fort Worth, rain and fog were reported. Once again at noon, at Stillwater, it was cloudy. The temperature was 69. From the Norman Forecast Office, here is the forecast for Stillwater and surrounding area. Today, mostly cloudy this morning, then becoming partly sunny. Highs in the mid-70s. Northeast winds around 5 miles an hour. Tonight, mostly clear until midnight, then becoming partly cloudy. Lows in the upper 50s. East winds around 5 miles an hour, becoming north after midnight. Sunday, sunny. Highs in the lower 80s. North winds 5 to 10 miles an hour. Sunday night, clear. Lows in the lower 50s. Northeast winds 5 to 10 miles an hour. Monday, sunny. Highs in the upper 70s. Northeast winds around 5 miles an hour. Monday night, clear. Lows in the lower 50s. Tuesday, sunny. Highs in the lower 80s. Tuesday night, mostly clear. Lows in the upper 50s. Wednesday, sunny. Highs in the mid-80s. Wednesday night, mostly clear. Lows in the upper 50s. Thursday, sunny. Highs in the mid-80s. Thursday night, mostly clear. Lows around 60. Friday, sunny. Highs in the upper 80s. You are listening to Stillwater Weather Radio, and here are noon weather observations. It's Stillwater, it was cloudy. The temperature was 69 degrees, the dew point 61, and the relative humidity 75%. The wind was east at 3 miles an hour. The pressure was 30.18 inches and steady. At Guthrie, it was cloudy. The temperature was 68. The wind was east at 5. Observations from around the region. Temperatures were between 67 and 72 degrees. At Woodward, it was mostly sunny. It was partly sunny at Wichita and Springfield. It was cloudy at Oklahoma City and Tulsa. At Dallas-Fort Worth, rain and fog were reported. Once again at noon, at Stillwater, it was cloudy. The temperature was 69. From the Norman Forecast Office, here is the forecast for Stillwater and surrounding area. Today, mostly cloudy this morning, then becoming partly sunny. Highs in the mid-70s. Northeast winds around 5 miles an hour. Tonight, mostly clear until midnight, then becoming partly cloudy. Lows in the upper 50s. East winds around 5 miles an hour, becoming north after midnight. Sunday, sunny. Highs in the lower 80s. North winds 5 to 10 miles an hour. Sunday night, clear. Lows in the lower 50s. Northeast winds 5 to 10 miles an hour. Monday, sunny. Highs in the upper 70s.

Thursday, sunny. Highs in the mid-80s. Thursday night, mostly clear. Lows around 60. Friday, sunny. Highs in the upper 80s. You're listening to Stillwater Weather Radio, and here are noon weather observations. It's Stillwater, it was cloudy. The temperature was 69 degrees, the dew point 61, and the relative humidity 75%. The wind was east at 3 miles an hour. The pressure was 30.18 inches and steady. At Guthrie, it was cloudy. The temperature was 68. The wind was east at 5. Observations from around the region. Temperatures were between 67 and 72 degrees. At Woodward, it was mostly sunny. It was partly sunny at Wichita and Springfield. It was cloudy at Oklahoma City and Tulsa. At Dallas-Fort Worth, rain and fog were reported. Once again at noon, at Stillwater, it was cloudy. The temperature was 69. This is your weather radio station WNG 654 in Stillwater, operating on a frequency of 162.50 MHz. 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From the Norman Forecast Office, here is the forecast for Stillwater and surrounding area. Today, mostly cloudy this morning, then becoming partly sunny. Highs in the mid-70s. Northeast wind around 5 miles an hour. Tonight, mostly clear until midnight, then becoming partly cloudy. Lows in the upper 50s. East wind around 5 miles an hour, becoming north after midnight. Sunday, sunny. Highs in the lower 80s. North winds 5 to 10 miles an hour. Sunday night, clear. Lows in the lower 50s. Northeast winds 5 to 10 miles an hour. Monday, sunny. Highs in the upper 70s. Northeast winds around 5 miles an hour. Monday night, clear. Lows in the lower 50s. Tuesday, sunny. Highs in the lower 80s. Tuesday night, mostly clear. Lows in the upper 50s. Wednesday, sunny. Highs in the mid-80s. Wednesday night, mostly clear. Lows in the upper 50s. Thursday, sunny. Highs in the mid-80s. Thursday night, mostly clear. Lows around 60. Friday, sunny. Highs in the upper 80s. 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It's Stillwater, it was cloudy. The temperature was 69 degrees, the dew point 61, and the relative humidity 75%. The wind was east at 3 miles an hour. The pressure was 30.18 inches and steady. At Guthrie, it was cloudy. The temperature was 68. The wind was east at 5. Observations from around the region. Temperatures were between 67 and 72 degrees. At Woodward, it was mostly sunny. It was partly sunny at Wichita and Springfield. It was cloudy at Oklahoma City and Tulsa. At Dallas-Fort Worth, rain and fog were reported. Once again at noon, at Stillwater, it was cloudy. The temperature was 69. From the Norman Forecast Office, here is the forecast for Stillwater and surrounding area. Today, mostly cloudy this morning, then becoming partly sunny. Highs in the mid-70s. Northeast wind around 5 miles an hour. Tonight, mostly clear until midnight, then becoming partly cloudy. Lows in the upper 50s. East wind around 5 miles an hour, becoming north after midnight. Sunday, sunny. Highs in the lower 80s. North winds 5 to 10 miles an hour. Sunday night, clear. Lows in the lower 50s. Northeast winds 5 to 10 miles an hour. Monday, sunny. Highs in the upper 70s. Northeast winds around 5 miles an hour. Monday night, clear. Lows in the lower 50s. Tuesday, sunny. Highs in the lower 80s. Tuesday night, mostly clear. Lows in the upper 50s. Wednesday, sunny. Highs in the mid-80s. Wednesday night, mostly clear.

after midnight. Sunday, sunny. Highs in the lower 80s. North winds 5 to 10 miles an hour. Sunday night, clear. Lows in the lower 50s. Northeast winds 5 to 10 miles an hour. Monday, sunny. Highs in the upper 70s. Northeast winds around 5 miles an hour. Monday night, clear. Lows in the lower 50s. Tuesday, sunny. Highs in the lower 80s. Tuesday night, mostly clear. Lows in the upper 50s. Wednesday, sunny. Highs in the mid 80s. Wednesday night, mostly clear. Lows in the upper 50s. Thursday, sunny. Highs in the mid 80s. Thursday night, mostly clear. Lows around 60. Friday, sunny. Highs in the upper 80s. 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It's Stillwater, it was cloudy. The temperature was 69 degrees, the dew point 62, and the relative humidity 78%. The pressure was 30.16 inches and falling. At Guthrie, it was cloudy. The temperature was 69. The wind was variable at 5. Observations from around the region. Temperatures were between 69 and 73 degrees. At Dallas-Fort Worth, rain was falling. It was mostly sunny at Wichita and Woodward. It was cloudy at Oklahoma City, Tulsa, and Springfield. Once again at 1 p.m., at Stillwater, it was cloudy. The temperature was 69. From the Norman Forecast Office, here is the forecast for Stillwater and surrounding area. Today, mostly cloudy this morning, then becoming partly sunny. Highs in the mid-70s. Northeast winds around 5 miles an hour. Tonight, mostly clear until midnight, then becoming partly cloudy. Lows in the upper 50s. East winds around 5 miles an hour, becoming north after midnight. Sunday, sunny. Highs in the lower 80s. North winds 5 to 10 miles an hour. Sunday night, clear. Lows in the lower 50s. Northeast winds 5 to 10 miles an hour. Monday, sunny. Highs in the upper 70s. Northeast winds around 5 miles an hour. Monday night, clear. Lows in the lower 50s. Tuesday, sunny. Highs in the lower 80s. Tuesday night, mostly clear. Lows in the upper 50s. Wednesday, sunny. Highs in the mid-80s. Wednesday night, mostly clear. Lows in the upper 50s. Thursday, sunny. Highs in the mid-80s. Thursday night, mostly clear. Lows around 60. Friday, sunny. Highs in the upper 80s. 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At Stillwater, it was cloudy. The temperature was 69 degrees, the dew point 62, and the relative humidity 78%. The pressure was 30.16 inches and falling. At Guthrie, it was cloudy. The temperature was 69. The wind was variable at 5. Observations from around the region. Temperatures were between 69 and 73 degrees. At Dallas-Fort Worth, rain was falling. It was mostly sunny at Wichita and Woodward. It was cloudy at Oklahoma City, Tulsa, and Springfield. Once again at 1 p.m., at Stillwater, it was cloudy. The temperature was 69. From the Norman Forecast Office, here is the forecast for Stillwater and surrounding area. Today, mostly cloudy this morning, then becoming partly sunny. Highs in the mid-70s. Northeast winds around 5 miles an hour. Tonight, mostly clear until midnight, then becoming partly cloudy. Lows in the upper 50s. East winds around 5 miles an hour, becoming north after midnight. Sunday, sunny. Highs in the lower 80s.

sunny. Highs in the mid-80s. Thursday night, mostly clear. Lows around 60. Friday, sunny. Highs in the upper 80s. 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It's Stillwater, it was cloudy. The temperature was 69 degrees, the dew point 62, and the relative humidity 78%. The pressure was 30.16 inches and falling. At Guthrie, it was cloudy. The temperature was 69. The wind was variable at 5. Observations from around the region. Temperatures were between 69 and 73 degrees. At Dallas-Fort Worth, rain was falling. It was mostly sunny at Wichita and Woodward. It was cloudy at Oklahoma City, Tulsa, and Springfield. Once again at 1 p.m., at Stillwater, it was cloudy. The temperature was 69. From the Norman Forecast Office, here is the forecast for Stillwater and surrounding area. Today, mostly cloudy this morning, then becoming partly sunny. Highs in the mid-70s. Northeast winds around 5 miles an hour. Tonight, mostly clear until midnight, then becoming partly cloudy. Lows in the upper 50s. East winds around 5 miles an hour, becoming north after midnight. Sunday, sunny. Highs in the lower 80s. North winds 5 to 10 miles an hour. Sunday night, clear. Lows in the lower 50s. Northeast winds 5 to 10 miles an hour. Monday, sunny. Highs in the upper 70s. Northeast winds around 5 miles an hour. Monday night, clear. Lows in the lower 50s. Tuesday, sunny. Highs in the lower 80s. Tuesday night, mostly clear. Lows in the upper 50s. Wednesday, sunny. Highs in the mid-80s. Wednesday night, mostly clear. Lows in the upper 50s. Thursday, sunny. Highs in the mid-80s. Thursday night, mostly clear. Lows around 60. Friday, sunny. Highs in the upper 80s. 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It's Stillwater, it was cloudy. The temperature was 69 degrees, the dew point 62, and the relative humidity 78%. The pressure was 30.16 inches and falling. At Guthrie, it was cloudy. The temperature was 69. The wind was variable at 5. Observations from around the region. Temperatures were between 69 and 73 degrees. At Dallas-Fort Worth, rain was falling. It was mostly sunny at Wichita and Woodward. It was cloudy at Oklahoma City, Tulsa, and Springfield. Once again at 1 p.m., at Stillwater, it was cloudy. The temperature was 69. From the Norman Forecast Office, here is the forecast for Stillwater and surrounding area. Rest of today, mostly cloudy. Highs in the mid-70s. Northeast winds around 5 miles an hour. Tonight, mostly cloudy until midnight, then becoming partly cloudy. Highs in the mid-70s. Northeast winds around 5 miles an hour. Tonight, mostly cloudy until midnight, then becoming partly cloudy. Lows in the lower 60s. East winds around 5 miles an hour, becoming north after midnight. Sunday, sunny. Highs in the lower 80s. North winds 5 to 10 miles an hour. Sunday night, clear. Lows in the mid-50s. Northeast winds 5 to 10 miles an hour. Monday, sunny. Highs in the upper 70s. Northeast winds around 5 miles an hour. Monday night, clear. Lows in the mid-50s. Tuesday, sunny. Highs in the lower 80s. Tuesday night, mostly clear. Lows in the upper 50s. Wednesday, sunny. Highs in the mid-80s. Wednesday night, mostly clear.

It was mostly sunny at Wichita and Woodward. It was cloudy at Oklahoma City, Tulsa, and Springfield. Once again at 1 p.m., at Stillwater, it was cloudy. The temperature was 69. This is your weather radio station WNG 654 in Stillwater, operating on a frequency of 162.50 MHz. 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From the Norman Forecast Office, here is the forecast for Stillwater and surrounding area. Rest of today, mostly cloudy. Highs in the mid-70s. Northeast wind around 5 miles an hour. Tonight, mostly cloudy until midnight, then becoming partly cloudy. Lows in the lower 60s. East wind around 5 miles an hour, becoming north after midnight. Sunday, sunny. Highs in the lower 80s. North winds 5 to 10 miles an hour. Sunday night, clear. Lows in the mid-50s. Northeast winds 5 to 10 miles an hour. Monday, sunny. Highs in the upper 70s. Northeast winds around 5 miles an hour. Monday night, clear. Lows in the mid-50s. Tuesday, sunny. Highs in the lower 80s. Tuesday night, mostly clear. Lows in the upper 50s. Wednesday, sunny. Highs in the mid-80s. Wednesday night, mostly clear. Lows in the upper 50s. Thursday, sunny. Highs in the mid-80s. Thursday night, clear. Lows in the lower 60s. Friday, sunny. Highs in the upper 80s. 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At Stillwater, it was cloudy. The temperature was 69 degrees, the dew point 62, and the relative humidity 78%. The pressure was 30.16 inches and falling. At Guthrie, it was cloudy. The temperature was 69. The wind was variable at 5. Observations from around the region. Temperatures were between 69 and 73 degrees. At Dallas-Fort Worth, rain was falling. It was mostly sunny at Wichita and Woodward. It was cloudy at Oklahoma City, Tulsa, and Springfield. Once again at 1 p.m., at Stillwater, it was cloudy. The temperature was 69. From the Norman Forecast Office, here is the forecast for Stillwater and surrounding area. Rest of today, mostly cloudy. Highs in the mid-70s. Northeast wind around 5 miles an hour. Tonight, mostly cloudy until midnight, then becoming partly cloudy. Lows in the lower 60s. East wind around 5 miles an hour, becoming north after midnight. Sunday, sunny. Highs in the lower 80s. North winds 5 to 10 miles an hour. Sunday night, clear. Lows in the mid-50s. Northeast winds 5 to 10 miles an hour. Monday, sunny. Highs in the upper 70s. Northeast winds around 5 miles an hour. Monday night, clear. Lows in the mid-50s. Tuesday, sunny. Highs in the lower 80s. Tuesday night, mostly clear. Lows in the upper 50s. Wednesday, sunny. Highs in the mid-80s. Wednesday night, mostly clear. Lows in the upper 50s. Thursday, sunny. Highs in the mid-80s. Thursday night, clear. Lows in the lower 60s. Friday, sunny. Highs in the upper 80s. 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At Stillwater, it was cloudy. The temperature was 69 degrees, the dew point 62, and the relative humidity 78%. The pressure was 30.16 inches and falling. At Guthrie, it was cloudy. The temperature was 69. The wind was variable at 5. Observations from around the region. Temperatures were between 69 and 73 degrees. At Dallas-Fort Worth, rain was falling. It was mostly sunny at Wichita and Woodward. It was cloudy at Oklahoma City, Tulsa, and Springfield. Once again at 1 p.m.,

5 miles an hour. Monday night, clear. Lows in the mid-50s. Tuesday, sunny. Highs in the lower 80s. Tuesday night, mostly clear. Lows in the upper 50s. Wednesday, sunny. Highs in the mid-80s. Wednesday night, mostly clear. Lows in the upper 50s. Thursday, sunny. Highs in the mid-80s. Thursday night, clear. Lows in the lower 60s. Friday, sunny. Highs in the upper 80s. 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It's Stillwater, it was cloudy. The temperature was 69 degrees, the dew point 62, and the relative humidity 78%. The pressure was 30.16 inches and falling. At Guthrie, it was cloudy. The temperature was 69. The wind was variable at 5. Observations from around the region. Temperatures were between 69 and 73 degrees. At Dallas-Fort Worth, rain was falling. It was mostly sunny at Wichita and Woodward. It was cloudy at Oklahoma City, Tulsa, and Springfield. Once again at 1 p.m., at Stillwater, it was cloudy. The temperature was 69. From the Norman Forecast Office, here is the forecast for Stillwater and surrounding area. Rest of today, mostly cloudy. Highs in the mid-70s. Northeast wind around 5 miles an hour. Tonight, mostly cloudy until midnight, then becoming partly cloudy. Lows in the lower 60s. East wind around 5 miles an hour, becoming north after midnight. Sunday, sunny. Highs in the lower 80s. North winds 5 to 10 miles an hour. Sunday night, clear. Lows in the mid-50s. Northeast winds 5 to 10 miles an hour. Monday, sunny. Highs in the upper 70s. Northeast winds around 5 miles an hour. Monday night, clear. Lows in the mid-50s. Tuesday, sunny. Highs in the lower 80s. Tuesday night, mostly clear. Lows in the upper 50s. Wednesday, sunny. Highs in the mid-80s. Wednesday night, mostly clear. Lows in the upper 50s. Thursday, sunny. Highs in the mid-80s. Thursday night, clear. Lows in the lower 60s. Friday, sunny. Highs in the upper 80s. 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At Stillwater, it was cloudy. The temperature was 71 degrees, the dew point 62, and the relative humidity 73%. The pressure was 30.14 inches and falling. At Guthrie, it was cloudy. The temperature was 70. The wind was northeast at 6. Observations from around the region. At Wichita, it was partly sunny, with a temperature of 73. It was cloudy, with a temperature of 69 at Oklahoma City, 72 at Tulsa, and 75 at Springfield. Once again at 2 p.m., at Stillwater, it was cloudy. The temperature was 71. From the Norman Forecast Office, here is the forecast for Stillwater and surrounding area. Rest of today, mostly cloudy. Highs in the mid-70s. Northeast wind around 5 miles an hour. Tonight, mostly cloudy until midnight, then becoming partly cloudy. Lows in the lower 60s. East wind around 5 miles an hour, becoming north after midnight. Sunday, sunny. Highs in the lower 80s. North winds 5 to 10 miles an hour. Sunday night, clear. Lows in the mid-50s. Northeast winds 5 to 10 miles an hour. Monday, sunny. Highs in the upper 70s. Northeast winds around 5 miles an hour. Monday night, clear. Lows in the mid-50s. Tuesday, sunny. Highs in the lower 80s. Tuesday night, mostly clear. Lows in

office in Norman, Oklahoma. You are listening to Stillwater Weather Radio, and here are 2 p.m. weather observations. At Stillwater, it was cloudy. The temperature was 71 degrees, the dew point 62, and the relative humidity 73%. The pressure was 30.14 inches and falling. At Guthrie, it was cloudy. The temperature was 70. The wind was northeast at 6. Observations from around the region. Temperatures were between 69 and 75 degrees. At Dallas-Fort Worth, rain was falling. At Woodward, it was mostly sunny. At Wichita, it was partly sunny. It was cloudy at Oklahoma City, Tulsa, and Springfield. Once again at 2 p.m., at Stillwater, it was cloudy. The temperature was 71. From the Norman Forecast Office, here is the forecast for Stillwater and surrounding area. Rest of today, mostly cloudy. Highs in the mid-70s. Northeast wind around 5 miles an hour. Tonight, mostly cloudy until midnight, then becoming partly cloudy. Lows in the lower 60s. East wind around 5 miles an hour, becoming north after midnight. Sunday, sunny. Highs in the lower 80s. North winds 5 to 10 miles an hour. Sunday night, clear. Lows in the mid-50s. Northeast winds 5 to 10 miles an hour. Monday, sunny. Highs in the upper 70s. Northeast winds around 5 miles an hour. Monday night, clear. Lows in the mid-50s. Tuesday, sunny. Highs in the lower 80s. Tuesday night, mostly clear. Lows in the upper 50s. Wednesday, sunny. Highs in the mid-80s. Wednesday night, mostly clear. Lows in the upper 50s. Thursday, sunny. Highs in the mid-80s. Thursday night, clear. Lows in the lower 60s. Friday, sunny. Highs in the upper 80s. You are listening to Stillwater Weather Radio, and here are 2 p.m. weather observations. At Stillwater, it was cloudy. The temperature was 71 degrees, the dew point 62, and the relative humidity 73%. The pressure was 30.14 inches and falling. At Guthrie, it was cloudy. The temperature was 70. The wind was northeast at 6. Observations from around the region. Temperatures were between 69 and 75 degrees. At Dallas-Fort Worth, rain was falling. At Woodward, it was mostly sunny. At Wichita, it was partly sunny. It was cloudy at Oklahoma City, Tulsa, and Springfield. Once again at 2 p.m., at Stillwater, it was partly sunny. It was cloudy at Oklahoma City, Tulsa, and Springfield. Once again at 2 p.m., at Stillwater, it was cloudy. The temperature was 71. From the Norman Forecast Office, here is the forecast for Stillwater and surrounding area. Rest of today, mostly cloudy. Highs in the mid-70s. Northeast wind around 5 miles an hour. Tonight, mostly cloudy until midnight, then becoming partly cloudy. Lows in the lower 60s. East wind around 5 miles an hour, becoming north after midnight. Sunday, sunny. Highs in the lower 80s. North winds 5 to 10 miles an hour. Sunday night, clear. Lows in the mid-50s. Northeast winds 5 to 10 miles an hour. Monday, sunny. Highs in the upper 70s. Northeast winds around 5 miles an hour. Monday night, clear. Lows in the mid-50s. Tuesday, sunny. Highs in the lower 80s. Tuesday night, mostly clear. Lows in the upper 50s. Wednesday, sunny. Highs in the mid-80s. Wednesday night, mostly clear. Lows in the upper 50s. Thursday, sunny. Highs in the mid-80s. Thursday night, clear. Lows in the lower 60s. Friday, sunny. Highs in the upper 80s. 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At Stillwater, it was cloudy. The temperature was 71 degrees,

Fort Worth, rain was falling. At Woodward, it was mostly sunny. At Wichita, it was partly sunny. It was cloudy at Oklahoma City, Tulsa, and Springfield. Once again at 2 p.m., at Stillwater, it was cloudy. The temperature was 71. From the Norman Forecast Office, here is the forecast for Stillwater and surrounding area. Rest of today, mostly cloudy. Highs in the mid-70s. Northeast winds around 5 miles an hour. Tonight, mostly cloudy until midnight, then becoming partly cloudy. Lows in the lower 60s. East winds around 5 miles an hour, becoming north after midnight. Sunday, sunny. Highs in the lower 80s. North winds 5 to 10 miles an hour. Sunday night, clear. Lows in the mid-50s. Northeast winds 5 to 10 miles an hour. Monday, sunny. Highs in the upper 70s. Northeast winds around 5 miles an hour. Monday night, clear. Lows in the mid-50s. Tuesday, sunny. Highs in the lower 80s. Tuesday night, mostly clear. Lows in the upper 50s. Wednesday, sunny. Highs in the mid-80s. Wednesday night, mostly clear. Lows in the upper 50s. Thursday, sunny. Highs in the mid-80s. Thursday night, clear. Lows in the lower 60s. Friday, sunny. Highs in the upper 80s. 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At Stillwater, it was cloudy. The temperature was 71 degrees, the dew point 62, and the relative humidity 73%. The pressure was 30.14 inches and falling. At Guthrie, it was cloudy. The temperature was 70. The wind was northeast at 6. Observations from around the region. Temperatures were between 69 and 75 degrees. At Dallas-Fort Worth, rain was falling. At Woodward, it was mostly sunny. At Wichita, it was partly sunny. It was cloudy at Oklahoma City, Tulsa, and Springfield. Once again at 2 p.m., at Stillwater, it was cloudy. The temperature was 71. From the Norman Forecast Office, here is the forecast for Stillwater and surrounding area. Rest of today, mostly cloudy. Highs in the mid-70s. Northeast winds around 5 miles an hour. Tonight, mostly cloudy until midnight, then becoming partly cloudy. Lows in the lower 60s. East winds around 5 miles an hour, becoming north after midnight. Sunday, sunny. Highs in the lower 80s. North winds 5 to 10 miles an hour. Sunday night, clear. Lows in the mid-50s. Northeast winds 5 to 10 miles an hour. Monday, sunny. Highs in the upper 70s. Northeast winds around 5 miles an hour. Monday night, clear. Lows in the mid-50s. Tuesday, sunny. Highs in the lower 80s. Tuesday night, mostly clear. Lows in the upper 50s. Wednesday, sunny. Highs in the mid-80s. Wednesday night, mostly clear. Lows in the upper 50s. Thursday, sunny. Highs in the mid-80s. Thursday night, clear. Lows in the lower 60s. Friday, sunny. Highs in the upper 80s. 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At Stillwater, it was cloudy. The temperature was 71 degrees, the dew point 62, and the relative humidity 73%. The pressure was 30.14 inches and falling. At Guthrie, it was cloudy. The temperature was 70. The wind was northeast at 6. Observations from around the region. Temperatures were between 69 and 75 degrees. At Dallas-Fort Worth, rain was falling. At Woodward, it was mostly sunny. At Wichita, it was partly

Sunday night, clear. Lows in the mid-50s. Northeast winds 5 to 10 miles an hour. Monday, sunny. Highs in the upper 70s. Northeast winds around 5 miles an hour. Monday night, clear. Lows in the mid-50s. Tuesday, sunny. Highs in the lower 80s. Tuesday night, mostly clear. Lows in the upper 50s. Wednesday, sunny. Highs in the mid-80s. Wednesday night, mostly clear. Lows in the upper 50s. Thursday, sunny. Highs in the mid-80s. Thursday night, clear. Lows in the lower 60s. Friday, sunny. Highs in the upper 80s. 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At Stillwater, it was cloudy. The temperature was 71 degrees, the dew point 62, and the relative humidity 73%. The pressure was 30.14 inches and falling. At Guthrie, it was cloudy. The temperature was 70. The wind was northeast at 6. Observations from around the region. Temperatures were between 69 and 75 degrees. At Dallas-Fort Worth, rain was falling. At Woodward, it was mostly sunny. At Wichita, it was partly sunny. It was cloudy at Oklahoma City, Tulsa, and Springfield. Once again at 2 p.m., at Stillwater, it was cloudy. The temperature was 71. From the Norman Forecast Office, here is the forecast for Stillwater and surrounding area. Rest of today, mostly cloudy. Highs in the mid-70s. Northeast winds around 5 miles an hour. Tonight, mostly cloudy until midnight, then becoming partly cloudy. Lows in the lower 60s. East winds around 5 miles an hour, becoming north after midnight. Sunday, sunny. Highs in the lower 80s. North winds 5 to 10 miles an hour. Sunday night, clear. Lows in the mid-50s. Northeast winds 5 to 10 miles an hour. Monday, sunny. Highs in the upper 70s. Northeast winds around 5 miles an hour. Monday night, clear. Lows in the mid-50s. Tuesday, sunny. Highs in the lower 80s. Tuesday night, mostly clear. Lows in the upper 50s. Wednesday, sunny. Highs in the mid-80s. Wednesday night, mostly clear. Lows in the upper 50s. Thursday, sunny. Highs in the mid-80s. Thursday night, clear. Lows in the lower 60s. Friday, sunny. Highs in the upper 80s. 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At Stillwater, it was cloudy. The temperature was 71 degrees, the dew point 62, and the relative humidity 73%. The pressure was 30.14 inches and falling. At Guthrie, it was cloudy. The temperature was 70. The wind was northeast at 6. Observations from around the region. Temperatures were between 69 and 75 degrees. At Dallas-Fort Worth, rain was falling. At Woodward, it was mostly sunny. At Wichita, it was partly sunny. It was cloudy at Oklahoma City, Tulsa, and Springfield. Once again at 2 p.m., at Stillwater, it was cloudy. The temperature was 71. This is your weather radio station WNG 654 in Stillwater, operating on a frequency of 162.50 MHz. 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From the Norman Forecast Office, here is the forecast for Stillwater and surrounding area. Rest of today, mostly cloudy. Highs in the mid-70s. Northeast winds around 5 miles an hour. Tonight, mostly cloudy until midnight, then becoming partly cloudy. Lows in the lower 60s. East winds around 5 miles an hour, becoming north after midnight. Sunday, sunny. Highs in the lower 80s. North winds 5 to 10 miles an hour. Sunday night, clear. Lows in the mid-50s. Northeast winds 5 to 10 miles

miles an hour. Monday, sunny. Highs in the upper 70s. Northeast winds around 5 miles an hour. Monday night, clear. Lows in the mid-50s. Tuesday, sunny. Highs in the lower 80s. Tuesday night, mostly clear. Lows in the upper 50s. Wednesday, sunny. Highs in the mid-80s. Wednesday night, mostly clear. Lows in the upper 50s. Thursday, sunny. Highs in the mid-80s. Thursday night, clear. Lows in the lower 60s. Friday, sunny. Highs in the upper 80s. You are listening to Stillwater Weather Radio, and here are 2 p.m. weather observations. It's Stillwater, it was cloudy. The temperature was 71 degrees, the dew point 62, and the relative humidity 73%. The pressure was 30.14 inches and falling. At Guthrie, it was cloudy. The temperature was 70. The wind was northeast at 6. Observations from around the region. Temperatures were between 69 and 75 degrees. At Dallas-Fort Worth, rain was falling. At Woodward, it was mostly sunny. At Wichita, it was partly sunny. It was cloudy at Oklahoma City, Tulsa, and Springfield. Once again at 2 p.m., at Stillwater, it was cloudy. The temperature was 71. From the Norman Forecast Office, here is the forecast for Stillwater and surrounding area. Rest of today, mostly cloudy. Highs in the mid-70s. Northeast winds around 5 miles an hour. Tonight, mostly cloudy until midnight, then becoming partly cloudy. Lows in the lower 60s. East winds around 5 miles an hour, becoming north after midnight. Sunday, sunny. Highs in the lower 80s. North winds 5 to 10 miles an hour. Sunday night, clear. Lows in the mid-50s. Northeast winds 5 to 10 miles an hour. Monday, sunny. Highs in the upper 70s. Northeast winds around 5 miles an hour. Monday night, clear. Lows in the mid-50s. Tuesday, sunny. Highs in the lower 80s. Tuesday night, mostly clear. Lows in the upper 50s. Wednesday, sunny. Highs in the mid-80s. Wednesday night, mostly clear. Lows in the upper 50s. Thursday, sunny. Highs in the mid-80s. Thursday night, clear. Lows in the lower 60s. Friday, sunny. Highs in the upper 80s. 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At Stillwater, it was cloudy. The temperature was 73 degrees, the dew point 63, and the relative humidity 70%. The wind was southeast at 6 miles an hour. The pressure was 30.12 inches and falling. At Guthrie, it was cloudy. The temperature was 71. The wind was variable at 5. Observations from around the region. Rain was falling, with a temperature of 68 at Oklahoma City and 73 at Dallas-Fort Worth. At Springfield, it was mostly sunny, with a temperature of 77. At Wichita, it was partly sunny, with a temperature of 71. At Tulsa, it was cloudy, with a temperature of 73. Once again at 3 p.m., at Stillwater, it was cloudy. The temperature was 73. From the Norman Forecast Office, here is the forecast for Stillwater and surrounding area. Rest of today, mostly cloudy. Highs in the mid-70s. Northeast winds around 5 miles an hour. Tonight, mostly cloudy until midnight, then becoming partly cloudy. Lows in the lower 60s. East winds around 5 miles an hour, becoming north after midnight. Sunday, sunny. Highs in the lower 80s. North winds 5 to 10 miles an hour. Sunday night, clear. Lows in the mid-50s. Northeast winds 5 to 10 miles an hour. Monday, sunny. Highs in the upper 70s. Northeast winds around 5 miles an hour. Monday night, clear. Lows in the mid-50s. Tuesday, sunny.
highs in the lower 80s. Tuesday night, mostly clear. Lows in the upper 50s. Wednesday, sunny. Highs in the mid 80s. Wednesday night, mostly clear. Lows in the upper 50s. Thursday, sunny. Highs in the mid 80s. Thursday night, clear. Lows in the lower 60s. Friday, sunny. Highs in the upper 80s. 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It's Stillwater, it was cloudy. The temperature was 73 degrees, the dew point 63, and the relative humidity 70%. The wind was southeast at 6 miles an hour. The pressure was 30.12 inches and falling. At Guthrie, it was cloudy. The temperature was 71. The wind was variable at 5. Observations from around the region. Rain was falling, with a temperature of 68 at Oklahoma City and 73 at Dallas-Fort Worth. At Springfield, it was mostly sunny, with a temperature of 77. At Wichita, it was partly sunny, with a temperature of 71. At Tulsa, it was cloudy, with a temperature of 73. Once again at 3 p.m., at Stillwater, it was cloudy. The temperature was 73. From the Norman Forecast Office, here is the forecast for Stillwater and surrounding area. Rest of today, mostly cloudy. Highs in the mid-70s. Northeast wind around 5 miles an hour. Tonight, mostly cloudy until midnight, then becoming partly cloudy. Lows in the lower 60s. East wind around 5 miles an hour, becoming north after midnight. Sunday, sunny. Highs in the lower 80s. North winds 5 to 10 miles an hour. Sunday night, clear. Lows in the mid-50s. Northeast winds 5 to 10 miles an hour. Monday, sunny. Highs in the upper 70s. Northeast winds around 5 miles an hour. Monday night, clear. Lows in the mid-50s. Tuesday, sunny. Highs in the lower 80s. Tuesday night, mostly clear. Lows in the upper 50s. Wednesday, sunny. Highs in the mid-80s. Wednesday night, mostly clear. Lows in the upper 50s. Thursday, sunny. Highs in the mid-80s. Thursday night, clear. Lows in the lower 60s. Friday, sunny. Highs in the upper 80s. 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It's Stillwater, it was cloudy. The temperature was 73 degrees, the dew point 63, and the relative humidity 70%. The wind was southeast at 6 miles an hour. The pressure was 30.12 inches and falling. At Guthrie, it was cloudy. The temperature was 71. The wind was variable at 5. Observations from around the region. Rain was falling, with a temperature of 68 at Oklahoma City and 73 at Dallas-Fort Worth. At Springfield, it was mostly sunny, with a temperature of 77. At Wichita, it was partly sunny, with a temperature of 71. At Tulsa, it was cloudy, with a temperature of 73. Once again at 3 p.m., at Stillwater, it was cloudy. The temperature was 73. From the Norman Forecast Office, here is the forecast for Stillwater and surrounding area. Rest of today, mostly cloudy. Highs in the mid-70s. Northeast wind around 5 miles an hour. Tonight, mostly cloudy until midnight, then becoming partly cloudy. Lows in the lower 60s. East wind around 5 miles an hour, becoming north after midnight. Sunday, sunny. Highs in the lower 80s. North winds 5 to 10 miles an hour. Sunday night, clear. Lows in the mid-50s. Northeast winds 5 to 10 miles an hour. Monday, sunny. Highs in the upper 70s. Northeast winds around 5 miles an hour. Monday night, clear. Lows in the mid-50s. Tuesday, sunny. Highs in the lower 80s. Tuesday night, mostly clear. Lows in the upper 50s. Wednesday, sunny.
highs in the mid-80s. Wednesday night, mostly clear. Lows in the upper 50s. Thursday, sunny. Highs in the mid-80s. Thursday night, clear. Lows in the lower 60s. Friday, sunny. Highs in the upper 80s. You are listening to Stillwater Weather Radio, and here are 3 p.m. weather observations. It's Stillwater, it was cloudy. The temperature was 73 degrees, the dew point 63, and the relative humidity 70%. The wind was southeast at 6 miles an hour. The pressure was 30.12 inches and falling. At Guthrie, it was cloudy. The temperature was 71. The wind was variable at 5. Observations from around the region. Rain was falling, with a temperature of 68 at Oklahoma City and 73 at Dallas-Fort Worth. At Springfield, it was mostly sunny, with a temperature of 77. At Wichita, it was partly sunny, with a temperature of 71. At Tulsa, it was cloudy, with a temperature of 73. Once again at 3 p.m., at Stillwater, it was cloudy. The temperature was 73. From the Norman Forecast Office, here is the forecast for Stillwater and surrounding area. Rest of today, mostly cloudy. Highs in the mid-70s. Northeast wind around 5 miles an hour. Tonight, mostly cloudy until midnight, then becoming partly cloudy. Lows in the lower 60s. East wind around 5 miles an hour, becoming north after midnight. Sunday, sunny. Highs in the lower 80s. North winds 5 to 10 miles an hour. Sunday night, clear. Lows in the mid-50s. Northeast winds 5 to 10 miles an hour. Monday, sunny. Highs in the upper 70s. Northeast winds around 5 miles an hour. Monday night, clear. Lows in the mid-50s. Tuesday, sunny. Highs in the lower 80s. Tuesday night, mostly clear. Lows in the upper 50s. Wednesday, sunny. Highs in the mid-80s. Wednesday night, mostly clear. Lows in the upper 50s. Thursday, sunny. Highs in the mid-80s. Thursday night, clear. Lows in the lower 60s. Friday, sunny. Highs in the upper 80s. 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At Stillwater, it was cloudy. The temperature was 73 degrees, the dew point 63, and the relative humidity 70%. The wind was southeast at 6 miles an hour. The pressure was 30.12 inches and falling. At Guthrie, it was cloudy. The temperature was 71. The wind was variable at 5. Observations from around the region. Rain was falling, with a temperature of 68 at Oklahoma City and 73 at Dallas-Fort Worth. It was mostly sunny, with a temperature of 75 at Woodward and 77 at Springfield. At Wichita, it was partly sunny, with a temperature of 71. At Tulsa, it was cloudy, with a temperature of 73. Once again at 3 p.m., at Stillwater, it was cloudy. The temperature was 73. From the Norman Forecast Office, here is the forecast for Stillwater and surrounding area. Rest of today, mostly cloudy. Highs in the mid-70s. Northeast wind around 5 miles an hour. Tonight, mostly cloudy until midnight, then becoming partly cloudy. Lows in the lower 60s. East wind around 5 miles an hour, becoming north after midnight. Sunday, sunny. Highs in the lower 80s. North winds 5 to 10 miles an hour. Sunday night, clear. Lows in the mid-50s. Northeast winds 5 to 10 miles an hour. Monday, sunny. Highs in the upper 70s. Northeast winds around 5 miles an hour. Monday night, clear. Lows in the mid-50s. Tuesday, sunny. Highs in the lower 80s. Tuesday night, mostly clear. Lows in the upper 50s. Wednesday, sunny. Highs in the mid-80s. Wednesday night, mostly clear. Lows in the upper 50s. Thursday,
sunny.

sunny, with a temperature of 75 at Woodward and 77 at Springfield. At Wichita, it was partly sunny, with a temperature of 71. At Tulsa, it was cloudy, with a temperature of 73. Once again at 3 p.m., at Stillwater, it was cloudy. The temperature was 73. From the Norman Forecast Office, here is the forecast for Stillwater and surrounding area. Rest of today, mostly cloudy. Highs in the mid-70s. Northeast winds around 5 miles an hour. Tonight, mostly cloudy until midnight, then becoming partly cloudy. Lows in the lower 60s. East winds around 5 miles an hour, becoming north after midnight. Sunday, sunny. Highs in the lower 80s. North winds 5 to 10 miles an hour. Sunday night, clear. Lows in the mid-50s. Northeast winds 5 to 10 miles an hour. Monday, sunny. Highs in the upper 70s. Northeast winds around 5 miles an hour. Monday night, clear. Lows in the mid-50s. Tuesday, sunny. Highs in the lower 80s. Tuesday night, mostly clear. Lows in the upper 50s. Wednesday, sunny. Highs in the mid-80s. Wednesday night, mostly clear. Lows in the upper 50s. Thursday, sunny. Highs in the mid-80s. Thursday night, clear. Lows in the lower 60s. Friday, sunny. Highs in the upper 80s. 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At Stillwater, it was cloudy. The temperature was 73 degrees, the dew point 63, and the relative humidity 70%. The wind was southeast at 6 miles an hour. The pressure was 30.12 inches and falling. At Guthrie, it was cloudy. The temperature was 71. The wind was variable at 5. Observations from around the region. Rain was falling, with a temperature of 68 at Oklahoma City and 73 at Dallas-Fort Worth. It was mostly sunny, with a temperature of 75 at Woodward and 77 at Springfield. At Wichita, it was partly sunny, with a temperature of 71. At Tulsa, it was cloudy, with a temperature of 73. Once again at 3 p.m., at Stillwater, it was cloudy. The temperature was 73. From the Norman Forecast Office, here is the forecast for Stillwater and surrounding area. Rest of today, mostly cloudy. Highs in the mid-70s. Northeast winds around 5 miles an hour. Tonight, mostly cloudy until midnight, then becoming partly cloudy. Lows in the lower 60s. East winds around 5 miles an hour, becoming north after midnight. Sunday, sunny. Highs in the lower 80s. North winds 5 to 10 miles an hour. Sunday night, clear. Lows in the mid-50s. Northeast winds 5 to 10 miles an hour. Monday, sunny. Highs in the upper 70s. Northeast winds around 5 miles an hour. Monday night, clear. Lows in the mid-50s. Tuesday, sunny. Highs in the lower 80s. Tuesday night, mostly clear. Lows in the upper 50s. Wednesday, sunny. Highs in the mid-80s. Wednesday night, mostly clear. Lows in the upper 50s. Thursday, sunny. Highs in the mid-80s. Thursday night, clear. Lows in the lower 60s. Friday, sunny. Highs in the upper 80s. 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At Stillwater, it was cloudy. The temperature was 73 degrees, the dew point 63, and the relative humidity 70%. The wind was southeast at 6 miles an hour. The pressure was 30.12 inches and falling. At Guthrie, it was cloudy. The temperature was 71. The wind was variable at 5. Observation.

citizens from around the region. Rain was falling, with a temperature of 68 at Oklahoma City and 73 at Dallas-Fort Worth. It was mostly sunny, with a temperature of 75 at Woodward and 77 at Springfield. At Wichita, it was partly sunny, with a temperature of 71. At Tulsa, it was cloudy, with a temperature of 73. Once again at 3 p.m., at Stillwater, it was cloudy. The temperature was 73. From the Norman Forecast Office, here is the forecast for Stillwater and surrounding area. Rest of today, mostly cloudy. Highs in the mid-70s. Northeast winds around 5 miles an hour. Tonight, mostly cloudy until midnight, then becoming partly cloudy. Lows in the lower 60s. East winds around 5 miles an hour, becoming north after midnight. Sunday, sunny. Highs in the lower 80s. North winds 5 to 10 miles an hour. Sunday night, clear. Lows in the mid-50s. Northeast winds 5 to 10 miles an hour. Monday, sunny. Highs in the upper 70s. Northeast winds around 5 miles an hour. Monday night, clear. Lows in the mid-50s. Tuesday, sunny. Highs in the lower 80s. Tuesday night, mostly clear. Lows in the upper 50s. Wednesday, sunny. Highs in the mid-80s. Wednesday night, mostly clear. Lows in the upper 50s. Thursday, sunny. Highs in the mid-80s. Thursday night, clear. Lows in the lower 60s. Friday, sunny. Highs in the upper 80s. 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At Stillwater, it was cloudy. The temperature was 73 degrees, the dew point 63, and the relative humidity 70%. The wind was southeast at 6 miles an hour. The pressure was 30.12 inches and falling. At Guthrie, it was cloudy. The temperature was 71. The wind was variable at 5.12 inches and falling. At Guthrie, it was cloudy. The temperature was 71. The wind was variable at 5. Observations from around the region. Rain was falling, with a temperature of 68 at Oklahoma City and 73 at Dallas-Fort Worth. It was mostly sunny, with a temperature of 75 at Woodward and 77 at Springfield. At Wichita, it was partly sunny, with a temperature of 71. At Tulsa, it was cloudy, with a temperature of 73. Once again at 3 p.m., at Stillwater, it was cloudy. The temperature was 73. From the Norman Forecast Office, here is the forecast for Stillwater and surrounding area. Rest of today, mostly cloudy. Highs in the mid-70s. Northeast winds around 5 miles an hour. Tonight, mostly cloudy until midnight, then becoming partly cloudy. Lows in the lower 60s. East winds around 5 miles an hour, becoming north after midnight. Sunday, sunny. Highs in the lower 80s. North winds 5 to 10 miles an hour. Sunday night, clear. Lows in the mid-50s. Northeast winds 5 to 10 miles an hour. Monday, sunny. Highs in the upper 70s. Northeast winds around 5 miles an hour. Monday night, clear. Lows in the mid-50s. Tuesday, sunny. Highs in the lower 80s. Tuesday night, mostly clear. Lows in the upper 50s. Wednesday, sunny. Highs in the mid-80s. Wednesday night, mostly clear. Lows in the upper 50s. Thursday, sunny. Highs in the mid-80s. Thursday night, clear. Lows in the lower 60s. Friday, sunny. Highs in the upper 80s. 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At Stillwater, it was cloudy. The temperature was 73 degrees, the dew point 63, and the relative humidity 70%. The wind was southeast at 6 miles an hour. The pressure was 30.12 inches and falling. At Guthrie, it was cloudy. The temperature was 71.

temperature of 68 at Oklahoma City and 73 at Dallas-Fort Worth. It was mostly sunny, with a temperature of 75 at Woodward and 77 at Springfield. At Wichita, it was partly sunny, with a temperature of 71. At Tulsa, it was cloudy, with a temperature of 73. Once again at 3 p.m., at Stillwater, it was cloudy. The temperature was 73. From the Norman Forecast Office, here is the forecast for Stillwater and surrounding area. Rest of today, mostly cloudy. Highs in the mid-70s. Northeast winds around 5 miles an hour. Tonight, mostly cloudy until midnight, then becoming partly cloudy. Lows in the lower 60s. East winds around 5 miles an hour, becoming north after midnight. Sunday, sunny. Highs in the lower 80s. North winds 5 to 10 miles an hour. Sunday night, clear. Lows in the mid-50s. Northeast winds 5 to 10 miles an hour. Monday, sunny. Highs in the upper 70s. Northeast winds around 5 miles an hour. Monday night, clear. Lows in the mid-50s. Tuesday, sunny. Highs in the lower 80s. Tuesday night, mostly clear. Lows in the upper 50s. Wednesday, sunny. Highs in the mid-80s. Wednesday night, mostly clear. Lows in the upper 50s. Thursday, sunny. Highs in the mid-80s. Thursday night, clear. Lows in the lower 60s. Friday, sunny. Highs in the upper 80s. 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At Stillwater, it was cloudy. The temperature was 73 degrees, the dew point 63, and the relative humidity 70%. The wind was southeast at 6 miles an hour. The pressure was 30.12 inches and falling. At Guthrie, it was cloudy. The temperature was 71. The wind was variable at 5. Observations from around the region. Rain was falling, with a temperature of 68 at Oklahoma City and 73 at Dallas-Fort Worth. It was mostly sunny, with a temperature of 75 at Woodward and 77 at Springfield. At Wichita, it was partly sunny, with a temperature of 71. At Tulsa, it was cloudy, with a temperature of 73. Once again at 3 p.m., at Stillwater, it was cloudy. The temperature was 73. From the Norman Forecast Office, here is the forecast for Stillwater and surrounding area. Rest of today, mostly cloudy. Highs in the mid-70s. Northeast winds around 5 miles an hour. Tonight, mostly cloudy until midnight, then becoming partly cloudy. Lows in the lower 60s. East winds around 5 miles an hour, becoming north after midnight. Sunday, sunny. Highs in the lower 80s. North winds 5 to 10 miles an hour. Sunday night, clear. Lows in the mid-50s. Northeast winds 5 to 10 miles an hour. Monday, sunny. Highs in the upper 70s. Northeast winds around 5 miles an hour. Monday night, clear. Lows in the mid-50s. Tuesday, sunny. Highs in the lower 80s. Tuesday night, mostly clear. Lows in the upper 50s. Wednesday, sunny. Highs in the mid-80s. Wednesday night, mostly clear. Lows in the upper 50s. Thursday, sunny. Highs in the mid-80s. Thursday night, clear. Lows in the lower 60s. Friday, sunny. Highs in the upper 80s. 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At Stillwater, it was cloudy. The temperature was 73 degrees, the dew point 63, and the relative humidity 70%. The wind was southeast at 6 miles an hour. The pressure was 30.12 inches and falling. At Guthrie, it was cloudy.

Rain was falling with a temperature of 68 at Oklahoma City and 73 at Dallas-Fort Worth. It was mostly sunny with a temperature of 75 at Woodward and 77 at Springfield. At Wichita, it was partly sunny with a temperature of 71. At Tulsa, it was cloudy with a temperature of 73. Once again at 3 p.m., at Stillwater, it was cloudy. The temperature was 73. From the Norman Forecast Office, here is the forecast for Stillwater and surrounding area. Rest of today, mostly cloudy. Highs in the mid-70s. Northeast winds around 5 miles an hour. Tonight, mostly cloudy until midnight, then becoming partly cloudy. Lows in the lower 60s. East winds around 5 miles an hour, becoming north after midnight. Sunday, sunny. Highs in the lower 80s. North winds 5 to 10 miles an hour. Sunday night, clear. Lows in the mid-50s. Northeast winds 5 to 10 miles an hour. Monday, sunny. Highs in the upper 70s. Northeast winds around 5 miles an hour. Monday night, clear. Lows in the mid-50s. Tuesday, sunny. Highs in the lower 80s. Tuesday night, mostly clear. Lows in the upper 50s. Wednesday, sunny. Highs in the mid-80s. Wednesday night, mostly clear. Lows in the upper 50s. Thursday, sunny. Highs in the mid-80s. Thursday night, clear. Lows in the lower 60s. Friday, sunny. Highs in the upper 80s. 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At Stillwater, it was cloudy. The temperature was 73 degrees, the dew point 63, and the relative humidity 70%. The wind was southeast at 6 miles an hour. The pressure was 30.12 inches and falling. At Guthrie, it was cloudy. The temperature was 71. The wind was variable at 5. Observations from around the region. Rain was falling with a temperature of 68 at Oklahoma City and 73 at Dallas-Fort Worth. It was mostly sunny with a temperature of 75 at Woodward and 77 at Springfield. At Wichita, it was partly sunny with a temperature of 71. At Tulsa, it was cloudy with a temperature of 73. Once again at 3 p.m., at Stillwater, it was cloudy. The temperature was 73. From the Norman Forecast Office, here is the forecast for Stillwater and surrounding area. Rest of today, mostly cloudy. Highs in the mid-70s. Northeast winds around 5 miles an hour. Tonight, mostly cloudy until midnight, then becoming partly cloudy. Lows in the lower 60s. East winds around 5 miles an hour, becoming north after midnight. Sunday, sunny. Highs in the lower 80s. North winds 5 to 10 miles an hour. Sunday night, clear. Lows in the mid-50s. Northeast winds 5 to 10 miles an hour. Monday, sunny. Highs in the upper 70s. Northeast winds around 5 miles an hour. Monday night, clear. Lows in the mid-50s. Tuesday, sunny. Highs in the lower 80s. Tuesday night, mostly clear. Lows in the upper 50s. Wednesday, sunny. Highs in the mid-80s. Wednesday night, mostly clear. Lows in the upper 50s. Thursday, sunny. Highs in the mid-80s. Thursday night, clear. Lows in the lower 60s. Friday, sunny. Highs in the upper 80s. 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At Stillwater, it was cloudy. The temperature was 73 degrees, the dew point 63, and the relative humidity 70%. The wind was southeast at 6 miles an hour. The pressure was 30.12 inches and falling. At Guthrie, it was cloudy. The temperature was 71. The wind was variable at 5. Observations from around the region. Rain was falling with a temperature of 68 at Oklahoma City and 73 at Dallas-Fort Worth.
It was mostly sunny, with a temperature of 75 at Woodward and 77 at Springfield. At Wichita, it was partly sunny, with a temperature of 71. At Tulsa, it was cloudy, with a temperature of 73. Once again at 3 p.m., at Stillwater, it was cloudy. The temperature was 73. From the Norman Forecast Office, here is the forecast for Stillwater and surrounding area. Rest of today, mostly cloudy. Highs in the mid-70s. Northeast winds around 5 miles an hour. Tonight, mostly cloudy until midnight, then becoming partly cloudy. Lows in the lower 60s. East winds around 5 miles an hour, becoming north after midnight. Sunday, sunny. Highs in the lower 80s. North winds 5 to 10 miles an hour. Sunday night, clear. Lows in the mid-50s. Northeast winds 5 to 10 miles an hour. Monday, sunny. Highs in the upper 70s. Northeast winds around 5 miles an hour. Monday night, clear. Lows in the mid-50s. Tuesday, sunny. Highs in the lower 80s. Tuesday night, mostly clear. Lows in the upper 50s. Wednesday, sunny. Highs in the mid-80s. Wednesday night, mostly clear. Lows in the upper 50s. Thursday, sunny. Highs in the mid-80s. Thursday night, clear. Lows in the lower 60s. Friday, sunny. Highs in the upper 80s. 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At Stillwater, it was cloudy. The temperature was 73 degrees, the dew point 63, and the relative humidity 70%. The wind was southeast at 6 miles an hour. The pressure was 30.12 inches and falling. At Guthrie, it was cloudy. The temperature was 71. The wind was variable at 5. Observations from around the region. Rain was falling, with a temperature of 68 at Oklahoma City and 73 at Dallas-Fort Worth. It was mostly sunny, with a temperature of 75 at Woodward and 77 at Springfield. At Wichita, it was partly sunny, with a temperature of 71. At Tulsa, it was cloudy, with a temperature of 73. Once again at 3 p.m., at Stillwater, it was cloudy. The temperature was 73. From the Norman Forecast Office, here is the forecast for Stillwater and surrounding area. Rest of today, mostly cloudy. Highs in the mid-70s. Northeast winds around 5 miles an hour. Tonight, mostly cloudy until midnight, then becoming partly cloudy. Lows in the lower 60s. East winds around 5 miles an hour, becoming north after midnight. Sunday, sunny. Highs in the lower 80s. North winds 5 to 10 miles an hour. Sunday night, clear. Lows in the mid-50s. Northeast winds 5 to 10 miles an hour. Monday, sunny. Highs in the upper 70s. Northeast winds around 5 miles an hour. Monday night, clear. Lows in the mid-50s. Tuesday, sunny. Highs in the lower 80s. Tuesday night, mostly clear. Lows in the upper 50s. Wednesday, sunny. Highs in the mid-80s. Wednesday night, mostly clear. Lows in the upper 50s. Thursday, sunny. Highs in the mid-80s. Thursday night, clear. Lows in the lower 60s. Friday, sunny. Highs in the upper 80s. 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At Stillwater, it was cloudy. The temperature was 73 degrees, the dew point 63, and the relative humidity 70%. The wind was southeast at 6 miles an hour. The pressure was 30.12 inches and falling. At Guthrie, it was cloudy. The temperature was 71. The wind was variable at 5.
observations from around the region. Rain was falling, with a temperature of 68 at Oklahoma City and 73 at Dallas-Fort Worth. It was mostly sunny, with a temperature of 75 at Woodward and 77 at Springfield. At Wichita, it was partly sunny, with a temperature of 71. At Tulsa, it was cloudy, with a temperature of 73. Once again at 3 p.m., at Stillwater, it was cloudy. The temperature was 73. From the Norman Forecast Office, here is the forecast for Stillwater and surrounding area. Rest of today, mostly cloudy. Highs in the mid-70s. Northeast winds around 5 miles an hour. Tonight, mostly cloudy until midnight, then becoming partly cloudy. Lows in the lower 60s. East winds around 5 miles an hour, becoming north after midnight. Sunday, sunny. Highs in the lower 80s. North winds 5 to 10 miles an hour. Sunday night, clear. Lows in the mid-50s. Northeast winds 5 to 10 miles an hour. Monday, sunny. Highs in the upper 70s. Northeast winds around 5 miles an hour. Monday night, clear. Lows in the mid-50s. Tuesday, sunny. Highs in the lower 80s. Tuesday night, mostly clear. Lows in the upper 50s. Wednesday, sunny. Highs in the mid-80s. Wednesday night, mostly clear. Lows in the upper 50s. Thursday, sunny. Highs in the mid-80s. Thursday night, clear. Lows in the lower 60s. Friday, sunny. Highs in the upper 80s. 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At Stillwater, it was cloudy. The temperature was 73 degrees, the dew point 63, and the relative humidity 70%. The wind was east at 6 miles an hour. The pressure was 30.11 inches and falling. At Guthrie, it was cloudy. The temperature was 71. The wind was southeast at 6. Observations from around the region. It was partly sunny, with a temperature of 72 at Wichita and 78 at Springfield. It was cloudy, with a temperature of 69 at Oklahoma City, 74 at Dallas-Fort Worth, and 74 at Tulsa. Once again at 4 p.m., at Stillwater, it was cloudy. The temperature was 73. From the Norman Forecast Office, here is the forecast for Stillwater and surrounding area. Rest of today, mostly cloudy. Highs in the mid-70s. Northeast winds around 5 miles an hour. Tonight, mostly cloudy until midnight, then becoming partly cloudy. Lows in the lower 60s. East winds around 5 miles an hour, becoming north after midnight. Sunday, sunny. Highs in the lower 80s. North winds 5 to 10 miles an hour. Sunday night, clear. Lows in the mid-50s. Northeast winds 5 to 10 miles an hour. Monday, sunny. Highs in the upper 70s. Northeast winds around 5 miles an hour. Monday night, clear. Lows in the mid-50s. Tuesday, sunny. Highs in the lower 80s. Tuesday night, mostly clear. Lows in the upper 50s. Wednesday, sunny. Highs in the mid-80s. Wednesday night, mostly clear. Lows in the upper 50s. Thursday, sunny. Highs in the mid-80s. Thursday night, clear. Lows in the lower 60s. Friday, sunny. Highs in the upper 80s. 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At Stillwater, it was cloudy. The temperature was 73 degrees, the dew point 63, and the relative humidity 70%. The wind was east at 6 miles an hour. The pressure was 30.11 inches and falling. At Guthrie, it was cloudy. The temperature was 71. The wind was southeast at 6. Observations from around the region. It was partly sunny, with a temperature of 72 at Wichita and 78 at Springfield. It was cloudy, with a temperature of 69 at Oklahoma City, 74 at Dallas-Fort Worth,
and 74 at Tulsa. Once again at 4 p.m., at Stillwater, it was cloudy. The temperature was 73. From the Norman Forecast Office, here is the forecast for Stillwater and surrounding area. Rest of today, mostly cloudy. Highs in the mid-70s. Northeast winds around 5 miles an hour. Tonight, mostly cloudy until midnight, then becoming partly cloudy. Lows in the lower 60s. East winds around 5 miles an hour, becoming north after midnight. Sunday, sunny. Highs in the lower 80s. North winds 5 to 10 miles an hour. Sunday night, clear. Lows in the mid-50s. Northeast winds 5 to 10 miles an hour. Monday, sunny. Highs in the upper 70s. Northeast winds around 5 miles an hour. Monday night, clear. Lows in the mid-50s. Tuesday, sunny. Highs in the lower 80s. Tuesday night, mostly clear. Lows in the upper 50s. Wednesday, sunny. Highs in the mid-80s. Wednesday night, mostly clear. Lows in the upper 50s. Thursday, sunny. Highs in the mid-80s. Thursday night, clear. Lows in the lower 60s. Friday, sunny. Highs in the upper 80s. 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At Stillwater, it was cloudy. The temperature was 73 degrees, the dew point 63, and the relative humidity 70%. The wind was east at 6 miles an hour. The pressure was 30.11 inches and falling. At Guthrie, it was cloudy. The temperature was 71. The wind was southeast at 6. Observations from around the region. It was partly sunny, with a temperature of 72 at Wichita and 78 at Springfield. It was cloudy, with a temperature of 69 at Oklahoma City, 74 at Dallas-Fort Worth, and 74 at Tulsa. Once again at 4 p.m., at Stillwater, it was cloudy. The temperature was 73. From the Norman Forecast Office, here is the forecast for Stillwater and surrounding area. Rest of today, mostly cloudy. Highs in the mid-70s. Northeast winds around 5 miles an hour. Tonight, mostly cloudy until midnight, then becoming partly cloudy. Lows in the lower 60s. East winds around 5 miles an hour, becoming north after midnight. Sunday, sunny. Highs in the lower 80s. North winds 5 to 10 miles an hour. Sunday night, clear. Lows in the mid-50s. Northeast winds 5 to 10 miles an hour. Monday, sunny. Highs in the upper 70s. Northeast winds around 5 miles an hour. Monday night, clear. Lows in the mid-50s. Tuesday, sunny. Highs in the lower 80s. Tuesday night, mostly clear. Lows in the upper 50s. Wednesday, sunny. Highs in the mid-80s. Wednesday night, mostly clear. Lows in the upper 50s. Thursday, sunny. Highs in the mid-80s. Thursday night, clear. Lows in the lower 60s. Friday, sunny. Highs in the upper 80s. 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At Stillwater, it was cloudy. The temperature was 73 degrees, the dew point 63, and the relative humidity 70%. The wind was east at 6 miles an hour. The pressure was 30.11 inches and falling. At Guthrie, it was cloudy. The temperature was 71. The wind was southeast at 6. Observations from around the region. It was partly sunny, with a temperature of 72 at Wichita and 78 at Springfield. It was cloudy, with a temperature of 69 at Oklahoma City, 74 at Dallas-Fort Worth, and 74 at Tulsa. Once again at 4 p.m., at Stillwater, it was cloudy. The temperature was 73. From the Norman Forecast Office, here is the forecast for Stillwater and surrounding area. Rest of today, mostly cloudy. Highs in the mid-70s. Northeast winds around 5 miles an hour.
tonight.

mostly cloudy until midnight, then becoming partly cloudy. Lows in the lower 60s. East winds around 5 miles an hour, becoming north after midnight. Sunday, sunny. Highs in the lower 80s. North winds 5 to 10 miles an hour. Sunday night, clear. Lows in the mid 50s. Northeast winds 5 to 10 miles an hour. Monday, sunny. Highs in the upper 70s. Northeast winds around 5 miles an hour. Monday night, clear. Lows in the mid 50s. Tuesday, sunny. Highs in the lower 80s. Tuesday night, mostly clear. Lows in the upper 50s. Wednesday, sunny. Highs in the mid 80s. Wednesday night, mostly clear. Lows in the upper 50s. Thursday, sunny. Highs in the mid 80s. Thursday night, clear. Lows in the lower 60s. Friday, sunny. Highs in the upper 80s. 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It's Stillwater, it was cloudy. The temperature was 73 degrees, the dew point 63, and the relative humidity 70%. The wind was east at 6 miles an hour. The pressure was 30.11 inches and falling. At Guthrie, it was cloudy. The temperature was 71. The wind was southeast at 6. Observations from around the region. It was partly sunny, with a temperature of 72 at Wichita, and 78 at Springfield. It was cloudy, with a temperature of 69 at Oklahoma City, 74 at Dallas-Fort Worth, and 74 at Tulsa. Once again at 4 p.m., at Stillwater, it was cloudy. The temperature was 73. 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At Stillwater, it was cloudy. The temperature was 73 degrees, the dew point 63, and the relative humidity 70%. The wind was east at 6 miles an hour. The pressure was 30.11 inches and falling. At Guthrie, it was cloudy. The temperature was 71. The wind was southeast at 6. Observations from around the region. Skies ranged from partly sunny to cloudy. It was 72 at Wichita, 77 at Woodward, and 69 at Oklahoma City. Dallas-Fort Worth reported 74, Tulsa reported 74, and Springfield reported 78. Once again at 4 p.m., at Stillwater, it was cloudy. The temperature was 73. From the Norman Forecast Office, here is the forecast for Stillwater and surrounding area. Rest of today, mostly cloudy. Highs in the mid-70s. Northeast winds around 5 miles an hour. Tonight, mostly cloudy until midnight, then becoming partly cloudy. Lows in the lower 60s. East winds around 5 miles an hour, becoming north after midnight. Sunday, sunny. Highs in the lower 80s. North winds 5 to 10 miles an hour. Sunday night, clear. Lows in the mid-50s. Northeast winds 5 to 10 miles an hour. Monday, sunny. Highs in the upper 70s. Northeast winds around 5 miles an hour. Monday night, clear. Lows in the mid-50s. Tuesday, sunny. Highs in the lower 80s. Tuesday night, mostly clear. Lows in the upper 50s. Wednesday, sunny. Highs in the mid-80s. Wednesday night, mostly clear. Lows in the upper 50s. Thursday, sunny. Highs in the mid-80s. Thursday night, clear. Lows in the lower 60s. Friday, sunny. Highs in the upper 80s. 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At Stillwater, it was cloudy. The temperature was 73 degrees, the dew point 63, and the relative humidity 70%. The wind was east at 6 miles an hour. The pressure was 30.11 inches.

Tuesday night, mostly clear. Lows in the upper 50s. Wednesday, sunny. Highs in the mid 80s. Wednesday night, mostly clear. Lows in the upper 50s. Thursday, sunny. Highs in the mid 80s. Thursday night, clear. Lows in the lower 60s. Friday, sunny. Highs in the upper 80s. 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At Stillwater, it was cloudy. The temperature was 73 degrees, the dew point 63, and the relative humidity 70%. The wind was east at 6 miles an hour. The pressure was 30.11 inches and falling. At Guthrie, it was cloudy. The temperature was 71. The wind was southeast at 6. Observations from around the region. Skies ranged from partly sunny to cloudy. It was 72 at Wichita, 77 at Woodward, and 69 at Oklahoma City. Dallas-Fort Worth reported 74, Tulsa reported 74, and Springfield reported 78. Once again at 4 p.m., at Stillwater, it was cloudy. The temperature was 73. From the Norman Forecast Office, here is the forecast for Stillwater and surrounding area. Rest of today, mostly cloudy. Highs in the mid-70s. Northeast wind around 5 miles an hour. Tonight, mostly cloudy until midnight, then becoming partly cloudy. Lows in the lower 60s. East wind around 5 miles an hour, becoming north after midnight. Sunday, sunny. Highs in the lower 80s. North winds 5 to 10 miles an hour. Sunday night, clear. Lows in the mid-50s. Northeast winds 5 to 10 miles an hour. Monday, sunny. Highs in the upper 70s. Northeast winds around 5 miles an hour. Monday night, clear. Lows in the mid-50s. Tuesday, sunny. Highs in the lower 80s. Tuesday night, mostly clear. Lows in the upper 50s. Wednesday, sunny. Highs in the mid-80s. Wednesday night, mostly clear. Lows in the upper 50s. Thursday, sunny. Highs in the mid-80s. Thursday night, clear. Lows in the lower 60s. Friday, sunny. Highs in the upper 80s. 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At Stillwater, it was cloudy. The temperature was 73 degrees, the dew point 63, and the relative humidity 70%. The wind was east at 6 miles an hour. The pressure was 30.11 inches and falling. At Guthrie, it was cloudy. The temperature was 71. The wind was southeast at 6. Observations from around the region. Skies ranged from partly sunny to cloudy. It was 72 at Wichita, 77 at Woodward, and 69 at Oklahoma City. Dallas-Fort Worth reported 74, Tulsa reported 74, and Springfield reported 78. Once again at 4 p.m., at Stillwater, it was cloudy. The temperature was 73. From the Norman Forecast Office, here is the forecast for Stillwater and surrounding area. Rest of today, mostly cloudy. Highs in the mid-70s. Northeast wind around 5 miles an hour. Tonight, mostly cloudy until midnight, then becoming partly cloudy. Lows in the lower 60s. East wind around 5 miles an hour, becoming north after midnight. Sunday, sunny. Highs in the lower 80s. North winds 5 to 10 miles an hour. Sunday night, clear. Lows in the mid-50s. Northeast winds 5 to 10 miles an hour. Monday, sunny. Highs in the upper 70s. Northeast winds around 5 miles an hour. Monday night, clear. Lows in the mid-50s. Tuesday, sunny. Highs in the lower 80s. Tuesday night, mostly clear.

lows in the upper 50s. Wednesday, sunny. Highs in the mid-80s. Wednesday night, mostly clear. Lows in the upper 50s. Thursday, sunny. Highs in the mid-80s. Thursday night, clear. Lows in the lower 60s. Friday, sunny. Highs in the upper 80s. You're listening to Stillwater Weather Radio, and here are 4 p.m. weather observations. It's Stillwater. It was cloudy. The temperature was 73 degrees, the dew point 63, and the relative humidity 70%. The wind was east at 6 miles an hour. The pressure was 30.11 inches and falling. At Guthrie, it was cloudy. The temperature was 71. The wind was southeast at 6. Observations from around the region. Skies ranged from partly sunny to cloudy. It was 72 at Wichita, 77 at Woodward, and 69 at Oklahoma City. Dallas-Fort Worth reported 74, Tulsa reported 74, and Springfield reported 78. Once again at 4 p.m., at Stillwater, it was cloudy. The temperature was 73. From the Norman Forecast Office, here is the forecast for Stillwater and surrounding area. Rest of today, mostly cloudy. Highs in the mid-70s. Northeast winds around 5 miles an hour. Tonight, mostly cloudy until midnight, then becoming partly cloudy. Lows in the mid-70s. Northeast winds around 5 miles an hour. Tonight, mostly cloudy until midnight, then becoming partly cloudy. Lows in the lower 60s. East winds around 5 miles an hour, becoming north after midnight. Sunday, sunny. Highs in the lower 80s. North winds 5 to 10 miles an hour. Sunday night, clear. Lows in the mid-50s. Northeast winds 5 to 10 miles an hour. Monday, sunny. Highs in the upper 70s. Northeast winds around 5 miles an hour. Monday night, clear. Lows in the mid-50s. Tuesday, sunny. Highs in the lower 80s. Tuesday night, mostly clear. Lows in the upper 50s. Wednesday, sunny. Highs in the mid-80s. Wednesday night, mostly clear. Lows in the upper 50s. Thursday, sunny. Highs in the mid-80s. Thursday night, clear. Lows in the lower 60s. Friday, sunny. Highs in the upper 80s. You're listening to Stillwater Weather Radio, and here are 4 p.m. weather observations. It's Stillwater. It was cloudy. The temperature was 73 degrees, the dew point 63, and the relative humidity 70%. The wind was east at 6 miles an hour. The pressure was 30.11 inches and falling. At Guthrie, it was cloudy. The temperature was 71. The wind was southeast at 6. Observations from around the region. Skies ranged from partly sunny to cloudy. It was 72 at Wichita, 77 at Woodward, and 69 at Oklahoma City. Dallas-Fort Worth reported 74, Tulsa reported 74, and Springfield reported 78. Once again at 4 p.m., at Stillwater, it was cloudy. The temperature was 73. From the Norman Forecast Office, here is the forecast for Stillwater and surrounding area. Rest of today, mostly cloudy. Highs in the mid-70s. Northeast winds around 5 miles an hour. Tonight, mostly cloudy until midnight, then becoming partly cloudy. Lows in the lower 60s. East winds around 5 miles an hour, becoming north after midnight. Sunday, sunny. Highs in the lower 80s. North winds 5 to 10 miles an hour. Sunday night, clear. Lows in the mid-50s. Northeast winds 5 to 10 miles an hour. Monday, sunny. Highs in the upper 70s. Northeast winds around 5 miles an hour. Monday night, clear. Lows in the mid-50s. Tuesday, sunny. Highs in the lower 80s. Tuesday night, mostly clear. Lows in the upper 50s. Wednesday, sunny. Highs in the mid-80s. Wednesday night, mostly clear.

radio, and here are 4 p.m. weather observations. It's still water, it was cloudy. The temperature was 73 degrees, the dew point 63, and the relative humidity 70%. The wind was east at 6 miles an hour. The pressure was 30.11 inches and falling. At Guthrie, it was cloudy. The temperature was 71. The wind was southeast at 6. Observations from around the region. Skies ranged from partly sunny to cloudy. It was 72 at Wichita, 77 at Woodward, and 69 at Oklahoma City. Dallas-Fort Worth reported 74, Tulsa reported 74, and Springfield reported 78. Once again at 4 p.m., it's still water, it was cloudy. The temperature was 73. From the Norman Forecast Office, here is the forecast for Stillwater and surrounding area. Rest of today, mostly cloudy. Highs in the mid-70s. Northeast winds around 5 miles an hour. Tonight, mostly cloudy until midnight, then becoming partly cloudy. Lows in the lower 60s. East winds around 5 miles an hour, becoming north after midnight. Sunday, sunny. Highs in the lower 80s. North winds 5 to 10 miles an hour. Sunday night, clear. Lows in the mid-50s. Northeast winds 5 to 10 miles an hour. Monday, sunny. Highs in the upper 70s. Northeast winds around 5 miles an hour. Monday night, clear. Lows in the mid-50s. Tuesday, sunny. Highs in the lower 80s. Tuesday night, mostly clear. Lows in the upper 50s. Wednesday, sunny. Highs in the mid-80s. Wednesday night, mostly clear. Lows in the upper 50s. Thursday, sunny. Highs in the mid-80s. Thursday night, clear. Lows in the lower 60s. Friday, sunny. Highs in the upper 80s. You are listening to Stillwater Weather Radio, and here are 4 p.m. weather observations. It's Stillwater, it was cloudy. The temperature was 73 degrees, the dew point 63, and the relative humidity 70%. The wind was east at 6 miles an hour. The pressure was 30.11 inches and falling. At Guthrie, it was cloudy. The temperature was 71. The wind was southeast at 6. Observations from around the region. Skies ranged from partly sunny to cloudy. It was 72 at Wichita, 77 at Woodward, and 69 at Oklahoma City. Dallas-Fort Worth reported 74, Tulsa reported 74, and Springfield reported 78. Once again at 4 p.m., it's still water, it was cloudy. The temperature was 73. This is your weather radio station WNG 654 in Stillwater, operating on a frequency of 162.50 MHz. 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From the Norman Forecast Office, here is the forecast for Stillwater and surrounding area. Rest of today, mostly cloudy. Highs in the mid-70s. Northeast winds around 5 miles an hour. Tonight, mostly cloudy until midnight, then becoming partly cloudy. Lows in the lower 60s. East winds around 5 miles an hour, becoming north after midnight. Sunday, sunny. Highs in the lower 80s. North winds 5 to 10 miles an hour. Sunday night, clear. Lows in the mid-50s. Northeast winds 5 to 10 miles an hour. Monday, sunny. Highs in the upper 70s. Northeast winds around 5 miles an hour. Monday night, clear. Lows in the mid-50s. Tuesday, sunny. Highs in the lower 80s. Tuesday night, mostly clear. Lows in the upper 50s. Wednesday, sunny. Highs in the mid-80s. Wednesday night, mostly clear. Lows in the upper 50s. Thursday, sunny. Highs in the mid-80s. Thursday night, clear. Lows in the lower 60s. Friday, sunny. Highs in the upper 80s. 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

It's still water. It was cloudy. The temperature was 73 degrees, the dew point 63, and the relative humidity 70%. The wind was east at 6 miles an hour. The pressure was 30.11 inches and falling. At Guthrie, it was cloudy. The temperature was 71. The wind was southeast at 6. Observations from around the region. Skies ranged from partly sunny to cloudy. It was 72 at Wichita, 77 at Woodward, and 69 at Oklahoma City. Dallas-Fort Worth reported 74, Tulsa reported 74, and Springfield reported 78. Once again at 4 p.m., at Stillwater, it was cloudy. The temperature was 73. From the Norman Forecast Office, here is the forecast for Stillwater and surrounding area. Rest of today, mostly cloudy. Highs in the mid-70s. Northeast winds around 5 miles an hour. Tonight, mostly cloudy until midnight, then becoming partly cloudy. Lows in the lower 60s. East winds around 5 miles an hour, becoming north after midnight. Sunday, sunny. Highs in the lower 80s. North winds 5 to 10 miles an hour. Sunday night, clear. Lows in the mid-50s. Northeast winds 5 to 10 miles an hour. Monday, sunny. Highs in the upper 70s. Northeast winds around 5 miles an hour. Monday night, clear. Lows in the mid-50s. Tuesday, sunny. Highs in the lower 80s. Tuesday night, mostly clear. Lows in the upper 50s. Wednesday, sunny. Highs in the mid-80s. Wednesday night, mostly clear. Lows in the upper 50s. Thursday, sunny. Highs in the mid-80s. Thursday night, clear. Lows in the lower 60s. Friday, sunny. Highs in the upper 80s. 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At Stillwater, it was cloudy. The temperature was 73 degrees, the dew point 63, and the relative humidity 70%. The wind was east at 6 miles an hour. The pressure was 30.11 inches and falling. At Guthrie, it was cloudy. The temperature was 71. The wind was southeast at 6. Observations from around the region. Skies ranged from partly sunny to cloudy. It was 72 at Wichita, 77 at Woodward, and 69 at Oklahoma City. Dallas-Fort Worth reported 74, Tulsa reported 74, and Springfield reported 78. Once again at 4 p.m., at Stillwater, it was cloudy. The temperature was 73. From the Norman Forecast Office, here is the forecast for Stillwater and surrounding area. Rest of today, mostly cloudy. Highs in the mid-70s. Northeast winds around 5 miles an hour. Tonight, mostly cloudy until midnight, then becoming partly cloudy. Lows in the lower 60s. East winds around 5 miles an hour, becoming north after midnight. Sunday, sunny. Highs in the lower 80s. North winds 5 to 10 miles an hour. Sunday night, clear. Lows in the mid-50s. Northeast winds 5 to 10 miles an hour. Monday, sunny. Highs in the upper 70s. Northeast winds around 5 miles an hour. Monday night, clear. Lows in the mid-50s. Tuesday, sunny. Highs in the lower 80s. Tuesday night, mostly clear. Lows in the upper 50s. Wednesday, sunny. Highs in the mid-80s. Wednesday night, mostly clear. Lows in the upper 50s. Thursday, sunny. Highs in the mid-80s. Thursday night, clear. Lows in the lower 60s. Friday, sunny. Highs in the upper 80s. 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At Stillwater, it was cloudy. The temperature was 73 degrees, the dew point 63, and the relative humidity 70%. The wind was east at 6 miles an hour. The pressure was 30.11 inches and falling. At Guthrie,

Dallas-Fort Worth reported 74, Tulsa reported 74, and Springfield reported 78. Once again at 4 p.m., it's still water, it was cloudy. The temperature was 73. From the Norman Forecast Office, here is the forecast for Stillwater and surrounding area. Rest of today, mostly cloudy. Highs in the mid-70s. Northeast wind around 5 miles an hour. Tonight, mostly cloudy until midnight, then becoming partly cloudy. Lows in the lower 60s. East wind around 5 miles an hour, becoming north after midnight. Sunday, sunny. Highs in the lower 80s. North winds 5 to 10 miles an hour. Sunday night, clear. Lows in the mid-50s. Northeast winds 5 to 10 miles an hour. Monday, sunny. Highs in the upper 70s. Northeast winds around 5 miles an hour. Monday night, clear. Lows in the mid-50s. Tuesday, sunny. Highs in the lower 80s. Tuesday night, mostly clear. Lows in the upper 50s. Wednesday, sunny. Highs in the mid-80s. Wednesday night, mostly clear. Lows in the upper 50s. Thursday, sunny. Highs in the mid-80s. Thursday night, clear. Lows in the lower 60s. Friday, sunny. Highs in the upper 80s. 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It's Stillwater, it was cloudy. The temperature was 73 degrees, the dew point 63, and the relative humidity 70%. The wind was east at 6 miles an hour. The pressure was 30.11 inches and falling. At Guthrie, it was cloudy. The temperature was 71. The wind was southeast at 6. Observations from around the region. Skies ranged from partly sunny to cloudy. It was 72 at Wichita, 77 at Woodward, and 69 at Oklahoma City. Dallas-Fort Worth reported 74, Tulsa reported 74, and Springfield reported 78. Once again at 4 p.m., it's still water, it was cloudy. The temperature was 73. 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From the Norman Forecast Office, here is the forecast for Stillwater and surrounding area. Rest of today, mostly cloudy. Highs in the mid-70s. Northeast wind around 5 miles an hour. Tonight, mostly cloudy until midnight, then becoming partly cloudy. Lows in the lower 60s. East wind around 5 miles an hour, becoming north after midnight. Sunday, sunny. Highs in the lower 80s. North winds 5 to 10 miles an hour. Sunday night, clear. Lows in the mid-50s. Northeast winds 5 to 10 miles an hour. Monday, sunny. Highs in the upper 70s. Northeast winds around 5 miles an hour. Monday night, clear. Lows in the mid-50s. Tuesday, sunny. Highs in the lower 80s. Tuesday night, mostly clear. Lows in the upper 50s. Wednesday, sunny. Highs in the mid-80s. Wednesday night, mostly clear. Lows in the upper 50s. Thursday, sunny. Highs in the mid-80s. Thursday night, clear. Lows in the lower 60s. Friday, sunny. Highs in the upper 80s. You are listening to Stillwater Weather Radio, and here are 4 p.m. weather observations. It's Stillwater, it was cloudy. The temperature was 73 degrees, the dew point 63, and the relative humidity 70%. The wind was east at 6 miles an hour. The pressure was 30.11 inches and falling. At Guthrie, it was cloudy. The temperature was 71. The wind was southeast at 6. Observations from around the region. Skies ranged from partly sunny to cloudy. It was 72 at Wichita, 77 at Woodward, and 69 at Oklahoma City. Dallas-Fort Worth reported 74.

50s. Northeast winds 5 to 10 miles an hour. Monday, sunny. Highs in the upper 70s. Northeast winds around 5 miles an hour. Monday night, clear. Lows in the mid-50s. Tuesday, sunny. Highs in the lower 80s. Tuesday night, mostly clear. Lows in the upper 50s. Wednesday, sunny. Highs in the mid-80s. Wednesday night, mostly clear. Lows in the upper 50s. Thursday, sunny. Highs in the mid-80s. Thursday night, clear. Lows in the lower 60s. Friday, sunny. Highs in the upper 80s. 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It's Stillwater, it was cloudy. The temperature was 73 degrees, the dew point 63, and the relative humidity 70%. The pressure was 30.10 inches and falling. At Guthrie, it was cloudy. The temperature was 70. The wind was east at 7. Observations from around the region. At Oklahoma City, rain was falling with a temperature of 68. It was partly sunny with a temperature of 73 at Wichita and 77 at Springfield. It was cloudy with a temperature of 74 at Dallas-Fort Worth and 75 at Tulsa. Once again at 5 p.m., at Stillwater, it was cloudy. The temperature was 73. 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At Stillwater, it was cloudy. The temperature was 73 degrees, the dew point 63, and the relative humidity 70%. The pressure was 30.10 inches and falling. At Guthrie, it was cloudy. The temperature was 70. The wind was east at 7. Observations from around the region. At Oklahoma City, rain was falling with a temperature of 68. It was partly sunny with a temperature of 73 at Wichita, 76 at Woodward, and 77 at Springfield. It was cloudy with a temperature of 74 at Dallas-Fort Worth and 75 at Tulsa. Once again at 5 p.m., at Stillwater, it was cloudy. The temperature was 73. From the Norman Forecast Office, here is the forecast for Stillwater and surrounding area. Rest of today, mostly cloudy. Highs in the mid-70s. Northeast winds around 5 miles an hour. Tonight, mostly cloudy until midnight, then becoming partly cloudy. Lows in the lower 60s. East winds around 5 miles an hour, becoming north after midnight. Sunday, sunny. Highs in the lower 80s. North winds 5 to 10 miles an hour. Sunday night, clear. Lows in the mid-50s. Northeast winds 5 to 10 miles an hour. Monday, sunny. Highs in the upper 70s. Northeast winds around 5 miles an hour. Monday night, clear. Lows in the mid-50s. Tuesday, sunny. Highs in the lower 80s. Tuesday night, mostly clear. Lows in the upper 50s. Wednesday, sunny. Highs in the mid-80s. Wednesday night, mostly clear. Lows in the upper 50s. Thursday, sunny. Highs in the mid-80s. Thursday night, clear. Lows in the lower 60s. Friday, sunny. Highs in the upper 80s. 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At Stillwater, it was cloudy. The temperature was 73 degrees, the dew point 63, and the relative humidity 70%. The pressure was 30.10 inches and falling. At Guthrie, it was cloudy. The temperature was 70. The wind was east at 7. Observations from around the region. At Oklahoma City, rain was falling with a temperature of 68. It was partly sunny with a temperature of 73 at Wichita, 76 at Woodward, and 77 at Springfield. It was cloudy with a temperature of 74.

10 or 5 p.m. weather observations. It's still water. It was cloudy. The temperature was 73 degrees, the dew point 63, and the relative humidity 70%. The pressure was 30.10 inches and falling. At Guthrie, it was cloudy. The temperature was 70. The wind was east at 7. Observations from around the region. At Oklahoma City, rain was falling with a temperature of 68. It was partly sunny with a temperature of 73 at Wichita, 76 at Woodward, and 77 at Springfield. It was cloudy with a temperature of 74 at Dallas-Fort Worth and 75 at Tulsa. Once again at 5 p.m., at Stillwater, it was cloudy. The temperature was 73. From the Norman Forecast Office, here is the forecast for Stillwater and surrounding area. Rest of today, mostly cloudy. Highs in the mid-70s. Northeast winds around 5 miles an hour. Tonight, mostly cloudy until midnight, then becoming partly cloudy. Lows in the lower 60s. East winds around 5 miles an hour, becoming north after midnight. Sunday, sunny. Highs in the lower 80s. North winds 5 to 10 miles an hour. Sunday night, clear. Lows in the mid-50s. Northeast winds 5 to 10 miles an hour. Monday, sunny. Highs in the upper 70s. Northeast winds around 5 miles an hour. Monday night, clear. Lows in the mid-50s. Tuesday, sunny. Highs in the lower 80s. Tuesday night, mostly clear. Lows in the upper 50s. Wednesday, sunny. Highs in the mid-80s. Wednesday night, mostly clear. Lows in the upper 50s. Thursday, sunny. Highs in the mid-80s. Thursday night, clear. Lows in the lower 60s. Friday, sunny. Highs in the upper 80s. 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It's Stillwater. It was cloudy. The temperature was 73 degrees, the dew point 63, and the relative humidity 70%. The pressure was 30.10 inches and falling. At Guthrie, it was cloudy. The temperature was 70. The wind was east at 7. Observations from around the region. At Oklahoma City, rain was falling with a temperature of 68. It was partly sunny with a temperature of 73 at Wichita, 76 at Woodward, and 77 at Springfield. It was cloudy with a temperature of 74 at Dallas-Fort Worth and 75 at Tulsa. Once again at 5 p.m., at Stillwater, it was cloudy. The temperature was 73. From the Norman Forecast Office, here is the forecast for Stillwater and surrounding area. Rest of today, mostly cloudy. Highs in the mid-70s. Northeast winds around 5 miles an hour. Tonight, mostly cloudy until midnight, then becoming partly cloudy. Lows in the lower 60s. East winds around 5 miles an hour, becoming north after midnight. Sunday, sunny. Highs in the lower 80s. North winds 5 to 10 miles an hour. Sunday night, clear. Lows in the mid-50s. Northeast winds 5 to 10 miles an hour. Monday, sunny. Highs in the upper 70s. Northeast winds around 5 miles an hour. Monday night, clear. Lows in the mid-50s. Tuesday, sunny. Highs in the lower 80s. Tuesday night, mostly clear. Lows in the upper 50s. Wednesday, sunny. Highs in the mid-80s. Wednesday night, mostly clear. Lows in the upper 50s. Thursday, sunny. Highs in the mid-80s. Thursday night, clear. Lows in the lower 60s. Friday, sunny. Highs in the upper 80s. 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It's Stillwater. It was cloudy.

The temperature was 73 degrees, the dew point 63, and the relative humidity 70%. The pressure was 30.10 inches and falling. At Guthrie, it was cloudy. The temperature was 70. The wind was east at 7. Observations from around the region. At Oklahoma City, rain was falling with a temperature of 68. It was partly sunny with a temperature of 73 at Wichita, 76 at Woodward, and 77 at Springfield. It was cloudy with a temperature of 74 at Dallas-Fort Worth and 75 at Tulsa. Once again at 5 p.m., at Stillwater, it was cloudy. The temperature was 73. From the Norman Forecast Office, here is the forecast for Stillwater and the temperature was 73. From the Norman Forecast Office, here is the forecast for Stillwater and surrounding area. Rest of today, mostly cloudy. Highs in the mid-70s. Northeast winds around 5 miles an hour. Tonight, mostly cloudy until midnight, then becoming partly cloudy. Lows in the lower 60s. East winds around 5 miles an hour, becoming north after midnight. Sunday, sunny. Highs in the lower 80s. North winds 5 to 10 miles an hour. Sunday night, clear. Lows in the mid-50s. Northeast winds 5 to 10 miles an hour. Monday, sunny. Highs in the upper 70s. Northeast winds around 5 miles an hour. Monday night, clear. Lows in the mid-50s. Tuesday, sunny. Highs in the lower 80s. Tuesday night, mostly clear. Lows in the upper 50s. Wednesday, sunny. Highs in the mid-80s. Wednesday night, mostly clear. Lows in the upper 50s. Thursday, sunny. Highs in the mid-80s. Thursday night, clear. Lows in the lower 60s. Friday, sunny. Highs in the upper 80s. 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At Stillwater, it was cloudy. The temperature was 73 degrees, the dew point 63, and the relative humidity 70%. The pressure was 30.10 inches and falling. At Guthrie, it was cloudy. The temperature was 70. The wind was east at 7. Observations from around the region. At Oklahoma City, rain was falling with a temperature of 68. It was partly sunny with a temperature of 73 at Wichita, 76 at Woodward, and 77 at Springfield. It was cloudy with a temperature of 74 at Dallas-Fort Worth and 75 at Tulsa. Once again at 5 p.m., at Stillwater, it was cloudy. The temperature was 73. From the Norman Forecast Office, here is the forecast for Stillwater and surrounding area. Rest of today, mostly cloudy. Highs in the mid-70s. Northeast winds around 5 miles an hour. Tonight, mostly cloudy until midnight, then becoming partly cloudy. Lows in the lower 60s. East winds around 5 miles an hour, becoming north after midnight. Sunday, sunny. Highs in the lower 80s. North winds 5 to 10 miles an hour. Sunday night, clear. Lows in the mid-50s. Northeast winds 5 to 10 miles an hour. Monday, sunny. Highs in the upper 70s. Northeast winds around 5 miles an hour. Monday night, clear. Lows in the mid-50s. Tuesday, sunny. Highs in the lower 80s. Tuesday night, mostly clear. Lows in the upper 50s. Wednesday, sunny. Highs in the mid-80s. Wednesday night, mostly clear. Lows in the upper 50s. Thursday, sunny. Highs in the mid-80s. Thursday night, clear. Lows in the lower 60s. Friday, sunny. Highs in the upper 80s. 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At Stillwater, it was cloudy. The temperature was 73 degrees, the dew point 63, and the relative humidity 70%. The pressure was 30.10 inches and falling. At Guthrie, it was cloudy.

The temperature was 70. The wind was east at 7. Observations from around the region. At Oklahoma City, rain was falling with a temperature of 68. It was partly sunny with a temperature of 73 at Wichita, 76 at Woodward, and 77 at Springfield. It was cloudy with a temperature of 74 at Dallas-Fort Worth and 75 at Tulsa. Once again at 5 p.m., at Stillwater, it was cloudy. The temperature was 73. From the Norman Forecast Office, here is the forecast for Stillwater and surrounding area. Rest of today, mostly cloudy. Highs in the mid-70s. Northeast winds around 5 miles an hour. Tonight, mostly cloudy until midnight, then becoming partly cloudy. Lows in the lower 60s. East winds around 5 miles an hour, becoming north after midnight. Sunday, sunny. Highs in the lower 80s. North winds 5 to 10 miles an hour. Sunday night, clear. Lows in the mid-50s. Northeast winds 5 to 10 miles an hour. Monday, sunny. Highs in the upper 70s. Northeast winds around 5 miles an hour. Monday night, clear. Lows in the mid-50s. Tuesday, sunny. Highs in the lower 80s. Tuesday night, mostly clear. Lows in the upper 50s. Wednesday, sunny. Highs in the mid-80s. Wednesday night, mostly clear. Lows in the upper 50s. Thursday, sunny. Highs in the mid-80s. Thursday night, clear. Lows in the lower 60s. Friday, sunny. Highs in the upper 80s. From the Norman Forecast Office, here is the forecast for Stillwater and surrounding area. Tonight, mostly cloudy until midnight, then becoming partly cloudy. Lows in the lower 60s. East winds around 5 miles an hour, becoming north after midnight. Sunday, sunny. Highs in the lower 80s. North winds 5 to 10 miles an hour. Sunday night, clear. Lows in the mid-50s. Northeast winds 5 to 10 miles an hour. Monday, sunny. Highs in the upper 70s. Northeast winds around 5 miles an hour. Monday night, clear. Lows in the mid-50s. East winds around 5 miles an hour until midnight, becoming light and variable. Tuesday, sunny. Highs in the lower 80s. Tuesday night, mostly clear. Lows in the upper 50s. Wednesday, sunny. Highs in the mid-80s. Wednesday night, mostly clear. Lows in the upper 50s. Thursday, sunny. Highs in the mid-80s. Thursday night, clear. Lows in the lower 60s. Friday, sunny. Highs in the upper 80s. Friday night, clear. Lows in the mid-60s. Saturday, sunny. Highs in the upper 80s. 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At Stillwater, it was cloudy. The temperature was 73 degrees, the dew point 63, and the relative humidity 70%. The pressure was 30.10 inches and falling. At Guthrie, it was cloudy. The temperature was 70. The wind was east at 7. Observations from around the region. At Oklahoma City, rain was falling with a temperature of 68. It was partly sunny with a temperature of 73 at Wichita, 76 at Woodward, and 77 at Springfield. It was cloudy with a temperature of 74 at Dallas-Fort Worth and 75 at Tulsa. Once again at 5 p.m., at Stillwater, it was cloudy. The temperature was 73. From the Norman Forecast Office, here is the forecast for Stillwater and surrounding area. Tonight, mostly cloudy until midnight, then becoming partly cloudy. Lows in the lower 60s. East winds around 5 miles an hour, becoming north after midnight. Sunday, sunny. Highs in the lower 80s. North winds 5 to 10 miles an hour. Sunday night, clear. Lows in the mid-50s. Northeast winds 5 to 10 miles an hour. Monday, sunny. Highs in

The upper 70s. Northeast winds around 5 miles an hour. Monday night, clear. Lows in the mid-50s. East winds around 5 miles an hour until midnight, becoming light and variable. Tuesday, sunny. Highs in the lower 80s. Tuesday night, mostly clear. Lows in the upper 50s. Wednesday, sunny. Highs in the mid-80s. Wednesday night, mostly clear. Lows in the upper 50s. Thursday, sunny. Highs in the mid-80s. Thursday night, clear. Lows in the lower 60s. Friday, sunny. Highs in the upper 80s. Friday night, clear. Lows in the mid-60s. Saturday, sunny. Highs in the upper 80s. 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It's Stillwater. It was cloudy. The temperature was 73 degrees, the dew point 63, and the relative humidity 70%. The pressure was 30.10 inches and falling. At Guthrie, it was cloudy. The temperature was 70. The wind was east at 7. Observations from around the region. At Oklahoma City, rain was falling with a temperature of 68. It was partly sunny with a temperature of 73 at Wichita, 76 at Woodward, and 77 at Springfield. It was cloudy with a temperature of 74 at Dallas-Fort Worth and 75 at Tulsa. Once again at 5 p.m., at Stillwater, it was cloudy. The temperature was 73. This is your weather radio station WNG654 in Stillwater, operating on a frequency of 162.50 MHz. Programming originates from the National Weather Service Forecast Office in Norman, Oklahoma. From the Norman Forecast Office, here is the forecast for Stillwater and surrounding area. Tonight, mostly cloudy until midnight, then becoming partly cloudy. Lows in the lower 60s. East wind around 5 miles an hour, becoming north after midnight. Sunday, sunny. Highs in the lower 80s. North winds 5 to 10 miles an hour. Sunday night, clear. Lows in the mid-50s. Northeast winds 5 to 10 miles an hour. Monday, sunny. Highs in the upper 70s. Northeast winds around 5 miles an hour. Monday night, clear. Lows in the mid-50s. East winds around 5 miles an hour until midnight, becoming light and variable. Tuesday, sunny. Highs in the lower 80s. Tuesday night, mostly clear. Lows in the upper 50s. Wednesday, sunny. Highs in the mid-80s. Wednesday night, mostly clear. Lows in the upper 50s. Thursday, sunny. Highs in the mid-80s. Thursday night, clear. Lows in the lower 60s. Friday, sunny. Highs in the upper 80s. Friday night, clear. Lows in the mid-60s. Saturday, sunny. Highs in the upper 80s. 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It's Stillwater. It was cloudy. The temperature was 73 degrees, the dew point 63, and the relative humidity 70%. The pressure was 30.10 inches and falling. At Guthrie, it was cloudy. The temperature was 70. The wind was east at 7. Observations from around the region. At Oklahoma City, rain was falling with a temperature of 68. It was partly sunny with a temperature of 73 at Wichita, 76 at Woodward, and 77 at Springfield. It was cloudy with a temperature of 74 at Dallas-Fort Worth and 75 at Tulsa. Once again at 5 p.m., at Stillwater, it was cloudy. The temperature was 73. From the Norman Forecast Office, here is the forecast for Stillwater and surrounding area. Tonight, mostly cloudy until midnight, then becoming partly cloudy. Lows in the lower 60s. East winds around 5 miles an hour, becoming north after midnight. Sunday, sunny. Highs in the lower 80s. North winds 5 to 10 miles an hour. Sunday night, clear. Lows in the mid-50s.

Monday night, clear. Lows in the mid-50s. East winds around 5 miles an hour until midnight, becoming light and variable. Tuesday, sunny. Highs in the lower 80s. Tuesday night, mostly clear. Lows in the upper 50s. Wednesday, sunny. Highs in the mid-80s. Wednesday night, mostly clear. Lows in the upper 50s. Thursday, sunny. Highs in the mid-80s. Thursday night, clear. Lows in the lower 60s. Friday, sunny. Highs in the upper 80s. Friday night, clear. Lows in the mid-60s. Saturday, sunny. Highs in the upper 80s. 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It's Stillwater. It was partly sunny. The temperature was 73 degrees, the dew point 63, and the relative humidity 70%. The wind was southeast at 3 miles an hour. The pressure was 30.10 inches and steady. At Guthrie, it was cloudy. The temperature was 70. The wind was southeast at 7. Observations from around the region. At Dallas-Fort Worth, rain was falling with a temperature of 74. At Wichita, it was partly cloudy with a temperature of 73. It was mostly cloudy with a temperature of 68 at Oklahoma City and 75 at Tulsa. At Springfield, it was cloudy with a temperature of 77. Once again at 6 p.m., at Stillwater, it was partly sunny. The temperature was 73. From the Norman Forecast Office, here is the forecast for Stillwater and surrounding area. Tonight, mostly cloudy until midnight, then becoming partly cloudy. Lows in the lower 60s. East winds around 5 miles an hour, becoming north after midnight. Sunday, sunny. Highs in the lower 80s. North winds 5 to 10 miles an hour. Sunday night, clear. Lows in the mid-50s. Northeast winds 5 to 10 miles an hour. Monday, sunny. Highs in the upper 70s. Northeast winds around 5 miles an hour. Monday night, clear. Lows in the mid-50s. East winds around 5 miles an hour until midnight, becoming light and variable. Tuesday, sunny. Highs in the lower 80s. Tuesday night, mostly clear. Lows in the upper 50s. Wednesday, sunny. Highs in the mid-80s. Wednesday night, mostly clear. Lows in the upper 50s. Thursday, sunny. Highs in the mid-80s. Thursday night, clear. Lows in the lower 60s. Friday, sunny. Highs in the upper 80s. Friday night, clear. Lows in the mid-60s. Saturday, sunny. Highs in the upper 80s. 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At Stillwater, it was partly sunny. The temperature was 73 degrees, the dew point 63, and the relative humidity 70%. The wind was southeast at 3 miles an hour. The pressure was 30.10 inches and steady. At Guthrie, it was cloudy. The temperature was 70. The wind was southeast at 7. Observations from around the region. At Dallas-Fort Worth, rain was falling with a temperature of 74. At Wichita, it was partly cloudy with a temperature of 73. It was mostly cloudy with a temperature of 68 at Oklahoma City and 75 at Tulsa. At Springfield, it was cloudy with a temperature of 77. Once again at 6 p.m., at Stillwater, it was partly sunny. The temperature was 73. From the Norman Forecast Office, here is the forecast for Stillwater and surrounding area. Tonight, mostly cloudy until midnight, then becoming partly cloudy. Lows in the lower 60s. East winds around 5 miles an hour, becoming north after midnight. Sunday, sunny. Highs in the lower 80s. North winds 5 to 10 miles an hour. Sunday night, clear. Lows in the mid-50s. Northeast winds 5 to 10 miles an hour. Monday, sunny. Highs in the upper 70s. Northeast winds around

5 miles an hour. Monday night, clear. Lows in the mid-50s. East wind around 5 miles an hour until midnight, becoming light and variable. Tuesday, sunny. Highs in the lower 80s. Tuesday night, mostly clear. Lows in the upper 50s. Wednesday, sunny. Highs in the mid-80s. Wednesday night, mostly clear. Lows in the upper 50s. Thursday, sunny. Highs in the mid-80s. Thursday night, clear. Lows in the lower 60s. Friday, sunny. Highs in the upper 80s. Friday night, clear. Lows in the mid-60s. Saturday, sunny. Highs in the upper 80s. 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At Stillwater, it was partly sunny. The temperature was 73 degrees, the dew point 63, and the relative humidity 70%. The wind was southeast at 3 miles an hour. The pressure was 30.10 inches and steady. At Guthrie, it was cloudy. The temperature was 70. The wind was southeast at 7. Observations from around the region. At Dallas-Fort Worth, rain was falling with a temperature of 74. At Wichita, it was partly cloudy with a temperature of 73. It was mostly cloudy with a temperature of 68 at Oklahoma City and 75 at Tulsa. At Springfield, it was cloudy with a temperature of 77. Once again at 6 p.m., at Stillwater, it was partly sunny. The temperature was 73. From the Norman Forecast Office, here is the forecast for Stillwater and surrounding area. Tonight, mostly cloudy until midnight, then becoming partly cloudy. Lows in the lower 60s. East winds around 5 miles an hour, becoming north after midnight. Sunday, sunny. Highs in the lower 80s. North winds 5 to 10 miles an hour. Sunday night, clear. Lows in the mid-50s. Northeast winds 5 to 10 miles an hour. Monday, sunny. Highs in the upper 70s. Northeast winds around 5 miles an hour. Monday night, clear. Lows in the mid-50s. East winds around 5 miles an hour until midnight, becoming light and variable. Tuesday, sunny. Highs in the lower 80s. Tuesday night, mostly clear. Lows in the upper 50s. Wednesday, sunny. Highs in the mid-80s. Wednesday night, mostly clear. Lows in the upper 50s. Thursday, sunny. Highs in the mid-80s. Thursday night, clear. Lows in the lower 60s. Friday, sunny. Highs in the upper 80s. Friday night, clear. Lows in the mid-60s. Saturday, sunny. Highs in the upper 80s. 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At Stillwater, it was partly sunny. The temperature was 73 degrees, the dew point 63, and the relative humidity 70%. The wind was southeast at 3 miles an hour. The pressure was 30.10 inches and steady. At Guthrie, it was cloudy. The temperature was 70. The wind was southeast at 7. Observations from around the region. At Dallas-Fort Worth, rain was falling with a temperature of 74. At Wichita, it was partly cloudy with a temperature of 73. It was mostly cloudy with a temperature of 68 at Oklahoma City and 75 at Tulsa. At Springfield, it was cloudy with a temperature of 77. Once again at 6 p.m., at Stillwater, it was partly sunny. The temperature was 73. From the Norman Forecast Office, here is the forecast for Stillwater and surrounding area. Tonight, mostly cloudy until midnight, then becoming partly cloudy. Lows in the lower 60s. East winds around 5 miles an hour, becoming north after midnight. Sunday, sunny. Highs in the lower 80s. North winds 5 to 10 miles an hour. Sunday night, clear. Lows in the mid-50s. Northeast winds 5 to 10 miles an hour. Monday, sunny. Highs in the upper 70s.

northeast winds around 5 miles an hour. Monday night, clear. Lows in the mid-50s. East winds around 5 miles an hour until midnight, becoming light and variable. Tuesday, sunny. Highs in the lower 80s. Tuesday night, mostly clear. Lows in the upper 50s. Wednesday, sunny. Highs in the mid-80s. Wednesday night, mostly clear. Lows in the upper 50s. Thursday, sunny. Highs in the mid-80s. Thursday night, clear. Lows in the lower 60s. Friday, sunny. Highs in the upper 80s. Friday night, clear. Lows in the mid-60s. Saturday, sunny. Highs in the upper 80s. 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At Stillwater, it was partly sunny. The temperature was 73 degrees, the dew point 63, and the relative humidity 70%. The wind was southeast at 3 miles an hour. The pressure was 30.10 inches and steady. At Guthrie, it was cloudy. The temperature was 70. The wind was southeast at 7. Observations from around the region. At Dallas-Fort Worth, rain was falling with a temperature of 74. At Woodward, it was clear with a temperature of 76. At Wichita, it was partly cloudy with a temperature of 73. It was mostly cloudy with a temperature of 68 at Oklahoma City and 75 at Tulsa. At Springfield, it was cloudy with a temperature of 77. Once again at 6 p.m., at Stillwater, it was partly sunny. The temperature was 73. This is your weather radio station WNG654 in Stillwater, operating on a frequency of 162.50 MHz. 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From the Norman Forecast Office, here is the forecast for Stillwater and surrounding area. Tonight, mostly cloudy until midnight, then becoming partly cloudy. Lows in the lower 60s. East winds around 5 miles an hour, becoming north after midnight. Sunday, sunny. Highs in the lower 80s. North winds 5 to 10 miles an hour. Sunday night, clear. Lows in the mid-50s. Northeast winds 5 to 10 miles an hour. Monday, sunny. Highs in the upper 70s. Northeast winds around 5 miles an hour. Monday night, clear. Lows in the mid-50s. East winds around 5 miles an hour until midnight, becoming light and variable. Tuesday, sunny. Highs in the lower 80s. Tuesday night, mostly clear. Lows in the upper 50s. Wednesday, sunny. Highs in the mid-80s. Wednesday night, mostly clear. Lows in the upper 50s. Thursday, sunny. Highs in the mid-80s. Thursday night, clear. Lows in the lower 60s. Friday, sunny. Highs in the upper 80s. Friday night, clear. Lows in the mid-60s. Saturday, sunny. Highs in the upper 80s. 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At Stillwater, it was partly sunny. The temperature was 73 degrees, the dew point 63, and the relative humidity 70%. The wind was southeast at 3 miles an hour. The pressure was 30.10 inches and steady. At Guthrie, it was cloudy. The temperature was 70. The wind was southeast at 7. Observations from around the region. At Dallas-Fort Worth, rain was falling with a temperature of 74. At Woodward, it was clear with a temperature of 76. At Wichita, it was partly cloudy with a temperature of 73. It was mostly cloudy with a temperature of 68 at Oklahoma City and 75 at Tulsa. At Springfield, it was cloudy with a temperature of 77. Once again at 6 p.m., at Stillwater, it was partly sunny. The temperature was 73. From the Norman Forecast Office, here is the forecast for Stillwater and surrounding area. Tonight, mostly cloudy until midnight, then becoming partly cloudy.

Night, mostly clear. Lows in the upper 50s. Thursday, sunny. Highs in the mid 80s. Thursday night, clear. Lows in the lower 60s. Friday, sunny. Highs in the upper 80s. Friday night, clear. Lows in the mid 60s. Saturday, sunny. Highs in the upper 80s. 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It's Stillwater. It was partly sunny. The temperature was 73 degrees, the dew point 63, and the relative humidity 70%. The wind was southeast at 3 miles an hour. The pressure was 30.10 inches and steady. At Guthrie, it was cloudy. The temperature was 70. The wind was southeast at 7. Observations from around the region. At Dallas-Fort Worth, rain was falling with a temperature of 74. At Woodward, it was clear with a temperature of 76. At Wichita, it was partly cloudy with a temperature of 73. It was mostly cloudy with a temperature of 68 at Oklahoma City and 75 at Tulsa. At Springfield, it was cloudy with a temperature of 77. Once again at 6 p.m., it's Stillwater, it was partly sunny. The temperature was 73. From the Norman Forecast Office, here is the forecast for Stillwater and surrounding area. Tonight, mostly cloudy until midnight, then becoming partly cloudy. Lows in the lower 60s. East wind around 5 miles an hour, becoming north after midnight. Sunday, sunny. Highs in the lower 80s. North winds 5 to 10 miles an hour. Sunday night, clear. Lows in the mid-50s. Northeast winds 5 to 10 miles an hour. Monday, sunny. Highs in the upper 70s. Northeast winds around 5 miles an hour. Monday night, clear. Lows in the mid-50s. East winds around 5 miles an hour until midnight, becoming light and variable. Tuesday, sunny. Highs in the lower 80s. Tuesday night, mostly clear. Lows in the upper 50s. Wednesday, sunny. Highs in the mid-80s. Wednesday night, mostly clear. Lows in the upper 50s. Thursday, sunny. Highs in the mid-80s. Thursday night, clear. Lows in the lower 60s. Friday, sunny. Highs in the upper 80s. Friday night, clear. Lows in the mid-60s. Saturday, sunny. Highs in the upper 80s. 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It's Stillwater. It was partly sunny. The temperature was 73 degrees, the dew point 63, and the relative humidity 70%. The wind was southeast at 3 miles an hour. The pressure was 30.10 inches and steady. At Guthrie, it was cloudy. The temperature was 70. The wind was southeast at 7. Observations from around the region. At Dallas-Fort Worth, rain was falling with a temperature of 74. At Woodward, it was clear with a temperature of 76. At Wichita, it was partly cloudy with a temperature of 73. It was mostly cloudy with a temperature of 68 at Oklahoma City and 75 at Tulsa. At Springfield, it was cloudy with a temperature of 77. Once again at 6 p.m., it's Stillwater, it was partly sunny. The temperature was 73. From the Norman Forecast Office, here is the forecast for Stillwater and surrounding area. Tonight, mostly cloudy until midnight, then becoming partly cloudy. Lows in the lower 60s. East winds around 5 miles an hour, becoming north after midnight. Sunday, sunny. Highs in the lower 80s. North winds 5 to 10 miles an hour. Sunday night, clear. Lows in the mid-50s. Northeast winds 5 to 10 miles an hour. Monday, sunny. Highs in the upper 70s. Northeast winds around 5 miles an hour. Monday night, clear. Lows in the mid-50s. East winds around 5 miles an hour until midnight, becoming light and variable. Tuesday, sunny. Highs in the lower 80s.

Tuesday night, mostly clear. Lows in the upper 50s. Wednesday, sunny. Highs in the mid 80s. Wednesday night, mostly clear. Lows in the upper 50s. Thursday, sunny. Highs in the mid 80s. Thursday night, clear. Lows in the lower 60s. Friday, sunny. Highs in the upper 80s. Friday night, clear. Lows in the mid 60s. Saturday, sunny. Highs in the upper 80s. 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It's Stillwater. It was partly sunny. The temperature was 73 degrees, the dew point 63, and the relative humidity 70%. The wind was southeast at 3 miles an hour. The pressure was 30.10 inches and steady. At Guthrie, it was cloudy. The temperature was 70. The wind was southeast at 7. Observations from around the region. At Dallas-Fort Worth, rain was falling with a temperature of 74. At Woodward, it was clear with a temperature of 76. At Wichita, it was partly cloudy with a temperature of 73. It was mostly cloudy with a temperature of 68 at Oklahoma City and 75 at Tulsa. At Springfield, it was cloudy with a temperature of 77. Once again at 6 p.m., at Stillwater, it was partly sunny. The temperature was 73. From the Norman Forecast Office, here is the forecast for Stillwater and surrounding area. Tonight, mostly cloudy until midnight, then becoming partly cloudy. Lows in the lower 60s. East wind around 5 miles an hour, becoming north after midnight. Sunday, sunny. Highs in the lower 80s. North winds 5 to 10 miles an hour. Sunday night, clear. Lows in the mid-50s. Northeast winds 5 to 10 miles an hour. Monday, sunny. Highs in the upper 70s. Northeast winds around 5 miles an hour. Monday night, clear. Lows in the mid-50s. East winds around 5 miles an hour until midnight, becoming light and variable. Tuesday, sunny. Highs in the lower 80s. Tuesday night, mostly clear. Lows in the upper 50s. Wednesday, sunny. Highs in the mid 80s. Wednesday night, mostly clear. Lows in the upper 50s. Thursday, sunny. Highs in the mid 80s. Thursday night, clear. Lows in the lower 60s. Friday, sunny. Highs in the upper 80s. Friday night, clear. Lows in the mid-60s. Saturday, sunny. Highs in the upper 80s. 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At Stillwater, it was partly sunny. The temperature was 73 degrees, the dew point 63, and the relative humidity 70%. The wind was southeast at 3 miles an hour. The pressure was 30.10 inches and steady. At Guthrie, it was cloudy. The temperature was 70. The wind was southeast at 7. Observations from around the region. At Dallas-Fort Worth, rain was falling with a temperature of 74. At Woodward, it was clear with a temperature of 76. At Wichita, it was partly cloudy with a temperature of 73. It was mostly cloudy with a temperature of 68 at Oklahoma City and 75 at Tulsa. At Springfield, it was cloudy with a temperature of 77. Once again at 6 p.m., at Stillwater, it was partly sunny. The temperature was 73. From the Norman Forecast Office, here is the forecast for Stillwater and surrounding area. Tonight, mostly cloudy until midnight, then becoming partly cloudy. Lows in the lower 60s. East wind around 5 miles an hour, becoming north after midnight. Sunday, sunny. Highs in the lower 80s. North winds 5 to 10 miles an hour. Sunday night, clear. Lows in the mid-50s. Northeast winds 5 to 10 miles an hour. Monday, sunny. Highs in the upper 70s. Northeast winds around 5 miles an hour. Monday night, clear. Lows in the

50s. East wind around 5 miles an hour until midnight, becoming light and variable. Tuesday, sunny. Highs in the lower 80s. Tuesday night, mostly clear. Lows in the upper 50s. Wednesday, sunny. Highs in the mid 80s. Wednesday night, mostly clear. Lows in the upper 50s. Thursday, sunny. Highs in the mid 80s. Thursday night, clear. Lows in the lower 60s. Friday, sunny. Highs in the upper 80s. Friday night, clear. Lows in the mid 60s. Saturday, sunny. Highs in the upper 80s. 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It's Stillwater. It was partly sunny. The temperature was 73 degrees, the dew point 63, and the relative humidity 70%. The wind was southeast at 3 miles an hour. The pressure was 30.10 inches and steady. At Guthrie, it was cloudy. The temperature was 70. The wind was southeast at 7. Observations from around the region. At Dallas-Fort Worth, rain was falling with a temperature of 74. At Woodward, it was clear with a temperature of 76. At Wichita, it was partly cloudy with a temperature of 73. It was mostly cloudy with a temperature of 68 at Oklahoma City and 75 at Tulsa. At Springfield, it was cloudy with a temperature of 77. Once again at 6 p.m., it's still water. It was partly sunny. The temperature was 73. This is your weather radio station WNG 654 in Stillwater, operating on a frequency of 162.50 megahertz. 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From the Norman Forecast Office, here is the forecast for Stillwater and surrounding area. Tonight, mostly cloudy until midnight, then becoming partly cloudy. Lows in the lower 60s. East wind around 5 miles an hour, becoming north after midnight. Sunday, sunny. Highs in the lower 80s. North winds 5 to 10 miles an hour. Sunday night, clear. Lows in the mid-50s. Northeast winds 5 to 10 miles an hour. Monday, sunny. Highs in the upper 70s. Northeast winds around 5 miles an hour. Monday night, clear. Lows in the mid-50s. East winds around 5 miles an hour until midnight, becoming light and variable. Tuesday, sunny. Highs in the lower 80s. Tuesday night, mostly clear. Lows in the upper 50s. Wednesday, sunny. Highs in the mid-80s. Wednesday night, mostly clear. Lows in the upper 50s. Thursday, sunny. Highs in the mid-80s. Thursday night, clear. Lows in the lower 60s. Friday, sunny. Highs in the upper 80s. Friday night, clear. Lows in the mid-60s. Saturday, sunny. Highs in the upper 80s. 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It's Stillwater. It was partly sunny. The temperature was 73 degrees, the dew point 63, and the relative humidity 70%. The wind was southeast at 3 miles an hour. The pressure was 30.10 inches and steady. At Guthrie, it was cloudy. The temperature was 70. The wind was southeast at 7. Observations from around the region. At Dallas-Fort Worth, rain was falling with a temperature of 74. At Woodward, it was clear with a temperature of 76. At Wichita, it was partly cloudy with a temperature of 73. It was mostly cloudy with a temperature of 68 at Oklahoma City and 75 at Tulsa. At Springfield, it was cloudy with a temperature of 77. Once again at 6 p.m., it's Stillwater. It was partly sunny. The temperature was 73. From the Norman Forecast Office, here is the forecast for Stillwater and surrounding area. Tonight, mostly cloudy until midnight, then becoming partly cloudy. Lows in the lower 60s. East winds around 5 miles an hour, becoming north after midnight.

Midnight. Sunday, sunny. Highs in the lower 80s. North winds 5 round 5 miles an hour, becoming north after midnight. Sunday, sunny. Highs in the lower 80s. North winds 5 to 10 miles an hour. Sunday night, clear. Lows in the mid 50s. Northeast winds 5 to 10 miles an hour. Monday, sunny. Highs in the upper 70s. Northeast winds around 5 miles an hour. Monday night, clear. Lows in the mid-50s. East winds around 5 miles an hour until midnight, becoming light and variable. Tuesday, sunny. Highs in the lower 80s. Tuesday night, mostly clear. Lows in the upper 50s. Wednesday, sunny. Highs in the mid-80s. Wednesday night, mostly clear. Lows in the upper 50s. Thursday, sunny. Highs in the mid-80s. Thursday night, clear. Lows in the lower 60s. Friday, sunny. Highs in the upper 80s. Friday night, clear. Lows in the mid-60s. Saturday, sunny. Highs in the upper 80s. 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It's Stillwater. It was partly sunny. The temperature was 73 degrees, the dew point 63, and the relative humidity 70%. The wind was southeast at 3 miles an hour. The pressure was 30.10 inches and steady. At Guthrie, it was cloudy. The temperature was 70. The wind was southeast at 7. Observations from around the region. At Dallas-Fort Worth, rain was falling, with a temperature of 74. At Woodward, it was clear, with a temperature of 76. At Wichita, it was partly cloudy, with a temperature of 73. It was mostly cloudy, with a temperature of 68 at Oklahoma City, and 75 at Tulsa. At Springfield, it was cloudy, with a temperature of 77. Once again at 6 p.m., at Stillwater, it was partly sunny. The temperature was 73. From the Norman Forecast Office, here is the forecast for Stillwater and surrounding area. Tonight, mostly cloudy until midnight, then becoming partly cloudy. Lows in the lower 60s. East winds around 5 miles an hour, becoming north after midnight. Sunday, sunny. Highs in the lower 80s. North winds 5 to 10 miles an hour. Sunday night, clear. Lows in the mid-50s. Northeast winds 5 to 10 miles an hour. Monday, sunny. Highs in the upper 70s. Northeast winds around 5 miles an hour. Monday night, clear. Lows in the mid-50s. East winds around 5 miles an hour until midnight, becoming light and variable. Tuesday, sunny. Highs in the lower 80s. Tuesday night, mostly clear. Lows in the upper 50s. Wednesday, sunny. Highs in the mid-80s. Wednesday night, mostly clear. Lows in the upper 50s. Thursday, sunny. Highs in the mid-80s. Thursday night, clear. Lows in the lower 60s. Friday, sunny. Highs in the upper 80s. Friday night, clear. Lows in the mid-60s. Saturday, sunny. Highs in the upper 80s. 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At Stillwater, it was partly sunny. The temperature was 73 degrees, the dew point 63, and the relative humidity 70%. The wind was southeast at 3 miles an hour. The pressure was 30.10 inches and steady. At Guthrie, it was cloudy. The temperature was 70. The wind was southeast at 7. Observations from around the region. At Dallas-Fort Worth, rain was falling, with a temperature of 74. At Woodward, it was clear, with a temperature of 76. At Wichita, it was partly cloudy, with a temperature of 73. It was mostly cloudy, with a temperature of 68 at Oklahoma City, and 75 at Tulsa. At Springfield, it was cloudy, with a temperature of 77. Once again at 6 p.m., at Stillwater, it was partly sunny.

the temperature was 73. From the Norman Forecast Office, here is the forecast for Stillwater and surrounding area. Tonight, mostly cloudy until midnight, then becoming partly cloudy. Lows in the lower 60s. East wind around 5 miles an hour, becoming north after midnight. Sunday, sunny. Highs in the lower 80s. North winds 5 to 10 miles an hour. Sunday night, clear. Lows in the mid-50s. Northeast winds 5 to 10 miles an hour. Monday, sunny. Highs in the upper 70s. Northeast winds around 5 miles an hour. Monday night, clear. Lows in the mid-50s. East winds around 5 miles an hour until midnight, becoming light and variable. Tuesday, sunny. Highs in the lower 80s. Tuesday night, mostly clear. Lows in the upper 50s. Wednesday, sunny. Highs in the mid-80s. Wednesday night, mostly clear. Lows in the upper 50s. Thursday, sunny. Highs in the mid-80s. Thursday night, clear. Lows in the lower 60s. Friday, sunny. Highs in the upper 80s. Friday night, clear. Lows in the mid-60s. Saturday, sunny. Highs in the upper 80s. 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It's Stillwater. It was partly sunny. The temperature was 73 degrees, the dew point 63, and the relative humidity 70%. The wind was southeast at 3 miles an hour. The pressure was 30.10 inches and steady. At Guthrie, it was cloudy. The temperature was 70. The wind was southeast at 7. Observations from around the region. At Dallas-Fort Worth, rain was falling with a temperature of 74. At Woodward, it was clear with a temperature of 76. At Wichita, it was partly cloudy with a temperature of 73. It was mostly cloudy with a temperature of 68 at Oklahoma City and 75 at Tulsa. At Springfield, it was cloudy with a temperature of 77. Once again at 6 p.m., it's Stillwater, it was partly sunny. The temperature was 73. From the Norman Forecast Office, here is the forecast for Stillwater and surrounding area. Tonight, mostly cloudy until midnight, then becoming partly cloudy. Lows in the lower 60s. East winds around 5 miles an hour, becoming north after midnight. Sunday, sunny. Highs in the lower 80s. North winds 5 to 10 miles an hour. Sunday night, clear. Lows in the mid-50s. Northeast winds 5 to 10 miles an hour. Monday, sunny. Highs in the upper 70s. Northeast winds around 5 miles an hour. Monday night, clear. Lows in the mid-50s. East winds around 5 miles an hour until midnight, becoming light and variable. Tuesday, sunny. Highs in the lower 80s. Tuesday night, mostly clear. Lows in the upper 50s. Wednesday, sunny. Highs in the mid-80s. Wednesday night, mostly clear. Lows in the upper 50s. Thursday, sunny. Highs in the mid-80s. Thursday night, clear. Lows in the lower 60s. Friday, sunny. Highs in the upper 80s. Friday night, clear. Lows in the mid-60s. Saturday, sunny. Highs in the upper 80s. 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It's Stillwater. It was partly sunny. The temperature was 73 degrees, the dew point 63, and the relative humidity 70%. The wind was southeast at 3 miles an hour. The pressure was 30.10 inches and steady. At Guthrie, it was cloudy. The temperature was 70. The wind was southeast at 7. Observations from around the region. At Dallas-Fort Worth, rain was falling with a temperature of 74. At Woodward, it was clear with a temperature of 76. At Wichita, it was partly cloudy with a temperature of 73. It was mostly cloudy with a temperature of 68 at Oklahoma City and 75.

at Tulsa. At Springfield, it was cloudy with a temperature of 77. Once again at 6 p.m., at Stillwater, it was partly sunny. The temperature was 73. From the Norman Forecast Office, here is the forecast for Stillwater and surrounding area. Tonight, mostly cloudy until midnight, then becoming partly cloudy. Lows in the lower 60s. East wind around 5 miles an hour, becoming north after midnight. Sunday, sunny. Highs in the lower 80s. North winds 5 to 10 miles an hour. Sunday night, clear. Lows in the mid-50s. Northeast winds 5 to 10 miles an hour. Monday, sunny. Highs in the upper 70s. Northeast winds around 5 miles an hour. Monday night, clear. Lows in the mid-50s. East winds around 5 miles an hour until midnight, becoming light and variable. Tuesday, sunny. Highs in the lower 80s. Tuesday night, mostly clear. Lows in the upper 50s. Wednesday, sunny. Highs in the mid-80s. Wednesday night, mostly clear. Lows in the upper 50s. Thursday, sunny. Highs in the mid-80s. Thursday night, clear. Lows in the lower 60s. Friday, sunny. Highs in the upper 80s. Friday night, clear. Lows in the mid-60s. Saturday, sunny. Highs in the upper 80s. 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At Stillwater, it was partly sunny. The temperature was 73 degrees, the dew point 63, and the relative humidity 70%. The wind was southeast at 3 miles an hour. The pressure was 30.10 inches and steady. At Guthrie, it was cloudy. The temperature was 70. The wind was southeast at 7. Observations from around the region. At Dallas-Fort Worth, rain was falling with a temperature of 74. At Woodward, it was clear with a temperature of 76. At Wichita, it was partly cloudy with a temperature of 73. It was mostly cloudy with a temperature of 68 at Oklahoma City and 75 at Tulsa. At Springfield, it was cloudy with a temperature of 77. Once again at 6 p.m., at Stillwater, it was partly sunny. The temperature was 73. From the Norman Forecast Office, here is the forecast for Stillwater and surrounding area. Tonight, mostly cloudy until midnight, then becoming partly cloudy. Lows in the lower 60s. East winds around 5 miles an hour, becoming north after midnight. Sunday, sunny. Highs in the lower 80s. North winds 5 to 10 miles an hour. Sunday night, clear. Lows in the mid-50s. Northeast winds 5 to 10 miles an hour. Monday, sunny. Highs in the upper 70s. Northeast winds around 5 miles an hour. Monday night, clear. Lows in the mid-50s. East winds around 5 miles an hour until midnight, becoming light and variable. Tuesday, sunny. Highs in the lower 80s. Tuesday night, mostly clear. Lows in the upper 50s. Wednesday, sunny. Highs in the mid-80s. Wednesday night, mostly clear. Lows in the upper 50s. Thursday, sunny. Highs in the mid-80s. Thursday night, clear. Lows in the lower 60s. Friday, sunny. Highs in the upper 80s. Friday night, clear. Lows in the mid-60s. Saturday, sunny. Highs in the upper 80s. 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At Stillwater, it was partly sunny. The temperature was 73 degrees, the dew point 63, and the relative humidity 70%. The wind was southeast at 3 miles an hour. The pressure was 30.10 inches and steady. At Guthrie, it was cloudy,

the temperature was 70. The wind was southeast at 7. Observations from around the region. At Dallas-Fort Worth, rain was falling with a temperature of 74. At Woodward, it was clear with a temperature of 76. At Wichita, it was partly cloudy with a temperature of 73. It was mostly cloudy with a temperature of 68 at Oklahoma City and 75 at Tulsa. At Springfield, it was cloudy with a temperature of 77. Once again at 6 p.m., at Stillwater, it was partly sunny. The temperature was 73. From the Norman Forecast Office, here is the forecast for Stillwater and surrounding area. Tonight, mostly cloudy until midnight, then becoming partly cloudy. Lows in the lower 60s. East winds around 5 miles an hour, becoming north after midnight. Sunday, sunny. Highs in the lower 80s. North winds 5 to 10 miles an hour. Sunday night, clear. Lows in the mid-50s. Northeast winds 5 to 10 miles an hour. Monday, sunny. Highs in the upper 70s. Northeast winds around 5 miles an hour. Monday night, clear. Lows in the mid-50s. East winds around 5 miles an hour until midnight, becoming light and variable. Tuesday, sunny. Highs in the lower 80s. Tuesday night, mostly clear. Lows in the upper 50s. Wednesday, sunny. Highs in the mid-80s. Wednesday night, mostly clear. Lows in the upper 50s. Thursday, sunny. Highs in the mid-80s. Thursday night, clear. Lows in the lower 60s. Friday, sunny. Highs in the upper 80s. Friday night, clear. Lows in the mid-60s. Saturday, sunny. Highs in the upper 80s. 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At Stillwater, it was partly sunny. The temperature was 73 degrees, the dew point 63, and the relative humidity 70%. The wind was southeast at 3 miles an hour. The pressure was 30.10 inches and steady. At Guthrie, it was cloudy. The temperature was 70. The wind was southeast at 7. Observations from around the region. At Dallas-Fort Worth, rain was falling with a temperature of 74. At Woodward, it was clear with a temperature of 76. At Wichita, it was partly cloudy with a temperature of 73. It was mostly cloudy with a temperature of 68 at Oklahoma City and 75 at Tulsa. At Springfield, it was cloudy with a temperature of 77. Once again at 6 p.m., at Stillwater, it was partly sunny. The temperature was 73. From the Norman Forecast Office, here is the forecast for Stillwater and surrounding area. Tonight, mostly cloudy until midnight, then becoming partly cloudy. Lows in the lower 60s. East winds around 5 miles an hour, becoming north after midnight. Sunday, sunny. Highs in the lower 80s. North winds 5 to 10 miles an hour. Sunday night, clear. Lows in the mid-50s. Northeast winds 5 to 10 miles an hour. Monday, sunny. Highs in the upper 70s. Northeast winds around 5 miles an hour. Monday night, clear. Lows in the mid-50s. East winds around 5 miles an hour until midnight, becoming light and variable. Tuesday, sunny. Highs in the lower 80s. Tuesday night, mostly clear. Lows in the upper 50s. Wednesday, sunny. Highs in the mid-80s. Wednesday night, mostly clear. Lows in the upper 50s. Thursday, sunny. Highs in the mid-80s. Thursday night, clear. Lows in the lower 60s. Friday, sunny. Highs in the upper 80s. Friday night, clear. Lows in the mid-60s. Saturday, sunny. Highs in the upper 80s. 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At Stillwater, it was partly sunny. The temperature was 73 degrees, the dew point 63, and the relative humidity 70.

8%. The wind was southeast at 3 miles an hour. The pressure was 30.10 inches and steady. At Guthrie, it was cloudy. The temperature was 70. The wind was southeast at 7. Observations from around the region. At Dallas-Fort Worth, rain was falling with a temperature of 74. At Woodward, it was clear with a temperature of 76. At Wichita, it was partly cloudy with a temperature of 73. It was mostly cloudy with a temperature of 68 at Oklahoma City and 75 at Tulsa. At Springfield, it was cloudy with a temperature of 77. Once again at 6 p.m., at Stillwater, it was partly sunny. The temperature was 73. From the Norman Forecast Office, here is the forecast for Stillwater and surrounding area. Tonight, mostly cloudy until midnight, then becoming partly cloudy. Lows in the lower 60s. East winds around 5 miles an hour, becoming north after midnight. Sunday, sunny. Highs in the lower 80s. North winds 5 to 10 miles an hour. Sunday night, clear. Lows in the mid-50s. Northeast winds 5 to 10 miles an hour. Monday, sunny. Highs in the upper 70s. Northeast winds around 5 miles an hour. Monday night, clear. Lows in the mid-50s. East winds around 5 miles an hour until midnight, becoming light and variable. Tuesday, sunny. Highs in the lower 80s. Tuesday night, mostly clear. Lows in the upper 50s. Wednesday, sunny. Highs in the mid-80s. Wednesday night, mostly clear. Lows in the upper 50s. Thursday, sunny. Highs in the mid-80s. Thursday night, clear. Lows in the lower 60s. Friday, sunny. Highs in the upper 80s. Friday night, clear. Lows in the mid-60s. Saturday, sunny. Highs in the upper 80s. 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At Stillwater, it was partly sunny. The temperature was 73 degrees, the dew point 63, and the relative humidity 70%. The wind was southeast at 3 miles an hour. The pressure was 30.10 inches and steady. At Guthrie, it was cloudy. The temperature was 70. The wind was southeast at 7. Observations from around the region. At Dallas-Fort Worth, rain was falling with a temperature of 74. At Woodward, it was clear with a temperature of 76. At Wichita, it was partly cloudy with a temperature of 73. It was mostly cloudy with a temperature of 68 at Oklahoma City and 75 at Tulsa. At Springfield, it was cloudy with a temperature of 77. Once again at 6 p.m., at Stillwater, it was partly sunny. The temperature was 73. From the Norman Forecast Office, here is the forecast for Stillwater and surrounding area. Tonight, mostly cloudy until midnight, then becoming partly cloudy. Lows in the lower 60s. East winds around 5 miles an hour, becoming north after midnight. Sunday, sunny. Highs in the lower 80s. North winds 5 to 10 miles an hour. Sunday night, clear. Lows in the mid-50s. Northeast winds 5 to 10 miles an hour. Monday, sunny. Highs in the upper 70s. Northeast winds around 5 miles an hour. Monday night, clear. Lows in the mid-50s. East winds around 5 miles an hour until midnight, becoming light and variable. Tuesday, sunny. Highs in the lower 80s. Tuesday night, mostly clear. Lows in the upper 50s. Wednesday, sunny. Highs in the mid-80s. Wednesday night, mostly clear. Lows in the upper 50s. Thursday, sunny. Highs in the mid-80s. Thursday night, clear. Lows in the lower 60s. Friday, sunny. Highs in the upper 80s. Friday night, clear. Lows in the mid-60s. Saturday, sunny. Highs in the upper 80s.
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At Stillwater, it was partly sunny. The temperature was 73 degrees, the dew point 63, and the relative humidity 70%. The wind was southeast at 3 miles an hour. The pressure was 30.10 inches and steady. At Guthrie, it was cloudy. The temperature was 70. The wind was southeast at 7. Observations from around the region. At Dallas-Fort Worth, rain was falling with a temperature of 74. At Woodward, it was clear with a temperature of 76. At Wichita, it was partly cloudy with a temperature of 73. It was mostly cloudy with a temperature of 68 at Oklahoma City and 75 at Tulsa. At Springfield, it was cloudy with a temperature of 77. Once again at 6 p.m., at Stillwater, it was partly sunny. The temperature was 73. This is your weather radio station WNG 654 in Stillwater, operating on a frequency of 162.50 MHz. Programming originates from the National Weather Service Forecast Office in Norman, Oklahoma. From the Norman Forecast Office, here is the forecast for Stillwater and surrounding area. Tonight, mostly cloudy until midnight, then becoming partly cloudy. Lows in the lower 60s. East winds around 5 miles an hour, becoming north after midnight. Sunday, sunny. Highs in the lower 80s. North winds 5 to 10 miles an hour. Sunday night, clear. Lows in the mid-50s. Northeast winds 5 to 10 miles an hour. Monday, sunny. Highs in the upper 70s. Northeast winds around 5 miles an hour. Monday night, clear. Lows in the mid-50s. East winds around 5 miles an hour until midnight, becoming light and variable. Tuesday, sunny. Highs in the lower 80s. Tuesday night, mostly clear. Lows in the upper 50s. Wednesday, sunny. Highs in the mid-80s. Wednesday night, mostly clear. Lows in the upper 50s. Thursday, sunny. Highs in the mid-80s. Thursday night, clear. Lows in the lower 60s. Friday, sunny. Highs in the upper 80s. Friday night, clear. Lows in the mid-60s. Saturday, sunny. Highs in the upper 80s. You are listening to Stillwater Weather Radio, and here are 6 p.m. weather observations. At Stillwater, it was partly sunny. The temperature was 73 degrees, the dew point 63, and the relative humidity 70%. The wind was southeast at 3 miles an hour. The pressure was 30.10 inches and steady. At Guthrie, it was cloudy. The temperature was 70. The wind was southeast at 7. Observations from around the region. At Dallas-Fort Worth, rain was falling with a temperature of 74. At Woodward, it was clear with a temperature of 76. At Wichita, it was partly cloudy with a temperature of 73. It was mostly cloudy with a temperature of 68 at Oklahoma City and 75 at Tulsa. At Springfield, it was cloudy with a temperature of 77. Once again at 6 p.m., at Stillwater, it was partly sunny. The temperature was 73. From the Norman Forecast Office, here is the forecast for Stillwater and surrounding area. Tonight, mostly cloudy until midnight, then becoming partly cloudy. Lows in the lower 60s. East winds around 5 miles an hour, becoming north after midnight. Sunday, sunny. Highs in the lower 80s. North winds 5 to 10 miles an hour. Sunday night, clear. Lows in the mid-50s. Northeast winds 5 to 10 miles an hour. Monday, sunny. Highs in the upper 70s. Northeast winds around 5 miles an hour. Monday night, clear. Lows in the mid-50s. East winds around 5 miles an hour until midnight, becoming light and variable. Tuesday, sunny. Highs in the lower 80s. Tuesday night, mostly clear. Lows in the upper 50s. Wednesday, sunny. Highs in the mid-80s.
Wednesday night, mostly clear. Lows in the upper 50s.